0: Argentina from scoring. And you know, yesterday time Kevin for Obasabe defenders are looking for the counter break to press Argentina center backs, you know, from the middle and try to get a goal. And you very see accord, yeah, but Argentina for mentally they know how to suffer like this. 2022. It woke up proud to win, you know. Yeah, we said against the Netherlands, they went to the extra time.
1: Okay.
0: Against to France, they went to the extra time. And
1: yes.
0: And yeah, the one. So they know how to mentally suffer like this compared to Kibet. Okay.
1: Ojo Mensu. Yes. Ojo Mensu.
2: My baby sir, first half game, who's that?
3: Born in the said the first half in the airport, the BB airport come. But the way Argentina, I Capo Verde for Boboni there, BB airport for your Tao Machi. So much Argentina, my.
2: How Philippe and about?
3: Ah, North in Cheso.
2: Midasua, also Philippe Antima, North.
1: Yan Twasso.
2: Mati, Master Game Unus, sir. Cassadi. What's that? Okay, Midas, Master, Game Unus, sir.
4: 10-0.
2: Mati, I see 10-0. Me, Baba, me, Kwa. Mabiko, I'm up for check up for you, sir.
1: As though, Ojo,
2: yes,
1: Oyo, Bano, and Yukuma, no problem, and Chantana.
2: I see Puanu,
1: and then
2: Macho was having up.
1: I'm a Muslim,
2: Master Gabun, sir.
1: I'm a no. Those are more than a moment. No,
2: what's it?
1: And Tibiana, I can't give me a
0: moment. Tatia will be your better.
1: You are better than Samia.
2: Master Macho Gabun, sir.
0: Tia will be your better.
1: You are better than Samia. Give that baby.
2: Give that baby. I'm a fire word. Masa, what's it?
5: I'm saying some kind of yam, okay, very asset, Argentina. Why are you obeying a free move?
2: What did he? Messi, no, Messi, Messi, Messi, Messi, Messi, Messi, Messi, Messi,
6: Messi, Messi, Messi, Messi,
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6: Messi, Messi, Messi,
2: Midas, Mami Bora, Massa. I don't see the game.
7: Honestly, you know, I didn't see a former fan of Fala, but I did a kid ready for me and an idiot. Yamoma Basso, baby, oh my dream, Yamoma Basso, because Obian is Argentina. Argentina, Miss Martina, you because who's been making red and more extra time. I'm
6: a white, so I'm a extra time because. I'm
2: going to go to my son. I'm going to go to my son.
1: Right, young boy, Ojo Mensu.
2: Yeah, the BBS.
1: Go.
2: Now, but they're the BBS.
1: Okay.
2: But BBS, you are.
1: Uh-huh.
2: BBS, you are.
1: I'm going to go to my son.
2: BBS.
1: And then you're going to go to
2: my son. BBS.
1: Ah.
2: Hey. Open BBS, you are. Flow.
1: And I'm going to go to my son.
2: Uh-huh.
1: Jean-Trois, you are going to go. Baby Joe, me damas is someone the fans know. I interactive very well. Pam with Argentina mountain on first half of extra time. I underway. What's on the bottom to 10-10? A chance on the next baby. Shay body from the trash and corner kick. Argentina body tia. A man from the convert. Argentina body to a man from the convert. Once again, a family El Maestro. Isra 104.5 FM. Je number one at Canada Station. Dear Santiman and Ghana Mina Tiatum. Bonne air corner kick. Bonne air corner kick. Jamalette Kevin and Rantiano. Lionel Messi and Jabalechi. Lionel Messi. Was on the bottom to take that chance. Nasdebi. Bonne say. A chance Argentina. Go! Go! Nicolas Tagliafico,
0: and the Barcelona for
1: Nicolas Tagliafico.
0: Yes, sir.
1: Nicolas Tagliafico.
0: My men say Argentina free mobility so rocky. Say go on by and only me and the phone. No, I'm
1: saying
0: Bodi, the church and Taro by
1: no.
0: Bodi,
1: Argentina. Also, because I am quite a
0: good channel video. I know I see for a good channel control.
1: Nicolas Tagliafico, Martinez Veda, Lisandro Martinez, Washa Wango, Obapania, Lisandro Martinez, Wango, one assist.
0: And I told you, sir, idea Argentina experience on baby ticket bed for experience and go for a pro outside by referee on the outside of Betty Gold. And he will go in there as soon. And he said, as it's yellow. And experience get over to Kevin for a very good, mentally tough, and that is what you desire. Say Ivory Coast, South Africa, Senegal, and come here and say, by now, Africa, and get over for a coin. Obian himself, Africans, oh my, you're calling in and okay, vet, and oh, Moody and Eddie, pa. But look at what they've done, and it's not over. I've only started extra time first half. Let's see what Kevin will also come up with.
6: And then no.
8: Yenda.
6: My man I'm old
0: and oh. And then no. Say yes, Arua.
1: Jean Twasway over. Now it's Sokoba Infantilo. Baby Joe alongside El Maestro. Gabi Duram, Gabi the foreigner. Miss Open Prosper and only Gabi, what you say? Jean Trossway, center circle, came fell on the move with Jebony and Prantia. Yeah, from the Stevie Moreira, Moreira Pian, and I'm a Sidney Lopez Cabral. Cabral, the boy about it. Point to the train, you have to take him for the mantle. You have to take him for the mantle. Lisandro Martinez, and then we're going to get papa, papa, papa. On the other side, go on a messy share, you know. I don't want to say, Lisandro Martinez. For Abby Celeste of Argentina. Argentina Bogote, Kevena Tepaga, Wobet Makana, yes, Nelson Manu Kai, Ruff with the Plymouth Continuo, now still Kevena on the move. A Brenda Bentham Pico, Pico Pia, Adam Plante Feno, Willy Semedo, Semedo Chip on him, Adam Plante Feno, Dalion Rocha Livramento, Livramento Pia, Bonnie Saye, Kevet, now Kevena on the move, 1, 2, 3, Kevet, Nasadebi. Pan and say, Pablo Kevin and Mantano, Wopia Pibonso, Kakran Kakra, Wobetimakona, now Kevin, Santa Seco, Kevin, Wopia Mantanoa, Abida Prantia Feno, Morera, Mara Betimadai, Wachemu, 1, 2, Wild Cross Owner Sabi, Bantasha Kwaki,
6: Bonsa, my Kevin Fono,
1: Bonsa,
6: Bonnie Yampoil. By the Tina Bia Dunja,
8: we'll say,
6: yeah, but we are banana wooden qua.
8: The wine check.
6: Catching a guy in our tunes and it's a wood dentima. On purple.
8: Because you're young point.
6: I can't want that 10 minutes ago.
1: Jean Tosaboya Cranky Kevin, what put up on a chance? Cranky KBM.
0: Tilo, a commerce has had him. You.
6: I never
0: demanded the head day.
6: I catch you.
1: Gabi wa.
0: Ah, Tiana man boy.
1: The foreigner, no. I want to meet you. Okay. Ball left, corner kick, Jamiro Montiero. Wapeda a chance, Kevin! Corner kick again, Fatilo. Pressure, bro. Oba Penya pressure, na eba Argentina Foso.
0: Oh, Jack, Bona Kevin, you born here. And ya, dia, Oma Relentio. Oma Niabri, Oma Bomo, Pa, no mobile. And ya, and ya, dia, say, Argentina, be fan of you. In the end, they are still make an experience and it's a bit beat you up because Argentina have passed through this situation. Oh, come in Holland. And then they saw everything. Almost a two near Holland, but
1: Jean Tonto, a chance and answer be.
0: Indeed, a tough game. But let's enjoy it.
1: One is there. Pombe Argentina Mantano. Yes, I'm at Prega. Argentina move. Abrante Feno. Julian Alvarez. Alvarez Betimede. Yes, Alvarez. Opia Bonda Betre. Pony say. Pombe Leno Messi. Messi de Boa Cochetem de Mabratia. Yes, friend Lisandro Martinez. Opia Basanta Cycle. Enzo Fernandez. Cristiano Romero. Argentina. Swinging the passes. Yabo 97 minutes. 7 minutes into the first extra. Argentina 2. 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Pone seye na pambini Argentina still on the move What Pia Bono now? Lionel Messi. Lionel, what you move? A chance in Argentina. Eight about him. Messi, a chance. Nasa Debi. Bonese, still Argentina. Argentina, pre-penalty.
2: Self pizza. As you madam say, open pizza.
1: Yes.
2: I have quarter to party. And run a self pizza. About all seasons, you know, you only know what I'm saying. Sounds like dare to the supermarket. And run the ABNO, over to every market shopping. Messiah Nayana and Antino Adia, BBA, you want him say, Sansuna Bell Boba, all flavors in Naoni, I want him say, El Bona da from Kamakama, and I for any locals, Mepato Fufu, Opa Banku Mutuo, Mepatan Quaman, our Bell Bra Brew Ram Quine, Lina, you want him say, Simo Adia, Ahana Bosso,
1: it was way,
2: me,
1: Bonnie of Kanaki. Argentina put a ball in the chance. Nasabi, Bonese. Bonapim, the permanent trash air train. 99 minutes. Argentina 2, Cape Verde 1. 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Sanson Abrantia. Jeffreno, Gilson Tavares, Robert Yabrantevin, Kevin Lendini.
0: On that, I have a very coach, you know. On that, I know my, say coaches, I'm a born. Won't mean can't just say coaches in mobile. And let's acknowledge that Argentina coach can only change our AMA, Avarez Bebo, and also why to offset some pressure on Argentina at a point that now Kevin at the moment.
1: And Jack Fosso, Argentina, 1-2, Argentina, one more Kevin, Tabasso, oh, Debbie. Pass 90 Manco, now Kevin, Abida Brantia Feno, Tavares Epia, Araban Tantanoa, now Kevin and Mantano, Roma Tepraga, Kevin, 100 minutes to Nasabi. Puna Tasha train. Yet today, tell my friend Argentina. What up on the Tantas of Abida Brantia? Jeffreno Tavares. Tavares, I go crap on every time I made a Kevin. Opinion content and wow, nobody sent to circle. Argentina, Nico, when you say Jemu, Elizabeth Pico, Opia Martini, Dine Pian, Eleban Tentanoa, Nesaka Willy Semedo, Semedo Neco, Nampone Say, Pabia Kevin, Wasanabam Tente, a Charles Asabi, Gogi Pamilano Martinez, Woka Bam Sanitia, the Mama from Argentina, Jabo 101 minutes, Argentina 2, Kevin 1, Argentina 2, Kevin 1.
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0: Ojo.
1: E. Ojo.
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2: God bless our homeland Ghana. Help us to resist on the sun. Go to the fire forever. The cause of Fida and the sun. 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Ushabani, what do you do? Ushabani, flow.
1: Shantoso, hello, Varela. 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Hello, Onas Debbie. Jamano Kankra. Jay Bonnet Fiora Fisidane. What's the bunny and quirky? Referee Drew Fixer. What's the bunny and quirky? Jabba tell my inferno Capo Verde. Lona my sister. Bunny and quirky.
2: Bunny and quirky in the air. 1:30 Ghana and Colombia. Line up, Naba. Quirky Paul Lawrence Artistiki.
1: Hey!
2: Gideon Mensa, Marvin Senaya, Jerome Opoku, Derek Lucasen,
1: Derek Lucasen,
2: T.
6: Thomas Tepate.
8: Thomas Tepate.
6: Kwasi Sibu. Caleb Renchi.
8: Caleb Renchi.
6: Inaki Williams.
8: Inaki.
6: Antoine Semenyo.
8: Antoine Semenyo.
6: And a Jordan Ayew.
8: And a Mombo Ghana O Se.
6: O Se.
8: Mombo Ghana O Se.
9: Jordan, I don't know the security. Masa, I don't know the security. Masa, I don't know the body.
1: Kevin, go!
0: Cindy Lopez, what a goal, what a goal, what a goal, what a goal, Cindy Lopez Cabral, Cindy
9: nobody
0: Lopez
9: saw that
0: Cabral,
9: coming. Nobody saw that coming,
0: what a goal,
9: what a goal,
0: what a goal, Kevin, what a goal, Kevin, what a goal,
1: what a
0: goal,
1: what a goal, what a
0: goal, yeah, yeah,
1: Kevin, Kevin,
9: yes, nobody saw that coming. Argentina were in control of the game against the round of play. A idea came for a double up. Ewo a honoma ohwe said advantage is damn and maybe a ball no e pedia ko e ko e na goalkeeper Martinez absolutely had no answer.
1: Jean-Claude Sofamo, Argentina 2 Quebec 2.
6: Okay,
1: line for this year soccer by Fatilu.
6: I'm on for the Ghana lineup in Santi Mubi Amon
1: Santi Mubi
6: goalkeeper Lawrence Atizigi Marvin Zenaya, Gideon Mensah, Derek Lucasen, Jerome Opoku, Thomas Epate, Kwasi Sibo, Caleb Renchi, Inaki Williams, Jordan Ayew, and Antoine Semenyo.
1: Jean-Antoine Soase, live from Elzimo, Waka Villain Sebi. Hey, Baby Joe.
2: Yes.
1: Kevin Ofanso.
2: And yes, so.
1: Kevin Ofanso.
2: Na Kevin, I will side.
8: Look, I'm in. This is on the 80th.
2: Oh, to be found, Jokora.
9: David, Ewo, a island, I base in the Ghana, Gambia, Ewo, west of Africa.
2: Oh, I pronounce why DBC are there.
1: Jean Twasso.
9: Lionel Messi, Ebo, do you have the air? And on the air,
2: football god.
1: The football god. Bonabida Dentina Mantano. Referee 3 minutes and Atoso. Football god. Now Argentina 2. Kebe 2. Hey, nobody saw this coming. Me the man who said we're basic. Minimum 90 minutes. Papa Paneco. Argentina. Woman Sunday by MTT. Now, 8 years him. A chance for Argentina now. A chance. Messi. What a save. A chance. What a save. Going back for Zina. Way more than a few. Kevin Mantiano. Kevin Mantiano. Woman to Praga. Center circle. Now, Kevin. Abidjan Prentefeno. Cemento, we play moment for Elio Varela. Varela to Praga, we play a content tenua. Now on the sweat with Jemu, Pane Seye, Pane Guta, Kevin Mantiano, so Kevin on the ball, Simami and Sanya Bumbako, Akamumienu, Jean Tosa Famway, Babidi Kevin, live on the show 104.4 FM, Jean number one on Canadian station, Dia Santiman and Ganamaina, Jatu, Pane Guta Kevin Mantiano, Woman Pepia Zulanka, Kevin. We put a man tete Nesudeb. Put a touch and go kick.
2: Kevin! Kevin!
1: Moise!
2: Yeah!
6: Flow.
1: Yes, Ezimo. Ojo Samba say, yo, self pizza. All seasons, any size be out, baby. Spices, name, be out, any size be out, baby. Ebua. Yes, and so, day to day supermarket. And no supermarket will be here. And day to day supermarket. Don't pay me a borrow a day to day supermarket. Yes, answer a Bell Boba, all flavors of Boba at affordable prices. And they work on any locals. Local foods be a say Fufu, Benku, Emutu, any inquiry be a ABL. Chantua Sofamo, Argentina on the move, Wapia, Robert Pokan Sabi, Shaman Okai, Shabon Fuo, now Kevet, Simami Asano, wow, Kevet, Wamu put defending champions,
2: Bonsema Kevet,
1: Abraham Tefano, Sydney Lawrence Cabral, Osha Fantasigo, Sydney. Lopez, Cabral, just look at the goal once again.
2: Goal of the season.
1: Sure. Going for Martinez.
2: I am sure.
1: What a goal.
2: The very first time I had a World Cup in you. The Kromo Bedo.
1: Massa. So come on, you are in corner.
2: Hey.
1: Kevin.
2: Kevin.
1: Ah.
2: Kevin.
1: Ah, you are in corner.
2: I am not a backup. But through a crew.
1: Now, over 5 hours.
2: Before you put that.
1: Live on Insurance 4.5 FM. Gabi Duram, yes, Okwa again a girlfriend.
2: Yes, yes.
1: Oh, football, the FNU.
2: Ah, girl, we've been
1: able to. Messi.
2: Oh, Messi.
1: Kai. Kevin. Red Fest, I'm going to offer the canoe extra time. I'm going to open your eyes, though. Now, I'm going to support this for you.
9: Okay.
2: Yanko. Master, again, who is that?
7: Someone, I'm going to go.
2: I'm going to go to the game.
10: Oh, Joe, the game is very fantastic. Yeah, what a nice game. Oh, Joe, fearful.
2: How do you see the Kevin, please?
10: Oh, fantastic job by the boys. Fantastic. Thank you, Joe.
2: Only fantastic, you said. Huh? Akoyabong. Fantastic, Kwan Oka. Madam, game, who is that? Madam, this one, Kase, Mamikwa. Nanaima, game, who is that? Medasi boss, get me on the
9: Ojo.
2: Yes.
9: Chai, senior. Udi.
11: Gabusi.
9: Now for number.
11: They were taking here.
9: In the match, they are going to win the same.
11: And then they were shot down and they had your papa. Africa say acquired the enemy and wants to cry. If you don't cry, thank you. Then the people cry now. They are happy. And my help on the media.
2: Okay. Master, game on us. Master, game on us.
12: Oh, game there. Nice pass. Send to bed the money.
1: Yes,
12: but
1: you say this
12: is
1: a match. All right, baby Joe. Yes. Yeah, cause I can't.
2: Okay, come, flow.
1: Second half, extra, Ashas here. Live commentary on Insurance 04.5. And if you, SG more, World Cup Village, and then you'll be Kevin 2, Argentina 2, Jean-Trois de Famo, Pona Bede Sabrante from the Christian Romero, and then Argentina Rantano, one of the Pepe Bonsosa, Opema Lisandro Martinez, Wetina Brantefeno, Nicolas Gonzalez, back to Brantefeno, Lisandro Martinez, Lisandro, Jabba 105 minutes, Jacob 106, 15 more minutes to go. Never copenatis, probably Argentina. Now, 1, 2, 3, we're swinging the passes, 80 of us in Serbi. Pass Newa, Abrante Feno, number 4 said the Edisma Gonzalo Montiel wo wi ani tent man ka bono bona to she go kick miss me bi obi abrahim mo asesia
2: bi bi abi wa
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2: ama ku ba se o
1: sa
2: u je mo na ma zo mu fi un
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2: o fa na mama mi no show ni
1: ah wa ka cho bi
2: so baba be play
1: wa ka cho bi so fa na mama
2: o se
1: wa ka cho bi so fa na mama
2: ma ji for no ma ko
1: jean toison now Argentina na move from the plantier Fernando, Nico Gonzalez, Opema Enzo Fernandez, Enzo Echemu, Santa Seco, Leandro Prades, Lionel Messi, Leo Echemu, Julian Alvarez, yet not from referee on the free kick. Jadon McCallum started from referee on the free kick. Bonne free kick. Jebon attacking for the Montenegro. Second half extra. 106 minutes. 40 more minutes to go. Can find him right now. Woman show class. Woman show resilience. Bonnie and free kick. Lionel Messi in the Japanese. 107 minutes. Argentina. 2. Can find 2. Bonnie and free kick. Lionel Messi. Banco Miani Mesa. Wapina Bono. 18 Bono Sebi. Jay Bono Fio. Now, probably Argentina right now. Nicolas Tagliafico, Wapemono, now Kevin, one more standing forward, Kevin Nako, Kevin, Wapia, 1, 2, 3, Wapere Tabasmana, watching a step. Jay Bonifio, someone inside, Kevin on the move, now Kevin, Voy Ketche, Voy Trekese, Wade Bambeche, 1, 2, one more shot. Bonnie and working, it's so come on Fatilo, are they?
9: It's as Fatilo and Chelsea.
1: Ah, okay. Oh, okay.
9: When you are Busiano, you have a church of 1-1, right? Eh, no man.
1: Jean-Trois of Amway, Bramadi, Enzo Fernandez, Leandro Prades, rather. Leandro Prades of Argentina. Leandro Prades, 180 minutes. Second half, Estrella Wusubusa Outie. Live commentary on Shia 104.5. We'll be up on the 10 times now. Probably and 10-1. We're chairman of panel. Argentina, watch your FFA. Argentina, we're waiting for him. Argentina, Nas Debbie. Getting that from referee, the must continue. Referee and Tosso. Probably is Andre Martinez. We're playing with Cristiano Romero. For Argentina, Martino. Cristiano Romero. For those who are to mention, Ponin say, now probably Argentina, Martino. One more paper, so we're women now. Argentina, we're chairman of Brantia Fino. Molina Betimade. For those who are to mention, Piano Bonnie say, Argentina still on the move. 108 minutes, referee offside. 109 minutes, referee offside. And that's Argentina, man. Referee offside. Coach Lionel Scaloni. Nenia Soko.
9: Now, Abrante Russia White, you don't know.
1: Debbie.
9: Oh no, Nenia Marco Matarazzi.
1: Marco Matarazzi.
9: Oh no, na 2010, Zidane, Nenia.
1: Oh, okay.
9: Emma Zidane, so ended in the football career. No?
1: 2010
9: World Cup.
1: Wow.
9: Italy against France final.
1: Attacking us.
9: That was 2006 final, sorry. 2006 final.
1: Ojo, wow.
2: Mwa.
1: Kevet Fono. Amubo.
2: Ah, say Amubo. Yeah, blaster boys, almost a bush. I'm going to say, I'm going to
1: say, oh.
2: Yeah, Penicia.
1: Debbie. Jean Tozona Argentina, we are going to center side. Come and play against the Caracas. We turn about 10-10. Wow, Nelson Macaire players. We are going to watch it. Argentina, Nelson Debi. Timely interception.
2: Bossa.
1: Julian Alvarez. On the Nico Gonzalez. Eka Tony Bro. And now Kunimaya Deman Lena Messi. Bonnie Akronaki. Jamboree Tiake Venemaino. 111 minutes. 10 minutes further. 10 more minutes to go. Bonnie Akronaki. Argentina. Wapina Bono. A chance. Goal! Cristiano Romero. What a goal. What a goal.
9: Fatilo,
1: oh, my players, though. Cristiano Romero.
9: Fatilo, we are enjoying a good game. And yes, I do it. You better game winner go for Fana. Mammy, which Argentina, Jesse. Sister, Miss Argentina, Jesse.
8: Conor.
9: Sister, no, Argentina, Jesse. Mommy. Ovin was on the road. What's your name?
13: Watua.
9: Now, Vina Bai. Now, Vin Ben, only I own Quabas Argentina, Jesse.
13: What
8: a goal! Cristiano Romero.
9: Salty. Argentina by.
8: Okay.
9: Yes. To us.
8: What a goal! Argentina fans were on. Argentina fans were on. And I'm over Argentina.
9: Oh, say.
8: Hey, Mumba Argentina. Oh, say. Hey, Mumba Argentina. Oh, say.
9: Argentina
8: show
9: the
8: power.
9: And of course,
8: Argentina
9: show
8: power.
9: Argentina is a power.
8: Argentina on the move, 112 minutes. Argentina, Samiensa, Kevela Samiadu, Babi, Kevela, Argentina, Leno Messi, Pia Bona Quachi, Ochina Brantefeno Molina, Molina Pia, Montierrada, Ochina Bogipa, Emiliano Martinez, Ono Satma Pia Bono, and Tantemso, Ponisaye, now Argentina on the move, Leno Messi, 1-2, Nasrebi. J1 from them, still born and say, Argentina now, Roberto Marquez, Argentina on the move, Lionel Messi, Real Otero Martinez, Debbie, Julian Alvarez, Robert Boyan, Vozina, Wapiano Mabrandeven Pico, Pico Yamatini, Dinia Pimatu Vozina, Vozina Neko, Masana Bayam Tetente, born and say, 150 minutes, Yako 160 minutes, can Argentina hold on to this? Now, Bobby the Kevin Rantano, center circle. But Pierre Bonnet and Tantamso, Chantosway, Kevin on the move. It's a good contact, say it was new. A chance for Kevin on Kevin Nasdaq. Jay Bonnefio, Bonnet to me say, now Bobby Kevin Rantano, was I going to say? A chance. Bantash Boki,
2: yes. I see more.
8: I see more.
2: Ema bibia hawo enjira kwa no wo betu akosoro tibi no ba bia e chiro na tibi ti si ho nti eslamu o jira kwa wo ba ya pa bislamu pa flow
8: Jean Twanso famo 140 minutes second half extra now Kevin at praga wo betu akwanza bi referee Jean Twanso wo di free kick kana yes referee di free kick. What the yellow card to Brantford Montier? What the yellow card to Brantford Montier? Bono a free kick. Advantageous position. Edema Argentina. Edema Kevin Rada.
9: Hey.
8: Ade. Advantageous position.
2: Ojo Mensu, I'm quite. Over to Marco Cinema, and as a night club, no. I want to know what to Marco to see. BBM, yes, no. And now, what you say? Over to Marco Solo, baby, over to Marco, CCAY, Madame Massi, call.
8: Jean Twanso, Bonnie and Freaky. 150 minutes. Jaco 160 minutes. Bonnie and Freaky. Argentina, Debbie K. Vedrada, Banco Mensa, and just what a save. What a save!
9: Martinez has been called to duty.
8: Yes!
9: He has been called to duty.
8: Abrantivan Sidney Lopez Cabral.
9: Real test.
8: On the chest, I'll go.
9: I wonder what he was doing.
8: What a save!
9: And that was a Kevin coach, you know.
8: What a save!
9: Obuano. Our cats.
8: Bonnie and Konaki. Bonnie and Konaki. Oh, I'm playing now, Kasa.
9: me say Kevin coach no or secret card at his chest o mo be music and half no eh ade a o ma be adwuma de ma ne ye pa pa pa pa pa pa pa a je say o mo keep Kevin still in the game respect to Argentina leading
1: Jean Toison na bonia kunaki bonia kunaki mo say Kevin play back corner form Kevin play back corner form
2: One blow, one blow.
1: Yes,
2: Samuel Sterling.
1: One blow,
2: Samuel Sterling.
1: Yes,
2: Oh boy, Juma.
1: Yes, Samuel Sterling.
2: Oh boy, Juma, ye pop, pop, pop, pop.
1: Bonnie Akunakik. Jabba, you tell my friend Argentina. Jabba, 170 minutes. Argentina 3, Kevin 2. Life on insurance of 4.4 FM. Mouse. Leandro Prades. Germana Rona Tadiano. Atalanati.
9: Nicolas Taglafico.
1: Taglafico.
9: Oblidi.
1: Yes, Oblidi.
9: Emma Moja Akanatadi.
1: Okay.
9: Moja Kuatad wants to be far more. So what he has a canina and I just get 1-1 now. And once he has been a Jesus in Aoko. But an idiot, you're playing him. He just never 3-3. He will match BM with your win.
1: Jean Tosubonia Konaki. J'aimerais dire mon frère Argentina, Dabi Celesti, Bonnet Konaki, Abraham Tevin, Sidney Lopez, Cabral et Jamaïti, Bako Mianou Mensa, Monsa Manfo Tiamu Gogoa, Ebeda Niguana, Nelson Debi, Japon Monefio, Bono A-Train, J'ai tout dit à Kevin de Mano, oh, Kevin. Argentina want Jamu here. Argentina, we wake up call. Jean Toison about the Argentina Mantelo. Montiel on the floor. Bonin say, yes, Kevin. Wild cross. Oh, a chance. Nasu Debi. Goalkeeper Emiliano Martinez. Wapie by Ibon and Tem. And the side, I can't die. Oma Panyezo, William Shewana.
9: Oh, David, I'm really, really enjoying the game. Maybe I'm there. I'm an Argentina fan. You're going to work up here. I'm an Argentina fan. And you're going to be a Milicie. Please, they take. They go Amanda Maradona and Batistuta Munti. They made me love football. But I admire Kevin for
1: a chance.
9: A chance in a million. A chance.
1: Huh?
9: Livramento.
1: Livramento.
9: In a million.
1: And offside.
9: But baby Jobakar was a semi any offside, you know.
1: Dylan Rosa Livramento.
9: Yes.
1: A offside. Kasiokra. Bonnie go kick. A offside rather. Jabay tell my friend. Kevin chance with it. And Camilano Matanza and Pientama and KD Omo. And KD Argentina follow. Oh! Jean Toison, 190 minutes, 120 in the ring now, Yasso. Here in the referee, Batoso. Referee, Drew Fisher. Referee, Canada. And then we wait, running, papa. Jean Toison, Canada on the move. Argentina, France, at the defender. Canada, answer, Kevin Rada. Center circle. Kevin, one more second for it. Kevin. Referee 3 minutes and Atoso. Referee 3 minutes. Yes, Jude Buffalo. Waba, a chance.

0: Jordan Bobby.
1: Jordan Bobby.
0: Jordan Bobby.
2: Jean Troisonon. Ken Vett. Want to break a chance. Nelson Deby. Jay Wenfure. Bonnese. One more shot.
0: A good kick.
2: When I came here, I'm a penny. Bye bye, you.
3: Come.
2: 3 minutes, we are moving and do a come out.
3: Just a cave, I had you many have experience and I didn't have baby two of them.
2: 3 minutes, no.
3: And your general, eh, Diego Simeone.
2: Diego Simeone.
3: For Atletico Madrid, neighbor. That's why the general said to me.
2: Yes.
3: On one super Argentina from 1998, 1994. Ebenyano obo national team nibi
2: fantastic
3: enti oyobia onusu well known in the game tip top Argentina man
2: Jean Toso Lionel Messi the football god watch him tantam so ponen say pomda pronte now and I say Montiel who bet him kon yamano kwai je bonen fuo now Kevin we must stand bonen tete it's a kwemana je bonen the fuo ponen say pomdi Kevin Montiel Argentina rada what people are going to be for Zina? 3 minutes in there, Nini Nayasu. 3 minutes in Nayasu. Sego by Bay, who fuck it? I'm on for Sean Fonso. We are Pimbon and Fuo, Argentina, Homer Bambache, Ken Fenasebi. Argentina once again. Woman Bama touch a train. Yet later, Argentina, Mino. Attacking train, Yakurama, Ken Fed. 3 minutes now, Vidus, Nini Nasu. Yato Bon and Tentemso. Ken Fed on the move. Where cross Abby? Bonata said train. Referee do fixer. What's up with that case in the rear? What's up with that case in the rear? Argentina 3. Kevin 2. Oba Pena is do.
3: Edumanesi. Now I go for Bombayas and Canra, Portugal. I qualify Argentina and Frim. And one mathematics and comfort here in Africa and mathematics. But all the same, as sanity, politics, and the one we are there, plenty of animals in so qualified. Yamo, a year, Kevin Abaso, Kevin at Africa.
2: Yamo,
3: and say, in respect to say, Oma Fimuno, Obia respect to Matas, and the Gafra, Omea former African champions. And I'm saying, Juma, Kevin Fayano. Experience of a channel, oh, game, we will tournament to a moon. Hey, idea, I'm Africa, Frank, and this year, Papa, Mamuzu. That's 4 years ago, because he's a woman. I'm a Duma, Mamuzamaki Ved.
2: Okay,
3: and the experience, and Argentina, and EBT woman, experiencing.
2: Yes, Gabi Turam, Gabi the foreigner, 120 minutes.
0: It is. Sir, Ghana came in here, Baba Twasso. But I'm not so what about SG Bar? They tell you, tell me, I dear enemy. Table be out to be a so
3: failing
0: a fofro. Failing, table no fofro, but
3: no,
0: I hope I be out.
3: I was in this on Papa and Twa.
0: Oh, Mopapa and Twa. What about SG Bar? How do you hire the BBA Buaha? Dear enemy, Abby, I wouldn't be a tongue. Winim baby, whoop a baby out, I will be out. Sabia, say a drinks in our pool. Say a nom in our pool. I know who baby our own farm, but out. Say, Niano. Eti, Retras, no, I must ask a month from. Retras, no, I ask them from, but I never could hear.
3: I feel it. Nipasa,
0: Mumma Emunaha, a Hamum Emunaha,
3: if
0: you have a waitress in a famous
2: okay.
0: Messam Mumma Emuna
2: Hosham, we
0: send away a waitress in a bit to me. I had to buy.
3: Yes,
0: Madaroma, if he has say,
3: Madaroma, emergency as it.
0: Aha, Mumma Emunaha,
3: emergency as it.
0: Send away a waitress in a bit to my head to my battle. Sky Bar Ho,
2: Gabi,
0: Sky Bar Ho, Pato, and Abacha for Mami.
2: Okay.
0: Sky Bar Ho, Ewa Ho, and a nice club, Honso, Ewa Ho, and your was cinema, Honso, Ewa Ho, the Pato, Men in Amphia, Madaroma.
2: Okay.
0: Mwamunti,
2: okay.
0: And your soy,
2: no credit.
0: I am Mwamunti,
2: no credit.
0: Ben Fifia, dear, yes, Rama. Send a bear, Richard, and Benya crying. Afa inside.

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0: Mama Shaw said I'm in for more calls. 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Oh, hey, my Esther.
1: Yeah.
0: Now, be I find, dear.
1: Uncle Pandra.
0: Ah, un nai on.
1: Minna.
0: Untimu granna.
1: Minna.
0: Nana Ghana, yes, I say.
1: Ghana, yes, no one know.
0: Ekome.
1: Oh, sir.
0: Uh-huh.
1: Bye.
0: Okay. And no, Esther, the other mommy picking me next caller. Hello.
2: Hello.
0: Good, good morning.
2: Morning, morning. Now, by fast low.
0: Yes, sir. Yes, sir. Be very fine there.
2: Boko, boko, fire.
0: Fire, fire, fire, fire, fire, fire. Untimi na, untimi na, me boy.
3: Good morning. Mike.
0: Hey, champion, Mike. Champion, Mike. Ya charge, ya charge.
3: Ya charge, ya charge. Yeah, we to the Samia.
0: Mami, tell me, Mike.
3: Yeah, you're about 2-1, no?
0: 2-1, on.
3: 2-1.
0: Okay, okay. Champion, Mike. Me da CP. Mami, pick him in the school. Hello, good morning.
4: Good morning.
0: Me ba chow di?
4: Ede Solenia, saka jansu.
0: Oka, sani wa chido?
4: Ede Solenia, saka jansu.
0: Solo, Mami, tell.
4: 1-1.
0: Yeah, that's one, oh. Okay, me that's a P. My man pick him in the school. Hello, good morning.
5: Hello.
0: Good morning.
5: Fine morning, sir.
0: Me about your, what for you, na?
5: Openino.
0: Okay. My man, tell me.
5: Because I first see an import.
0: Okay.
5: No, that's why I'm here 2-1.
0: Yeah, that's your 2-1, oh.
5: GD
0: no doors, no. My team is CP. My man pick him in the school. Hello, good morning.
6: Hello, morning.
0: Me ba chow di?
6: The
0: cable watch.
6: The
0: cable watch. Do I know Judy? I can't make it
6: out.
0: My man, tell me.
6: Oh, you're not going to 2-1.
0: Yeah,
6: you should be a very guy in any media. I didn't done on my. You are going 2-1.
0: Mr. Meda CP, my man pick him in the school. Hello, good morning.
6: Sakobai.
0: Anna Buniana.
6: Oh, yeah, a deputy herbal. I want to borrow from the
0: other. My mentor.
6: William.
0: Mm-hmm.
6: One, 2-1. Bye. Eddie, I remember that you're afraid of the wife.
0: Mate, me da CP, my man PK, me na school. Hello, good morning.
7: Morning, Fatilo.
0: E Ghana for mo na kura o.
7: Fe ni abro na Argentina dey kwa ya fe na ye di.
0: Bon sama.
7: And Fatilo Ghana dey need 2-1. Why? Na keep an eye on the artistic yard and na.
0: I'm going to go to the house. What's it?
8: 2.
0: Ghana Bezo 2 on.
8: Bad time.
0: Okay, Midas CP. Mamma PK, Mina Escola. I want him to say hello. Good morning. Fantastic.
9: Fantastic.
8: Mr. Ja,
9: Champion
0: Teria, a boss for you now. Yen,
9: ah, yen, nothing for Lou. Yen, I,
10: in she riot fan.
0: A two name, the Magana.
9: Ah, you done a very new two name.
0: Okay,
9: Patevay assist.
0: Patevay assist. Okay. My man, pick it, Minas Colado.
11: Hello.
0: Good morning.
11: Good morning. Talk my.
0: Yes,
12: Good morning.
0: Me pacho udin de sai.
12: Abi yo Johnson.
0: Abi. Na gaza free.
12: Asante
0: a
12: chem de nyina se.
0: Asante a chem fo nyina, omu nyina na yo.
12: Obi a na yo.
0: Na ozo one nine.
12: Me so me nine.
0: Men na wati. Na. Na na gana be se se.
12: 2-1.
0: Mate, ma men pick me last two callers. Hello. Good morning.
13: Yes, sir.
0: Champion Robert
13: International
10: IHF
13: commentator Patlu. That's how much you need to know. So, by a turn of cry, as well as a turn of war.
0: Now, turn of crabber, sorry. Say, I won't go on. Where they are going
13: to go?
0: Ah, turn of crabber, sorry.
13: You see, that's a match in OP. What does it mean? So, come in a match, you know, to be frank, the Mubadi, the Shabu one year.
0: You better show one knee, okay. Mami, you want to pick my last caller. Hello, last caller.
14: Tilo.
0: Benji, Niana.
14: Talk about my project, she was here. I'm going to get a fit up here.
0: Hey, and then they said this. You already know where you did it, Nana.
14: Unim. Nana, no, we're not. Kaish. Oh, I see. Oh, I see. Oh, I see. Oh, I see. Oh, I see. No, we are Kibi.
0: Ah,
14: we are Kibi.
0: Ah,
14: we are Kibi. We are Gua Pai.
0: Ah,
14: Ghana, that's it. Ekome. One go.
0: Aye.
14: Mr. Sokomai.
0: Aye.
14: See, you can't be with your own.
0: Aye.
14: You are Pai.
0: Fantastic. Come here, we are Mazia. Chagi, a Chagi, a Chagi. Oh, Kachori, a Zed.

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0: Ezibo sound engineer. 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Aha. Okay, yeah, that's a sound engineer, that's a power. Well, okay, it's your FM studio. Yakatam, sir, as you more dear. Aha, I a game village. What company, aha, and the live commentary, no? At the Abramana at Tumaya Kaba. The 23rd edition of our World Cup. Anna Airbus with it, and Arrowhead Stadium, aho, and Akana, Wumujina Kuno, Yanni Colombia. 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Abua,
1: but
0: I'm going inside. But I'm going to go inside. Madame Roma,
1: Madame Roma,
0: Mini abed in our no better than our Cabra when the mini was a Cabra Padio and one into crew. And he ubet me abana, I a cover.
1: And yeah,
0: easy, Eti
1: Ghana.
0: Okay, so say na yaya no yakato say life I will ensure FM and yaka say de what from a cabbage drama medals who head of commentary ewa ha Jude Bafo and so ewa ha so come on fatulo ewa ha papa niya as 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
2: labi the governor of yao
0: what say
2: labi the governor of
0: governor so awa
2: yes so awa
0: okay
2: yes.
0: Governor so awa okay
2: yes
0: nice one mama ne quick
1: chai mo menu e bi wa
0: aha
1: brother be ma de fim isru ba ni ni se e be me kantuna na ofrin na bai na match no hu ni se scores
3: 3-2
1: for Ghana. Okay, mama cobra obra so so for dia dro senior adwuma nya ya odia more fire now di
3: fm romeo
1: na even as you feel bai hu ni se more fire scores
2: Madam, I took him on, sir.
0: Ojo, young cop.
2: Oh, speak louder, speak English. I don't see the game. Get into the phone. I'm in call. Madam, boss, what I came on, sir. I don't see the game.
3: The game is very nice. And Ghana will go 2-2 today.
2: Thank you. Boss, I don't see the game.
3: Oh, we are expecting victory.
2: Thank you, father. I don't see the game.
4: Ghana scored 2-0.
1: Ojo!
2: Yes!
1: Mami, Udi! Oh, Mami, what's your name, Udi? Udi, Vim.
0: Ojo, young guy.
1: What's your name, sir? Now, who's your friend, Abai? Martin, who is there? Who's your name, Upe? Vivian, who is there?
5: Ghana, baby, too. Colombia, never been cast at first, Dory, at Tasha.
1: Hey! I want my specific.
2: Madam, I don't see the game. Get into the floor. Yeah, my partner, I'm going to bluff you.
0: Young court.
2: I don't see the game. Be patient, Flea. Hey, get into the floor. Yeah. Mami Kwa, boss, but I can't do nothing.
0: I don't want Kasa, man.
2: Oh, to be Kasa.
0: I'm a voice.
2: But I can't do nothing.
3: Win for Ghana.
1: Ojo,
2: thank you. Yes.
1: Anti-Nigerian.
2: Okay, national anthem. Obia to me. God bless our own Ghana and Africans to me. Sisa wanasa,
0: both to defend for
2: Rabba.
0: Ojo. I say, and then. And a femino from me say,
2: Femino from too much.
0: I said, Femino from me say, Musrana. Ara Musrana.
1: Ya Chadia.
0: Musrana.
1: Bebani or Betin in Samia. Ye Itia will be your Bebani or Betin in Samia.
0: Joe Boy. Gana. What's there? Yeah. Mabam Krabu, as a people from the same, they do a football.
1: Lizato, Yatiamuno,
0: Ghana,
2: say,
0: yeah! Sapa Papa,
1: and at the other day, Musrana,
0: as a Colombian, a Musro,
1: and I want a demo. No fears. We are serving a living God, no fears.
0: And a Colombian, a Musunami,
1: and yes, Obiyasunami.
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1: It's
0: your number one account radio station. If you are singing, we'll be a gel to Akaya de Nanguaro and tell it to no Akaya de Mewusa box. No, I'm put a question mark. If you are sure,
1: come for Duaba.
2: Confirm Casso.
1: I come as in the soup.
2: Soccer by Batilo,
0: come and see something.
2: What I'm seeing?
0: Ojo, come.
2: I'm here. I'm coming.
0: Benjamin, bear me. Mommy, Adi. Hello? Ghana. Waya.
1: Oh, yeah.
2: Pimini wa fomo.
0: You ready na Colombia for the Muslims?
2: Mapu ya bemo,
0: hey, hiti baba.
1: Amen.
0: Jean Shadier, Goalkeeper Larissa Tizikin at that position. My brand for the Gideon Mensa.
1: Oh, that 20-20-20, man.
0: Derek Lucas in Deromo Poku. Marvin Senaya. Thomas Epate. 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Jordan Ayu. And a Fabrante for Antoine Semenyo. Oh, Colombia goalkeeper, Abrantia. 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And a Fabrante for Juan Mojica. 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James Rodriguez. Abrantia from John Cordoba and of Luis Diaz. Omo and the show game Nasirama Colombia. And Univima. Afuna abo 130. Univima how they start to go.
2: Yes.
0: They should go even ya no. As a movim wafom, movim wafom. 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Ya obi a chan first go an audio. Bossa Bagana.
1: Stadium Wandina, yellow gold. Colombia, I say yellow. Ghana, say gold. And the stadium, Wool, Kalasina, Biafra, Yendina, Obia, Nobia, and Yabachabo, Timor Fire, Obiensro.
0: And ever Jamon said, oh, my never to answer that. Yenibra Breno.
1: But you know, now, you can't before your game with Zanka, your coach, better party. Abba, and you know, Massimo DNT Abonetti, my coach, I'm maintaining the same team on the ball. England match, you know. So we are hoping, sir, you met me and you're very good shape in midfield, which is very, very important. Because who go against James Rodriguez, who go against Luis Diaz, these are tried and tested names. And the Ghana needs to hold our own, fight to the teeth. Against that Americans, you know, yeah, and your records in certain favor. Uruguay, no more boy, and the SEC,
0: okay.
1: And then we are hoping to rewrite the scripts,
0: okay,
1: with more fire.
0: Yeah, just so bad about the Ghana, yes, fita, and then Colombia is a yellow blue. Now, just so Ghana, not quite right to box the ball. Now, should I be one in Sasso, my goodness? One in Sasso, one about the Ghana. Jaramo Poku. Shot to be a Jaramo Poku by the Nazi. Jetoswe Thomas Epate. Patent Trinamaka Sakasamosa Jaramo Poku. Oh my goodness. Bore Saka Tottenham. Colombia Recono. Colombia. Abrante from Lukumi. What you want to see a crowd on about in Tanoa? Bonabri Munoz. Or the Monaco Tre. Munoz and the other one. Piaman and Tetam to Santa Saka. Bona Sabatre. Bona Crabante from Lukumi. Luku. What you want to see with Tete? Lana Solirisi as Nashabi. Marvin Senaya Chamano. Marvin Senaya. What's the master of my name? I put it in the day. Hey. Like Thomas Pate shot and to attend me. Jabo Simanemianu, Obian Shabi, Ghana, Neo, Colombia, Neo, Jean Chasway, Bona Babari, Colombia, Matabana, Matabana, the Lukumi, Pabanaka. Now, Santa Sikanima Sabana, but Jefferson Lema, Jefferson, Honusha Pabana, the Lukumi, Bona Vetre, Bona Crabanta from Jefferson Sanchez, Wapiabanaka now. Born Ababa de Abrantia from a Puerta. I said, I want to coach today to Davis Sanchez. Santa Saka Colombia. Colombia and Econo. Abrantia from Lukumi. John Lukumi. Buona Sabatre, Santa Saka. Colombia 1. Colombia 2. Colombia 3. What Piabonica Cabona Batre. Buonica John Lukumi. Santa Sakuana, Colombia. And yet, Abra Prena or Santa Saka. Codime. We have a member of him. Nobody cry, Abrante for the Puerta. Puerta Biamanica Crabana by James Rodriguez. Bona Sabatre, 2 points and to the center circle. Bonica Colombia, and I'm going to 1-2-3. Bona Sabatre, Bona by Abrante for John Lukumi. Lukumi Biamanica cut to Jefferson Sanchez. Now to Abrante for the Puerta, the Bona Shabo. I'm a Reganet Timoxinable. Now should I be a Tramamo? Now, but I'm down to one seven. You, Samanyako, I want to let the line as well. Samanyanya foul. Samanyanya foul. Run 32. Say a shirt. Namibuani a shirt. Say Petri Petrini a shirt. Say I didn't done a friend a shirt.
2: Yes,
0: the Chisu Tony a shirt. Rancisi and Switzerland. Switzerland. Now, come on, yes, Colombia. Born a bachelor now. Born a crab rancher for the Jarabo Poku. Wapia Monica Kra now, Bonica Kana Rantara, Inaki, but the one of Shemu Tatam should have been too wide. Bonawa too much of the Mama Vincenaya. Yabo Simoninai, 4 minutes.
1: Switzerland, the Amoriaso.
0: Colombia,
1: Jumawi.
0: Ghana Neo. Colombia, Neo. Ghana Neo. 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Sokoban Fatilonie alongside
2: hey, Joseph Diego, okay, baby Joe, a war
0: and I'm free.
1: Oh, Papa New X, though.
0: Shanko, Bonica Blanta for John Lukumi, Lukumi, Pianica, come to Jefferson, Mana Sabatre, to Lukumi, not to Puerta, Colombian, I call 1-2 to the line, and so Louisias, love you, control my business.
1: Senaya, Bonsa, fire from Senaya.
0: Jefferson, Mana Batre. Bonabare Abrante from Jefferson Lema, Adama, Colombia. Center Sekani Mosa, Colombia, Nicolanda versus Sanchez. Sanchez, I play one to come James Rodriguez. Bonasako to Sanchez, now to John Lukumi. Lukumi, Cabana, Simotete, Troy. Ghana, Netro, Refria, and Anadri, Otoira, Clement Tapin from France. Clement Tapin. One of the war, but Jamie Jimmy. This is who about it.
1: My one thing is, sir, FIFA for you, Clement Tapin is on the mini match we are. It tells you the level of importance FIFA they must have match we. Tapin is one of the best referees in Europe.
2: Of course.
1: And one of the best referees for FIFA. And the match about the set referees in Europe, where likely, sir, if you work a fine acrobatimedi, it means, sir, Omo Valu match.
0: Let's go.
1: Yes.
0: And I could never say anything.
1: So I want to see a tardin or see the book got tardin.
0: What's on the shanty?
1: Not just in the area of Governor Coyan.
0: Yet the Brabant must have been if you pack the soul. Yet the Brabant and Ghana, Cogana, Cogana, car 1-2-3, a red to Moxable. Jordan, are you? Where you want to play a train? We are to us here. Why? Boy, never, Manu. Where the never, Manu?
1: Ebefa. Ebefa. Say Edena.
0: Ebefa. Munya to Basia. Abrante for the Cordoba. There was a dressed for the Israel one by the show and the trusses out of here. Maza.
1: Oh, Yaka said, Bro Budu.
0: Zao.
1: Bro Budu.
0: What the picture is right now. I know your pizza now. Oh, yeah.
1: Oh, yeah, Shawama.
0: Jerome Poku.
1: I want to suggest you
0: know. I said Puma, the adjacent by 17.
1: Make 2002. Your call, Nations Cup. Now, your boy, first match, we are Ghana four players in the coach and Jesse. And Penfonsi, hey, what's the sign? I can't promote.
0: What's the sign? Last, I don't know.
1: Hey, Timmy, and then your master's son, thanks to Puma. We still have more to use.
0: 7 minutes in here, Colombia and Shabby, Sanchez and Ghana. One man conquering Ghana as you and Shabby. And that is now on 27. Upomo Kra, Bosha, Mesrao.
1: Yes,
0: Rawa.
1: Colombian Yabrantiano, when you're first. When
0: you're growing.
1: When you're growing injury.
0: Suarez in Ebano, Suarez. Osina Kanema Sporting CP. Nasa, we're a very, very fantastic striker.
1: Yes. Dangerous one as such.
0: I don't know, Suarez, if you
1: hey, but Abrante, where Bema, Pao?
0: I'm assuming Bema.
1: Me, Judy.
0: Okay. I don't know, Suarez, if you
1: and money, but hell, okay, and a money to money.
0: As though, Suarez, if you Bema, Suarez, if you.
1: And you,
0: by this time around, they are charging.
1: Confano, Tua, to a head, you know.
0: Gentle, so I was Simano watch it. 8 minutes in Colombia, no, Ghana, no. Bonabari Kwasi Sibani Bonacho, E Kwasi, Kwasi Piamano, so now, Bonica Colombia, Colombia, and Kona 1-2-3, Soraja Piatu Louisias, Diasa Kosha Kisha Krimaka, Louisias against Mavisanaya, Omaraka, Timo Sibona Surabi, Shia Diasa, Maza, Mavisanaya, Sore, Calabri and China Kono, Referee, Revisian Tosu, Gabriel Bugabugabo, and the Buga no Odre. Living as a jar, Wapala. Now was a Colombia place, and I put a quite a fresh side of it.
1: Sir Otias, yes, South Americans, no more Yenianum. Yenianuma, almost on Quasun, no Edion Copier, a year continent for Frosso. In China, we have blacks, women, the middle. In Tiahono, Nay, Spain for one Portugal for a Yoga Fu. I know Mukodo, I read the NA, and I'll be able to go. Ewo, a year, Sirius, no. Now Colombia, Adia, Emma Colombia. Engine ye pa womukonomino. Aha. Eh we and you cocaine. And what the Colombia the whole world number one.
0: Aye.
1: Aye.
0: And we have two asrao.
1: Sa I've two asrao.
0: I've two asra.
1: Asra is umbo.
0: Yeni piti up in the game is a game of the time predo dab. Ube chabetina mania betano. Ube chabeta mania betano.
2: Betano.
0: Aye betano dot com dot gh.
2: Betano.
0: Mavin Senaya. Ultimi, Ultimi.
2: Hey,
0: what? Young Koshai, Lani Swaya.
2: Ali do never.
0: Ali do Sedu. Against Lewis Yas.
1: You. Senaya. Sorry. Fanapimo.
0: Ali do Sedu. The goat.
1: The goat.
0: The goat in Ebano. Ama for Ali do never no motion. Motion Ali do never no.
1: Yes, Tilo.
0: Ah,
1: Sangoria Sadia under 10 minutes. Ghana, I have first change. Colombia, so I have first change.
0: Yeah.
1: And the intensity and the level of the game.
0: 10 minutes
1: here. A long night to go.
0: Jean Joshua, Colombia, no Ghana, no. Person at the same country, I say, you're poor game now, Drew Fiona. Chichu was saying, and I wonder. President, Chichu was saying, now I don't want. Yeah, just a one about Colombia. Colombia Ghana, team of Samarabo, National B. Mausa, Colombia. I'm also going to say, our president is a Musigana do. So Musigana, you put it, they put you one too much. What did they? Life on Israel 104.5. Gentlemen, I want to carry the session. Buona Betre, Mami Senaya, Mousa Sino, chance for Colombia, Nasrabi, Ghana, Kalas, and Obani Sassi, Colombia, Buona Betre, Nabona Ababadi, Colombia, Natano, Naso, oh my goodness, Buona Sasso, Colombia, Colombia, Nabano, Buona Babadi Lanaso, Bonica, Abranta, Fona Munoz, Munoza, Piamanica, Carbona Betre, now, Buona Betre, James Rodriguez, for you, Buona Sikaka. Now, so Ghana, Inaki Williams, Ibana Kwachile, wow. Inaki Williams, referee, Manikade. Oshakwe, in the ceiling, in the ninth part, he said, what I say, Akwatai. Referee, boy, there's all money, money, Greek,
1: I realized the word you, the word, Yankasakas, I ran an end to. As I go, so body, Mwande, Bagana, for his own, and then you are now here. Aunque can was through Inaki, very swift and fast. And I think we need that. Hey, Inaki Sue ya pro.
0: Eh, oh pro go abo. Ono ba Ghana den we. O man card, ref man card. On yellow card champion te for Arias. Jean Joshua. Me ba jo. U jaru ya me ki sure so the red zone abe go amatuom.
2: Yes.
0: Red zone. Huh. 72 hours. Nasina sent to one come red zone.
2: Yes.
0: Me su jaru ya for red zone e go amatuom se. Fourth official in Guanay in the board, which I resident in the Gusuno. Aha. Let's say, Papa, I am Pabrepa. Mavis and I are. As though I don't know, you know, Mavis and I are. And Timan Tosso, Ama. All in the Sedu, them. All in the Sedu. Mavis and I am by one and now, born 10 years now.
1: Yes.
0: Born here, man.
1: All do, our experience. While Bob Blaster now for so long, the Tanzania and I are Bukreba. And then also my experience, you know.
0: I hear you, man.
1: One thing. I like about him is sir born in the bit me akon a uni pano obua
0: Jean Joshua born in Babarikana the senior secretary of the Blasters of Ghana born in Joshua the body a true Gideon Menza the club on the Ghana 13 minutes today what to one in 10 times born in Jordan Ayew national be revision to us Jordan Ayew on control born in a top form Jean Joshua Bonnie Kra, Abrante for John Lukumi. Lukumi, Pia Monica Crab, and Jefferson Lema, Center Cycle, Colombia Co. I'm over there attacking every children of Common. Colombia. Born of James Rodriguez. James Rodriguez. World Cup. I told you 2014 or no. Energy top scorer, no. James Rodriguez. I know their captain. I don't understand. Come on, no. Emmanuel. What about the ball? Gentosho born of the Abrante for the Moji. But then Pierre Monica Crack. Now, Bonnie Crack. Colombia go. Now, Shrabi Suarez. Why are you going to say it to most of my chance? Go. Colombia is the first goal. Colombia. I'm the first goal. Now, I'm going to go the first one. Say it. Make a man chance. Say chance. Say not chance.
1: Gideon, you never send me going to run across the
0: field.
1: But all they say, well, who born? Ostop who born in the But well, who born? Anybody who's not playing up a game on every at the ball in the court. And the defenders and also Anya Swift at that point. They will have areas if you buy an that space will much be TNT. Mama, away. Omujano, that was loose marking. Too bad. Etima, yet me a defend here. Yakatima, low block. Oya, the air tournament team move back. And the Ghana. But this time round, we'll go here. And fa- but anyway.
0: Now,
1: we can come back.
0: General Pokuno, I'm in for a general.
1: Ah, San American said, Bono, Omujina Pushi, say Omu here, a left side or a defending. But now, Sanka Midfooders, no, a cover the Momo. And now, Oman to me, uncover. General response, Ghana, Eddie Baba.
0: Response in 15 minutes in here. Colombia, Shabako, Ghana, and Timothy. Before Cross War, Stadium, no. Obi be kan say Colombia be kan go first goal. Me at ya show me Samson Adam say yeah. Obi si Colombia be kan go first goal ti enhwe. Say Abia na nya be tena no body bia enhwe. Jean Tosh Ghana corner should be born up by goalkeeper. Erima Colombia Abrante for Vargas. Camilo Vargas. Vargas. What about the crab is about the crab right for John Lukumi. Look on the paper about the Kronomika Kranga. Hey, as I'm going to come on, I'm going to want to do. You're Nile. Wake up. Oh, you're the Asagan, you want Casabaco. Bonica, Colombia. Colombia, Nakaro. Colombia, Santa Sacrinita, Mosa. Bonabada, Abrante for the Munoz. Munoz, I'm going to go keep Abrante for the Camilo Vargas. Vargas, I'm going to go to Colombia, Timox, and Mosa. Abrante for John Lukumi. Lukumi is a Pierre Monica Crab on a Sabatri. Colombia, I'm over there attacking the French and the Comani. Santa Sacrinita was a Bonabatri. Bon Ababadi, Abrante for Jefferson Sanchez. What Pierre Monica Crab to James Rodriguez. James Sadabona Quatri. Bon Abadi Abrante for John Lukumi. Lukumi Nakon Lukuluku. What does Santa Sacrinita Crab Pierre Monica Crab? Bon Abadi Abrante for Mochika. Moji. On the Bonabatri. Bonabri James Rodriguez to Jefferson Sanchez. What you want to see a crack? Now, Colombian Aqualivisias. What are the most national of Ghana? Coolly collected. Bonasabri Colombia. Colombian Aquano. Colombia. Colombian Aquano. Swoom Sawam. Bonabatri. We ain't even we have them. Sure, but I'm a bottom of Obia. Genshe, Colombia, Nakono, Santa Saco, Colombia, a more favorite pair in Colombia.

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1: person count here. Now baby and to me and for my torso. Jabo Simana 220 minutes in here. Colombia 1, Ghana 0. Colombia 1, Ghana 0. Ali de Zedu. Ali de Zedu. That's what I'm born of Colombia. Colombia and Colombia come in the mess. Colombia, Puerto Piabano to Colombia. Artiziki. Artiziki. What's up on the second one? Abrata for Luis Diaz. Ghana, it was a Limosa.
3: Oh, my. Alidu tough temper. Senaya was keeping him in check very well. But Alidu and Sakuya, until the airman benefit of the doubt in Asia.
1: Okay, just wait. Life on Israel 104.5. Bono Cra, Colombia, Matalamo, Manibo, Colombia. John Lukumi, Oyacha, Crochia, Crochia, Crochia. Ozime, Masabako, Eriadia, Fanta. As you are, but you're just in the theater, dear. What does that move for the table? No, but the one I'm a toy and a gun, I bet you can. Mounzo be sippy. Lost in the region, Jalico, a chance for Colombia and Ashrabi. Derby. What's that? 21 minutes in you. Time in a corner call. Jeremo Poco, Piamanica Crack. Bonabari Gideon Mansa to Jeremo Poku. Abobon is a beam. Now Bonabari Ghana. Antoine Samanga, the Bonacha, Colombia for no. Now so. Bonabatre, Thomas Epatapia to Antoine Samanga, Nipayan Tabana Museo, Revisi, Revisi and Tuasu, Revis Water from the Minty for Oma, Yatuasu, Bonita Colombia, Colombia for India, okay, suffer about 22. I saw Muni Portugal, you have not Portugal, I said, Colombia, Colombia, Nakano, Colombia, Bonatras and Bonnie Atro. Bonnie Otro, Ghana. Now who's there? Kamadi Sulemana, coach. Kamadi Sulemana, oh, it's a couple.
3: Eh, Nyama.
1: Yeah, be Kamadi Sulemana. Send us Nyama, Kamadi. Brandon Thomas and Santo, we know it's a couple.
3: Me who Kamadi,
1: Ghana.
3: Yes, starting born, what are you four times? Four. Yes, you get there, you follow.
1: Just to Ghana call, Ali Sedu. Sedu to make up about the center, second crack. Ghana, the Bona Shemina Shabi, Colombia Defane, Bona Bachelet, Bonica, Colombia, Natural Puerta, Wapia Monica, Carbonica, Davis Sanchez, Walter Demonica Cabisa, Bona Badia Brantia, Yafunamoji, Nabacum and Massa, Munoz Lacorbana Quatre, Bona Badi John Lukumi. Acquire Bama and Tentin Gramma or Robasano, Sakwa. One Abasa, who's Wassel? Yet also one of the Davis Sanchez in Abano, who be a Banabanaka, Kajabuka Kabisa. Now, one of the Santa Sako, Bonica Davis Lema, Bona Quatre, Thomas Epate, Osama Boys, come forward, Mumbramani, Osama Mumbramani, one of the Linus.

0: Pony Grand Colombia. 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And Jeffrey, Colombia, Omojibona, no pressure. Center Circle, ready Manania, Nevada Manania, now Sanchez Bonashev, National B, Kinamasa, Tunuko Kipa, Atiziki. I'm a bona to actually train. Bonnie train. Whoever said that. Hydration break and out. Jacobus, watch on Bana.
1: Economus, you.
0: And then so the Munumio. Munumium, Napa. Never job a cello to the another rent lottery. Or job a cello to us.
2: Yes.
0: I have rent lottery.
2: I'm Paul.
0: The Pacho, Debina, the head drumming,
2: sir. We see Chatusuan.
0: And no Padia,
2: yes.
0: And we are here. And then you're
2: okay.
0: 1 year no Pabadia,
2: yes.
0: 1 year you have a day, you're
2: okay.
0: I have rent lottery. Sikana Kabina, the 12 Joe. No one is Sikapudo. This Sikapudo,
2: yes.
0: Every rent lottery. Rent lottery.
2: Okay.
0: The Pacho, you're full in this year. Number star 806 hash. Star 806 hash. No follow process, no.
2: Yes.
0: No more pin the bubble sound. No more show.
2: Okay.
0: Rant Lottery. And that's the website, no. www.rantlottery.com.
2: Yes.
0: What you lot to know? You lot to
2: know.
0: What's the man for this guy, no? And yes.
2: Over this guy. Sucker by Fatilo.
0: National Motivator.
2: Now show a team.
0: And champion to Bafo. 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Uber Nabi Ato, Neba Cho, Ophir Tisia. I was 0531 028 877.
2: I am
0: Star Cement.
2: A war
0: Obia Jetum,
2: Champion Jude.
0: Lost in the Raging Jalico.
2: Yes,
0: lost in the Raging Jalico.
2: Uber Dillow Panasu,
0: Uber Dillow and Panasu. Dillow and Panasu. So we now bona boneta. Baba bona bonito. O baba bona bonito. Ahona mouse bonete. Abo, abo, bonete. Lost in the Raging Jalico.
2: Yes,
0: Uber Timothy, the Abetu.
2: Aha,
0: Uber this road. What did you form?
2: Huh?
0: Who your match now? Banu Sonuma.
2: And that's who are match.
0: Who are match?
2: Kana Winia. Who are very much?
0: Sir.
2: Yes.
0: And I put a pump a loop.
2: Oh.
0: Kono fi kono.
2: No part
0: of the
2: sheep. No part of the
0: and some of my party, I run a loss in the Raging Jalico.
2: Lossy.
0: Baby, I don't say Bia.
2: Open the Biato.
0: Open out of your CCA.
2: Okay.
0: Just ring us.
2: Yes.
0: 0248 0248 619 619 999 999. And 0242 0242 133 133 577 577. Loss in the Raging Jalico.
2: Hey, what?
0: Dileon Panazo.
2: Oh, Paramo.
0: Never stop for the game in the Tomatoso. I'm right up for the Munoz, Bolio Joe, 27 minutes of soccer fiesta.
3: Yes,
0: of any kind. Colombia won, Ghana now. Bonabachle, Bonabachle, goalkeeper Vargas. Vargas, Rekano, goalkeeper Vargas. Bako, Miano, Miasa, and now so Bianco. What Sonoma Mutete, Santa Sacra, and Jem was there. I didn't say that people is there. Point nine. Almost a little girl going to the barn. I'm a limp. We are to us here. I'm a phone. Oh, you are an alpha.
2: I have football.
0: I have football.
2: Yes.
0: Gentiles of Bonaparte Davis Sanchez. Adama Colombia. Davis Sanchez and Abano. Center second in Temosa. I saw the Bonaparte to John Lukumi. Lukumi appeared to Jefferson Lema. Now to Jefferson Sanchez. Sanchez and Abano. 1, 2, 3. No appear to Tan Tapsula, so Bonabricana. Now Bonabachere, Bonabricina Mesa to Jarabo Poku. Opoco appear to Gokipa Larissa Antiziki. Lawrence Atizigi. I don't know if you're a man of the Jerome of Bokwe. Me never money, Simo. Panorama Santa Security, Thomas and Nike, and Nike Williams. Inaki Williams, Mana from Frontopia. Calibrian Chi, Nashrabi. Caliban Timanko. Calibrian Chi, Timanko. Buona Bachelet. 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Bompayo. Bompire, yeah, sir. Yeah, Jenny and Pine, a bit more support here. Yeah, just right. Bonica, Colombia. Colombia, I'm not telling James Rodriguez, Santa Saco. What Piamas of Tantam, so Bonica, Rantia. Your friend Luis Yas. Yes, I'm here to Monte Cabra. We are going to box the move. National Abbey. Bonabri James Rodriguez. What can on Fred, Nasu Ghana J, Thomas Epate, Pate Piamas of Bonabri Calabrianchi, Ghana Nakoro Calabrianchi, Ezo, Oyanto Asia, 29 minutes, Colombia 1, Ghana Nail, Omapunya Exo.
1: Coach, you know, only Jordan Friboni. It's as simple as that. Jordan, Oka, Gofont Yase, attack near flat, on sustaining pressure. And I'll be a jam on the ball on the piano. Second time, that's where we start building pressure on them. Almost on the scale from the ball, who do? Almost be shot here. So we need to put pressure on them so that almost one of the banner, and that's Swaba. Jordan, so far, 30 minutes of play. Only him, but be our game him. Inaki, any Sanyaka Romotaki, or no, in the ball, or the ball man, and what Yari. So what is his use in the game? But that's who. Fatah Umar, near my mom, bet me, I'm running on the way. She said, you know, Kitibo, he wants to run, but on your own in the bar, 1-1-2-1-2-1. And he, born I am on the air, been yet to low. First half, we say, yeah, and they're one in.
0: Okay, yeah, just right. 10 minutes, let's see, man, Andreas, 30 minutes. Colombia 1, Ghana nil. Now, just a body grab at the front of Salema. Le Messina and Candyman Crystal Palace. What Pierre Monica crack? One of the line is all. Arias Riacona, Arias, and Colline is Arias. Arias Riabando Coscora. What Pierre Monica crack? Bona Sabacha Bonabri Lema, Lema Sopia, Nabonic crack. I run to front James Rodriguez to Arias Gana, it's a box row. Nichemos and Colombia. 1-2-3. Bona Sabacha. Colombia Branchano. Colombia Branchano. Maza. Bomo Bonayezu, Colombia, and there's Suhu, Sewam, Adio, Bonabri Davis Sanchez in Akono, live on Israel 104.5, ha! Hayashimo! And my one, him see, and Adjomon Naya, boys in the Yes Hour Park, and so, Massa. Sister, I'm going to go to South.
3: And now,
0: professional footballer, I'm in Peru. Professional,
1: let me come into the football.
0: Where do you see that? Yeah, professional, yeah. Who do you control ball? Hey, Masa, and I do this somebody here comment, you know. About 2-2. Gideon Mensah, Nakoro. Gideon Mensah, Pierre Monica Crab on the crowd, Kota Simbo. To a branch of front, Derek Lucasen. Lucasen, Pierre, to Ali Lucedu. Ali Lucedu. Sedu Nabano, Sedu Nabano, Sedu Piaman Subanabri Thomas Epate, Pate de Bona Shem Kamakama to Gida Mesa, Mesako, Gida Mesa Chabana Sematemso, Banabri Inaki Williams, Inaki, Orienti Boxing, Inaki, Kwana. Bonsam. Bonnie O'Connor de Magana. La for the Shrava 104.5. Born here, corner. Ah, senior mine. Jordan, are you Jock? Jordan, are you Jock?
1: Nada na go for Kasai.
0: Jordan, are you Jock? Oh, yeah, Tia, Crow. Ah, that a bad Jordan, are you? On one episode, go, we have to watch. On one episode, go.
1: He is the son of the legendary Abedi Ayub Pele.
0: As though
1: Upu.
0: Make us over so good, Massa. Slam me both women in Tiano.
1: On your rubber walk.
0: Bonnie Akana, Ghana, Yabonetta, Colombia. Bonnie Akana, Jordan Ayub. What you want to say to Mosibo? There's Rabbi. Calibri, the champion, Charles. Rabbi. Where are you falling from, Kidio Mensa? Gideon Mensa, tournament over in the bowl. Shake. What dear girl, pop, Gideon Mensa. First, no, no, no, no, no, no, no, no, no, no, no, no, no, no, no, no, no, no, no, no, no, no, no, no, no, no, no, party, no, no, no, no, no, no, no, no, no, no, no, no, no, no, no, Maninga Betano.
2: Yes.
0: Oba Joe Betano, Maninga Betano.
2: Betano.
0: Chuchu Usenopa.
2: Yes.
0: Chuchu Usenumine.
2: Uh-huh.
0: Aye Pepsodent.
2: Wadumbo.
0: Aye Pepsodent.
2: Yes.
0: Orion Saros Publications. Meba Chama Obani Mene. Obano Mani Mene from
2: Manu the company. Manu Wadde Disemia.
0: Owone Na Diduko Sukuna.
2: Yes.
0: Your books in the MPO. From Kretsch. Nazare 1 and 2. KG 1 and 2. End of a primary. About your books on the genius and of Naka at the Eltum Siediano and the Everpa and your Orion Saros publications. Maybe your top books will be up in the Biato.
2: Yes,
0: your mass, your Santucci, your history, numerous skills, literacy. Maybe your English in your book will be up. Kumasi Kenyas in your phrases here 0555 313 658 658 and a 0249 0249 411 411 234 234 Orion Saros Publications.
2: Yes,
0: my old man. Yet also, Bonaroma Center Cycle, Bonica Colombia, Colombia, and Connection Abbey. Fully collected from Antoine Samanyo, Samanyaba, Samanyo de Bona Shevna Shabi, Wadi Fana Bona Sasso, Bonabari Quasisibu, Tukidio Mensa, Mensa Cop, Mensa Sadabana Bachelor, to Quasisibu, Sibo Che, Sibo Pierre, to Jordan Ayu, Jordan, Troy. Jordan Ayu, Bonnie attack you, Troy. Senior Ara,
3: Janadi and Yakurao, and Yakura, Naboba no way. Senior player
0: playing. Yeah, just the one I bet today. Bona Babari Ghana. Derek Lucas, I people say, play at once. Samanyo. Now, to love you, control Thomas Depati. But I play at all in the Sedu. 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Sedu. Sedu Nabana Bacho to Thomas Depati. But I want to ship. And just for Ghana now. And twice or short. Cinema. And your corner. I a corner. Ariba Ghana. BB Messi, hey, BB Messi. Hey, ah, Jordan, are you Jock? Ah, Jordan, are you Jock? What's a corner? A corner of a son and talk about corner. Where I think I
1: can. And when I go for him,
0: I
1: say, the car, you have a go. I said,
0: Janet,
1: yes, so standing press, I open it to so.
0: On time, then shy. What you want to read to most of the ball? That's what I be. Debbie. Born at church of the body at you. Born at you. And it's your Ghana. Debbie, Ghana, Mamo, to the attack Colombia. Attack and train. Gideon Mensa. Gideon Mensa to one attack them so. Born at somebody Gideon. Wapia, that's what I be. Another train. Adam Ghana. Gideon Mensa. 5 minutes in the Ghana, Abem Kakra, Abem Kakra, Kakra, Kuban Musho, Thomas Depate, Massa, and what Yagra, Bonabra Lunisaruche, Aluko, Cinema, I got Chamana Kodu, Obio jina passe bo ne ma na okotwe. Na kwa Livisias na kwa no Livisias, Livisias, Livisias, Livisias on the box dribble. A chance Livisias, Livisias say bona pie. A chance for Colombia. Colombia, Colombia, Colombia. Among them naturally be e Sagnati.
1: But I don't think sir.
4: Livisias
1: Ghana, Ghana, yeah, dear, pa. Because Colombia for all your chances out of Sanomania. Chance out when you're away and you go no Musaeno. So it tells you we are doing something good. Yakan is a Yenyan Bona. You bet me, I'm a Bibia Fimaba. Yet me, the Yanya go. And on Ama, I'm not going to Jordan Sue anymore.
0: Okay.
1: The experience, you who experience, you know. I'll say, or TBDA experience, you know. Eba park in the sword you bring.
0: Okay. Now, Mitchell Maker 7 year champion caution. Caution, Minion, the real school, Dominic Canton. Oh, where's Jimmy Hanum say champion caution?
4: Okay.
0: And Willem Monko.
4: Oh, real school, I.
0: Then to us, Bonnie Crack, Ghana. Ghana, ready to watch the should be ready for them from Colombia. Bonnie Center Cycle. Whatever they cause the Sibo, Sibo Pia, when they come on the Calabrianchi, Yanchisopia, Antoine Samania, Samania Pioche, Naki Williams, Inaki. What you could be by a year. Oh, the Mobisa, a Kubatum, and Paul Sinia, a year, sure. A Mobisa, a Kubatum, Bonnie Goki. Who's if you use your hotel? Never tell who's your apartment? Now, pair. High quality glass windows and doors there.
4: Yes.
0: And running real out window and door systems. Real out window and door systems. Anything glass be here. Yeah, get you to my equine now. And Pumano, who can to my equine now. And your real out window and door systems. Remember, anything glass be here. Your sliding, your casement, hanging. Anything glass be here. Remember, your bulletproof. And your only proof. Remember to put you number one and the able to be answered in the corner. Ma, who first is here? 0537
4: 817 472.
0: And I said
4: 0561 000 000 555.
0: We love to window and door systems. I'm not that I'm a yesterday. Missy will sit down quite here, making sure. So I don't want to make some real love to window and door systems. Gentoso, born in Colombia, Santa Sacosa, Colombia, Jefferson Sanchez, Wopian Piaman Kuranim Kakra, Jefferson Sanchez, what's like Kanima Galatasaray, Ojo San Galatasaray,
4: Galakatalai,
0: Bonabachle, Bonabo Santa Saco, born in Colombia, Colombia, Colombia, Gabriel, Colombia, and Bolina, you know. Come on, Bolina. And then for my body, this area, your coach will really get me now because I see kind of no, or your tactical change. Yes, our body are. A chance for Colombia and I should have been a go kick. Bonnie, a go kick. Abraham Telefono Poeta. Oh my goodness. Colombia 1, Ghana 0. Simon Adriana. And the quadrant number goes in the first half. 40 minutes. And number 41. Suarez, come both second goal of Colombia. Nelson Bonna may be clear. Gentoso, Bonatra, center, second again, and Econo. Bonabri Cossibo, to give a man, Samasa Pia, to Antoine Samano. Antoine Samano, the Bonabachele, to give a Mesa, Mesa de Bonabachele, to Jaramo Boko, Pukopia, to Derek Lucas, Lucas in Econo, Derek, Wapia Monica, Bonabachele, to Jaramo Boko. To give a Mensa, Mensa Chabana Sik Tatam so Antoine Samanyana Kope Kosi Sibo in San Carlo, Osa Boni Kontre, Boni Kwa Colombia, Colombia na Kono Amaura Ghana National B, Wadi Fanen, from Jaroma Boku, Tomas Pate, Pateko, Pate Pia Monica Krabana Bechle, Bonabari Kosi Sibo, Sibo Pia Monica Krabana Bani Abrantia, Jeff Fonali Nisedu, Bonabachle, Bonabari Tomas Pate, but I'm all about it, and I'm here. At least, wow, that be my heart. Thomas, I'm about it. But I'm going to put up your money. I'm going to put up your money. I'm going to put up your money. I'm going to put up your money. I'm going to put up your money. Center circle. I'm going to put up Derek Lucas. Lucas and Aquara Lucas. Lucas is at a Bonabachelor. Bonababa Diabrantia. Jeff and Thomas say part of the Jordan are you draw. Jordan are you draw. Jordan are you draw. Joy Pierre to get a message to Jordan are you. Jordan are you national. Bonachas and Bonnie Joy. Adam Agana. Kina Mesa. What about the 10th of Subana Diabrantia for the Calibrity? You don't see that for the Pierre Bonacra. Center Cycle. Bonnie Clark. Ghana Rantel and Akona Bonaba de Line is Tentano and Tente. Ghana, Ghana, Inaki Williams, Inaki, Inaki Bonaba today. Now Line is so, Aludu Sedu, what come on the safety box to the ball? Now should I be Colombia Calais to the law? Bonnie says to Ghana, Gida Mansa, Mansa Pia to Samando. Now should I be Ghana, Ghana, Ghana. Oh my goodness. Revisi and Josso, Thomas Day Party, wow! Party, wow! Party, the Bonabetre! Passes the body, Bonacho! Almighty Kanto! Livisias, Livisias, Livisias, Livisias, Livisias, Livisias! Wapia Monica Cra, Manabadi, Tentanoa, now Colombia! Bonabadi, Dumas, now Bako, Mianumiasa, Colombia! 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Bonabetre! Jefferson Lema, Lema Pian Center Circle, Bonica Colombia, Center Circle in Chamosa, Bona Sabatri. Oh my goodness! Oh my goodness! 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Ghana Teddy, Babia Teddy, Esimo, Hayati, Obia Chango, Obia Chango. 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Bonabari Mochika. Mochi, Mochi. Referee Arisima Insia. And out to first half and so. 6 minutes. 6 minutes. Bonica Colombia. 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Colombia Co. 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Mianimasa. A chance for Colombia. Colombia. Colombia. Colombia. Colombia. Amara Ganeti box the ball. Artistiki. What a save from Artisigi. What a save from Artisigi. What a save. As though Artisigi Lawrence.
1: Yeah, but I think it's about Mbo Po, Mom. I need Artisigi.
0: I Artisigi Seneca.
1: Yeah, Mbo Po. That was a lucky one for us.
0: Hey, Edio. Tell me about 216.
1: I need another.
0: Oboa. Joshua, Colombia chance it up. Hey, keep on that. And I'm winning a moda. And a moda. Keep on saving what we say about Bo.
1: Oh, okay. And a moda.
0: And a moda.
1: That was a very good one. Yo, from
0: hey,
1: him.
0: Hey, wake up, wake up. Wake up, everybody, wake up. Simba is here for the toss it up. Jabba Mubako. Come here, this one is that. And you play, and I said, and you tell me, car, or you, yes, and Sunday, they do want to see her. 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
0: Omanda Roma, and I'm going to send someone, so you're going to my soul.
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2: Yes,
0: I'm gonna have a German so. Baby a ton sepia,
2: Ubenabiato.
0: Baby a ton sepia,
2: Ubenabiato.
0: Nebato, a boo of your so mampon.
2: Yes,
0: Yamasa, Kuna Kumase, Jabin Afigasa Kuma, who Kwanango Jaso. And Coco back quiet as a crack, new one to be answered. Never talk about Boston Duke. Finana, go so be any, Nina, you know, and carry it. Babia, Bunabiato. Fresh 0249 0249 584 584 118 118 0249 0249 584 584 118 118. Who the 18 years are?
2: And
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0: champion dj lofty mo a mokyakyɛ wurɛ dodɛ kumase fm adekyeɛ fm ne adade no dj lofty
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1: 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Get me a maintaining momentum because already we are. Patesi pushing me through the no. Any pass or dema. Inaki said they will see air pressing. Semenyo pressia. We need Jordan to maintain that attack now. And definitely we can get a goal in the second half. Colombia, actually the NTR, almost one enemy. Very experienced side with okay. Tactical dispensation, own movement, very swift transition from defense to attack. I know in a quarry no space. Emma, I hear John Arias Cobo Bono at the two. But so far, teams me and you'll be there player pra. And he said that any of them because Senka Omo yeah, you pray a prayer no more in your beer. Emeka Sevilla, I hear disadvantage, but Obia play a prayer my substitution, which tells you the intensity of the game. Game not ordinary, but I think the second half will come back better.
0: Jude, you bow for I want him to say, Jude, Ophelica, I say, Ghana, back with Timmy.
6: Quite unfortunate, clearly, two teams know how Obia SA game as well. And Ghana SRCA with the impression of trying to get an early goal, basically to unsettle the Colombians. But unfortunately for us, here, Yanisa. And within that period, and I had tried to say, you know, I'm not a Colombian, you know, Omonia on the break. I mean, quality cross, almost SOH ball. No? I call Luis and the outside. You know. Then another cross came in. Unfortunately, the XMI and Yahoo, and I resulted in that goal. So, I was sure two teams in the ball. I was a Colombian, so honestly, almost a baller. The level of agency, I want to play more. The quality player, almost a display, almost passing game. Yeah, it's simply a delight to watch. And anytime on Benjamin Obia, Michelle Omo, Osha Branti and the Ede Mojika, Sadia Obe, Swetchi, now I come flanks on only Luis Diaz. Osha Omo you see 11 and 7 not very effectively. A Hon Omo pretty fine. And unfortunately for us, Nipa Bako went free in game more and a huge impact on our game. Air Branti and the Adam Marvin Senaya Pro Prino. Clearly also and a huge impact on our game. Because Osha on the side on my Ali to save you, Ababa Okopa, you know, consistently, and on most of the pressure, you know, ever. Anytime on the switch, the after Gideon Mensah side on him. Mensah easily, it's me, stop the Colombians, no threat. But anytime on the switch, now Ababa call Abranti and Yadi Ali to save you side. I hold him normally. You who say, Abranti and Yadi Luis Diaz, operating from him. I hold him, we are always found wanting. It's a problem. I no pronouns to say, Ajibo on Swa. The first touch, and you know, I'm going to say, ball. It's the pressure ever so. And I think that in the second half, the first person also is changing the L, the game, certainly, hey, a Branty and the DD, and Jordan, or Captain Timo for us. We need a player like Brandon Thomas Asante, where one boy, oppressive one, and he's got that speed. Because Colombians never ball no more, but all more the energy, all more who are they? Who you to me a press you more? Strike and so on your ball, or very daring. Now, bet me are running at them. We need those set pieces for us. ABN and bet me at the goal. Because for now, you said that you're a striker. But to me, FBA on the defense room. And you know, you're here at Sabrante. Second half, you've been saying here at Branty and the other Abdul Fattah with Saiku. And so, game room. Because I'm also ever running and he's more direct. Because say, I'm not sure. Honestly speaking, the kind of footballer Colombians ever. The quality of one game, the telepathy of the chemistry of one, and it's some more game changers in their phone. No? Trust you, me, ever had. Show me, say, James Rodriguez. He has virtually seen it all at the highest level, even playing for Real Madrid. A branch of Nietzsche Paula, clearly, who's a samba style of football. No? Who ever knew, or Jibola, your person, or the ball, you know, and all the other. And midfield, no, Sabalan, so, the Jefferson Lamar, the stability, a branch, you know, and the midfield, Emma James Rodriguez, and your kind, express what the whole. I'm decided, say, almost switching. And that's why I'm going Luis Diaz and Suicide. And also, Jibola, clearly, all that level of quality, that experience, even almost crosses, all we know. So, all the compared to your crosses now, almost the only more effective, at your crosses, yeah. And see, generally, if you say Colombians, so clearly, I'm deserving that goal. And yeah, how many say? Normally, say the Italian, your best is set back. Now you play on the break, no? Because of that goal, no? That early goal, no? I don't settle you. I mean, now we are being forced to say, you better poke the type of game where you're attacking more. And in trying to attack more, because the Colombians are so sweet. Mimi Stro say, I'm going to me ahead here on the break. And what say, I'm going to ball now from their goalkeeping side. I'm much easier instead of passing ball not around because I'm pushing more men up front. So more now you're pushing more men up front. So now you get a lot of spaces in which I'm me exploit at their side. So me expect some changes in the second half. Abrante Adeyede, Brandon Thomas Asante, and then Abdul Fatah Ishaiku. These are the players who are game now. Or make me as a game, the complex. But Thomas Teipate, he's been so outstanding in the first half. He hardly got a 14 wrong in the game. We're almost impeccable with his passes. Clearly, on the HA defense, I want team room. And Abrante, a friend of Jerome Opoku, or see a ball on Swabaso. On so has been so solid. So far, Jerome Opoku, Abrante, and Idiade Thomas Teipate, and the Gideon Mensah, these are the players are over Ghana team. Almost so exceptional. And let's credit Abrante Adeyede Lawrence Atizigi for that wonderful save. But for that save, Anka by now, no Colombians, no, up by 2-0, which, I mean, in effect, you know, and Quebec League, you know.
0: Champion Jude Balfour and a hotel canoe. In Shapoa Sports, the Biatanica, on an apart per one, come, and to me, and the Amaiti, the DJ, yes, now, what a new craft, I see. Na abusu ya mora abusu ya mora na bibian so etimi afa sikana foro Ghana ebeye emo bi ensuro ai Ghana beye why esremo a me wose cinema so ram oh adio blasters bless your mind room there ya won pomo no bi ada o etidije ya rasipi okay.

0: But other Ufi in a bar. 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What about as you bow? Sir, and two by as you must send has it here.
1: Heat
0: in our home. Now, Mammy Missa, what's it, Jordan? Are you? I didn't know what card order, so my nice away just because Opera's on the card order, so grand.
1: Last time you strike a beautiful Saint Jordan, you know.
0: Okay. And kasa kasa.
1: Now player.
0: What I want? Eh, tie.
1: Now make a save. Tie me. Striker.
0: Tie me. Tie me. Tie me. Tie me. What I want from him? Will be an in from him.
1: And
0: if you can do be a tie, can you walk ano?
1: And I'm just saying. Aha. Last team no. Aha. Qualifies. Striker be the hero.
0: Okay.
1: What I say?
0: Aha.
1: And I'm number nine position no. Last team no. Be no able to say no.
0: Okay.
1: Inaki Williams born up on the Ghana and more countable.
0: Okay.
1: You bow born, I'm more countable. It's inaccurate. There's no way we're out form of blasters that. What I say?
0: Uh-huh.
1: A two team complaint said you're not very strikers born or born.
0: Okay.
1: Oh,
0: okay.
1: Put him out there in a car and retaliate. What I say?
0: Uh-huh.
1: You're born now.
0: Okay, okay, but I say.
2: I go see Jinaso, Jinaso,
0: Jinaso. Sam, I'm going full floor.
2: Neba,
0: bra. I'm full floor.
2: My born woman is saying, can you name the name?
3: Cinema.
0: Uh-huh.
3: They are Jordan, your ball with the M-boy.
0: Okay. Dear than Kers and Koye.
3: Ultimate players do any more. Senior man. Ball no me won't do I.
0: Boss.
3: On take only Bobo.
0: Kasa Kasa. What do you mean Kasa? What do you mean Kasa? What do you mean Kasa? What do you mean Kasa?
3: Ah.
0: What do
3: you mean?
0: Chama, what do you mean? What do you mean? Chama, what do you mean? Kasa. What do you mean, Kasa? I don't mean Kasa. Why? Aha, what do you mean, Kasa? I don't know if you want to. What do you mean? Ojo,
4: Gabi, Mami Bla. That's okay.
0: Okay,
4: me that's it.
0: Okay, me that's it. Mami Tia. As though, he went to Manai.
5: Born I am.
6: Master Jordan, there was some uniform. I am pinnable. Kakana, I don't want to. I can't. I'm pinnable. Roma was cocaine original.
0: Hey, battle. So I commented there.
4: Yes,
0: but you are from a way you try
4: football and football.
0: But Wakasa want it.
4: Yes, level one. Yes, level one.
0: Do you mean
4: boss? But your game, no, say.
5: You give me the first half. Bona, I am born. Born in me more bonny. What I say, Bonny, you'll be mobile. It is a in your born and I say, in your runners. Now, Ube Jensen, I'll be able to Zara. The Bassa, MY, Bono. You're more than 20 minutes in the year. You're in your chance in Bonnie, I say, it's no. Better than say you be in a familiar player or no a runner because born I born here runners. The batch of the bit my hand.
0: Okay,
4: me that's
0: my friend, but you'll be full fro.
4: Master, but you're getting on, sir.
5: Said a guy in a car. Don't I give now all born. Sal Rona coach in the Yaman would mean play role in you. And he said, so what steady Jordan game now all born. And he said, Yahoo Costa, Spain. I was so blocky born, Emma will not trust me, Inaki Williams, and Saint Semenyo, and running and come up with the pass number one. But I don't know a blocky born, no, that's from. It's a role, no, don't mean more role. What I say, and until I coach in you soon, Latras in me, no more speed, you know, and can't wait to have a blocky, like I want to what they pass number one, that's what I shall watch it. But born about chair, a baby, I know that's from. What I say,
2: it's okay. Ojo, Ojo, Ojo, Jinaso, Jinaso, Manuel, you are.
0: Kwabra, I'm in two.
7: The tennis, we are not far from equalizing.
0: Okay.
7: Your friend, Cobison. All right, Cobison on TikTok, maybe our football content creator. Tee, we are not far from equalizing, but we are still in the game. By attacking you slow, other than you add anything to the game, you're for lot fat and blah, blah, blah, you're push you. You're push you when you go. Born yet to be about 10-15 minutes. Where did you Jordan need any more? Or no impress? I don't have Messiana. Or no impress? Or no chase ball? Or no journey more? Set piece BR9. What's up? You know what I'm crossing? It's a duty. What's in your duma? That's how I'm not trying to talk game. So
2: abotre tempest wo ha agwasi
0: gabra
2: tempest wo ha yo
0: eh asebo
2: nje bi e koso wa kire sisi bitime ejina metia
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0: o yes
2: 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That is what we need. Colombia for more so
0: yo,
2: that is why people are mad at Jordan. Oh, are you the captain
0: ojo peba kubi for ma me na mensa se yo masa ba cho game unu sen o se on kasa confirm ya obeka sa ya masa game unu sen
2: masa
0: game unu sen
2: ojo we obi bi sa sem
0: ai
2: senior ozai
6: I want to go down the second half. Are they?
2: Say, young boy.
0: Baby Joe. Yes. Blah, blah, blah, blah, blah, blah.
2: I was it to Azua. To Azua. Also, Colombia for a change. James Rodriguez, Pate and neutralizing with Fifi. Want me more bono?
0: Now, sir.
2: And to a drop with deep no, but you want to coach in a you know.
0: James Rodriguez, one yanaba.
2: Jordan, Esaiba.
0: One yanaba.
2: Said a brand in Busam Sentin. Jordan, Esaiba.
0: Jordan, Besawa. Obesa, Ojo. Blah blah blah blah blah.
2: Come. General, I was trying, Mr. Where do you hear me?
0: Oh, blah, blah.
2: Sister, we are same way. I'm so kind of.
0: What's it say?
2: Sister, me and Mr. The party, we are poor chow. We are not talking about a man.
0: What's it say?
2: Mr.
0: Ah, we be here.
2: Who the tear? Who the cannon? Who the
0: what's it say? Well, okay. It's
2: 70 minutes. And you better go. Now, yes, sir. We are not
0: okay.
2: What can't you? We can what 3 times.
0: You know my what I can. Radio says it. Yes, sir. Atia too many Eddie Dem Dikedika. Jordan, are you? Do I saw any reference in the Casana man was there? Kati, kati, kati. And then you hear the Fabo Twatrebu. And then you hear the Opia too many refi Casamania. And to Fabo the Twatrem near who they were near Messico. Jordan, are you? Wano Egusu Tremu, you're changing there. And your man for the Betobande. We'll be uncle coaching cause the uncle coaching cause is it. One runner owe you sooner now. Born a baby tree. Jordan, are you over to my father? That's not be. Are you at to my father? Born a baby tree. Derek Lucas said, Wapim born a first and a second. Carna Black Saxe, bit to my corner. Quasi Sibo, Sibo to my father. Sibo Pia, born a Cody Antoine. Seven Yaneso, Santa Rafi. Clement Tapin, what to be your Santa Rafi. Clement Tapin before second the best starting now. What is Jordan? Are you AD? Come on, Jordan. You are of France, referee. Also, our France and Tony Lichano. I say, Monsieur Bon Sava, the ball, and also I take out now. Thomas Tapate, what my instructions was a chamai. Popo the Fasim, Popo the Fasim. Jordan, are you need to about that team? Jordan, Mr. the free kick taker. Jordan, are you? We will pull on Suka Krebi. Caleb Reti. We say Pierre Ma Jordan. Jordan, I pay the hey, now come to Inaki. Inaki at my fat. Pour a baby D. Ali do the good. We pay a bond Kakrebi. A Kakoniki do the Mensa. Center circle. Mensa. To Inaki. 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Inaki. We pay the money so that we be any hope. Caleb Reti. Richard Jabana Baby Thomas Tapati. Party born at Tibanko. Party the born at Tibanko, Colombia. What about him born in front of Nasunabi? Born at Babidi Jordan, are you? Are you at Tiban Fabono? Jordan, are you? Went to Ban Fabono? Jordan, are you? Went to Ban Fabono? We're pooping it to Sa. I want my club on at the floor. Colombia, what my Sakana Bako? Ghana, intimate here. Lowing Statistiki. Terry Lucas, Jerome Poku, Gideon Mensa, Ali Du, Thomas Tapate Reti, Sibo Antoine Semenyo, and Afe Jordan Ayuni, Inak Williams. Woman of Mutina Mudibakana, 47 minutes so far. Kansas City Stadium, a Honor came in Atuta. Now, Pono, Aya, Free Kick, Jate, Adia Mabra, Tani, Dina Dimotika, where Cabon de Kakoma, Lukimi, Lukumi, and Piabon Tapaso. Pona Babidi Puerta, one way Cabana Tapaso, Munez Nicabono, Munez, what the Pona Rebel, Gana Penetia Bostinu, Nasunabi, across the face of the goalpost. Lowing statistic. What happened in Tino Sidabi? Where the Amitia and Yay? Family cabin to the foreigner. Ensure John Omawana can radio station as you more. A hall and the live commentary now. And the employer catch us in a game village. Where you as you more 48 minutes. Now Lowing statistic. One way to about at the Ati Ati. We chabara tete, eche kuya muokana, yebetima fana na srapi, bora ababe pema brateri jadi naki, wetima fabono, bora trase through ina, ziatudi etiakana, wama tumara ntepaso Gideon, calibrate, wama pim Jordan ayu, tuantua semenyo, semenyo, semenyo, semenyo, wetima kwa na srapi, goalkeeper, adi ama Colombia, wama be fabono Vegasini. Which are about all the board up Lukumi. Lukumi. When the crab on to Davidson Sanchez. Sanchez ne crab on Sanchez ne was so beyond the day. Sanchez. When crab on the tete. Well here Abrantani Dine and the Potter. We bet Manana. Now Porter commit Fiona. Nelson Ghana Black Sax Yafabono. Ghana Black Sax Yafabono. Come on, come on, come on, come on. Oh. Asamopa. 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Wabe Yemes Radikes, Edina Fibo. Now, Poro Ekra Colombia Man, Santa Seco. 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What about a Kakoma Vegas? Vegas de Krabon with Tabano Kakrabi. What's the moment of Messer Miako? Lukumi. Watano Wachiton and Kama Kama. Wapia Edia Kuma Vegas, Vegas ni Krabono, Watadano Probi de Bonamano, Vegas ni Wasimunkum, Walter Richard Rios, Wubetimena Richara, now Entertenua, Suarez, Wubetimafana, Suarez ni Wake, Abwakem, Ababidi Gideon Mensa, Bono a Goki Kedamakana, Black Sass, Bono a Goki Kedamakana, Black Sass, Bono a Goki, and Edia Thomas Tepati, Edumenina. Now party, sergeant forward, center circle, party, Watanoho, party, where Pia Bonka Kremi, Bona Ababidi Ali to the good, Ali to the Krabono, Ali to the where Saint Pierre to Thomas Tepati, center 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Now, what my Peter Barrett Paso, Pon Americana Black Sassy Betty McClana, a goki car, Jabo Edietia areas. Aquawe, Bopa, or how did he say? What it in Ipa? Colombia for me, and your BB Nabone, and I must see Yasemwe, Yasemwe, the Abessia Nancy. Now, Pon Crow Poku. Wapoku de Krabono for Ghana Blacksas. Wapoku de. Wachabano de commentary Lucasen. Lucasen de Krabono. Lucasen. Center forward. Wadibone Eba. Now Lucasen. Wapia to center circle. Wadiakoma Sibo. Sibo Pia. Party. Party. Wabekwana. Party. To Ayesibo. Akwasisibo. Akwasisibo. Wahebono. Wanya Ayelente. Renti de Krabono. Calibrante. Calibrante. Where you bond the Remna Sudabi. Renti crossing in Amphom. Renti ne cross in an form. Now, Watobana Betri, Bona Ababa de Quasisibo, Sibu Pia Bonita Paso, what about a Kakubo Poku, Opoku Setabono, what about a Contatua, now Opoku Asakina, Opoku de Crabono, Wapia, what about a Koma Derek Locasset, Derek Locasset, Santa Seco, Binkum Afaso, Wapia, and the Kakuma Opoku, Opoku Pia Baka Krabi, Wasamanabiako, now Antra Sabendo, Sabendo, Wate, Wapia, Ali de Gutana, Yabitimakana, Blasa Sidi, Nasuda Bikido Massa, what about a side, Pona Ababita. Nasunabi will be any ho will be any ho back and born as him Antoine Semenyo
2: Antina Semenyo Tiamunu I also got Jordan and in Naki attack post because he enti at Dromo and what was Naki doing at the back he should have drifted I was going fast over Cameroon all these are some of the chances American was him we are doing very very fine Colombia are not controlling the game like maybe a Scotland will be Adrian Ayano Ghana is playing very, very well.
0: Okay.
2: That can see utilize your chance.
0: Now, Bona Kwako de Fifi, Kwasi Sibo, Wapia Bona Kakabi, Ghana Black Sassi, Betimakwana, Wetabona Shababi Kro, Wapiani Ho, Colombia, Abrantani de Motika, Wetabona Tete, Ghana Yasanfa, Nasia Lusu possessed once again. 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Ghana, Ghana, Ghana, Ghana, Nasunabi. What my clear lines in the floor? Derek Lucasin. 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What is Suarez? And then better cry. Derek Lucasin. Why are you too many in fact? I did tell you, man, so to

0: 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What about a coma party? Party the crab on party the bona to Derek Lucas. Naso Bono Sotana Colombia go Luis Diaz. Bona to a seven, no boy, no. And we have been one boss about
1: Offside. Assistant referee, I was saying,
0: Clement Tapin. What's the body of your offside?
1: A warning. At the map party. Says you over reading. And who said,
0: where
1: swift. And when the ball was the creative space. And he learned that from Atletico Madrid. But I also said, Ote release ball in them, but the goalkeeper, okay, goalkeeper, be a say unima order the nine a ball back kick every goal.
0: Heguita,
1: onu ne jina onu. And a cast for your former Barcelona captain, Spanish international defender.
0: Okay.
1: And a sports minister, Enzo Tiwo.
0: Now you're 20 minutes of Colombia center circle. Woman on the body by areas where Tabana Quetri now born Ekra Colombia Mano, Davis and Sanchez, Watano Wapia, what about a Cockman goalkeeper? What a sweat Alban Tapaso now Colombia for Woma Etorma, Penatia Bosom, Woma Pedia Bonica Kabi, Arias Necabona, Arias Nier, Wate, Watano, Quasi Sibo, Sibo Betimajana, Nasu Ulta Quasi 360, what a born about Fife, Woma Yipone Rom Colombia Mano, Woman on the con, Retirios, where you born the Rabo. Luis Diaz ana Nasunabi. What a save. Now, Ghana Black Stars. You bet him a corner. Ghana Black Stars in here. Now, Yate Praga. Pona Kwaku in Tatadwa. Ghana bet him a corner. 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Jordan Ayew ne Krabono. 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Now. On the Equa Dewi Lucasen, what a bona seho, now bona ababiti, Abrantari de Inaki, why a cross no, a tequium, Ghana Blasasana, Antoine, Nasunabi, Bona Asaya, Ghana Blasas, you bet to Makana, Nasun Rafi, what a BB Elho, and yet Tarik Lucasen, Yaya is swinging the Nasu Pianua, Webeka Bona de Tottenhamu. We'll be anyhow. A kaki to Abbey. Uncle Louisia, Sakos, Masam, at Okana. 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
1: Almost transition here very quick. Onsai, almost try to press us in the middle. Onyabona, quickly. No, about to spend because Oma Takas, you know, Suarez, and then Louisia, you know, very fast on the break. We've known Luis Diaz with Liverpool and currently with Bayern Munich. He's very swift, he's dangerous, and he can kill you. Fatal.
0: Now, Kwasi Sibo, Elempe. 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Jordan where would he say bam. Jordan Ayew where would he say bam. Richard Rios was re.
1: Agwasi.
0: Yay.
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1: Okay, yeah, touch my dear. So 60 minutes so far, Ghana Black Sazio, Colombia, we are joining you as a baby dinner. And the center circle crowd, we are baby dinner. We are brought to baby cry. Now, coach Antoine Semenyon. Now, so baby, your boy, Semenyon Mehokra. We make a body tete, Louisia Sinier, Louisia Sinier, Louisia Sinier, Nasirabi. Bona Trasana. Now, Ghana, your Chabono, Kido Mesa, Mesa Pianca Kirby. Ghana Black Stars, Yaka Antoine Semenyo Dinacho, Refrage Foul. And Yama Antoine Semenyo, Refrage Foul, Yama Antoine Semenyo. Ghana Black Stars, Ali do the goat, where you're too many now. Ali do the goat, where you're too many now. Ali do, Elisa, where you're Naki Moma Pie. In Naki Moma, or Takeno, where you're Pie. In that you are crossing, you know, where you up here.
0: I know how cross the border, dangerous balls in the field. Where you know my feet? Oh, when I can coach is in the center.
1: Was it Jordan Benyago and to Jordan Gusua and you
0: know? You yati.
1: Ghana. Press a neighbor. Coach, this is Jordan, the old boy, Neniwa. We are there in Jordan, Bebo. Better. But how do you feel as a Jordan Yadi? Now, Bona Bedi Abdul Fatao is Ako, Fatao Beko, Fatao Beko, Fatao Beko, Fatao Beko, Yakana Shua. Abdul Fatao is Ako, Clement Tapin, what's your hair, Kati? I feel about for floor, we're not your grown ass yet. And now for what? Now there's a match in the amount. Motika, what's your cat? Swade me a mobono. Now, Bona Cockwood in Tetanwa. 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Baby on the bonnet to you know. One fan to you. Now, Pono Ekra, Colombia. Roman Omini Poneba. Now, Mojica, Wetabono, Diaz, Wapia, Pona Kofifi, Akakodia Lukumi, Lukumi Nekrabono, Lukumi, Wapia, what about a coma to Missy Sanchez, Sanchez Nekrabono, to Missy Sanchez, Wetabona Kakabi, Wapia Kobona Kofifi, now Colombia, Rob Nomini Pony Eba, now Robus had to forward, now Pony Ekra Arias Nekrabono, Aria De, what else to the Bona Kakwate? What a Bona Kakwate, now call her Munos, Nasu may be on your body trade, went to Manfa, Ghana Black Sass, a throwina. 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Now Lucasen, Wapia Barako Fifi, Thomas Tapate, Pate, Wapia, Bonabet Bakana, Reti, Wanabana Quatatenua, Gideon Mensa, Wahiri Bonum, Wapia, Abdul Fatao Isaako, Fatao, Saibono, Fatao, Ahom Pepe, Fatao Saibono, Jamana Direct Cross. I'm across no what it come. Nanka onside the forward. Where Pia Bono Sasano. Abdul Fatao Isaku. Wasai Ghana attack it on. Abdul Fatao Isaku. Now, Bono Ekra, Colombia. One more than Domoho. What the Bona Kakoma, Abrantanitin. And so Adi Ayamatika. And Tetano, where Pia, Edia Kakoma Pota. Where you burn your rubble. 64 minutes so far. Ghana blasters that for my Kabakwa. Woman to be here. Now, woman come on and tap us on. What a bonabo Abdul Fatao is Aku. Luffy. What's here? Mimma Shawana. What's okay, me okay? Jefferson Lema. Enter Tano Muya to Manasa. Ghana blasters. Pressa Edaya Suyepa. 65 minutes in here. Blasters in Serbi. 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With him in the car, Papa Baba, Munoz, Santa Sako Kankudo, and John Mapan, Munoz in here, Wapia, where they are Kakuma areas, where no Krabono, areas in the area, area, Nasia Tapono, Yapia, Bona 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what about a Como Opoco, Opoku Poco, Jeremo Poco, Jeremo Poco, initiated that time. 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Thomas Tapati, it was a beautiful strike from Thomas Tapati,
2: Champion
1: Gabono, went to be Enya, the Nordini
2: Gabi.
1: Would you?
2: Ebe you?
1: Ebe fa?
2: Yes, Flo.
1: Where is your?
2: Gabi.
0: Ana se onu di e unzi onyako sumemuba. 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Yes ebe se go last minute. Na edu ko ba so far. Eye eye pa bona e boni e pa. And we are not defending from deep. And it's telling you the amount of work the team has done against England with the same team. We were defending from deep, giving low blocks.
1: Kwabra se bi sawa. Player Ben na wote bench e so obem.
0: Fatawu aba. But the other band there and can many problems e nyama ho. Obetimi aba.
1: And the player Ben na ofi so mrem.
0: Nyama ba e beboa.
1: Okay.
0: Nanka se manwa timi aba vivi.
1: Okay.
0: Now, Chama, who to me? I got a chance.
1: Jump fast and be and for my make visit center. Make visit center.
2: Yes.
1: About the CCTV cameras. And then I can't get here. I make visit center. Woman of the CCTV cameras in Napa.
2: Yes.
1: The episode of Bobo Umantem. Schools outdoor. Gross business outdoor. But all. I make visit center. Boss FM. And John Man of Omano Messi. So 554 559 810. Now from Magnificent Center, woman sweat medals. Activate, activate.
2: Yes,
1: and that's all your company. Now, open here your software, Edmond. 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Send your baby to my boy, Jumana. And we activate, activate in the back of the amount. Would you ready to move our Kumasia? And your top high here. And activate your one more ever security printed at your mouth. Temper proof stickers with TS1 barcode. And a fee, a QR code for authentication. But I know now the chest, a better chest, Adena Oton.
2: Yes,
1: I am very authentic. And to your company, who pursue product to be in Tabin Guma, activate Zebra, no your temper proof stickers, maybe, and so and for now, who be a label come at your mouth. Labuna, Abia say, and show an outoa. This is where say, Vena say, who be with a Naya Trafenano, the idea Trafenano, Pippa Nebohono. And no baby in a come out. And so Eddie Ama and we activate no woman numbers. I is 0205 0205 587 587 575 575. That was when I'm Medimosis near Medimosis Clinic.
2: Yes.
1: And Herbal Center. What's all with the air prostacure S capsule and the prostacure T in the upper. Bema Unya bin my boy pa. Bema don't sort it. We don't saw what you are our bema pato. Any idea about my son coming here? I feel what we did, Diggy Moses, Afro Moses, and Omidi Medi Plus, and so Abab. I don't know, I remember doing a milf set of fussing. Bama, who bet my year to my 24/7. And we are come up, and I feel Gomo Aquacofa, I am Medi Moses, Gala Capsule, Eddie Abab, and you, your Mrs. Busa, Mawan So, Wonsa, and Kaudia. I had a Mako coming off for Boise, Santasi Road. And I'll be normal. No mess up to me, no medin commander. I is 0246 0246 360 906 906. Now, where to me, and your more. I'm branching it in a day. I am Arias, where Pier, I'm a Queen Charon, so I'm a bishop. Come on, come on. And the Ama Columbia minor. One would change the man of front. One would the person ever ABA Herba Clinic. ABA Herba Clinic.
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1: 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We met twice here glaucoma. 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We do any chemo ever air quadaswa. We met ABA Mamma Comra. Pon Equa Lewis. We tabana Center Circle. Akako di Munos. Munos in Sweatabonum. What about a coma retirios? Risa Pedabono. Nako her. Sabrante met me in the Tiaka. Better retirios in the Bono. Baby, and I'm not going to have you in your power. I'm going to have you in your power. Now, Louis Jazz. So, for the team from Boom. Satam now, and Jabama Alidu. The goat. Hating and interpret. Atisigi to Opoku. Opoku, Peja Bodum, Tete. Nasunabi, will be at Mampa. Bonabedi Thomas Tapate. Pate in the club on 360. Pate, what possible Nasunabi at Tobacco. Calibrate Rafi. What you found where the Thomas Tapati? Ghana and your foul center circle. 73 minutes on the ball.
2: Yes, Gabby.
1: Ghana and Sebi. Colombia Sabaco. Now, born to crack you down the men's out. Semeno. Nipamino and them. Semeno. Wapa corner. When you corner. Hey, reference here for my Semeno. Now, Semeno himself in your corner. What was in it? What's in reference now? Why? Ref is all Semenyo Wedia Eteo. 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Wa timanfa. 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Wa mayani deli Colombia. Richard Rios. Okay. We meti mekwana. Now. 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Ewe ni fafasuna bonita. Wa mepi ya bada mefifisa. now born a cra woman and it's not Colombia Colombian crabano woman the born about Santa Seco Ghana for it in a hot Santa Seco where Piaba Kakabe what a born a brabra Terry the Porta what a swear you born the rebel now what can the national Santa Rafi what the forward the Tiagana Blacksas what has a Jambo Fowl and Fantiali do the good Abrantiano what Yanti Yanti the way Ali do a chat the net you know ha Ali do the good Wamana Konimu why in a yellow card and that's Ali do the good Abu Papo was there a cutty some a catcher say number three and that Rastafari in the card Ghana Rastafari in the card I can't twice a man up Abdul Fatah out in the Calibre in charge in the Ali do swat in the now Bono I have free kick 75 minutes Ghana Blacks has sentiment here and go for semi no be hard you know Baba Sort that's the be Abraham Chari did not the Quintero Baba Bona for baby cry Ghana Blacks has
0: yeah at this stage you know fairly balanced Colombia in your attack Ghana in your attack but difference you know still Ghana attack you know and yes, sustainable.
1: And 2-7-2 Fatah Isako. 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Fatah went to man for born uncle. Fatah went to man for born uncle. Born a babidi Ghana. Yet to the hall. Rafi. Wasi Antwaso. Pate ne Krabono. Thomas Tepate. Thomas Tepate. Now. Born the club blasters, Eliza. Eliza. So free lesson to Banco. Born a babediatri. Now. Born a club, Louisias. Louisias. What's the born on Kakabi? What about a Kofifi? Now, Kofi at the Praga. Jefferson Sansas. Jefferson Sansas. Jefferson Sansas. Nasudabi. Roman Lusu Protestant. Born a babedicana blasters. Now, Fatao is Aku. Fatao da Kono. Fatao da Kono. Yakandina Show.
3: I can't 30 minutes. Who need him? I go fie. Who need him? Say Ghana. I bet Ghana go fie. Get it off him. Referee, young pong game in the party. Aish. And there, I'm not
1: 77 minutes so far. Boy, where there? I know you're surpassed. 77 minutes. Ghana Blacksas. Ghana Blacksas. You're to be in Tiaka. Richard Rios. One of the players Jordan are you? Afin Oyi Jordan. Afin Oyi Jordan. What the prince Kwabena Duba. Kwabena Du. Aduba. Rentier Frimo. What the Apia Niyama. Anna Abba. Enti. Tisya de. Enimwe Yavese Mesia. Prince Kwabena Du. Among for me, as Thomas Bernard Asante or Hoya Day. Now, you're touching my dear soul. Now, and as a piano, that's a prince governor do. And person, Ruffy, Clement Tape, what the foul? And yet, here, prince governor do. Woman of Cabran Terimu. Yahesa, Yamanicardia. Now 78 minutes. Ensure your number one account radio station studio. Who from the capital Mama Joso? Press an annuity, Eddie Makana. Now, you're two bar tete. Ali do the goat. Wafa. Wapia Banako Fifi. Pona Babedi Aludu. What's on the bona rebel? Woman the bona quakate. Ghana the bonate. Ghana the bonate. Wabasot. And deflected Louisias sort of branch and a Pumawa, you know, and Kasam Asampa and Edeba 79 minutes in here. Israel Femine, Ezimonie, Bibia Biwa Ezimo, Uba Ezima, day to day supermarket, our home, Ubora Bibia, our Pato and Sabaka, Afe, your Bell Boba, Bell Boba, Bell Boba, all the flavors in our Sabaka. and I sell pizza. Me part of pizza do. Who pay the so? Who pay the sa? Who some account there? Then you sweat me up. Every day or in the locals. I can in the day. Bra Esimo. Anytime you have baby a day. Now corner kick. Go back to Bonnie Tapaso. Lowe Satisiki. Ati Atabon and Yamakana. Akasimadu. Anytime you have the Batoso. Ghana Blacks has a better me at Yana. Ghana Blacks has better me at Yana.
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3: You better me at
1: Ghana Bonnie Kalawe Satisiki. Atisiki de Cabano. To Tarek Lucasen. Lucas in a cabana tete. Well, here Abdul Fatah is Aku, but I born into Banco Elisa, NSA Pianyama to Thomas Tapati, Patapia to NSA Pianyama, NS Nyama, NS Nyama, NS Nyama, Nyama, Nyama, what about a coma Gideon? 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What the upside yet here, Louis Dias. Ali do the goat, was here. And the yellow card, the pa, man, you can make tau, Musa. No, Ghana Black Sass. You bet me, I be Biana. It's a 1 minute, Joe. Eka Ayaba. Then we can look at it. For Ghana Black Sass. Lucas in. What's the moment that we're Piabada come out? Atiseke, Atia Pia to Jerome de Crabano, Jerome Opoko, Wapeda Bonnetete, Yemetimakana, Abdul Fatah, Itako, Fatao, Naso Fatao de Bonate. Hey! 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Ali do, Wafa to Tomata Pate, Wake, Wayidiama, Pianyama, to Abdul Fatah, Isako, Nadi Boneba, Isako, Wapedabo, Fatah, Wasanda Bonate, Abdul Fatah, Wakros Bonadiate, Nako, Prince Cabinetu, President Sasa, Eco Colombia Fonoso, Nasadia Baye, Nabona Totra Manunia. Bona Babidi Santa Seco. Naso Bona Tras Opa Pemia as do.
0: Yeah, Gabi. Hey, I dare say, Citiano. Okonomi, Eddie, am I, but your boys didn't give you up. Yeah, can you say, Omotimi, I get behind a Colombia defense, you know. Now, Omotimi, I push it because chances now you create, you know. Anyhow, almost
1: Ghana, Nasia Sasa Bono. Gideon Mensa Sebono, a bear counter, Bona Ababeti, Romani Dani Colombia, 360, Watan Wesas Obiano, Wopiano, Abrantani Dani Quintero, Nasunabi, Omasa Sebon Nasomasa for Madia, Bono Cra Colombia, Santa Seco, Awani Fafaso, Colombia Fonio, Wababa Sotana, Sot, Bono Nambabi Cra, Bono and Nambabi Cra,
3: Antoine Semano, former Udi Freeman City Bay. And there was such a boss in the play and twice a man. What the one has already, Massa? You know, I got 7 minutes old. Massa, I got 7 minutes. I'm what the one has a good thing in our side as a bottom of all, as a bomb. Massa take us a stroke, watch a goal. And you have
1: tried to make this way. A customer song pair. Sister cried a customancia. And it's a rough in the battle so. A customancia. And it's a rough in the battle so. Baby Joe se Ghana bete. Baby Joe was a Ghana bete. One year or can be say anam ya tinati. Baby Joe sam fadia and me no. Derek Lucas here. Where the AFL? Bono AFL. Now, Bono Babedi Ghana Black Sasa Abdul Fatah. It's a haku there. Wapia Bono, Edia Kofifi. Thomas Tapati, Wasa Peter Bonomo. Abdul Fatah, it's a haku. 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Now, Ali do the good. Naslabi. Born atras here. Are you throwing a year to the tier? Ghana Black Sass. Born you throwing. Press a penny. Will be a hoot to know. 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
1: Refusi and Trasso. Born a crapate. Pata you born your Naslabi. Will be a new hop. Obiano, Elisa Kwane PC Bono Akoi. Now Ghana, you bet my Bonana, Louisias, Watana Semtete, Wako Ayan Fafaso, when you're branched in the Quintero the Bona Samba, Yasapia, Davison, what a swear you Bono, Bona Cocker in the goalkeeper. Now, Pesa, Nasu Obian Yamai. Now, Woman Pia Banita Paso Munosini. 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Santa Rafa de Fao, and yet Louisias, Akasimanai.
0: Yeah, that was a good one from Niaba. He almost lost the ball at a dangerous position.
1: With
0: the
1: card.
0: On recover and tem out me as I push into attack. So at this point, I also gonna throw everything into attack.
1: Okay.
0: And you do or die
1: affair. Now, Ghana Blasters and Twice Semenyo, Bonabedi, Apia Nyama, Fatao Isako. Now, so much of our Tia Ghana. What the foul there, Tia Semenyo?
0: But Semenyo, on Sonakuma, at this point, oh, maybe be to frustrate you. We referee deal with my record, an off-ball incident, and it's very, very, very bad. So it should be very, very bad.
1: Okay, Odi Kensum no wa hum.
0: I saw how frustrate you. But
1: yeah.
0: Onono Diano, against the round of play, oh, Diano off the ball.
1: Now,
0: into one you care for a referee deal with my record.
1: Kwabena Kwe, now no ordinance, that boy. Ah, Kwe, I saw na no. Yes.
0: Sir, Park is with the senior member. So, say on a judgment day, better keep place. Football is 22 now. You'll be uncle with Chadam.
1: Akasimamiansa. Ghana before you. Akasimamiansa. And the Empire Bo. You're the Empire. Now, you're trouble on a country. Born a cockody. Opoku. Opoku de Crabono. Opoku de. We're talking about their better with Lucas. Lucas in the club or no? Lucas in the what about a Kofifi? Ghana Black Sass, you bet me a corner. Ghana Black Sass, you're the body call. Enter Tedua, Black Sass Batiana, Black Sass Batiana, Black Sass Batiana, Kwabena do. Prince Adu, Kwabena. Where Timanfa? Hey, press a penny. I got 2 minutes old. I got 2 minutes. Now, Ghana, get your bona betrisa. Bona babeti. Abrantani nade. Opoku. Opoku et abon to give your mansa. Mansa de crabono. What a bona pro opoku. Opoku et tabo naka 2 minutes. Get your bona to Fatao Isaaku. We bet my fana. Fatao. We bet my fana is throwing. Bonnie is throwing. Abraham Teddy Denny can pass. Guano Ababe in Louisias and Frimo. Can pass Eba. We're in Louisias. And the ref is there. Catch one count one. 90 minutes in Ignaso. 90 minutes in Ignaso. Eko mo penana. 1 goal and 1 edibewi and as a sign the echo. Ghana, 90 minutes in a soul. Ghana, 90 minutes in a soul. Ghana, 90 minutes in a soul. Ghana, 90 minutes na so bona babe de etre Rafi Wade foul Ediama Retirios Clement Appen Obianya hwekwa na Wade foul Rafi Dismensia ana edi atoso Rafi Dismensia ana edi atoso press up any press up any Ghana Blasters ye be firi mana Ghana Blasters ye be firi mana Aman force lucky no lucky the party na ke Benjamin Asawe lucky the ke Benjamin Asawe wo mo se lucky the ke Benjamin Asawe but Asawe na 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
3: asawe asawe dem no go change you
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0: say dey bi mo se
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I love you. I love you. I love you. I love you. I love you. I love you. I love you. I love you. I love you. I love you. I love you. I love you. I love you. I love you. I love you. I love you. I love you. I love you. I love you. I love you. I love you. I love you. I love you. I love you. I love you. I love you. I love you. I love you. I love you. I love you. I love you. I love you. I love you. I love you. I love you. I love you. I love you. I love you. I love you. I love you. I love you. I love you. I love you. I love you. I love you. I love you. I love you. I love you. I love you. I love you. I love you. I love you. I love you. I love you. I love you. I love you. I love you. I love you. I love you. I love you. I love you. I love you. I love you. I love you. I love you. I love you. I love you. I love you. I love you. I love you. I love you. I love you. I love you. I love you. I love you. I love you. I love you. I love you. I love you. I love you. I love you. I love you. I love you. I love you. I love you. I love you. I love you. I love you. I love you. I love you. I love you. I love

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0: 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for union is all the new five plus the catch now after seven the catch was said you was run no no was run no to me power stand catch I don't know who you are now in the world to me maybe I didn't tell you so position or one person free one

I just sat like a sea. I was a woman. But the other was a woman. I was a woman. I was a woman. I was a woman. I was a woman. I was a woman. I was a woman. I was a woman. I was a woman. I was a woman. I was a woman. I was a woman. I was a woman. I was a woman. I was a woman. I was a woman. I was a woman. I was a woman. I was a woman. I was a woman. I was a woman. I was a woman. I was a woman. I was a woman. I was a woman. I was a woman. I was a woman. I was a woman. I was a woman. I was a woman. I was a woman. I was a woman. I was a woman. I was a woman. I was a woman. I was a woman. I was a woman. I was a woman. I was a woman. I was a woman. I was a woman. I was a woman. I was a woman. I was a woman. I was a woman. I was a woman. I was a woman. I was a woman. I was a woman. I was a woman. I was a woman. I was a woman. I was a woman. I was a woman. I was a woman. I was a woman. I was a woman. I was a woman. I was a woman. I was a woman. I

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0: Yeah.
1: I think this guy said, Jimmy.
0: Or did you go to school? What's that? 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
1: 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Now, see, I can see a bubuna a second year big reading in a good one almost soon. Depend on the buyer. Me cashing a man when I'm saying what on an end so on see any that them I'm kind of cool when you know on see any that them to say the yellow. Mommy, bo a bra bo who buy. I was sure with Yemi, bo a juma who buy. Oh, for bo a man who buy. Mommy, kind of cool when you know. 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
3: General said, "Me the number profiling until we walk in."
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7: Yamiadom,
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7: a ready about call. May buy another now up to me in ye.
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6: 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I know. I know. I know. I know. I know. I know. I know. I
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6: 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I know. 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
4: edema Mahama Cares oh you don't agree with me By your intervention, when you said that we should hammer on the name and not Mama Marquez, we don't want politics to be brought into this. But an animal concern because when a government starts initiative, another government comes in and they don't follow it up, it's abandoned. That's why I give you the example of Kofo Housing Project. I've given you some. What are the assurances? I know that it is an act of parliament, but is the governing power which will allocate the resources.
3: Enwechi Ghana Medical Trust Fund Administrator Adwoa Ogbobia Dakon Opoku Edianuye Emase.
5: Ghana Medical Trust Fund has a nickname and the nickname is Mahama Cares. So when people come and say that oh, after Mahama there will be no Ghana Medical Trust Fund. Listen, the things we are putting up in this country is not something that you can easily neglect or decide that I'm not continuing. Any government that comes, the kind of foundation that we are putting on the ground, any government that comes will want to build on it.
3: Nhyiamu yi akyi mpanyinfo ɛbɔ anan duani akyire mu wɔ kɔmfanɔkye ayaresabea ɛkɔhwɛ sɛdeɛ cardiology center dwumadi a ɔde fotoɔ no ɛna ɛdi ho adwuma sɛdeɛ ho hyehyɛeɛ akɔakɔduru mpanyinfo de tuodwa ɛsɛ baabi a dwumadi no aduru no ɔgyidi sɛ ɛsɔ ani paa a ɔgyidi sɛ ɛnkyɛ wɔbɛtumi awie na wɔatɔ nsa de afiri ho
5: We started in February. We promised the people of Ghana that will be done by end of August. And since we are here and the contractor and the foreman have also confirmed to us that by the end of August it will be done.
3: Asante mantemu suafo Dr. Frank Amakwenhene editu jase Asante mantemu adishie benya wanchefa ewa pumdi jumedi emu.
6: Warts, MRI, CT scan, echocardiogram, BBI here, imaging, diagnostics, near DIO surgery, BBI, everywhere. It's a better president, I say, near the administrator for Ghana Medical Trust Fund, I say. National Mobile said, I'm near DH, you know. The workers are near DH, you say, BBI stall here, the Bashana, yet me, who near correct, you know.
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15: After this, we should be serious. Like, we can't call people for them to come and play for Black Star. Now, we're talking about what we're talking about. Because Thomas, we all saw him. That was very good.
7: Mati enti wari ya samu wa ube tiye wali ya
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13: 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I would say. 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
16: Mankas calls in one.
1: One day. 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I mean,
16: 15 minutes here, your chassis, as I said, Bobon, as you might do,
1: sir.
16: Your intimate restrategize it.
1: Was a happy 10th birthday to my first fruit, Michelle Na Awula Akuye Adi. Was in your Michelle Pa, Mau Ye Dee, and Quatentini Apomodin Papa, O Papa, and now every show a happy birthday, no, Yame on your Kessia Pa. Yadwasi, a dear Majesso, and a Bena Pokua. Ah, when ye, Yepia, Yanque,
16: investment amount for aye nya se nketoa
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16: e da de onu won twa otwa be
1: ye ko otwa
16: e
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16: e na ye wa adwuma ye
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18: 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Sorry, I'm a part. Help to piss, and mommy confidence. The winning in
1: her. The wish ya a man, I'm a sifit. Hey, go soon, I'm a swear. Hey, yo, mama, made the Help Chuckle to piss. And if you treat me.
19: Hello.
20: Hey girl, how did the photo shoot go?
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19: 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I almost ruined my photo shoot, but Gastron saved the day.
20: Wow.
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4: Abofra biya da ye so ne se obenya Orion Cyrus Publication enwoma na odi edijuma efi se ebie mufra na dwene mu enwoma kenkan ekonkan omakunta bu omuntiasi e demufua efi nursery 1 ekopim nursery 2 o 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phonics and sight words picture reading and coloring and a primary 1 ecopin primary 6 and so your English language mathematics science creative art history or your sire say baby I will be a say akra and kumasi and a regime piano for 0555 313 658 and a 0249 411 234
0: na yedibre bro. 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
30: Okay.
29: Na mi aru mi unu se se se no se mi mfre wo senior journalist yo. 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Any o movement to Inshire FM. One thing I said, and they said, you've done so well.
30: By grace.
29: As I'm reading, there's no bigger radio platform I won't turn so. There's nobody in this country.
30: By grace.
29: There's nobody in this country I won't interview. No, you interviewed presidents. You've interviewed everybody.
30: By grace.
29: In this country.
30: Mm.
29: So Inshire FM, no, yeah, normal platform, but yeah, BBC.
30: That's right.
29: Our Ashanti region, and Ghana, and they say in word drone. The expectation here very higher. And Emuru also. I mean, Emuru also. Me dem minimo. You know what? Trav Kromha from Fiahu Roni nem. So I think say, me dem. I'm so happy for you.
30: Man,
29: I was so happy. I was so much happy. So much happy. To see a brother, Okon Enimna. Oh, Tumpong. I mean, Jesus Asante Mai always ready to listen to you.
30: Great.
29: Your voice,
30: great.
29: Your humility.
30: That's
29: I never come in before I said,
30: okay.
29: You are so humble. Even the highest of your peak.
30: That's right.
29: So humble. And I any tell radio, so I never acquire any high and say, oh, Kasa, now we'll be interjecting, now interfere, now we'll try one. Kwabra, that person, we more can watch you, we be your boko, and we say, the whole can in your crap, or in India, so superior knowledge. Now they are interfering through the conversation.
30: That's right.
29: I think
30: that's
29: these are some of the attitudes and characteristics and especially on radio. So I wish you well.
30: Thank you, bro.
29: I'm so much happy. The MPP is here.
30: Thank you.
29: So, you are one of of the finest
30: thank
29: guys
30: you.
29: I will also program with.
30: Thank you.
29: But I think what's our doom soon could be.
30: Oh, yes.
29: And only yes. I said, why you do for me? Tell me to fear not me show on social media.
30: Yes.
29: You said, what's the sign? When you are talking politics and radio, you're doing something different. But say one woman is so bad. When you're just political hosts, but also are doom.
30: That's right.
29: Me this a religious faith in our one. Gidi our one on Yanko Pomo. I don't influence whatever you do on radio. You are not a corrupt journalist. You know what trap chroma for years. You are one more multi on radio. So come on, say you are since 2008. No matter how commercial sentiment radio is, you are one person. You are not corrupt. And you don't do things to favor people.
30: Yeah,
29: you are conscience here, Juma.
30: Yeah,
29: you are principled.
30: Yeah,
29: Charlie, you are good.
30: But that's a Ralph.
29: Come up with you, you are good.
30: Okay, yeah. Service to God and country, Ralph.
7: Nanaku,
30: Yamuakaba.
7: Major
9: Suminia. I am BBC. Tell him, see, yes, sir, yes, yes, yes, yes, yes,
30: yes,
9: yes, yes, yes, yes, yes, yes, yes, yes, yes, yes, yes, yes,
30: but on the way, say human beings are inspected to do what they are expected to do. Ain't
9: he? Human beings are
30: doing. They are inspected to do what they are expected to do. Ain't he? So why inspecting wa? Or no, they will journey permanent. Or be the opu.
9: Tye, and who? So what I say?
30: Okay.
9: Not when you are dealing with a group. What I say?
30: Mm-hmm.
9: Not when you are dealing with a group. And as a whole community, it cannot be easy. But if they don't support you, okay.
30: Dalam
9: si ini kuno, for example, ni saya pun pesan ko dalam si site dia. Untuk info fongko, untuk info mutungko. 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
30: Okay.
9: Saya kan mana ekor, kan community, ubi ekor mana ubi ekor jawab wabak kuno. Maybe one cramp on a tweeter and a beer and cabby and Nasa among Gubiase, no be day, a beer could do be a busy war, and Nasa beer or Tom Mobi. Could be any one of a town. Would be not head about a pass or metro, the Bibitrama, so, Mampon Fossin Kitty is the genius, eh? And beggar, let me see. Galamzi, do I say? Galamzi, at Mako Mampon. Mampon, Tinko Mampon, I said no. Offensive, I know so offensive. There was a similar caveat. Offensive. Like I said, it's not offensive. And so, and there, offensive may be anyone, my fears, as I see, may be anyway to Galamseo. Because, oh, you know, and your man flagged yet to me say,
30: oh, my coin,
9: yeah, my coin. Man Ponsana, that's a year, it's in jail. Man for eternity.
30: Let us have him for no 2 minutes or Missy coin.
9: Now, Krube as I see, Tia was a minute. There is no ownerless land in this country. There is no ownerless land in this country. Sasibia ura. Uku kubie mua. Ubie ni sasibia da hono ni ura. It did DNA didn't say, you best keep good to sound for. Because ignorance of the law
30: is an excuse, yeah.
9: So what I say, the government must have the political will to say, come what may. We never bore a man for no. I may suffer temporary setback today, but it be something I bear in you to the good of the people.
30: Okay.
9: I buy an idea.
30: Okay.
9: Man for no, so it's so see. I say we am what you need to for.
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13: Ghanaians know this and Akufo-Addo also knows this. 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
17: abedwefo atena se kukram to me untumi ntake

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Beautiful Saturday morning. I will say more kwaba. Anytime you hear this tune, you know what time it is. It is time to think about Mother Ghana. It is time to talk Ghana. And into your trust, you have a change your mind, Ghana. Kukran to me more drew. Unto me, swa. If you sabra, could say, non, kuno, bebo, say, the minimum. Mimin in the beer, we make your weekends better. 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And with your trust, and I'll pay to Eugene Wahase, Yebedin Komo. Analysis, our dear Brian, I'll pay, as you already know. And am I a Koso or my Ghana Muni Ebedrinchen home? Now, Chin Sempina Koso, Mijidisa Winimpa. Be a whole craft for and this one Kakai. But then you know, Yebedin Makuma, Kuma, Kuma, Kumidin and Anna Kwabna and Prechum, the voice of the morning, a radia Dumunti. What they are saying in associating Kemoja DM with Senator Kremada Bojemo. It's exactly 44 minutes past 6, and we are seated right here. I'm talking about myself and my team. Mr. Frankie's, I call him King, or Hase, here's a social media. We've been there, BBR, come on, Sansuna Technical Team, in our Hase. I want to say a good morning to all of you. Bonjour tout le monde, Zina Marokwa from FD Comias Badesba Dabeula, Tumane Beula, Kolafia Jamaya, Zaman Lafia, Yagari, Yakukari, Jindadi, Anyami Ojeko, Tayote, Natu Onu Nubahi, Inja Hinja Hima Hima 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love you, water. 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Aha, Inshira 104.5. Ya tinasi ye somosom, papa, ne? Coco board, during the week, munim se beto, just a Coco board, they release 2.6 billion. Say a local buying companies, no one more venture could work your forka and never say one more to then. And don't see me patch up is purchasing clock video car, Mama de Quadusi Casigana Betru and our Tinahuma Nabis and Sena. Well, how far? Ni how ma? That is saying. Supreme Court, Mame Tokono, former Chief Justice, and so on, San Samuel Supreme Court. They say, Edwina, as if from Akase, and I'm more abiding to you, and I'm not quite so, no quite so, no, no. And she says, she has no case. Echo has caught us soon in the work for home, and also a bonnet, some no ego. And don't see, and there's Anna, it's here. Now, and none of pay, and none of pay, Yatsina, see, sin kunye. My guest, and none of pay, a Nana J. MPP, Amanyo Kono. Transport Committee, no, or no, and a Kasama for the Mark Transport Committee of the NPP. Dr. Mahmoud Baumiani Committee, na wapa pao, no. I pay any that transport, nim. Na neje, no, no, sasuna, isa, isifu, gani. No, don't have friend, malam, isa. On also, so, menshia, is it north? Menshia. Yes, Menshia North Constituency. And also, so a prince or better Abama no communications officer. And so he's a communications officer hopeful of Menshia North NDC ticket. So one better not say I'm not paying now, yet didn't come more. And Suyria, a course, so I won't cry. In fact, Ghana, Afanabe Bray, and so Enya won Chefa, we're not the braying. Susan so a chain sembe bray. Ebedin Komo, President John Dramani Mahama suggested, sir, and 4 years term, 4 year term now. Aman Penia Hodway, the Mamunu Iswa, and into Yemfanko 5, the Constitutional Review Commission, no, Eba Prona, Womo, Etututu, Womuni, Amano, Papei, His Excellency, as one new one, Jim Papa, so he's pushing for a 5 year term for president and government in the country. And how far? So far, how far? What Jane Chira was saying, ABC, no. Before no cry, Modi, then, who come ye? Modi, Papa Bain, Yanti, Modi, Bako Beka, who yam penny, busy, oh, for new swap, it's Yamfa Bakon Kaho. You see how it goes. Yet, talk to our Jane. One someone in the power, so far, I'm a sofa. Now, yet,
And Paul Afoko Tenase, he talked about tug of war. Ahumana ya ya chino wo chi hana me chi ha na fi kakra kakra ni esiesi o my gana what ya say bibia be kama o bibia be fine na ni nyina ne se menu bienu ye be sori waka na ye be ya dwen se ye fire enhyebre e de ahye nsem. We are taking our destiny into our own hands. Ye ma wo bi ense ye enhyebre emfa mayen. Yes, NADMO for NADMO National Air Disaster Management Organization. And na wo me de be tuja omo staff no adwumayefo no. I'm say if he's a bye bye and two muko, a bye bye and two onka, and he one more come to two and I wanna a year in Suafa Womono. And I am thinking, say, at you and Jim BC never said not move for a bamomwa. This is what they are saying. Woman just a bye bye and this a bye bye and two onka. And it is becoming very difficult to respond to a year crisis. Say, Asemsia, almost a bit too one among. We are not Mustafa, Omo Ekasa. I can't think far. Hey, Simpi. National Day of Prayer, His Excellency, any of my Munum Penny Funina, Ghana Funina Kabumu, on the 1st of July, Ebompire de Momai Ghana. And on the beach, I say, and Yampire Bonimum, a Aksan. Action, but I'm saying that prayer has its equation. It finds its way in the equation somehow. But then action, so yapa, and so we can negate prayer. What's say? One me yadri and one me yadri. In all your ways, acknowledge the Lord, and He shall direct your path. It is true prayer. Yes. Government reduce study leave qualification to 2 years for achechere for omo ewo rural communities no eye nkronkumam no she say wateso from 3 years e dey about 2 years into she eye adechrase a wodi mfie mi enu pe we betimi apply for study leave. What you say? Let's say Uko etre unkwa bemu, Uko biye wa jimu, kama. Otwa wa disu ya so. Na ano

0: action. It finds its way in the equation somewhere, somewhere, somehow. But then action so hu ya pa. And so we can negate prayer. What's say? When me ya dream and me ya dream. In all your ways, acknowledge the Lord and he shall direct your path. It is true prayer. Yes. When I just saw, when I got the Lagakulu Kuluatu, Papa, Yakalam Sacha, this is the Galagua. Government, I reduce to study leave qualification to 2 years for a church for more rural communities. No, eh, in Kronkumemuno. She say what teso from 3 years eddy about 2 years into share a year at the chrasia. What do you fear me a new pet who bet me apply for study leave? What you say? Nessa Oko a trail on Kabemo, Uko Biwa Jimu, Kama, or Twa this year so. Now I'm not paying me come for Carbell coffee eddy amount. Carbell coffee me come for eddy amount, Pachopi, and I'm a Juma Semti Unia that gent enough for Kunidi. But I want to recommend Carbell coffee for you. Who bet me the way I start out with the bossy, I must say, bit much now. The morning are very, very creamy, very, very delicious. Bit now, hosa, copy me so be a bread at Nasi Eddy. Me patch of fine a pack of Carbell coffee. Not born a bibia bear, come. Food and Drugs Authority, Ajatum say. A koye keke. Well, Eugene Ayekrado, na yen konafe, the analysis that he's going to bring, yen nin komo. And so, reason with us, na yen jenjen on bayano. Eugene.
1: Yes, sir.
0: How far?
1: Boko there.
0: You be at the
1: my voice in the back.
0: Oh, yes, clear.
1: Yes, and there's unzen ma mantem, blaster adaroma.
0: I even thought, say, what to kwa yekra. You double that, man?
1: You be in the day. My kato se nshere from the day, yeah. I hold my listeners a great deal of respect, and mean to me major my crown as I'm a force me journey na
0: sure
1: and kuyi is a bit of a
0: but
1: I hope
0: I'm pretty sure
1: my senior, you know, one thing I've done throughout the month, and I say my dream says the ancestral mujeni mujia eba niyeme bi ese ba Ashanti region ABMA.
0: Okay.
1: And also one of the things I always say, journalists are job is, you know, mimi to mimi view there. Journalism is a discipline of verification.
0: Sure.
1: And maybe I'm a tea as a journalist.
0: Fact checking.
1: I receive a lot of information. And you know, what you, the journalist, must do is that you must be able to separate noise from fact.
0: Mm-hmm.
1: And you must be able to communicate that with clarity to your listeners.
0: Yeah.
1: It's your job when you're gatekeepers. I know pay Jimmy Freeman can't change the kind of a car. Me deciding.
0: That's right.
1: That's a gatekeeping rule.
0: That's right.
1: I'm a scorekeeper. Scorekeeper tries a manifesto. No can so be you see. Obey you see. Why?
0: Mm-hmm.
1: I'm a watchdog. Me make sure see can I would they call and yeah, woo and a sign as I will.
0: Yeah.
1: That is my job.
0: That's right.
1: It's, you know, when we play these three roles, we are playing the role of journalism.
0: Mm-hmm.
1: Last time, I catch was a friend in the true hospital. No? Me concrete him.
0: Mm-hmm.
1: Abe ye explosive document. My catch was MPP in this in the Yejoma on my nebebo.
0: I tell you.
1: And then, me chiroka krebi na ye mashu say, hey! Na niyema wenye kwa ene ne diendiye. Nene ne diendiye.
0: Eche nkurei.
1: Na, me dwee nse, nkro for me nse bi okrumu ha, me diye. Me you don't say to you, I'm not impugning any criminality.
0: Mm-hmm.
1: But I think that they be your mining you, except your mining you mudding
0: kumu. Okay.
1: You are Dominic Nitiwu, former defense minister.
0: That's right.
1: You are Amin Anta, former finance minister, and you are Kendo Furiata.
0: Okay.
1: In fact, Madam Gloria Kufu.
0: Okay.
1: Why mention them? I don't mention them out vacuum. I approve the documents. And these are incontrovertible evidence.
0: Mm-hmm.
1: Every single information you knew, you want to know about that family trust, because it's easy in here. Ninti asem no. Me aye man su twa me yachini.
0: Mhm.
1: O ya chief for say person so twa
0: ka.
1: MPP beginning say aka $500,000. Mebwa.
0: Yes.
1: E see an in see. Yes, yes, set a background.
0: That's it.
1: And a deputy defense minister Broja Jemfi.
0: Mhm.
1: Onu suni Facebook post. Or the bar says he can, the contractor need claiming one claim, $7 million.
0: Yes.
1: Second claim, $78 million. Different, sum total, $85 million.
0: Sir,
1: sir. And so, Bruni can be the difference. So, the difference between MPP and DC claim, no, $84.5 million. Now, I catch you, say, midday.
0: It's
1: a trimmer soccer crack.
0: Mm-hmm.
1: And I'm a catcher, say, you won't, you may be a free year market car. As one more backtracked from someone who initially you're more kind. Now, my example, say, Kwakwaman Kwame Luko, the past 2 weeks, Kwaka say, or not the address a problem, and your MPP and DC, and a contract,
0: that's right,
1: and a domain in Diacro.
0: That's right.
1: And within this week, you know,

0: me nae.
1: Mhm.
0: Me document ne ya na nyane me.
1: Okay.
0: Document ya na nyane me. Ana me se me ne wo beche. Ti na me time nya kra say document na. I don't care.
1: Okay.
0: Me wo ECOWAS ruling no on Madam Chief Justice dia. No anso no me hum kakra. Na ma hum kakra ti me repam no so no me break ni nya dia ma.
1: That's right.
0: 26 October 2018. Tell you. Ana Dominic Nitiwu, Trokoma Attorney General.
1: Mhm.
0: Say, oh here legal advice. Because Aerojet is an Egyptian company.
1: Yes.
0: Per the dictate of our constitution, when the government of Ghana is entering a contract for foreign entity, the parliament must ratify it.
1: That's
0: just right. Ghana.
1: That's right.
0: Mras shebe dia for money. No mo dio mo sasa si ese. Aerojet na ye ya mo tu ya sika ye tu sika mo 180 million. And again, yen kan hu se mi si project na ye 10 key project. Ye tie na se project ni hu bibia contractor na be ye wi na de key amaban.
1: Yes.
0: Etina se wi omo ka se ku for da ko bo key fufuro key bi eni na omfa key bi aman. So kaya you can also check it.
1: That's it.
0: On the 4th of January 2018.
1: Yes.
0: 2025 they issued a statement say they don't know anything about the Sewia. Sewia Hospital Commission. Sewia is also part of Aerojet.
1: Yeah.
0: Now, if these backgrounds are true, let's read this paragraph. Or say, according to the letter, the location of the project was changed several times by the employer before it was taken to Afrikumase. The multiple changes in the location for the project made EDI incur costs due to the corresponding changes in the design of the hospital. Each time the location was changed, EDI had to change the design to suit the new location. As a result, and other exigencies, EDI submitted bill totaling $30.2 million. Subsequently, the Ministry of Defense set up a team to negotiate and review the amount submitted by EDI. At the end of it, both parties agreed on an amount of $19.3 million.
1: Mm-hmm.
0: It's outside the $180 million. EDI, Aerojet investment.
1: That's right.
0: I submitted $30.2 million, say, on these instances. Let me give you the document. All the documents are here. Exclusive to Inchef.
1: This is the Facebook number here.
0: This is it. Or see, you need.
1: Okay.
0: Project initially assigned contract in the 20th November. Now, can the cost of July? It will hear the design of the Bibian Master. Take my crown and cast a derby. Fuck what's him?
1: Yes, right. No way.
0: Fuck Tamale. Or call Tamale, no cost a design. Bawa and Yajuma.
1: Yes.
0: And yes, I cast a derby. Fuck what 37 and 1 crown. Or the quarter 7 a crown. Or quay a Jumaka crown. Quay a preparatory work. I was not a sign design.
1: That's right.
0: And then let your cast a derby as a sinuson and a fabra ferry. Or my friend was some best assigned design. No starting work. It's all these changes and other exigencies that will become evident. In this submission, and the NTNO demanded $30.2 million,
1: okay,
0: which is additional
1: cost
0: to the $180 million.
1: Okay,
0: where will you find the $180 million? The 2009 Cabinet du Four budget, and the contract of this day, you know.
1: Okay.
0: It is hard here with movement where NTNO only demanded $30.2 million. No, now none of ministry need catch here and say, "Where is my screen going?" And none of ministry need catch here and say, "I'm running the court now." Say. Omutu nipani omukot nas and finally they decided to come to what? $19.3 million.
1: That's right. That's an additional cost ne beka hono.
0: Yes.
1: Omo and then negotiate say on teso.
0: Yes.
1: And they do 19.3 no.
0: And as part of it, the 180 million, BB's a contract and must say, this contract is a fixed sum contract and shall not be subject to any price adjustment except as provided in clause 13.7 of the conditions of the contract. Or if the project completion is extended as a result of delays caused by the employer, then the remaining unpaid amount of the contract will be subject to an increase at the rate of 0.35% per calendar month. They will come near Queen de Waho. There is some chop press.
1: Among details,
0: we don't do that on Inchere FM.
1: You heard details.
0: We'll give you the document.
1: Yes,
0: the document says that contract, you know, parliament are approving 1 acre. You cannot vary the contract. And you know, my dear, no more. Omuko Tamale, that's a contract and the design necessary. Omu yen say. Say be a more 300. Na na initial contract you see a best year. I'm sure you're 80. Maybe a fat 20 and you question aha. And they were just tweaking the contract. But when it became apparent that the contractor could not hold on anymore,
1: that's
0: when the demand were made. And Gloria Skufu is telling them that there be contracts na me human. In fact, say si kabi ye see it ya yen tuyan and temu crana a whom interest guso. Which is the 0.35%.
1: Yeah.
0: It's therefore advice via wa Munko Kanche president. That president in Kano Bay. So this is it. So this president Akufo-Addo's statement on it. On the 31st of August 2020,
1: that's right.
0: Signed by Nana Santi Bediatu, the secretary to the president of Kachom, say they should take steps to do what is necessary.
1: Okay.
0: So they went to parliament. That's the story.
1: That
0: when they went to parliament, said that everyone is on the door. $19.3 million a day. Eso.
1: Ebiom.
0: It's Ministry of Finance. Take steps. Nama a private entity be enkoye nhwehwemu. So what happened? Private entity na, and that's the addendum. Addendum ye ka addendum asina to provide say addition.
1: That's right.
0: So there's the additional contract. So I have all this contract here, but our time will tell me to be found. And this is the document for those who be watching. It's
1: yes,
0: a 200
1: yes,
0: page
1: yes.
0: document.
1: That's right.
0: To me to be kaninya go fenchem. Now, before I even go on, this is the addendum. Me catch was a contract in 180 million. This is my evidence.
1: Yes.
0: And I'm a catcher, say, yeah, the 19.8, the contract total, says, see, I'm saying, $199.3 million.
1: That's right.
0: Now, what is instructive? We say, Chinina, but yeah, we're a hospital, no? Not in the Nipankum, yeah, we're a hospital, not in the Nipankum. This even page answers it, even before we get there. See, yeah, look at something.
1: Okay.
0: This is the breakdown of the $180 million contract.
1: Okay.
0: The civil works, a dynamic crane, is saying, $63.9 million. Machines in inquiry saying $61.3 million. Cost of equipment, apparatus, instruments, and employers' requirement for project supervision and equipment installation. Chad inquiry saying
1: 61.
0: So almost, it's just about 50% of the work.
1: Yes.
0: The real work, the amount with the second highest cost line item is the equipment. So therefore, without equipment, there's no hospital.
1: Yes.
0: Because the 61.3 million forms about 45% of the entire cost. It's not me saying this is the contract breakdown.
1: Yeah, yeah.
0: This is what EDI signed with the government.
1: Contract in that whole bra Facebook never here.
0: This is
1: contract
0: in
1: the same United.
0: In fact, architecture is 7.1 million. Fleet cost is 9.89 million dollars.
1: That's right.
0: It's a fidia in Kuano.
1: Because if you name a hospital in a hospital.
0: Exactly. In fact, if you didn't can in the contract, we are supposed to pay them $5.4 million to maintain the equipment and do all the maintenance of the hospital for 2 years. That's it. It's addendum no 19 million, 19.3 no. And then you had the extra charges now contract and they charge for delays. No?
1: Yes, yefankwa ne bemu.
0: Yefankwa.
1: No.
0: Yes. Or say, amount due the contractor for claim date 3rd August 2018 and determination date on 5th
1: December
0: 2018. 19.3.
1: It's been agreed.
0: It's been agreed. Now, it's been agreed between the parties.
1: That's right.
0: But Parliament has not agreed.
1: Yes.
0: Parliament almost has not valid the contract.
1: Almost
0: it's in a Parliament car said the Ministry of Finance should take steps and go into the matter and do a private investigation.
1: Okay.
0: Now you see, when this came, this 19.3 went to BBF Central Review Tender Committee of the Ministry of Finance. But the Central Tender Review Committee of the Ministry of Finance cannot replace Parliament.
1: Yes.
0: Because it's in your order.
1: Sir.
0: Parliament committees, if you want to do any variation, they must do the variation.
1: Because
0: that is where you sought the authority from, the ratification from. And the Ministry of Finance took steps. And a coffer agency, here's where it gets murkier.
1: Ministry of Finance, I step off Parliament.
0: Debbie, Parliament is saying, say, Ministry of Finance, take steps.
1: Okay.
0: To say, Musa Ghani, or big for accounting
1: firms,
0: Ernst & Young, Deloitte, KPMG.
1: KPMG.
0: Most maybe our data in a credit agreement because you own it. For example, SML.
1: Aye.
0: Project for my KPMG.
1: Yeah.
0: And see, no also catch Parliament catch a finance minister.
1: Top
0: agency, we don't know come say.
1: Okay.
0: Near Papa Nekan, EBI for and Okra, now says CMOM says he can.
1: And I'm a
0: Crown agent.
1: Crown
0: agent. Now, this is where I get make here. Crown agent came in September 2021.
1: Okay.
0: Senior, you follow conversation.
1: Mm-hmm.
0: So they decided to test the claim of EDI. Now, claim na EDI in here. Or see, change of site, and so it was Crown Agent who gave us what constituted the 19.3 million. Because then, no crime catch us, eh? Some about 30 million actually. Not meeting back with me to do 19.3. Next, I'm a shadow, some of the price, I can see. Now, media back a former now.
1: Kumasu Jumja, dear.
0: Yes. Now, the Crown Agent gave us the picture. Or see, ni change of site, no society prove it yourself. Did I need to say, but was at a Duma Kakrania or just $6.4 million?
1: They
0: ran an air pump. Tax exemption $1.4 million. Delayed payment, our interest, $1.5 million. And our OJ overhead costs and associated costs as a result of the EEOT $7.9 million. Financing and mitigation costs for all delayed above, as your 1.6. You can in your album, $19.3 million. Crown agent to come, senior, say no kumu ye. Almost say change of site, no. Seek limit, and yes, your money be
1: yeah.
0: Delayed payments, your money $56,000. Overhead costs, and your money $6.9 million. To share, okay, anyway, boom, I'm saying. we are constant 6.9 million okay but 698 something and it's after all the crime agent investigation that's the summary of what they said on that basis or say my men can or say failure to the reason why they came to that conclusion B, failure to follow the procedure for making claims in accordance with the standards that they've set. Failure to identify a critical part of the project baseline schedule on that basis. Failure to establish the scheduled impact of blah, blah, blah. But the summary of what they said is here. On all these bases, the assessment of the contractor's claim submitted is valued at $6.9 million, roughly $7 million.
1: Wow.
0: So, what can I say? 32 19.3 CKC chairman contract and a 6,986,244 roughly 7 million.
1: Nesse Edjuma Koye Kwe San Jemuno eight per se chese. Contractor no wa inflated figures.
0: We inflated figures no.
1: Nesse or perso go buying.
0: Yes.
1: According to the document.
0: According to crime agents.
1: Okay.
0: And Casa documents can crown again.
1: Yeah,
0: was off your beer.
1: That's right.
0: Now one crown agent did the senior care then Kenya Sempa. Multimedia Kotokonsu. Ya will be contrast on Kotokonsu. No, so I check cover the ban near my name, maybe the console nanke throw 10 CDs, you know, or somebody 5 CD account. And a Jimmy said one tias here into Kukusiku and take his steps. No uncle pray on uncle and plank with Munim console one name.
1: Yes,
0: no movie hip. And no more buy, and I'm said, Debbie, 5 CD no claim, and yes, sir, and you 2 CDs near the man. Second, I sent
1: Papa,
0: and you could see ye. I want an EDI for Metro letter on the 25th of February 2020.
1: Eurojet for no.
0: Eurojet for Metro letter.
1: Omo contract to one say.
0: Contract to one say. Ano mo say. We refer to the report of crown agent commissioned by the Ministry of Finance. Mm-hmm. The Metro. Mekatro was the Ministry of Finance commissioned the report. And in fact, per my sources, crown agent charges between $50,000 to $100,000 to do such report.
1: Wow.
0: It's a netto moye chere ye tuyaka. Net you. This way get interested. Why I'm saying that some people must be questioned. See, EDI and Ekasayo refer to the report of crown agent commissioned by the Ministry of Finance in respect of the claims presented by Eurojet Investment, the 500 billion military to that affair. The report was made available on the 9th of September 2021. It's been chantro.
1: Yeah.
0: Okay. Now, following the receipt of the report, several meetings were held with your good self. Unfortunately, a couple of attempts to hold a meeting jointly the Ministry of Finance who commissioned a crown agent report approved filter. Now, some EDI is obese here, finance ministry, never confirmed a crown agent ban, but don't mean that one. As at 25th February 2022.
1: Mm-hmm.
0: Now let's go on. It goes further to say that it is noted that we prepared and submitted a consolidated claim of $30.2 million on 27th April 2018. Following various meetings with your technical committee, the claim was negotiated to a final amount of $19.3 million, which was determined and agreed by the contracting parties.
1: Mm-hmm.
0: And according to EDI, so far as Ministry of Defense, anyone who agreed here.
1: I just 2 minutes here.
0: Yes, and what can't say, because say, through a signed minute of negotiation on 2nd
1: August
0: 2018. Okay, I'll ask you a question. I'll come with answer. Where are the minutes?
1: Yes.
0: Question in here.
1: Where are the minutes?
0: Who were in the meeting?
1: That's right.
0: What was agreed? What that's went right into the breakdown of 932 to 19.3? That's you right must know.
1: It means that the defense ministry didn't do due diligence.
0: But they may be. Senior.
1: Okay.
0: Minimum
1: crying
0: on me. Yes, and it's a bit of a little apparent.
1: You go.
0: You can be a crystal cray.
1: That's right. That's right.
0: Or see, the determination was then forwarded to the Attorney General's office.
1: Yes.
0: For legal opinion, then to the Senate Tender Review Committee, and finally to the Ministry of Finance on 19 September 2018 for clearance and payment. Subsequently, approval was granted by the Ministry of Defense from the CTR and AG's Department on 24 September. So, don't have you money the matter.
1: Oh, boy, cut.
0: Maybe catch them on. Who defense ministry ni catch them? Say, oh, Kosiki Attorney General advice. And no catch us if I could sit here. Sit here, approve the amendment parliament in India. What jatu? Now, how no be make it explosive revelation? Or say, let them know what. Teacher there. Or say, EDI pursued the outstanding payment in respect of MOH. Who say? Hospitals, they have been mine. So we are adders under the Ministry of Health. Anna Afere, I am under the Ministry of Defense.
1: Okay.
0: There are two different hospitals.
1: Yes.
0: Now, see, as well as the claim for the MOD project, where MOH, MOD, Ministry of Health, Ministry of Defense. Defense,
1: yeah.
0: The delay in receiving the payment led to EDA to issue a notice letter before legal action on 8 September 2018. Was it called the government in the court? Thereafter, EDA received a further payment in the Ghanaian cedi equivalent of $16.3 million on 22nd December 2021. It was at this point in December 2021 that the Ministry of Finance clarified that the distribution of the said amount of $16.3 million, $8.7 million, is in respect of the MOD project. Say, Sika, the Ministry of Finance, the man, on December 22, 2021, and I hear $16.3 million. Out of that figure, $8.7 million in the AFFRA. It means, say, even before Parliament will see the Crown Agent report, even when Crown Agent has told us that the only claim they could verify was $7 million, roughly $7 million.
1: Yes.
0: I buy out of the $19.3 million, it's $8.7 million. I'm a reject. This is the document. So the question is, on whose authority did the finance minister
1: pay that $8.7
0: million? To be broken if right, then you said that's some
1: of my mama pet obia jumaku on your shimu.
0: Yes,
1: none of you bet you say.
0: And I went to Yaman America, where irrigated,
1: yes,
0: sir. See, kind of crowd in immediate. Now, what you have
1: been?
0: What you are 8.7 your mammy, the detachment.
1: That's what you are to.
0: Now, it goes further to say that. That's what it goes further to say. In conclusion, EDI rejects the Crown Agent report. The claim has already been determined by both contracting parties, EDI and MOD, Ministry of Defense. And Crown Agent admitted that the employer issued a contractual determination and therefore blah, blah, blah, blah. Now, do you know what happens next? The Ministry of Defense then also writes a very explosive letter. EDI troll, 25th February 2022. Ministry of Defense letter by 25th April 2020. Boy, you are Dominic meeting with you. Ahana made in the bem.
1: That's right.
0: Now, you see, I didn't what say this ministry, the defense ministry, has received a response from Eurojet on the report submitted by a Crown Agent in connection with their statement of claim submitted to the ministry for consideration and payment. This ministry deeply appreciates the evaluation and comprehensive work done by Crown Agent. Listen, this is the tone of the defense ministry yesterday. Evaluation
1: that's
0: and
1: right.
0: Comprehensive.
1: That's right.
0: Senior, can't it be a comprehensive
1: attention? Yes, yes, yes. Why you see us here?
0: Why you see us here? Ninaswom
1: papa
0: papa
1: yes yes yes
0: in carrying out an independent assessment of EDI claim to facilitate your ministry decision on the appropriate amount to pay. You see, even the defense ministry is telling us that the finance minister to pay was dependent on the report of Crown Agent. So the question also is in that why did Kenuforiata and the financial pay 8.7?
1: That's right. Kenny, we need you to answer such questions.
0: And senior, all this time, you know, 180 no memo. What is the main contract sum?
1: That's right.
0: Okay. Or see, it would be recalled, however, by before the Ministry of Defense submitted the report to your ministry, we consider the CTI decision I'm making.
1: Okay.
0: As part of your cost saving measure and adherence to value for money, a technical committee blah was set up. Now, Hadi, look at the conclusion of the statement of the ministry. And this is it. It was signed by Evans what? Jika for what? For the Minister for Defense.
1: Sure.
0: Okay. Now, Hadi, or see, we have critically studied the report by Crown Agent and its associated claims, and it is our firm belief that our assessment of the CTLC report was more objective under the circumstances. We therefore stand by the total $19.3 million. After so, kuku se kuku mu investigation, sir, then yes, it's here for you to have two
1: things. Kofuni buya.
0: I draw Cassa Debbie, Mintiasi,
1: Intia Mom,
0: two sitting my rejected. And Jimmy Agla being manager of the multimedia group.
1: Interesting in the saying.
0: So, this if I say people should be investigated, this is it.
1: Wow.
0: Now, let's go further to see something. Me catch there was a Yetria Sikanibi. And then people should be catching, they don't even know about any 85 million. They don't know about it. Now, you see, that's why I always say that politicians are cunning. MPP NDC.
1: Very crafty.
0: You know, my chia, Udo Nambesia Menem. Now, Hadi, oh, me team no preparing. Babu Hunkakra.
1: Okay, date no July, be
0: July 2024. Actually, no, let me get it because people have, because my shadow crown is in capital data. No. So
1: today?
0: Let me just give it to you.
1: Is
0: no,
1: it the third?
0: It's the same document here.
1: Okay.
0: Me to me, you know.
1: Okay.
0: A 5th July 2024.
1: Okay.
0: EDI wrote a letter to the Minister of Defense. Look at the caption of the letter. Notice on delayed payment. India consolidated claim 1 and claim 2.
1: Mm-hmm.
0: They presented every metro of Israel. They didn't claim 1 claim 2. So right. The MPP knew.
1: They knew it.
0: This letter proves that then Defense Ministry in 2024 knew that EDI was claiming one and claiming another two.
1: That's right.
0: And this letter was essentially telling the Defense Ministry, say, "Muntu ya me 19.3 ne mama, na 19.3 na mu delay say mu betu ane. Insi hu wo, ane insi hu ne wo master document na me catch us a glory kufu say charge 0.35 busumi biya. And also, and also claim two. And to catch us say aha." This is the report.
1: Okay.
0: Well, Katchel said, notice of claim 2. Please be notified that this letter is a format. Delayed payment is so attracting, is affecting the progress of Africa, as we may appreciate.
1: Mm-hmm.
0: India has acted in good faith.
1: Mm-hmm.
0: Exactly. It was over the last 5 years, in Sinwune Wuni no deba. Now, what goes into in Sinwune Wuni and Nye?
1: Kay.
0: Delayed payment of claim 1.
1: Kay.
0: Damages due to payment in local currency.
1: Mm.
0: Because at the end, on no price dollars, you man a Ghana city, so that's a reason. Damages due to COVID-19, delayed in providing facilities such as electricity, demurrage charges, delayed AIP's payments, changes in cost due to extension of time, demobilization.
1: I was saying, Kofobi, damn was hard way.
0: Senior, listen. So the MPP cannot feign ignorance of this. The document doesn't support it. Now, listen to me carefully. Tade, now, when they did the claim, in fact, they submitted it on what? July 2024. In April 2025. And we in the BBN or the buyer said, you're in Tianeka. Tadie. Or see, prolonged prices, no? Increased prices. Because no? MRIs, and I'm going to buy 5CD 2 times later. And then I'm going to buy 5CDs. So I'm going to buy prices, and I'm going to $43.7 million. $78 million, I'm breaking it down, man. Or we're not going to say prolonged cost. Cost on so yeah. $24 million.
1: Mm-hmm.
0: Delayed payment in the interest are worth $4.2 million.
1: That's right.
0: Demorage, shut them catch us and you might be a car port. I'm a port to crack oxy because no multiple in another space. So I told me the cover cost.
1: Yes.
0: I have $684,000. And other resulting cost $4 million. In fact, MRI machine back. The variation square $1.5 million. This is the document.
1: Huh.
0: Summing up to $78 million. So this is where Brother Jenfi got the $78 million from. I didn't know this document.
1: That's right.
0: Until I went to dig further.
1: That's right.
0: It will be able to say, ah, Eugene, $7 million and also a bridge and fee claiming away.
1: Away?
0: So we're in fear. Okay.
1: Okay, yes.
0: Papa and Trotto, you remember so. It's the approved 78 in what I say. They knew.
1: Yeah.
0: As to whether it is legitimate or not.
1: Or not.
0: There was a claim.
1: Okay.
0: Okay. Now let's go further. Every election, the MPP saw that. They had to do something about Afere. So I'll give you a letter on the 18th of January 2024. Because normal person will be a Syriani Afere boom. And this letter proves it if you go into it.
1: Okay.
0: So what did they do? They called Eurojet, say, yes, sir, you're person a BA hospital. It is an idea, you bet you have $3.5 million amount. Senior, calculator, but $19.3 million. And I call the Miami calculator. Okay.
1: Okay.
0: And then the Miami will go. And it's 19.3.
1: That's right.
0: Minus 8.7. Ebeka 10.6.
1: Mm-hmm.
0: You do care you a free year $10 million if you know. Okay.
1: Yes.
0: And a free bar.
1: Uh-huh.
0: And normally Eurojet question I'm cash on a man of $3.5 million. The document, I'm proving it to you. At an exchange rate of $1 to 11 CDs. Scan comment you an temu you are 1.7. This is the document proving it. 1.7.
1: Yeah.
0: Representing 50% of the USD, it's I tell me I make a document in it. It almost sounds like you are 3.5.
1: Yes.
0: And a car 7.10.
1: Yes.
0: One.
1: 7.1.
0: It's claim number one. I won't free bar. After what you're here?
1: Yes.
0: What are here? This is the claim number one.
1: Uh-huh.
0: The $7 million and the $78 million making 85. Yes. That's where the claim is coming from. Now, omu who say contractor ni bua mo kwasiano. Anna, I mean, not a trust, I let another trust say, yeah, the two are you fully go back to work.
1: Yeah,
0: no proof is a letter. But before we finish, senior, last week when we asked our question, but this week we busa. Permine unrefutable checks contract and 80 million in a 180 million in a but you call your independent checks equipment installation, 5%. It in 81 years is a project near 60%, and you based on the documents, I'm the Hana problem ni nyina o. Hana SMPP ni ndi so mo ma no dem na contractor no ma ka se wo ye kanen no. Mo pass me kan chere hade. Senior. Efidie ni ye 5% Have you finished the hospital?
1: At all.
0: Because 10% of $61 million is what? It's $6 million.
1: Yes.
0: So if you done 5%, means that you invested just about $3 million in equipment.
1: That's right.
0: So maybe catch your usual say to on my integrity and record, say me say, yet you have $180 million I'm a contractor.
1: Mm-hmm.
0: And let's not forget, contractor is a 10 key project. I buy a man a promissory note on kwa around the Kwaji Jiska on the debt of Ghana.
1: Okay.
0: See a bit to your man. What I'm told is a president man about 24 to Munya banks man and says he can wajini now 180 million. It was 180 million now. Why is the hospital not completed? Team you. Because the additional claim of 19.3 no, on Israel from your proof is your man 8.5 and your man $3.5 million.
1: That's right.
0: Almost $11 million out of that figure. In fact, over $11 million, over $12 million, and I cut $7 million. So why is the equipment still at 61.3? In fact, I don't know whether I should say this, but I can tell you on record, say there are documents to prove that. And I don't have the authority to show those documents. That the contractor went behind certain people, raised IPCs, and got money without the government involvement.
1: Wow.
0: Eti mesi kotiye kwe kwa man kwa menu oni wuni ajo wa yerepa interview. He said that the contractor is being smart. Ebi ni. But who say he play politics? Iti no contractor na wanyo jabro ni ni kudomos.
1: Yes. No ne ne ne
0: ne. No. See ni ne ni. One will be dancing on kusima to break it down. There are things discussed in there. And then I will see a block work in a 2 cities. In Konyani Bibi, I don't know what I'm saying. I'm 3 cities. A senior. Only a 3 city, Diana. Can you say what we're doing now?
1: No. Only.
0: And so what you're 10 cities in Swami Nipano? Now, as a brand Nipano, and the workers as I know what you're mounting on the 2 cities, you are a fatu sumano. What you are 10 cities now, man? Does it make sense? I guess what you are 2 cities.
1: No, Debbie.
0: And you will see, car, will you? And this are documents, these are not my words.
1: She
0: ran. I mean, game, baby, away and crater. Say, equipment in Nkwan, is $61.3 million. So, where is the money? How did he get the 180 million? Which IPCs did he raise? Who approved the IPCs? Because I'm told the contract is between him and the Barclays Bank.
1: Yeah.
0: Now, ABSA, the Amalgamated Bank of South Africa.
1: So, who gave the approval?
0: Because when him, when he say, "I know mom we political football," now he may know na yebre. The entire Achima areas, constituents, almost 4 constituencies in Punia, Wabeja, Sawabeja, North Kahama. In fact, the fastest growing constituencies are those areas. Now he near him. We know among country among. Aha, in Shreve for now, betia same way. This is it. It's a dining concurrency. So this report about man for NTS, you say, eh, then I also to 60%. You know, this is the contrast sum. And we need, this is it. There's the contrast sum. It is several works and the year. It's a dining, it's one of those year. Then you dine at your hospital.
1: If you didn't have my hospital, your hospital.
0: So this is the reason.
1: Wow.
0: Now you know what is more shocking? Even before Shadi, equipment, for example. So we last week by fan channel.
1: Yes.
0: And you see, the reason why sometimes we hasten slowly to show some of these documents is that we need to cover certain things. Chade. Anesthesia machine. Yeah, some position, but not installed. X-ray, MRI, CT scan, fluoroscopy, not installed. Ventilated, patient monitors, OR tables, not installed. Blood analyzers, freezers, centrifuges, not installed. The only thing I have installed is a mortuary. Much refugees. This is the document. This is what you do.
1: Much here, the jar.
0: Much in the fridge. And there's will be a bit of knock off by it.
1: Interesting, man.
0: Now, look at the tone of Aminanta the 29th of December. Lesson up, baby. Shadom Kaya. But say, who's a mechanic? Was a car 10 points.
1: Yes.
0: And you see a 3.5 man.
1: Uh-huh.
0: Would you 3.5 grade time Ebeka saying?
1: Ebeka be 6.5.
0: 6.5. Miniska, come chill with you. Now, you see, my character is in chef among. You may say whatever you want to see.
1: Yes.
0: But you always prove our things with the document. She magic be what? We are in receipt of your letter dated. This is a mean antasikin.
1: Yeah.
0: We place it in Friday in February 2024. 5th July 2024, requesting a payment of 6.5 million from the initial what?
1: 10 million.
0: Then you go further to say that you recall that in your letter 14 July, you agreed to the payment of 3.5 being the outstanding claim and associated financial cost in the project. And according to Amin Antano, you are 8.7, you know. 10 na be kai no yesa no kwenye meet magi tumu so obaje 3.5 aha ana kwaku ama kwa mienu ka se contractor ni place smart ebini ba contractor na ji 3.5 ni yie no eno sa 3.5 from the man ah eno ni this is the document omo the man January 2024
1: okay
0: into Nigeria we no hu say election ba APP aswanye se no ano sa tro koma awom say in July say me hia me 3.5 for na aka ana me na ta ka che ni say da bi ye no kwotena ase ma aka say 10 na aka no obeji 3.5 me etua ma it is sad that we are therefore by this letter informing you that as far as our records are concerned the ministry has settled the
1: full amount
0: the full amount of clearance that you reject investment. That's you are therefore requested to take the necessary steps to complete the project. This is the letter.
1: Yes.
0: So, the summary of the questions are four. Why did we pay the 19.3? We've paid so far, confirmed. I cast 6.5, and I see a tier over $12 million. Yes. Who gave Ken Ofori-Atta the authority to pay that money?
1: Mm-hmm.
0: Outside the approval of parliament.
1: Mm-hmm.
0: Two, which officers from the finance ministry, the defense ministry, negotiated these 32 to 19.3 to 3.5 some minutes, you know, away. And sub question to that is that why did they decide to snub parliament instructed finance ministry commissioned report or the carriage report and go further to pay? Because you can say you have 7 million. It's because what you have 8.7 crowd there. Don't say you take steps today to recover the 1.7 difference. Or tell them, say, use the 1.7 to cover the debt of the Ministry of Health.
1: That's right.
0: But you can't cover that. You can't cut your 3.5. Based on what?
1: Mm-hmm.
0: Based on what? The next question is that, how is it that Ajujuno Setutu is telling you on record, say, you have 180 in your man, and then you have 180 man, and you man, how the Bay Hospital, MIA, and one of the Bay and Saman. Niamani could be important as part of the condition precedent. Yaka condition precedent, Niamabi say in place and sign a contract, not kicking in. Niamabi say man the tax exemptions. Ama, to contract, and Niamabi good port on Kutia. And Niamani be who interest go, if we be demorages, and the who interest go, and a GR crack tombi. I can confirm to you, say, the first time Eurojet. And who am I feed you on the background in the last 5-6 years?
1: Uh-huh.
0: 3 weeks ago.
1: Wow.
0: They didn't know the equipment they brought.
1: Wow.
0: And the defense ministry doesn't know which equipment belongs to them. Because my catcher say, I'm going to have about 9 hospitals. Say, we are near the Toma Tunyaman in
1: Afra.
0: Again, the 78 million, then I buy a phone. Because the MPP can also not claim they don't know. Yes. And let me shock you again. You see, you may call me names. I don't care. But facts are facts. And where the facts goes, you know, I don't care about how you describe it. I care about the facts. Yes. Look at it. This is 29th November 2024. What is the read the heading of, I mean, Anta statement. Read Ahamame. What's it there?
1: Notice of delayed payment, EDI, consolidated claim, Akoshim.
0: Claim book. Frankie's.
1: Screen it very good.
0: Okay.
1: And so it's notice of delayed payment, EDI, consolidated claim 1, and notice for claim 2.
0: So how is the MPP saying I can't $500,000? No, see, how do I understand this letter? Meaning that the finance minister, as of November 2, knew that there was a claim 1.
1: Yes,
0: there was a claim 2.
1: That's it.
0: You see, then na ya micromanager na ya kon huntintin na ya na political football.
1: Do you know?
0: Do you know my inference of all this? Yebu yen.
1: Oh yes, contact an ebu yen seriously.
0: But who say for people to admit say yebu yen and take steps
1: to make claims?
0: To make claims to the contractor. Say contractor no upper hand.
1: Yes.
0: You know why? Because we've marketed with politics. We've marked it with lies. But these are the documents. I cannot review my source as a journal, but I can tell you that these documents sit at ministries, departments.
1: Yeah.
0: What's the last because I'm a call baby?
1: Yes.
0: And some question could be a go rabim we see a forest.
1: That's right.
0: Yeah, you document in a back. The minister knows there was a claim 1 and a claim 2. This is the letter. And this is not the only letter that way they say that they knew the claim. So what did you do? And the contractor no be bia 78 na say 32 ni ko e no dey cause ah. Later be check because obegi 2 million.
1: Ai ai.
0: And me dey me solution going forward na say. People must answer questions.
1: Okay.
0: The person, the technical people, quarterly committee report on us on. Echo negotiation. Mr. Kenu Furiata, Mr. Dominic Nitiwu, and I'm not impugning any criminality on their part.
1: Okay.
0: They were the ministers there, approving letters where they signed those letters. And Eurojet Papa Nano, as I can, I'm running in Yabika. Niye via 85 on ye na. Come in a map of your channel, call as a contractor on who's our safe.
1: Yes.
0: Pebiana or the yay.
1: That's right.
0: Cause on the casual senior, uno be the business. Imagine 30, uber ones have imagine 19 cities. At the chia suka cra. Me imagine no.
1: 30 to 19.
0: Media minim wadri. Me mean you say to
1: my no crap.
0: And again, I'm saying I'm not impugning any criminality on anybody's part. I'm not Yoko or FBI to check anything.
1: You're right.
0: I'm only saying
1: there
0: are questionable dealings in this. Permit me reading of it. But going forward, you know, it's a contract in any abejo. Yeah, yeah, you pay a 20 billion that they could be hospital.
1: That's all.
0: Because at the end of the day, you're buying. It's apparent.
1: You're paying for me, you're buying.
0: You're buying.
1: Hey.
0: You're buying. Me say, 118, wadji.
1: Can you forget how I think it's asking me? Get wetcha.
0: Wadji. And you know what? Syria. Next week, you're buying it in Kumkwandia. You'll be shocked. And you see, isn't that they be, I come back to assembly, I make kind of say, you may be MPP, you may be NDC.
1: Yes.
0: Have been emotional by your political party, fine. But when it comes to matters of health, national security, education, food security, Israel.
1: Don't be political.
0: You move from the paraphernalia and to
1: if at all.
0: National numbers. We obin ko huntia sore sore head na brandia we suko no na de catches e ngo freaking free ata. Onomun analysis on your analysis we munya no no but to share document ni because I want say o business sir na abeye
1: obi buye obi bu Ghana
0: what for Mason say won see dama 20 cedis Mason na the 20 cedis nyina akwa e dan na ya block work ni aboso
1: yes
0: TV ni ho on your kitchen cabinet on CC sink ni bibia ana obeka twa 20 ni kwa san boka we chire 5 cedis 5 cedis no twa mu 3 cedis amano senior wo wadwuma ana ufia obeye ni sir. And these are human sika. And see, senior, what are you interested? I'm very sick. And then it's all by near church. Come on. It goes through processes. Yes. In fact, one of the questions is that when he was raising the IPCs, were we going to the grounds to check the level of work? Because if the equipment is 5%,
1: yes.
0: 10% of $61 million is $6 million.
1: Yes.
0: $6 million, $100, right? $100,000. Okay. So 5% is $3 million. And then when you want 18 in, but almost $58 million, which is supposed to go into the buying of the machines and installation of the machines, is not there. In fact, I can confirm to you, say, Niamanum Kumu or Port, now you're lucky for almost 6 years, you know, you need $50 million. What do my man is?
1: A bit of to be contract, a wound to be a bossing idea.
0: Yes, and I did me back on a man for Jasian. You may hate wound to me. But I want to me and first kind of call bank.
1: Yes.
0: They are loan officers.
1: No, they loan no more. No, they are not going to pay.
0: Ghana Meteorological Agency can give you the data because I did my national service there. We have the Iglo climatological data. But I said, yeah, you want to me. Forget and say, yes, want to me must face the consequences of it. Because there's also an element of fraud.
1: Yes.
0: Oh, yeah, yeah.
1: Okay.
0: But the question is that, Nipa do not say beyond want to me, you didn't know how much I can ask. Using that same route to remove the wound to me. This is the issue you don't want to talk about.
1: That's
0: but
1: right.
0: You wound to me. I'll be a very stupid person to say wound to me should not be prosecuted.
1: Okay.
0: Because it's fraud. For you to forge document, to deceive public officer, need that a fraud element. But I'm saying that the institution remaining in the last 10 years,
1: what would that
0: in the last 15 years, in the last 5 years, in the last 2 years, how many people have secured loans using that same format? But who's the most asked that question?
1: Debbie.
0: And the institution, the loan officer and the tour, Lawrence Sargent Sam, currently, our parliament. The MD for the bank, our parliament is here. If any Lawrence Sargent Sam.
1: You mean to me, man, you be MBN.
0: Loan officers, you know, oh. Credit officers, you know, oh. It's immediate. This is a ferry. people must answer questions whilst the government takes steps.
1: They are just playing chess. On people say, yeah, baby, 4-3 years, yes, yes.
2: My man breaking news.
1: Government any interest won't be.
0: My man breaking news kakra on Syria.
1: Mm-hmm.
0: Frank is here, do you remember me? January 2024, 2025, Iroja statement I could forward. Several sources could be, you know, records, no movie. Maybe put him integrity on the line. It's not just Omuwie, Iroja scarlet.
1: Okay.
0: What you say?
1: Okay.
0: Now can you mammy answer? Into your contract and the second in our man. Now utilities, you soon know what I problem.
1: Yes.
0: Matisse, I buy your coin. Menko faso. But MPP, yes, what on Kodo Unimlika, MPP, your coin. Bomukoyen or Wisconsin. And I say, we have him for dry, I said, there be any deaths as not Munyan from
1: Sivia.
0: Matisse, a coin in me, Nunya, Omoyen concurrently.
1: Okay.
0: Omoye tuning. If you didn't soon, so no, my sister saw what they call it. And I'm afraid, Ben. What's up? I can't say, I'm a kid, I'm a mamma, so or your Ashanti South PRO or confirmation. I'm pa, your mom, Kakra, so monkey, the visit in Wojima was Syria Hospital. In soon, so no, my sister, Minister, your way, Rex and my friends are Gilbert. My sister, some of the letter command on also my Ghana water for I'll be in soon. And see, my sources just said by December, dear. Ombe movie atonsu agogo hospital no enyina kusibia.
1: Okay.
0: Na atonsu de na bae district hospital for Asuka.
1: Okay. Okay.
0: Then so brief for no.
1: Okay.
0: And makacho say me 10 minutes 20 minutes they will in FM and Ashanti project. So obi on say say enter mania bre health no say free be health proximity ratio. If you see akopum dem bia regional ne de enye kra. Eh Ashanti region. Nti mani nsa obi a region ane de anya kra
1: Ashanti region,
0: that is why mani abre ha no o time nti me do be see
1: right insurance
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6: Ghanaians know this, and Akufo-Addo also knows this. With a struggling economy, unprecedented hardships, and a troubled ECOWAS sub-region with rising incidents of terrorism.
1: Yes, and a question, Kukre, to me, untimin take, untimin soa, emuodu papa, neman emuodu. Na, nra, me catch ya was, ye ko, eye, stadium, Kumasi Sports Stadium, Babaya Sports Stadium. Na, ye ko, ye, eye, nshemubi oho. When him say KMFO, e de Kokobo, e de Abase, by the 31st of this month, eye, Thursday, ombe ye de congestion exercise, ewo, stadium no, eho. And to all the term it illegal structures. And name be a CC stadium no be a say a container, say a kiosk, say a den. Ya utimbia wouldn't need permit biaro. You free honomo. Na you could do hono. If I bra Facebook, nabehe, ye shed eye and extensive bra Facebook, nabehe name bea. Ye find this as name be a huno, ewo honomo. And Frankie's Edin Kaye, yes, in Komoy course, in Tim Komoy course, no kakra.
10: Because the new one is ceremonial ring. It's a man, we continue and necessary.
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11: in shiraya fan
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2: 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Yes, I book a pay loan planner. We send to me. And can not form a money. And a container no bonus. That was from my.
10: Yes, I'm.
2: Almost 700.
10: Container back.
2: Container back. No
10: size.
2: Size no work. Any more container is main road. A honum. Initially, no more send car. Or move it to me. Achim. I'm at the over one day. Let's see more. Nanka. Why a bad contractor no and the cassia, you know, say, hey, you man or Mobaya, my young, is one eye between for the two natural.
10: Kuman is
2: 70,000.
10: Kuman
2: is also a demi 5,000
10: Ghana cities.
2: I'd be 50,000.
10: Can you 500 million?
2: 70 million class are dash.
10: 570 million can you scan?
2: Million
10: can you scan? 57,000 Ghana cities.
2: 57,000 Ghana cities. Sebi, yes, Leno. And so talk. I want them with them. Mobile is more who say, I hire you. I hire you. Activities beyond Koso. TS on a contract and in Kasamay. Yet, dear Sebi, your person has so a year fed the golden and your better piano. Yet, dinner. Your son said, I'm running about a. A buono, a beba form. Now ya in Naya, where I am holding a to me, I you be. Yet ye an empire, but a man so a dear my essay, ye infant to your scan, a man susa, a my.
1: Okay, and see, way a one of the victims, Nasimo Kai, and a container no, I hear here, and my many cars almost 70,000 Ghana cities, and can you see 700 million? Frank is here, container no, aha, container ni new, and see, container we say, yes, 700 million, any 70,000 Ghana cities, any, and I will hear the Facebook no, 70,000 Ghana cities. Now, you free hono, and I you call. Ye call Bremai almost similar model be ho. Similar model. Yen kuti a ye Bremai contractor oho.
10: Container.
12: Okay.
10: Say, this is a similar model of stores. Yeah, come on, sir. Now, oh, her size is now relatively sizes we know is a crack, but we are 16,000 Ghana cities for 3 years. Can you see 160 million in Fiamian, sir? In the any nefe, enone, what is the talk back on one? I am on him, Sam.
1: Okay, Auntie Abuja, no, now we're on Facebook. No, oh, her stores in the cassier. We are 16,160 million, but I couldn't 70,700 million. One more to toss the KM, say, almost three. Mammy, be a corn horn, no cry, soon, no soon, Yasem Ketua. 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
12: 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Ya yesese ye niema biem. Eh ja.
1: That's right.
12: Yesese move nti. Eja nana. It is also not surprising.
1: All right.
12: You see, there is something about you, Nana. Ondi was a meka.
1: I see.
12: Menu usuan yini na. I say, why you say Miami boss PV jantwa? Nukre no ubeka.
1: That's right.
12: You want kofubi owa? Like only omu edilia. Wanka nukre no a onti mina.
1: That's right.
12: There are those people.
1: Yes.
12: They be a makata mitiwe. We do how person be ya di emanwa. Na oka se mintu ya se amisi de bi minti mi nyusika. Na mi jusika na se adi na anya
1: sosu. Anya.
12: Na chese mimi di na yede. Na na sa na anti anti na ne.
1: That's right.
12: Anya wanwa. Like being here this morning, na na I'm not surprising because the who ye be ya no I know say people were watching.
1: That's right.
12: And I have sir come at you for say one of the journalists you cannot compromise. Because Anasa say ye kwa agenda.
1: Yes.
12: Sometimes videos meet me PO.
1: What you say?
12: Me who say journalist be
1: Otim.
12: Omu ye marching. Nana ye ho omu ye ni panu omu ye marching wa. Nana sa agenda no. Unfa unhonye de.
1: Maybe I'm fine.
12: Nana de Mr. De say ye me deni say. Analysis anamu ye na anope.
1: Yes.
12: Nana mi bisa mi say where is our sense of patriotism? Na Eugene ka asem bi ohun ya me twetie fo adwene si so say when two elephants fight eh grass na dey
1: so far
12: enti Eurojet any ministry of finance any ministry of defense eh yeah
1: chuma mentwe
12: like utie documents no na me person bi say Eugene say sa documents no are we not privy to the documents
1: okay
12: send no credit pad ye di ye adwuma na de ye ken say enya ma yourself because the bia nana sa de we ma repeat ba bia me share obi as na nay me ne uti hey say ye yare a ye ni sika ye de ko continental wa US
1: dabi South Africa akra ni sika ye de ko
12: ye ni sika ye di ko continental wo UK hwe ne si na nsenya eye ye nua Black Trump ana wa kokko to say sa US bet right no a
1: yes.
12: Ye Africans ye nya yesi ye Africans no ah yesi ye proud Africans no ye be pre say ye yirenom be kwako wo but the question is that nana nipa na wo form no do we have what it takes
1: okay
12: say ye yere no mu enkowu ewo America and okay. UK.
1: Okay.
12: Eji de ye ye be prene say say ye de amayo sem bet ebesin chen. Na ya pre say afari no. Whether Eurojet you. Whether defense ministry you. O de ne say o ma me aye den. Wawo.
1: Na wo fren wunua.
12: Na wo fren wunua. Say ye be wie no ententem. Sa me he calculations are using area. Look, Debia Maka. Nana Sadio Debia Maka. There was a time, Anna, Bank of Ghana, BOG, yes, or Muboka.
1: That's right.
12: Now, only conditions are yet the more as workers of Bank of Ghana. No, no, who won't quote to almost say? Why would you say quote where your quality quote? It got to the extent they say, Sankrofona nana, ye from penin for no. Ah, ye say, Wamuna bo a boarding crata, ye, I can see ye this, Bank of Ghana, ama womono. Adiene see ye, Bank of Ghana, a bo kama IMF. Sorry, I said, no, Debbie,

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3: Mhm.
2: Se juma die bia mu bedi no Bank of Ghana ono. 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
3: Headmaster no.
2: Mu headmaster no no. What is it telling us? It me dey been pipe boni say these projects because nana me chira die na one of your teachers.
3: Mhm.
2: Me say oh yes like obey deliver. But nana said dey yake mimiti we.
3: Mhm.
2: The government facilities, you know, sometimes the behavior of your nurses and your doctors, you can't take it.
3: Mm.
2: If you have what it takes, you use these private facilities.
3: Sure.
2: Madam, you didn't call one hospital. The delays are near just for referral. You're finding free that hospital and call the referred hospital. No, we lost her on our way.
3: Whoa.
2: Is the system that we are operating. And I know these issues dear.
3: Yes.
2: It's an inborn thing.
3: That's right.
2: Say a passionate. Say sikana work ka bebrebe no a Eurojet say mumfa bi so so no. Nana ye kosro ba eye meni wo na betue say sikano. That is what we have to orient the ordinary Ghanaian no hu say. Say sika Eugene ebu boss wo ha say no.
3: Ye
2: ni etue say sikano.
3: So you need to be concerned. Ne ne say munya de mokeka na munya de mokeka. Munyune ho.
2: Ye ni etue sikano. Say ye directors. Say ye indirectors, ni na ye usika ni yeti.
3: That's right.
2: Nana ne wu ye cha no mo na koto adia. Mm. Adia no one price. Me pese me che e chiefu. Adia na price. Ye we receipt ni ye.
3: Mm-hmm.
2: Se ni ebe ya that sense of patriotism na ya juni ye yen se.
3: Mm-hmm.
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2: Uji receipt na she receipt no he she adia na price ube usa adia na price wo tuwa hudua hudua.
3: That's right.
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3: That's right.
2: Is it commensurate
3: with a project
2: with a project
3: development eko so ha
2: because a clear nisa system na saka ya na ebeji
3: yes yes
2: take me
3: yeah
2: you mobile
3: law boy hobra
2: omo jiji omo omo
3: to fee fixing committee ni ade ade
2: eya so koro mampo ho ba bi me so omo de edan omo de legal notice abebubo fie hu say omo je property rate.
3: That's right.
2: Ana one landlord apie no bi so say on what basis
3: no mo je
2: wo bi so omo say on what would you. And the guy got offended. And now, Mikacha, you are not supposed to be offended.
3: At all. Chirenimu.
2: Chirenimu.
3: Wajuma no no.
2: Wajuma, that is the reason why. Who I was saying, me say, me environmental officer.
3: Mm.
2: Facility bia me remu bia. Se hana mi ra. I was saying, me timi kache mu say, per this ally. Per this act. Ally here, I say act we are saying. And a man may make quine.
3: Mammy, too many.
2: Some memra facility. It is so busawa. Because all chin what genius be so say. Now quine nine. Who's the one to your property rate? It's a medium, dear me, bomb by any senana. Asante mine cost war.
3: Yeah.
2: Asante mine cost war, say ye di ama yosem.
3: But
2: and Germany be a wha. I was say Eugene, a kase, a had ye. Per the calculations, mass the enchantro.
3: Mm-hmm.
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0: per annum no ebe ye 4.5 times 12 into 4.5 only say eye semantics of communication
1: yes
0: the way I will see who your banks no they are also omo make e into odi times say 12 no and I'm say wuji 100 million na e che say afiba could be a 428414 utia 48 and 50% na che say afibia no say wuji 100 million na
1: utia
0: 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Say what you're almost 200 no penalty for late payment is 68 million.
1: Now when you know, I see a more loan, yanko hehe.
0: Yes, ya ma loan, yanko. 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Omu ma education onim so omu ya omu ye loan na omu ma ne summary sheet.
1: Yeah.
0: Summary sheet, but the devil
1: details, no?
0: is in the details. But Oman Kasanche no so ye can oje no catch omse. Se mu catch them is a late payment be say
1: yes, yeah, kamenye.
0: Kamenye. Nankempo kameji cross and kabusi and the wose. Me penamitu yanka me petuya. Look at how me kame tiefu wo se. Look at how ye di an individual efum. Nemum contractor na wono nana me say so contractor na wono waji project na wono all charge for delay no na yenso ya man timeline abra ye di sika ne ma no
1: I have a big question na ye hwe bala me say yenko na ye start say yen come no proper in Sugiria e fa yen ene ho sunsan so president ashe say 300 million yen fa enye mitigation ene relief for the country. But is that your chance had in watch blame games, you know, na ye way saying.
0: Yeah, one of your first flood is in 1965. Let me say,
1: 68 and a 5.
0: 65 by okay. 68 by.
1: Okay.
0: Now, uni media Bruni, they are too floody. Yeah, now, sometimes in a Eugene Eck can say you use the word addendum.
1: Yes.
0: That Bruni Febi be autography. Yeah, cause autography a baby a word in free ye. Addendum if the word add. Ye di BB Barbe can one enter ye ya addendum.
1: Do I know the dead addendum when you say the B can
0: ye di B add. The word is perennial. Addendum perennial. 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
0: 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Mm-hmm. Ye ka edie na this adie no eba.
1: That's right.
0: Ah, mim pese, first of all, the politics of it, we will all play politics
1: okay.
0: with it.
1: Okay.
0: The politics of it is there. But ye ka brofuno, uye brofuno, brofuno da do so pa. Na edie na ye ka, yes, eye long standing issues, any, wase, man-made decade-long crisis. Man-made decades.
1: Mm-hmm.
0: And you see, I say man-made decades. Yeah, just say yen ya yen yen yen.
1: Yeah, Yakofaba.
0: Yen nipa. Ah, decades. Just say enfie enfie. Nana ebaku ye edien. She sa issue. You know, per my background. I did natural resource management.
1: Yes.
0: Na issue bi o teshi. Your friend Kojo River.
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0: 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I am taking a typical example, say nipa,
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0: 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That's a ofa park ya. O stretchy park no nina. Because park from one end to one end no. 100 meters.
1: Okay.
0: And to upe 260
1: park mienu.
0: Park base mienu. Send ye nsio no mu na emu esi tren no because we are doing communication here.
1: Okay.
0: E wose yanka sa ye jitu. Se niobi ni anye mabi a ye ye no. Na. Eye 261 meters ye. By 2013, a free a year 2022, now year 261. By 2013, that is 10 years later.
1: Later, from 2002 to
0: man made long decades. And I may discuss. That's what you for Yantam Num Timmy. Now, Abeka 261 meters, 211 meters.
1: So Teba.
0: After 10 years. Now kwa that is the nipa eya. Me bae no so. Me baba can't the nipa eye. First of all, yen jintum yen.
1: Yeah.
0: We will come to the politics of it. But let us educate. Because look, sa climate change na ye kahua semwa, ye kahua semuna. Yem pese ye be appreciate. I'll come back to it. Nana. JSS and your children call reinformation.
1: Sir.
0: Yes, say evaporation. And who call scientific word the crown of catch was a evopo transpiration.
1: Okay.
0: In soon su ye did the way. A wea boswa a soon done into two kuri. Empo a near ya wouldn't imagine a way. In the answer team fifty.
1: That's right.
0: It's evaporates. And also the issue into two a kuri. Good. Nana mini wuka say. Nipa activities and as a near my yeah, you need that appreciation. Send an amen, who can say you need appreciation. Say, dear Baku is see one,
1: yes,
0: Juma dear Diani Edino,
1: your teenager,
0: your friend carbon sequestration, and also your JHS. It is sometimes make us
1: That is
0: currently we are doing schooling. We are not doing education.
1: Okay.
0: Because the akwalani suya no kwano only appreciation of it. What is akwalani photosynthesis? What is it? A plant AUC carbon dioxide. 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
1: sir
0: sir evaporation na you can once it we say we have heavy clouds in the atmosphere and it say ejaya sa bawie mu a
1: na so no talk say
0: we hold na obehu say and yenya ye kan hubi your activities.
1: That's right.
0: Now, Nana, and so you are not making one some Jory Vaya.
1: Yes, no, no,
0: and also, since you went to a call flow, do good Teshi Lagoon.
1: Okay.
0: Now, by 2013, now a free 261, about 211. Nana, by 2022, now about 19 meters.
1: Hey, 261, I drew 19 meters.
0: 261, after 10 years, number 211. By 2022, no, na a shrink about 19 meters.
1: Yes, I pro. Yeah.
0: If I say, yeah, no, we need, I was saying, you need time. Na ye hu
1: nsuo ne kwan ye be famu akwa
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0: o se catchment area
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1: whoa
0: this is what I'm today I don't mean person me no too political but you have a political aspect you know na say by 2026 hands you we aka 10.6 meters ya in a space of 25 years and yes we've lost
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0: But ono then Europe in the district assemblies
1: okay
0: nana mini Japan for ye say ye adwuma bi omusu omo pe unplanned settlement
1: unplanned settlements
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1: wow
0: omo ye ye de to as research company
1: I see mu bu ye say
0: ana jaika for buy omo say ye de ye pese mu hwe unplanned settlement emma ye ana si ye pese ye jitum say e ye unplanned settlement so a mu ni nipa e te wonya de enim komo enti say ukokotoko so onkotoko it's an one of the unplanned settlement
1: wow
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1: that's right.
0: Special planning offices ya call mu nche
1: en
0: yesi juma dia dia she yenseni yesi yanko pesa nipa we ni omunya de enkasa enti the question that I ask myself nana mi bisa me hone say en se wuko yensuo ya no a per the special planning rules anamra no you see you are not supposed to build 100 meters from the river bank na empo river bank no say you be determine say aha na ye river bank no it is determined by the highest average rainfall over a period of time it is ensure to ye eyiria ekoduru me fan say station wa na che say a free echo station one ye river bank no na a free ho echo with 100 meters no unni kwan say we ye dey but unni 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
1: also oja 100 meters
0: Kwabri is municipal planning offices
1: omo hin
0: mo hin then when this happens na me ne na eja betna
1: yes
0: na for ye de wie ho na the real people in charge no wo mu dia ketua papa bi edi no wo mu to mu offices e twetin no wo mu sere
1: that's right
0: and intermediate they make nyina ne say
1: okay
0: yenya yesu abide here he say abide brigadier ya abide at committee din at one me tie ni statement na me tie niam a wo kana ma ti mu so person mo man say military touch bi
1: yes
0: we say we call demolition exercises na wa anya sa niam na emfa abide here be ya na afam there but all that I'm saying is ye yang kasa as individuals per me presentation no me pese yen cherish nature me di wi kura na na at back at the university na omuche aye the service function of a tree na na say nua wo manim ha
1: yes
0: mutna dua na se a munya enyunu ana me
1: papa papa
0: na na tent na una abebo no ho a enka de bia mbetu ase
1: mbetu ska
0: ti e dia ye kanu
1: so nature amaye we nyina free
0: nature amaye
1: Ebi,
0: yes, yes, yes, with
1: there's
0: a story
1: with
0: him. Oh, he need be buying. No, he need no. Who say? Park Yesu. Eni akesi akesi. Wojo mno. Eni we ya den. Mugi train ya no.
1: Oh,
0: nana kasa angwa inebe kasa. Mugi train ya no. Na watch this. Eni ebe ya ya.
1: In
0: ya tent.
1: But bread ready. Emma mo tent. Free.
0: Bread ready. That is what we call the service. Minka even how in yanu ejina onu kranu. It me filter the air around us.
1: We need orientation.
0: Yang orienti yehuna yanyang kasang kasano. We should be able to appreciate
1: nature.
0: The nature. The America mo biye huni se. Nana, there is no way you can block water
1: with. At all.
0: Ensure ya na juni se wonibu ofua.
1: Okoni baby,
0: I respect water. 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Chamu na ensure we die. Enyiri sa wakansa na misai mechi. Don't challenge water.
1: Midase balabisa na neje wahase neje.
2: Senior.
1: Hey, late na neje.
2: Blasters do machia say ya.
1: Neje say na fao.
2: Oh, blasters do machia say ya.
0: Oh, oh, apa mau deh?
1: SMP.
2: Blasters say say si frim nuno.
1: Ah, frim naka.
2: Oh, okay.
1: Befi.
2: Aye.
1: Omo ni je no ma cutting a short.
2: Omo refi na dia ye die. Because the way profo Ghana for the omo hopes she omo mo. Na yinyina yenwe ya kopem se 130 ni bebo.
1: Oh.
2: Na ya she boy ya se ma yetumi edin kunim na tese. And it goes like any gene can chew more.
1: I tell you,
2: we can see you.
1: We come and show.
2: In two, be by in two, for we can see. But you see, Blasters, I
1: Anyway,
2: I am Mekai 2022 in some of Mukafa Blasters. Gun has said, no be any cheer. By MPP for Yentesa, ye patriotic, and Yen Konko yet said ye, or Musubai Ayano, sort of say, because because I'm George, then send some more Kikaye. So the current Blasters, if you move your mufrim, they were or more loose sooning in Anna. A friend saying a binding reflection, a black stars. Oh, guys, I'm judge. And I will cry a friend saying, Yaira Kukunso. See, they wanted to use the black stars participation at the World Cup to cover things up. Thank God we are out. Yaira Kukun 2022, 4th December. Almost some kind of MPP and Tessa. Because
1: it
2: should be a black stars ni United, you know,
1: okay,
2: in your idea support. But Anyeji. Yeah, brief you need to say it.
1: All right. Any fee in common source. Yes. You are fire in a one sense.
2: Unim.
1: Ni fee.
2: Metier mala misa. Namitim cum no me bisa no se. Ah. It's mala misa wo sa adrenaline him dear wing. In
0: she riot
2: in 2017 eba. Now my dear politics. Oh, all this in the effa aye environmental ho any insensem no na odi ye politics emra na opposition and wo betna radio so be ka train say ozone layer no ba ka train say ramzi site no ba ba ka train 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
2: 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So guy.
1: Mhm.
2: 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Ade ye politics. 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And na wo kwaw de ndie ehu che aba bi a waba.
1: But is it not true they say that you went for a loan semobe tete insumni ade nyina.
2: And sa loan na wo ka no. 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
0: enye no kra
1: wo hen
2: oh yes
0: enye no
2: kra na me le
0: e national security and you say national
2: and is but
0: enye no kra it is not true
1: enye no kra
0: ma hu se wo kasa se
2: me
0: dia evidence ana empo enkonfo no o mu ba studio no o mu ba ye no o mu so o mu hwe me malam isa
1: okay
2: why
1: you see okay o ma maso me attacking no
2: baby me so o mu ba the first said the premises of Otek FM body say ye be hwehwe na na gya bro no adan a wa accuse president mahama say ono ne na obomadema e yesu ni e yiri fa ankrofo. This is the people.
1: I see.
2: In opposition.
0: Nana.
2: In opposition.
0: Nana.
2: In opposition. Oh, Malam is our customer.
0: Nana.
2: Nana.
0: Nana. Let's set the
1: record. Memo opportunity. Memo opportunity.
2: Yekum. 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But oya eba koji the CCTV aye footage. They came because of me. 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And then omaye to kwatna for. 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Because ukomu nim wa. 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
2: You better keep quiet. 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
2: 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Anya omu national security
0: emebro.
2: Emebro because an Adiana oyama womo. But inya mampeni na. 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
1: Or heard a state
2: because,
1: of damage.
2: Because under President Mahama, yeah, barely 1 month or 2 months ago, Uko Jama noni, and I was accusing Nananum, I him for Okroma, so I'm going to make chance I see a tongue, and I'm going to see you here, and fuck a Ghana for.
3: na enye engineering problem ana meboa but today ofa player okonam wiem no a wo hwe Ghana for assassin so no wo ka kire wo me say say engineering problem jama ama wo it was a president mama na no 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Of Fanny Chow Chow and then in Pabua, Etietia Techem, Echo Manfon, Echo Yawomo, Adoye, Echo Homwa, Echo Kind Crunches and Beach.
1: Does a present that you 300 million say
3: for me? Not a Unimum. Unimum,
1: and you know, Craig.
3: So Unimum. 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The any year. 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efini mini Ghana for. I didn't see efini mini Ghana for because contractor na Zoom Lion any Ghana for wa or sisa Ghana for ball and him run. A buy buy ye or say oni nim crop for or make sa contract in mo. It is Zoom Lion cotton if he yam prapra a Ghana monte so. Nemum ye the command NDC for ye the Kosovo local government. Ye de kwese local government ye de koma ye ndis fo sa ye ndis fo no prayer kra ni eye efrens asisen wura kromu ni bi enu ne ne ama ye hunu de ye hunu Ghana ase
1: right
3: enu na me ye hunu Ghana ase because se zoom lie o kwa obesisen wura
1: 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secure or say obada chain account Christmas account or salary account or fixed deposit or current account savings account susu account ninyina no beboa pa mo loans awu de ma enwuma nkuma nkuma 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kase community limited or say your genuine partner serving your interest miba chopi and I no pay onga promo no guso ekoso abin oha promo no obenya obehia 20 onga powder promo sachet and 20 onga shrimp 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The president is saying, you be here at least an increase in the tenure of office. So, problems are yeah, can
0: overcall
1: by them, just yeah, they twas so intimately say,
0: okay.
1: Problems are yeah, can you know, it doesn't mean it's a 4 years intimate fans of one. I think the president asking for more,
0: yes, Nana. Media Makasa with African governance, no, say be I say, ensure, yeah, dear good to him, a child, Iram. And I said, you pampers with time, and I was over there. What's the sun? But for now, duration, as we say, a bear 5 years or no, a bit depending on the quality of governance. Yeah, you're free, successive governance. But no, you can't, this 4 years, can't flooding. Mm-hmm. You will, Juma could be a wife from a World Bank. Nana. Oma hu enye ma yikum. 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Eye sebi, Love FM hangwa. Nwaka se nana. Ana presenti ba. To be able to get what we call a bird eye view. So why is our numa nipa we are numa wo viem? Na ubeti mi who situation ye as president room. Na the eme dene futua baumia. Edema wanuani communicator say they shouldn't politicize flood. We are where say wakasa semono.
1: Sure.
0: Eja the transport committee officer there. Wanu emi se sa semono baumia ekan. Because I know say nana ye po yem po. There will be a change of government, and I'm telling you on. So would the natural disaster occurrence a year politics somebody said ensure over 106 over 142 year at all ye aye ni ho abakosam da no just say mahama nti
3: and say so
0: na make say sika e buy ah World Bank dey buy nana between 2019 and 2014 a year ye ho I buy now $350 million. I just kaki to out $350 million. Nana yema yemu $1 million. Ekura ye we be okay. And your team could draw says he can $103.8 million.
3: Results
0: yes, what is the result? This is so annoying. And kase results wawa. Wo, sanka uo consensus. Umametna. After just a year.
3: and a half of governance. Na saa to yenche wait me to yenya. Sa wunye wobi a wunni consensus. You wouldn't come here and sit here and play politics with it. Nana ready omu disi gani ye ye. A year sikanu 22.1 million. A year 21% of a year 103.8 million. Omusu omu di kwe training. Na abranti eka asembi omu.
1: Training wosu yire hon.
3: Nana training. Say training na. Say training na say yadi ye cake making o. Nana yadi ye training. Nana afi he. 7.9 million of that same amount. Yadi ye consultancies. Mika, this is the government that has a communicator this morning on radio trying to play politics with the intelligence of ordinary Ghanaians. But I've told him before, since our communication way, when you come on radio and you are doing this, me pe, because 1.7 million, we will get more. Because you were the ordinary Ghanaian or more appreciating him. Nana, I hear 7.9, almost a consultancy. A year 60.8 million, 59% of the amount, was diverted into COVID expenditure. Ma bain to who, Nana? Ma bain to who? Me ama bain, Nana. I'm calling on my government. Sir, if Naneje and Ko had that audacity, so ma betana saka we are. Sa COVID expenditures. We just be a Namoka finance minister. SMFA release of fund. Any idea?
1: Cause
3: you pay Nigerian. You want back some da? No, no, yeah. A year 1.68 million. A year 2% of the money. And nana, you timid di call from say. You di kwa koye the real reason why you kwaji 103.8 million. Eji nana. Any one was out to yen chem we air to yen. But we're moving forward. Mahama government, you know. Yeah, bye, you know. Nana, in 2025, government spend a year roughly $3 million on actual flood mitigation. Now, Nana, over 2026, yeah.
1: Flood mitigation, and fraud and flood.
3: Flood, okay. Flood, okay. Yeah, in Suyiri.
1: Okay.
3: Which, you see, I've always said, what the money was meant for. Na Oka Odo.
1: Okay.
3: Say, okay, say, His Excellency. Nanado Koho. And Troben Woman Chayeng. These are people with no conscience. Say, who sa video noa? Na ye chere ye se nana ye wiye kura edi ene besi. 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What was the state of dredging ewo odono? 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Engineers and planners. 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Ye si eye John Mahama niya. 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
2: Where
3: we are? Eye ye currently no. Aye ba ye. Ministry of Finance, yeah, approval $76 million for this current. And I'm hoping say, nana mempa ibo ame bono. Anya politics na mebe.
1: Okay.
3: Say say sikawi. 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
1: Okay.
3: 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I am telling you se
0: me gidi say we will come back in this your studio here and make us 76 million US dollars no ye dey mu 21 million akwa ye consultancy na sebio ye dey mu 30 million 20 million akwa ye training na ye wi aya ba betina ha ka chere ye say ye dey mu 1 point something million pe and ye actual flood mitigation measures no ye dey bekwa kwaye ye fa ni nyina nwura
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2: 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Na we expose won. Because World Bank on one statement our de balance ya. 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
0: base. 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
2: Since the change of government, progress has slowly considerably. The Odo dredging and Achimota Abofu works are progressing slowly due to non-payment of entry payment certificates. TNU. Or say, the Dr. Buzia Highway drain is on hold and the Nima Paloma Odona drain works have stalled completely following the contractor abandonment of the contract. DNT and also contractor every site because of say the nano mo ye wona na ku fado pension omo ba ye omo raise interim payment certificate no John Mahama president Mahama and the NDC for say omo tia ne ya ni
0: shema ye
2: it anu ti and the next issue ni eye dey eiri fa Ghana no because contractor now wo ha oyɛ the dredging ni nyina no president Mahama ne the NDC for say omo ntio mo ka ne ntio mo ka kyara. So you blame MPP for what reason? 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
3: No. Nya sana ne koso wanda MPP. Any make sure say bridges are hoodwa na dio how e dey so yiri beba no ye constructing all these bridges in Ashanti region over 20 bridges and ye wo as e
2: diverse now Ashanti region flood you anambwa
3: ye sadi ni nyina e wo kroma say say na unti sadi ni bi wo kroma
0: flood
3: pa unti wo kroma ha gidi anambwa katam za mebwa but today President Mahama Baye and na hwe dey si won cry all because of say contract MPP here, aye penyoma MPP di guwa aye sebe twaso na Ghana fonya aye akotono. 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So government nun tumi nchi obia, baya 18 months niya, your government is a useless government. And I'm telling you, your government is a useless one. Because you are now 18 good months. You are the 2 million ashaw, sir. The state apparatus, all the security agencies, nini na crown na 18 months. Still who go should bring me and yet the previous government said, oh no, no woman is your for Ghana. Your government is a useless government. Your government is a useless government. And also, so to mean Chiobia, 18 months, yeah. Your government is a useless one. Because when you're useless government. Adan na obi a osi wadi sika na 18 months ni e utumi mfa ne nkojina court utumi nche ne ntu ba bia. Your government is a useless one. It is also MPP for diska ye dey akwakoya feasibility studies ye dey akwakoya all these trainings na in first say mumu ni self aso bi ni so na wo say maba ntumi nche nkro for dia. Then your government is a useless one, because if your government is not a useless one, 18 months you go blame the previous government say onu no amade ekosu na wosa me catch am say yati ora 2018 months ni $21 billion some cash here region omaji one Ghana city amaye akushifo ani azafo ani mbu maiwe so monyen tro ani dargafo ika 2018 months ni $21 billion am say ebenya ni e dia chichire oman because MP before we risk kan one Ghana city kra mu tumenche magana. One Ghana city cra, muntu min jema Ghana. It we a Ghana niya. Tia sese President Mahama wan yuni unhu. The NDC no amun yuni unhu. Because amun yuni unhu. And then so yiri fa Ghana for president in afa plane di namwim. 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
1: Okay.
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3: 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And na Ghana fo. Ye experience this hardship no.
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3: 04.5. Kukran to me. And I was to go, sir. Wuti. Fremena, yenin komo. Fremena, yenin komo. Kukran to me. Hello.
4: Hello.
3: Yeah, good morning.
4: Good afternoon,
3: everyone. Good afternoon. Who for radio sets? No, why not? Who wants to sound?
4: The way NPP ever turn radio so a kasa as a mobile any dear a member any dear just a more than their thinking. What are you born on after the miss one after the other one? Papa made that thing. I mean, you know,
3: okay, me pass also with my friend. Now, so watch your hello. Hello, yay,
5: hey, the Pau Bali,
3: yeah, baby there.
5: That's it, Mr. Anam Breaking.
3: Okay,
5: you, baby, and an edge. A tune to be a Mistral Fonsa, a tuna betiso, Nakacha and some money, money of Jumani Casaso. Now, whatever my name for Konyasina, a Santimina, Coca, Yura, Odoko, Quapia, a Babubia, Yankupo, and Isla, and in the Bamana, Mr. Hosan, Tania Kotuba, the best of Semiano Suma, Omutuanapa. Now, Kakra make a say, and some my yami about to be a Sua, Yakano. And this for your kind of natural, you're at your mama, Fred, Yentano. But when someone would hear Chiremokaino, made himself Tamobano, who be gonna fuck you or how your maniamu? Because what do you know, Mokasabiano, Mokasabiano, Mokasabiano, reset again agenda, reset again agenda, your bad gun and MPB or Marcel Man, Tanamokasagana fool. I'm one Casano, Mujina Honomo, Mudia and Suzuki, a year campaign, Mujina and Klein. And may you present with your campaign first. What say a good word of your Omuko Discano Medi? No more, but yeah, or no more, your question local government ministry. About then, at the Mubayano, the new year, some minister of Moya, Muddy Momas of Wene, and I'm Yamaya Juma, and I'm Maya Juma, and the ministers and Nam, and the Moja Basabodia, Shanko, Shanko, and Kofu, Marcus and Mubayano.
3: Okay, maybe I shall also be to my friend also watch your watching. Hello.
6: Pablo. I'm Frank.
3: Patrick.
6: Thank you.
3: Thank you too.
6: Mammy Mom Bassupa. Nam Queen Ito. And more media patriot. The mom ranking the Bassuton. What is the one more point? Nanaji, one man. Nanamam. 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
6: 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In Sweden, a car in Kinistra. And he is that one. Papa, never do a man to now a man in Shia F to Kunk or four in Shia F to Bunk or four in Shia at the car. It's in a quarter of the Ruthie Jane. Not yet, Papa John, the man, Mama. 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
2: 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Nana open it here. Once you have your feeling for us, you better not have my car, Papa. But how to make him ready so? Look at the end of the department, a useless. No one and they do away again. Oh, a good summer, policies here, you know. Who may have a answer, and you have a answer, and your policies know. No, did the end of the company, the other said, but me a useless. It's me, and she will be on. But in the four, ah, the legend for what will I be after now? Oh, Bobra. Afna brabo ro bon sa 10% ko aro utumi mbo dile da o be je mi sabiti kete ya we na o ka nya se do pa on na de se o
1: be pa cho o so bit my friend now so che wa dwen hello
3: hello
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1: ah ya da pa yo miss me da se pa yes o so di any saying hello
4: ba je otun fo nyan ko pa sun
1: en kan so hello hello.
5: Hello.
1: Yeah, hello.
5: Hey, I'm back you.
1: Eja.
5: Good morning. How are you doing?
1: I'm good. Are you?
5: Yes, my name is Kenneth MP.
1: Okay.
5: I am going to be calling you. First of all, my duty is to arrest a man at Poco.
1: That's right.
5: Our next time, this time is Sankofa. Sankofa, I saw CSS movie. Let's tell you to put it. The party now, you know, and it's more bad than you. One man on a cup at the moment, now come on, and I do. First off, now come on, till they pay, then I say that me. I was like, to my poker, poker, which you mean, Minya, Pamek, I'm back in. President Mahama, Uncle Fana, so then I'm going to go. What's the point to compare, now we see the airplane when you're going to be the fear remover? Papa, 2004, come on, come on, and I'm the good dog now. Then show Tony and Frank with Piano. Then I won't say anything, Uncle Paul, so I thought. Incoming president, what's on my good dog? We are not from Wilkett, I'm not one. Who say anything, Uncle Paul, and you're my duty. Yes, sir, president. Let the send out for a top of my neck, and it's here, and I don't know what I know. Let's send out for that. President, for check, you know, I've been on here. I've been before, and come on, we're here. No,
6: yeah, incoming first vice chairman of MPP of Ukrum side honor. Papa were deep presiding member for 3 years. It's yesterday and Nunyam, the Bibian Nikama. And the Wow New, as Antiman, you know, Koka. Lawyer Kitri, incoming deputy secretary, Chiao, and a DKM, all of the social chap, who should be on pass account. I'm Pratum, I'm in an edgy, I'm Pratum Patch of our second abetica came, Pacano, Papano, Nanegi, or Casa. No, Mr. MPP, in Kenya, I pan up MPP. Now, but send it in Bibiana. I'm Pratum, maintain it in Bianco.
1: You would tell me
6: one, but yes, see what, my dear. I'm Pratum, yeah. You're from the Quentu, dear, that's it. A juma, yin ya any new moon sema yekano. And one ye atayo. And to two, so Uba Bidia Kunya, why you ready so Bidia Kunya? Now we see. And sema echoes who are gonna be an old one number two, no one can send ya wow penna. Ube this one, and semi be ba, and can send ya what at Siena. We see. And before ye, she can ye potty, and you come out fine, yes, now what ye woo ba. What's the gun of Winya was a woba? Not in Swan, so I got as near a bridge in the one you want to see them. I'm in Sutra. After Nina, Yako, I've got a problem beyond my. And the producer would not gun of Winya. No, what's the gun of Bobby at TC? No gun of Winya, what's a year watching near 12 at the mouth. That's a woba. That's when you mind, yes, I know. That is so tall, you bought Nipa, a uniform you call it as a winning pay war. I'm presuming because I'm the wine pana.
1: Meda se question na di etwa to me ba so menye birthday na yemfa ensia na je be se kan bi bi on okay okay birthday okay quick one
7: na wada roma mami nchia eya mi amerejina chairman na na kwesi
1: okay
7: Jesus Andrews baby o obi aba me fa wa fidi kasi Jesus
1: Israel
7: FM nchia na na kwesi na na wonim se na na kwesi ese ba
1: okay
7: for re-election enye re-election enti ye kan se delegates a muti nyina nkunim dia odi animu a yede emma party na ye 2024 elections are ye obi campaign akoye didi atama na ye de facts no emma ganiens no me didi say ye beda na so was akwan so na yasa to am maintain no original chair
8: senior my send this warning to the NDC tax and one would deploy one to chase NPP communicators.
7: Nana say asem na work and it is not true
8: mu continue with this
7: that warning.
8: Your communicators, NDC communicators, are more feeling uncomfortable in the region. We will also chase them. Maybe you will be a program. So let's tell the NDC security.
7: Security personnel.
1: Happy birthday to Mr. Jones Kusi of Asefua Asufia Achiasi, right? Mr. Jones Kusi of Asufia Achiasi, Wayfrey, Oyere, Lydia Kusi, and our Ba Bema Geshon Kusi. 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
9: insure power sports enya ntiatiamu enya tenie enye dede yo ena enye kotoko one has one nemum authentic analysis aye nam so esunya de na ye kire yadwene insure power sports number 1
10: 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Why an edge FIFA World Cup no? At the Sininazo? Aye, Ghana, Brazil, Argentina, France, England. Aye, no show, Jesse. No show, Eskimo. You're a chance to never see you. Near Buena Coma. You're a bit shiny, mobile phones, souvenirs, shopping for. Branded dresses and a name of P. World Cup Fiesta 2026. Let you on film. Abo for a Swiss Rini.
11: ABA Herbal Center. No. Say your glaucoma. Glaucoma. And that's a cataract. You can't say it. And one is a woody dikake. And Santam Shim. When you swap the hawk leg. Lay a Namu Halpadia. ABA Betonet. ABA Herbal Center. I will call that Sujina Sienati Wapa. Praying. That was 0541 565 199.
12: Abo Fabia, that is so on a set of Orion Cyrus publication. Emma. Now, dear, did you? juma efi se ebie mu fra na dwene mu e moma kenkan e konkan o ma kunta buo o monti ase de mu fua efi nursery 1 e kopim nursery 2 o moma bi te se language and literacy numeracy skills phonics and sight words picture reading and coloring writing skills natural skills and a KG1 and KG2 so your language and literacy numeracy skills phonics and sight words picture reading and coloring and a primary 1 e kopim primary 6 and so your English language mathematics science creative art history or your say or say but be a wubia say akra anakumase anarijin piano for 0555-313-658 and 0249-411-234
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2: And Eddie Dina would ya mamma no. Yo Magia to Dia Krona say a manse rural bank PLs a yeka satran and kwabuamu say a bay a manse community bank PLs.
1: Hey sir.
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5: And your chairman, be on your chairman. So, be chairman, dear. As soon as you see the chairman, ne dear, or ma obano, and need you one pemo. Chairman, any dear, a drunopa, or Jim Rane. Chairman, be answer, dear, dance, yes, say. Nanny, dear, chassis, any case, 81 year. 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Nakoja will kiss condom, and will kiss strawberry gel. 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
6: Hey, your time was in that sense. I come back with you. No, say, dear, and quiet this little room. And I was Jadiaba, a year organic or the hammer and what dear ye. And to some of your payment, and answer with natural hair, and poor with dreadlocks. 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
2: I think we have a coach who understands what to do at every given time. Manubiano, the wisdom in the game, what he has to do, he's seen the players, his own players, the opponents, how they play. And he's very sure, certain. Every tactical player of the Ababian is because he assesses the opponents very well. When we played England, we saw England play Croatia. They were fantastic, they were in control. Would you say the same when they met us? Yeah, of course, no. And so the coach knows exactly what to do. He will have a method, a strategy, an idea of how to play Colombia. You have an idea as to how to do, and I'm sure whatever I said to say, meeting Colombia, the headache is not a team. Yes, the headache is the preparation. How we prepare, how we make sure you destroy their style of play, their way of play, frustrating them, and because we are good at that, you know, and that is what matters. Not too much of the name. Yes, they might have the players, they might have the names, but you know, we don't even know Colombia like we know England. We meet England. I know because we are all deceived by the premiership. Hey, this guy, rice and all those things. You can see there. We could control them. We could play better, you know. And in the same way, I think by now, our good coach has an idea of Colombia and how they play. And he'll put up a strategy. The strategy, that means we'll make sure we'll go through that phase.
3: And then America said, this is the test for our coach. Also, I shall say maybe try say a bit different. They say, you need a premonition. So he map a strategy, say a bit group. And go so good. Working perfectly at the man. Now I have a local stage, you know. I feel the able who the system of playing and tactics in the BBA. If it's experience, you know, maybe to me, I come. Because Colombia, you know, previously, no, name say Colombia is Colombia. Now, you know, and just that. Even Russians, you say, you know, instead of now, man, for Canada or India, Croatia, the Umber, Hayam, Kuranipania, they are doing that. I think that still I will play with them. All right.
4: If you listen to the fans, you listen to Ghanaians on whose behalf we run affairs, they are very happy with the coup. They are calling, for the first time I'm hearing a lot of people who didn't have any hope in the team saying, maintain the coach. But it's a subject matter that we'll thoroughly discuss when we get back home after clinching this trophy that we are all yearning towards. As for the coach, I had every confidence in him that he will do something.
5: Yeah.
4: When I met him, when I engaged with him, and we had our conversation, and after that he addressed the media and said, yes, he's been coaching for over 40 years, and he's bringing all his 40 years experience to reflect in the Black Stars play. But never has he embarked on a job as tough as the Black Stars job. Because we had serious conversation, and I told him about the desire of the nation, and that people think that we're just coming to play at the group stages and go back. But we, those who are hiring him, that's not our mindset. Our mindset is that we are chasing the trophy.
6: Cap a la dreta per Xavi, assistència de Xavi, més cap a la dreta per Messi, Messi, Messi, Messi, Messi, Messi, Messi, Messi, Messi, immens Messi, encara Messi, encara Messi, encara Messi, encara 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
7: Increíble, increíble, increíble. The first goal of the 2013 Africa Cup of Nations, wearing the captain's

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1: 916 insurance of 4.5 FM amundi na tre yetena se dagoda mu nsem na debrem kope mr dumienu ebebbo the Saturday edition of Insure Digital Passports ena yetena se yabobo nsem na no ane nin sam ni 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Ghana and Kugua, Omu Editia Omey from say Aye Colombia. In fact, I don't pay me fifi ami be Juma. Well, I don't know, sir. Ebi aye game ni ya born a machine intina among French the new crew mudia. Secondly, so we gauge the mood of the country at me say be BID on said aye ni padudo na wa bunting and a chrono. And so emu aye din because of say your World Cup campaign no enra aba en awie ye ebra Colombia etwa Ghana kaba ko a ye ntimi anti abrante efene say John Arias ono ono na ne 14th minute goal etimi emba 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Ghana ye walk up e kobo ye born tofa efa echre obi a obaka se ye performance no our walk up na so no na at say going forward coach Carlos Correa and in the technical team yenye omoden Black Stars team 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into it na omo so ahwe na afi ya resi dijumadie no enso de bema eye opani na and in some people of course they say round 16 stage you know eye set enya asem ketwa na enra games no yi Ghana de ne to nchen a Australia ni Egypt abo 1-1 in the 90 minutes penalties and Egypt adi Australia adi efri mu then comes Argentina and then Cabo Verde nyamien mu Ukraine Cape Verde for na film but in fact, a brand aye Cape Verde for no memories are omaja. I want this particular World Cup competition. We know, I'm say Australia, papa, and now I'm in Argentina, she no matter Argentina, she no matter. That's members of the game. And the extra time, hono, and Argentina, and 3-2 over Omaya from say aye Cape Verde. And I want someone now. Only say, yeah, rem our round 16, no. Na Africa, ye the teams Marco and I say am I Marco and Crown because to this young na a film. Nine ye the call round 32 no. At ye for make say I can be no pe. I come Morocco and Egypt omu pe and na omu rem awo a ye run 16. And ti awun semi na no at ye for ye bedding commono awo a ye jumadia so in showers 4.5 FM. But answer that be I'm a catch em say do Black Stars. A conversation now. Black Stars and Ghana ni bi adia. So Ghana for ye dia. Do say abani ni dia ni mina onwe yisikana elfen so no ashe national team so dia mine. But team ne dia because ye taxpayers' money and na ye di boot team na so hombra. 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
1: Okay. It has a pane, what you enjoy? Yemfa next call. I'm Pamcho. YouTube. I'm so almost say there's a double sound. I'm Pamcho. I'm checking my na. Oma omo. I want so and to enjoy a show. Hello.
4: Yes, sir.
1: Good morning.
4: Yes, sir.
1: Robert, in here na.
4: Kofi Kaza.
1: Okay, Robert. Richard,
4: Rich,
1: Capra.
4: Yeah. Now, who can coach no ope keep the change pa pa pa pa pa pa pa pa pa then person me say say I coach na bi ya ni say your boy friend match ana e no the way that you me prayer no the way abada I don't want my best to matali as I done the code me I was in the activity at the bottom for you I was there born and young boy and I got out every baby who may say I'm going to question for you for all I did you question what kind of head you are playing in the world you did it you have been here and you have been and I mean the players and I said I'm going to born and I got out which who said I hope for my players and the born now when you compare to the appear money like in the place where you I'm going to support the brass of one of the different Kamekua, Yemra, Nemeye, Womoki, Ninja Protocol. I had the first place outing to play with Nakatan, who have been more of the same friends of Tinsinia. I am mediating to number of books, the Erika, and Madame's football on the ground. I couldn't miss the race. Move to Ganaka and Brenner for Yaka and Jumawa.
1: Okay, yeah, that's the power, Robert and Sudian and Fanny Scholar. Hello.
5: Hello, Richardo.
1: Yes, sir. Good morning.
5: Morning, watching you.
1: Me also.
5: A family jammer make a selfie to you.
1: Okay.
5: Richard Uboa, Ghana body, INC Shebo, from D1. And the Russian boy, you must see us, and the second match, and then a yaka crowd today. And we need the couple of values away, or money Argentina, Argentina, who for boy. Why a boy you treat you? And I draw down there anymore.
1: Hello.
6: Hello.
1: Good morning.
6: Good morning.
1: Now, what to say?
6: Andumo, Pacho, Namoso.
1: Yami Adumi, Huye Pa. Pacho, Udina, Yentiu.
6: Pacho, your friend, Abigail. You can tell you, Mr.
1: Okay, Abigail, you too.
6: Ghana Blasters. Eh, Asomo Blast. Then Yami Adumi, Yomudi Adrian, Omudi Adri. Yenda Omasi, Omomala. Na homework is here, a woman. No. Play a nice friend of Jordan, you say Jordan, one. No, craning and yanning. A woman in China change a car. Oh, a drubo be saying, I was a moon in the cry. No fun of support on her players and our cottage. Listen, Robert, me and I, you cry a mere. May a bumper pound, and the stretch of when you are. Well, but do suffer.
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6: Hi, Mr. Abo, I'm so big, Mammy. Nanadia is going to fly. Yeah.
1: Okay, yeah, that's a baby girl. I am fine, Escola. Hello.
8: Hello, Richard. Good morning.
1: Good morning.
8: Okay. Hey, Mr. Awa, you know, question, Mammy, and Aroma. Yeah, Mona Mutti footwork, yeah, Kalamo. We'll be sent on my 9 years here. A dressing will boom.
1: Number 9.
8: Aye.
1: In fact, Jesse number and Casa de Sedan Kahi. A position na ni panebono.
8: Aha,
1: no, ni here. It is a bit as a
8: person.
1: Oh, yeah, Jordan, Jordan, you say, Yako Wakabno. Obian, you say, where a leading goal scorer.
8: Mm-hmm.
1: On a leading attack, no. Nti ya dene kwa as a striker.
8: Nti striker na trick to ba anu wako jina chile. 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
1: Sama nyomo ho.
8: 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No,
1: yeah.
8: All right. Wait, Baba, see how I did that.
1: Yeah, fa last caller. Nah, yeah, started discussing soon, dear mamma. Me pato then, Johnny Alive, I will YouTube in Shout TV. YouTube in Shout TV. Nah, fa or Jane Channel. And so, fa or so. Nah, yeah, calling in animal messages. I'm a diabano. Ya king kai, and so to me, dear mamma. Andra, Ghana, Black Stars, young World Cup campaign. No? And so etimi aba ene wie ye obebono tofa saying your World Cup campaign no me saying obetimi adi aba coach Carlos Cruz and the technical team yen to am so ana yenye ne den ni nina no betimi the message no aba na akin ka dia man hello
9: Richardo
1: yes sir
9: yes Patrick in me
1: Patrick
9: I'm tabu so mo pen ma do so thank you ma me fa wa kunye so mo MPP media coach mo ma ba so abranti ye better fa ko yi Ohebu mu papa. Masuma me be kan wa. Ase what they say obi a wo na wo bo se team se 9. Na speaking the back center tra. Na wo wa kutu. 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prayers ye crano. She sent penny for a crowd, dear Maya. Meet me more prayers to crowd me, you and Ami and said, Edino, put me more. Yeah, it didn't. Ah, we are the Pitwapa and Chastella, no, what is say, we are the Apia, saving Apia, no, it's in a move for Papa. Yet then, which one was a really good beba? Really good beba? Any Suleiman Tali did not warm my talk of swa, a funny come who see ya, bring an answer. And no two more prayer be at noon, you knew what you do. Ah, and you have to go, Mogumita, put to call, mini penny, you have 3 hours in a coma, you see, mini fuma, yet you have made them with you, and you have said that I be dreaming. Yadi anything, Menace.
1: Okay, Patrick, yen so yet da wasi Pamcho yedmodiano a sia for the meantime. You ever said be lines in the beam. Na mababe chemajum basis yeah de mene aye mabida for na e toju medini so edi amam Jude Owusuba for Jude, good morning.
10: Yeah, good morning, Rich.
1: Now to say
10: Namia Dominion announce where
1: Namia Dom.
10: Daniel
1: Nye but
10: I and die
1: and opeusia gan and ibia. It doesn't any asia hon no.
10: Yes.
1: And neni no ayoko akoshishim because ye nine.
10: Nine.
1: Ye crowd ye.
10: Yeah, yeah, juma crowd ye, yeah.
1: Unfortunately for us, no says at the bed, juma.
10: Yeah, yeah, mobo. Sir Osha baby ametia. Game intimo. No one send you aha. So what one in bed?
1: Yeah.
10: Game
1: intimo.
10: We are.
1: Oh, hang ya run.
10: Uh-huh.
1: Na Utri Basho also.
10: Intimidate news department, okra.
1: Yeah, so
10: meet me a bunch
1: of them. Minna Madenina. Make a couple of my new one.
10: David Rich, me I send me down.
1: We both give me
10: what the whole answer was higher research. It makes the job a bit difficult, okay. But then it's part of it, of course. I can't hear some on my Ghana.
1: I don't know, sir, what is our discussions here? Ekoswo media no so. I mean, Ushia Gane Nibia and Koma Omudi and so what you call us and cry almost one more drink and the buy now. I say, you lose now in ya in the Tia Colombiano. I'm the subone boy in coach because Omufu say, as well pay and $600. But said the end in football terms, street in so, a third in common is a winning team. Yes, it's such a
10: winning team.
1: If you have been tricking the crack, a crabby. But then, your first love enough, eh? Memphis and Rowena, Infenisa, a year and common say, indeed, so coach, you know, the changes near DBO, yeah, you know, and then you lose a game now. Lawrence Artisigi, a better go pushing him.
10: Yes.
1: Anna Gideon, Mensa, and Mervin Sanaya.
10: About right 2 and 3, left side of course, respectively.
1: Nah, I started game na Anche and I'm Mervin Sanaya. I call tackle be
10: yes,
1: I will pray. It's you know, I lead the Sedu, Ebisum,
10: sure.
1: Yeah, Derek Lucasen and I brand here. I finish say, Ayo Opoku,
10: Jerome Opoku,
1: Jerome,
10: I'm on a Boston,
1: I'm on 4 and 5. I'm on so airboy, yeah, Thomas Partey, Kosisibo, Caleb Renchi, Enake Williams, Jordan Ayu, and Antoine Semenyo.
10: Yes, Rich, first of all, sir, oh, fire in first 11 now. Me who in first 11, no, honestly speaking, name back one, me who in. Me who said clearly, me assure so be answer OTSU, no, don't want any bear, just say, who names now? ABI, yes, the goalkeeping department, now, Osha, by virtue of the fact that you bought first 3 matches away. Na FIFA. We nene, me bajoti, we nene, nene, supporters, air to Abba. I can say player winner in Mbobo and I say way and I bad goalkeeping department who deserve it. Normally on says supporters are your mwadia or more from fan perspective.
1: Sure.
10: Ain't usually do one ano omu nyane right because omu need the technical expertise. A nuntina besino on say man of the match no more a you know. Rich David Nami Master Education one no, say FIFA Ashada Eja because of per se game no interest no I was strong more. Hence, man of the man award, no, award, no sorry. Yeah, the ama supporters, your special group of supporters are almost etu aba any man of the match award. And I don't know player, I don't know feel say be a mess. You bet me have a virtue of the popularity. Now, the man, and he said you open ask him. Tina, for instance, Cristiano Ronaldo, almost last game when you man of the match, no. Who say na quite funny. No be beside no one say Ronaldo the overall performance net to say, but na untimi blame FIFA. Because our supporters now throw more by ADA. But then Rich, say Uba say, na ye ye, top 10 goalkeepers. By virtue of Omu saves her Omuaya. Ye ye is our top 10. No. We had a certain Benjamin Asari. Oba seat. Oba ahead of even Jordan Pickford. And see, now show a brand new overall performance from the period that Atizigi April yem first game. Against Panama, he saves an all year before all cut off. And it's a Benjamin Asari, a take over the mantle. And then the performance are not what then it did. So, 2.5 matches. No, they can't 2.5 because at Ziggy NAD can die and sana or be internet in 2.5 matches. No, so 2.5 matches. No, the overall performance are or then it did. Now, Oshe, near man, say we're the sixth best goalkeeper. 3 matches are near born. Indeed, now Shanisa, now at least you respect that ABI back to us from that end, especially with the defensive organization, how organizing the defense. But coach, need decide, say, or the goalkeeping department, coach or no, in charge, need decide, say, okay, or need the head coach Becker, sir. Rather, for some reasons, Yema at Ziggy and Shasir, and at Ziggy, a share game, now say, Oshe at Ziggy. The performance and all then a deal go post Lumbia clearly or justify reasoning here. Ne was a or sassy because Enra Senna at Zigia Ghana Nanki bet me at bear 4 or 5 goals because there were key moments in the game at Ziggy a savvy and severally.
1: Did you didn't in a so nano as a Nipadudonis adding to the Amma Benjamin Sari and a go post him?
10: No, baby, met you almost no say a Drew baby, a lava or the movie. Maybe a one person, may no, because of local leg, no. Ami di echi ye pano. Me kwa oda voice say Benjamin Asari ebe mani post. But truth of the matter is, wa oshe Atizigi performance, ni overall performance, he was super.
1: I'm blind saves.
10: But for Atizigi, Rich, nanka gani ebe timi abo ebe for.
1: no as a save
10: he rank saves or ye
1: or da from Dennis and
10: no there be back who say back here John Mojica or stretch it wide Daniel Menes
1: that's cool
2: Kelena Cabo Verde for edit take and a man here 2-2 the same replica the same one
10: he had to stretch wide 45th minute or stretch it wide Abrantie na ebobo no e Daniel Menes e na bobo no e na Mojica e ye sanka o hye hwe ba bi o stretchy to the elastic limits now ye no free obra 54th minute Luis Diaz enya bobo ba ko ne Kellen effort unso no na ne Kellen's no e hupa ye pa ne Kellen effort na ko far right kind of ho obi anim se bobo no ato atenam awi na o se atizigi e san stretchy a difficult angle. No sign stretching no ease are born. 54th minute. Every sign see 57th minute. Who's almost like open Ghana defense no? Omu be a Ghana defense no be an himse. Luis Diaz grown. Obien himself born. Atonete we. And at Zigi SIS are saved. And to reach overall, at Zigi was super. But the only thing I realized that I had to be an arm for the making case for Benjamin Asare. And the organization. Yes, at Zigi a lot of saves. Mi a bon abaso. He was par excellence. Obi a intimin nem prehon. So da go ni ye pa. In fact, Obi sa kwa man of the match award in Bukrano. Nan kosa at Zigi etimije. But Rich, the problem or the challenge had to do with Saadie no. Saad communication no. Cause consistently, who say your opinion defense ne up. And si a hon no bi yusu unse. Se Benjamin Asari na Airmani post na. Obeti mi organize defense ni ye. So perspective amount for so every free. Which almost a free why you would have to agree with them. Say I sorry Emmani poster. I am near say boss M Bani Sosa. I am no credit Emma boss M Bani Sosa. And because of my ability to organize the defense and organize it very well. So perspective on for free. And to be so make a case for Benjamin Asaria on your bunny. And at least momentum nana were building ahead of this game. I mean that feel good factor say. Ye ready top 10 best goalkeepers in the tournament. After 3 matches were placed 6th by virtue of saves. It's you know offer no from that angular when him say the confidence level no I was 3 now you try say be blame no sir 2 goals now creation the say no but those 2 goals no critically rich and your 2 goals sir obet me bibia she goes in critically.
1: Don't say ye a amount for observations on my
10: year. Of course.
1: But me no me and Unina answered him say. Black Stars it na equitayeno. So I can catch you. Say in group stage games in an ye bo how near is set up your team. A quiet near first bo editia a ya my no co group. Say near do no count stage, near a admin see a baby ma. Always we were going to be exposed. Because Russia, Panama, England, Croatia, Iguachiri,
10: yes.
1: And you defend it. So when you do a counter, and Enra Sobasha, Colombia for no, normal game plan is very simple. When you say they are Ghana there, you sit deep.
10: Yes.
1: Yeah, you see a counter. No. And the idea was that, okay, Sasana Ghana, everybody are, yeah, you could go and send them. Sene beya omunya kwan kogu akiro mbebie game nim
10: mbebie game nim
1: enso oba ha omuse go no around by 14th minute
10: 14th minute na go ne by 14th minute
1: ni akosidi eye go no so what I say and ebasa this knockout stage and your group say no aka say enso bi e
10: open up
1: and your bm no ho na my defense no eye exposed no
10: no you have to open up and rate me try baby and then so after go ne by no and clearly all say you say game na sana Thomas Tay Party a ball long range shot be beautiful one. I mean, say, echo at goal. Unfortunately, I need goal and a corn chain. Rich from there. Wow, well, shake game, maybe beyond. Clearly, you could see, say, in terms of talent, in terms of quality, and to me, match up to the Colombians. It was clear.
1: Yeah.
10: Now, put the Ghanaian in you aside. Now, you're facing reality. Says the Colombians, Lancaster, Jabon, no mobile. Shamu transition. How omo a pass it omo ball? Omo decided say omo you so wings now. She Luis Diaz mo. The kind of effective crosses omo ye. Omo build up crown effect. enti ball na no mo bo na no ball dey rich na you intimi decide say e no be bo and anyone na Colombia for e chere say indeed steady Ghana too much say decide say e pese e bo ball oti matches two yam for matches two in the tournament eh yeah yeah adwene say yeah yeah adwene say e bo ball rich say too matches ni na no any tasty defeat meboa
1: against Croatia.
10: Against Croatia
1: and then Colombia
10: yeah bo ball
1: you
10: concede two.
1: And I concede one.
10: And I concede. And time you be decided say a bobo. Now, Oshé, your team na enkasa quality. Your ball na you say your pass your ball na. Now you push for it. You crave for it na. You decide say a bobo biana. Opponent no emi who say. Yes, mo pass a bobo and okre. But ball you nimbo chaim.
1: And you say you at the time bomb so.
10: Rich, unim. Sadie ya
1: ya ya ya be exposed.
10: Yes, Rich. Sadie ya ya ken no. Me pese amam 40 years ye. Na ye nye ni se. Me pamocho mumfa opta start. Oh.
1: Mm-hmm.
10: Ye mfa opta start enguho. When I gane decide so pese obobo. Na ye nse opta start no. Ye baba be fabo possession. Ye bewe chances creating. Ye bewe shot on target create mi bo say. Ye nse bibi about the game. When Ghana decide se. Ye pese ye departed from. Sa ye n- sitting back, salo block, yeah, yeah, near play on the break, you know. When you decide, they say, yeah, best you have a boss high game, rather, would want to open up and play expressive soccer. Because, indeed, as you rightly indicated, a knockout stage, stage, you know, yeah, Bruno, yeah, so first goal. And this will be maintained, the type of football, I pass up on, yeah, must have you. Rich, Shadia,
1: okay, total so, shots. Where a game against Colombia and Radiano? Yes. So we're shorter will be our boy. Colombia ball 20. Ghana ball 8. Ball possession. Colombia ball 60.7%.
10: My memo will have cry and sound what was so. Colombia ball 20 no. 20 no shot on target on your 8. Ghana be our boy in 8. We're not even one shot on target.
1: Okay.
10: In the answer to record straight.
1: Ball possession, I'm about body change. 60% as of 39.3%.
10: So I'm almost 61.
1: Sure, almost yes. 61, yeah.
10: Yes.
1: Then shot on target. Omubo 8, yeah, I'm about to cry. You play since you go anymore.
10: Yes. Mm. Red, my man say
1: biya. Yellow cards, omu nye 2, yeah, 3, red card ubiya nye.
10: Me patro, me pesa me say biya mumu omao. The friend of SZ, that is expected goals.
1: Goals, yeah.
10: Colombia, se na ushe goals are by virtue of ball and no more bono. Goals are now expected from Colombia, no? Ne 2.19. Meaning, se at least, no se Colombia timi ma 3 goals. Sane 3. Patro, oti ye. Oba Ghana, yeah, there is 0.26. Yeah, yeah, as you know, and no expected goals. No, Oshé Ghana born, na yeah, born, we expected goals. No, one ne cry and said, Andrew, and I dear my own one, Rich Uti, my own one, se born and our born, and quit me as a go, and bear one. Colombia, 9 coins, a crown, or best three.

0: 55. 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Ye ball 47, which obi anim say Ghana ye trademark back on. A wutie Croatia coach, wutie Colombia coach. Coaches omu nim Ghana nyan anim say ye no because of counter ne ball, ye pe long balls, ye bossu achi ni arane at spaces na ya fa ho aso no. Ghana ball 47 long balls no. Emu na ye pe ne nyane right. So clearly underpin the fact say Yeye long balls cry ni ebo no. Na ye out of frustration, ye bo ne keke. Ye ni any idea whatsoever. And you say, ye bo se ye purposeful se. Ye bo long balls e bet me di goals haba. Debi, ye bo long ball ni ye bo esi ni keke. Rich, ye nsa yusha di ebi. Colombia, Cornes, omu nyan 3. Ghana nye 2. Rich, aerial draws. Colombia nye 58%. Ghana nye 42. So, ufa by virtue of all these stats or the aforementioned stats, it clearly goes to buttress the fact that clearly Colombians were so dominant. 20 shots, they had 8 on target. Oh boy, just 8 shots. 8 shots, not even 1 on target. For ball possession. And two decided to sell Peso Bobo. Because, yes, only choice. You saw a first goal, an early goal. And it was something that, indeed, said now, okay. I'm going to say an early goal on where we are. Because an early goal by the was said Ghana say say the Edumanesi money choice I was say mu biemu na money yebo and also na yepe because omo nim say omo skillful players the midfield is so solid what say can the midfield no right yeah we Colombia midfield na me try dey be about their midfield and na efe and so enu as so steady ya who say no be a case ye hu ya brand e calibre nchi na ye hu ni ye obo omo midfield omo Gustavo Poeta oh that guy so hu no.
1: Just number 14.
0: The guy was outstanding. So outstanding. He hardly got a 14 wrong in the game. Onim ball ni boy pa. Na unim, sana o check here. Poeta no, ne ball our boy no. Onya 59 out of 62. Na he ya no person oye by percentage no. 59 out of 62, sorry. Onya about, omuman about 80 something percent. With the passing, Rich, Brad Jefferson Lamar, now Brad John Arias, BBI not midfield in here, Bian, Ukra Jefferson Lamar, or the Awade by midfield, or the stability about midfield. So Ukra Sabranti and Oh, or Sao John Arias, and Ukra Poeta, I Rich say, or no per se or affected play, to me affected play, and a Hamis Rodriguez. And so Elbow as the typical number 10 for them. So you can just imagine, and to midfield, they have what we call balance. In their midfield, their quality was there. And now your midfield didn't me match up to their midfield. It was clear. Physicality, unto me omo. Your person physical, you intimi omo. And in terms of craft and girl, yes, Thomas Partey was so outstanding because, especially in the first half, Ghana players 3. And omo abobo power rich. It was Thomas Terry Partey. No about Jerome Opoku. No about Gideon Mensah. And then to some extent, Lucasen.
2: Yeah.
0: And I like Williams who say or force or run at the Colombians. But Rich only made the cool your cry. Time now, Marvin Senaya SI Prime.
2: Oh, and any question can bust.
0: Mamma mia.
2: Okay. The injury of Marvin Senaya and the introduction of Ali Dusaidu.
0: Ali Dusaidu.
2: Were rusty.
0: Rich.
2: Not and now, only some of her ball.
0: Yes.
2: Maybe some will say, Ali Dusaidu, I don't go train there, no, Biana. Because clearly, I don't know, say, not on you ready for the competition, oh. Yes. Said you because player do a co competition. Who said they are injuries in the idea? That is why you do a co competition. A bad game,
0: issue of injuries in the idea. Oh, be I do a co competition.
2: I need to say,
0: first, a drew baby, are we capable? A drew the
2: oh,
0: you better one's hard for you. I'm from Cosset, just go and make up the numbers.
2: I need to say, do
0: Rich, send me a pride, no, me, I'm a semi because only you say game national. It was very obvious, say, Colombians, no, a wing player, no, and I know almost AUC more. Titi Upano Luis Diaz. Na Abrantia, no, consistently rich, na automentier. So, say, a pride, no, and honestly, me, because almost other side of the wing, no. The other guy, no, occupying, no, was it the Mojica guy? One of their wingers. Me boni di kwa before
1: John Cordoba on the dick and prime.
0: Central striker. Cordoba is central striker. But me call mo rings on him. John Cordoba di ono or a central striker.

0: and a Sporting CP striker, no Luis Suarez, okay. And you're on America. The other side of the wing, mm-hmm. Gideon Mensah,
1: yeah.
0: Side
1: of the horn, okay.
2: James Rodriguez in the same prior.
0: James Rodriguez, but yeah. Yes, but when they can say, war wings on no and America and your plan as an American may Patrick said they're not occupied the other side of their wing. Once it was Luis Suarez and it was Luis Diaz and one other winger, Colombia winger. Reaching Wade Bono Sawosha clearly won't say not Munez, not me can ask him Daniel Munez. No, consistently not Opusi Ebanenin and the other winger, yes, James Rodriguez. Once Omo Bono, Omo Bono, a honor person more effective. Play no every, but Rich, Gideon Mensah there, Ebane Saida, Oyamunso, because he was always dealing with a threat and not Ebane ho. It was very rare, sir, not Gideon Mensah, boss never find why ko. And to study, Omo who say coach ni who say unti mi fa boss no, mfa a honor no. Then he decided say Obe switch not consistently. Where you see a Liverpool player no call by Eminem,
1: Luis Diaz,
0: Luis Diaz, Obe you see ne ho. Because when we say Gideon Mensah, Yanko, and a bona na omo bono, yes, they were so swift, they were so skillful, but na in central defense, no, I didn't say Obenya's high penetration. No. It's consistently, you see Luis Diaz. Tisanaya, sa battle, no, once I started on it, Luis Diaz, a cobacum, and I enjoyed the battle. So I expected that with Senaya, no, it was always going to be difficult for Luis Diaz. Oprah and I'm seeing who say game plan or assay because one, I let the say the first touch a horrible. Obama, when I who bob out, you're the man, and you horrible. And then I look at the height,
1: and you have to be out with me.
0: And also, look jittery as
1: on your house, yeah, or pass him opponent,
0: pass him opponent. Because so will be said, Senna, yeah, you're in game now, yeah, bono. Because say, do baby creativity and cancer became a problem. Jordan or there anymore, no, no, born on camel. Ghana bought 10 against 11 on only away in the free game room. Any air boy a ball, yet he has it. Emma Rich, I let the same so short here, or no sooner baller, or who do you are the ball, or the better?
1: Because it's
0: a good tackle, sir.
1: Oh, you do jitter, what do you want on home, Tally? Player over ball, Spain. What you want to say? A rent and hope, or who do you are the ball, eh?
0: It's a rich.
1: It's it as well the ball, a better, and about good tackle as well, yellow.
0: Rich, baby, near bed blame you coaching you because I let the same to the end of the a force change there.
1: Oh yeah,
0: no, no, no, no, no, ready see a
1: better starting. Of course.
0: But because of Senaya Epra, we had no option. Now we see Senaya Ephraim. But then Rich, I'm a brand Sibu. Ah, so who saw me patch coach then I. There be game now, yeah, but Rich, Uti. It was
1: clear, sir. Or the Elijah by.
0: Rich, a honor no enemy who sent me in Ukraine with the greatest of respect, coach Ninim Joye. I send you on unim as I'm no cray and two sebi. One Utim may like creativity, shall any you. Thomas Tay Pate, and a virtually all your Germanina, only Kale Guinchi. But then Kofoni Bon or Mobon, we still needed another creative player, will be at one. Yeah, you'll be obey me running at them. Obi obey me a win fouls in and around the 18-yard box. Yeah, you'll be obey me a kita ball, a be beyond defense him. Elisa ain't me mouse, Adian, maybe I'll bet me the armor, only me farmer. It was clear. Rich, Augustin Watson, he had no tournament, and he said anything he had no Yana. Tell me. Maybe I show anything. Because, I was like, are you clear? Sir Bono, yeah, Bono. Coach, now they own who the Equana. Jordan, are you? Game no, Jimuno. We needed a personality like Brandon Thomas Asante. Because we needed
1: a bone. I'd
0: say, well, game no, Dodo.
1: Me say, and I'm shaking.
0: The first time a class would have been.
1: Me say, Argentina. You see, tournament in our Equana. Our leading goal scorer,
0: yes,
1: is Jordan Ayew. Right?
0: Your
1: set piece be unable.
0: Unable.
1: It's Batemune. Your midfielders into a bien timimbo. A brown woman, a woman, a woman, a woman, a woman, a woman, a woman, a woman, a woman, a
0: woman, a woman, a woman, a woman, a woman, a woman, a woman,
1: a woman, a woman, a woman, a woman, a woman, a woman, a woman, a woman, a woman, a woman, a woman, a woman, a qualifiers no dinya sa go to the mind. And I was telling the guys, hey, look, I understand so she goes to the mind, but you see, hey, striker. And I will be on him coach. Answer na set piece baba da baba bono. Ned ya wa kasa wo ba se ni bia.
0: Yes, and yes sir, me bo.
1: And ned ya wo ba sa na wo pedia ko 80 boss me there is no difference on
0: that. How often now say Hurricane na kwa ko bo free kicks?
1: I mean, how often one year sick go to the mind?
0: Exactly.
1: ball the center circle crane e benya fawa no no mo ma ba kick ball
0: for what say England e ball la na e do that ball situation first option e decline Rice utie Rice na be kwakwa ko ball on the first option second option aya na o hwe Ricky James say call 18 no mo ye nim say there is always a threat for Hurricane and Hurricane e be wa nim obetimi apem ahye e fa form so obebo ahye and they trust him so much. And to say you declare rice crown air kwa koba. Sabrant and Rookie James Ebebo. Bukayo Saka and so age remua. On also a bad ball situation, sir. On also a good at it. On also Ebebo. But Rich, oh, the other dear, Umay man also on an air mile goes, no. On only air kwa koba. And Rich, I honor, don't blame Jordan. Because see, before your Bebo game, a hand of many and can check color squares in the technical team. Samuel, come here, quest as a team, what they be. And sir, fans ne do so do enti do ba bia no mo fi se eno ano rate mo na mo ya technical team mo ni player bia de obetimi aye player na wo de ne call yes e bi obetimi make e case say wo after all say bad free kicks me ade a o center backs or height on betimi apem ahye agreed rate uti agreed a part of the game say sana game no e city center backs na betimi apem ahye obesa agi wo say Jordan any player all sa technique na obo a obebo ni ye e de ama. But Rich, say if really or trusting or striker now one, when you'd want to have more men up front, Jordan Yobia would be a yenim crown. A bus in and around the 18-yard box. Would be on jigging them or best shot here yejitum. But Rich, say or when you honor mwa. Na obi a yes how cross no at the bar. Say be obit me a born so. A date and chain, a dandan mebwa ami echano. Achiba kumienu so on dia ne do obaya me o game ma aye ditum sai no na o ye dia ma ye obetimi asa dia no enti onu na mo mo de sai djuma na ma na mo am say Jordan ne timi kita ball ne timi jina ball so e win a lot of set pieces for us no and then enti na onu mo na o sa ma na kwakwa ko free kick no I just don't get it seriously eh? Carlos Cruz virtually got it wrong, one with his selection, secondly all your substitutions. Inaki Williams, Ghana yen pull out an eba game no. Player nani di aye very effective Inaki Williams. Uteki yen players ni na. Amu amaka yina no. Sa amu ye pull out na cross the snake kwa. Amu boni keke wu. Inaki was running at the Colombian defense. Onu obi ano timi teki omu. No e daring. Apart from that, oye pull out na wu say more effective. Between Inaki and then Jordan, it was obvious in the game. Hey, Inaki Williams ni kwa ye.
1: Okay, insurance of 4.5. Yen George made any sum from Amjud, me kakra. Na mema aye Tesco mrem. But before Tesco baba, the message is kakra ba. Mimfa tifo mkum kakra. Na fi mimko aye Tesco eso. Kofimilo, ase coach no wasa. Jordan wasa. Kwasisibo wasa. Alidu Sidi, sorry. Wasa. Inaki Williams. Wasa. Okay. On the message, you are blame, and no. Clifford Dixon, I said, please, good morning. Watch you live from Sweden, please. Where are the pastors who are saying Ghana is going to win the World Cup? And yeah, Oman Kasane beat me, I teach him, and yeah, man, oh, boy, oh, boy, oh, they be a witch, oh, yeah, they're going to World Cup. Sebastian Mensa, I said, we wanted to avoid Portugal, thinking we could beat Colombia. I was always telling my colleagues at work, Portugal would have been an easier opponent compared to Colombia in this World Cup. Better luck next time to the Black Stars of Ghana. Sylvester Mensah, I want to add this message at the Abraham Samuel Kisi. I said to concede in the 14th minute and not to play a shot on target in the entire 90 minutes was criminal. Time to move on from some place. Get a stable coach to handle the team long term. Alidu Seydou has always been bad. Samuel Kisi, on this message, and so at the Abbey Fabregas, with the NMD chat to Okran Afi, Tesco, also was about at the Amount City. I say, Kwasisibo, Elisha, Jordan, two poor, chia, okay, and now on so at the Abbey. Okay, Tesco, Memraho.
3: Yeah. Richard, me fefri ye Ghana Black Star no kra no. Sena ye jina bia esi tie.
1: Before ye ko walk up.
3: Before ye ko walk up no kra ye team no kra no sena.
1: Net ye.
3: Ye wi a na ye mra me match na ye ko boy no. Ye nwura mu ni fa ye ho den toto Colombia for the home. Yewia near Mram Beshe give ya match no more and Casani in game management and saying any secret. Now help me say Ghana for be brave no minim I say either say a war short memory kaka and I say yeah, that's so dream, sir. I bet the Pele more black star and SCM more black star and that's what we
1: state of denial.
3: Yes, Richardo. Say me the ocean said the meti here mini pint. Yen yin aye yeah black star and a cry, but say Ghana black star. Ye dimu pa. Ah, yeah, African Cup of Nations no 4 times. I hope a powerhouse of Africa high account. There was a time mana a FIFA and nominati. Team country back with the Nako World Cup or nominated Ghana, Makwame Nkrumah rejected as I didn't in Africa. The Omaya one Wansu Lotpe. All of these are there. Nani nina yako ya abakosem. And it's a name here said the Ghana Fobu Funo Bia complainia. Help me waka crack. Because nke haye se Obia wo GDS eye tete Black Star ne that's war. But yankai Ghana Fobu nina se Black Star tete Black Star ne enye ninye. Enye abe dipele mo Black Star ninye. No kwa desima kwechiri. Enye asamwaja mo Blackstar ni ye. When you look at the time ana Michael Essien mobo, now the buy a team we mu rese ubenya a figure like Michael Essien woman or dada ho. Steven Appiah no unye bi wom. Na compressor Mutari, once upon a time.
1: Kevin Prince Boateng.
3: Na asamwaja na ye o striker. And why na ye o striker? When you look at all, when you look at these objectively, I was saying we are Ghana and you will find the contentment in the performance now, boys. Now, they are my World Cup. We
1: don't meet me, they are my
3: own. Don't meet me, I am not my own. Unless you would, imagine say you prepare for World Cup. Imagine say you prepare for World Cup. Tell me, a Black Stars form. No, imagine say a previous World Cup. Yeah, last time I call World Cup, you feel more group stage.
1: Okay.
3: Group stage, no mochi ya nani. Teams are Asia ya wadama. Nenye teams are Wumbia, South Korea, Uruguay, and America sa World Cup, no history. Emotionally, obeti me traumatize ya wa match mu kaka because of yanini history. But we your mundo, we had the ability to play, but yen to me a moye free mu group stage. Ya ko African Cup of Nations. Ya bafye in group stage. Cape Verde. Ya asheye ama ya bafye ya ko AFCON ama Comoros asheye in the just immediate past edition of the AFCON ya to me qualify. That is our status. Ghana Black Star no e ho ne yetina nto ya Ghana ni na ye bobo World Cup ni ashe Panama and until all of a sudden unfounded hope bia ba be she Ghana fo mu say World Cup no ye no that is wrong. This Black Star team was never capable of crossing the round of 32. Never. And into take kwa fast with the qualify. Enye ne say bia ya bia World Cup teams no mu and a teams bebre to me a qualifying point ka ye mpo bi kran ka ye an qualify. That's the first thing. Two, ye bia mu a team bebre ba ye nti ene round of 32 so baba be shem and into the round of 16 no tete de na ka odi say Ghana ye betimi ababi. No. Because your performance na kasano na enge yenin tumsa so that you can be at peace with yourself. Any performance na boys na dia man no. Now we Black Stars after say qualify for World Cup preparatory game bia ye boy bia na asem wo ho chama me so sign ma me no bio mai ma hu say we dey to just aha good anything and to be check here on 14th November any Japan boy. Omo nani ye 2-0. 18th November, any South Korea boy. And Israel lose 1-0. Yani South Africa. Ekwa boy. We lost by 1-0. Then our final preparatory matches towards the World Cup. Any match. 27th match. Austria. Ralf Rangnick, Austria. Yeah, Austria. Ball for Mubi. Omo de shaye 5-1. Yani Germany. Omo shaye 2-1. At that time, we thought say aya there and then Germany ba World Cup Paraguay num eka dena Cote d'Ivoire num nyina sha no Ecuador num nyina che ne hyehye no and e hu say at that time cry na ye mum yasa say Germany to me che ye say yesi yani Mexico 23rd match it was a Saturday ye bobo ni we no ma pa ye 2-0 until coach Carlos Queiroz ba ya was the san ne ma ba ko me no bi ni etimi nya draw e din ka league ni ye ba as at the time ana
4: ya complete 7 matches na 1 point in the cry league na yeba this is our level we ni say now we are gunning now to fear e ma wakoma ba from ma obodwo ma hwese how we beat Panama should tell you that your providence been a kasama eh any it mean as our maximum 3 points no to move in having taken care of that unfounded you are the same expectation and now you are raising no let's get into the team proper Richardo as at the time I near Pam coach Otuado me I criticized the decision now you because I'm
1: the sack of Otuado or the timing
4: I guess that's the timing not on the merits as for the merits on your idea
1: okay
4: but I criticized the decision because of the timing.
1: Okay.
4: And in the time my papa started so about how much is when you know I had none in the chino. Then the panel no taking the decision to sack. No, you know what that? No, no. Then you go so I wash it. What was it? What boy way back? We had to chill in Pony na and I swap. No, what's up? May I to chill at the year? You had to I say, you pajana say, I didn't. Pifa ho a fe onu su jina chee kom na wo ye chichira wo ni wani twase ye chichira na ye chichira no ya ntichiri ni ye na wo jina wo hwe no na wo pese wo chire sey and so how they sacked Coach Otuado I mean the timing na che say bia chire said the next person no beba no ye massa any pan ample time to set up the
1: but
4: team
1: but asko say me ni me no ni na na e jitum say on merit na papa na duma o ye dem Ghana no
4: enso ani yes
1: but the kind of result or
4: yes.
1: The mine
4: yes
1: enso ani dia I don't think timing at this point in here na me ani if you say mboy bi say ja
4: no
1: kwa
4: na who here pa because from the beginning and nipa na starting lose matches na na we say who say mboy ni ja no kwa by January February no we ja no kwa what we are 2 months to the World Cup na just say one casa crown we ni we do hand here from because at the end start here ye hu ana Ghana for starters or mo complain no now we he no waso we he e ye dey na fe na we dey we hu anything you want to sack him you sack him early so that the next person will have ample time to prepare so one sacking in term now man that time no more the now the next person now oba no you have set him up to fail
1: and Carlos Cruz in Bayern just one game
4: against Wales
1: what was the pe-
4: Now the credits of Carlos Queiroz. Also, football footballer in a game of football. One very important thing we need to build a stable team. The spine. Car spine are the goalkeeper, backline, especially with two centre backs, with central midfielders at least two, and then will strike or be leading lines now. In two kwa Ghana ni Wales now. Ghana ni Wales match no boy now. The center backs and decisions I will make here. In fact, the defensive line decision will make here. No, we will be now sure. You just have the impression that no, this is somebody who is quite aware of what he wants to do. And to better care, as I game no, was started Papa and in the Atizigi and no boy Jonas Ajete and Jerome Opoku. So from that moment, the week no bad Black Stars now no too soon the first two center backs. Marvin Senaya, Gideon Mensah, or Statuomo, and of a board Thomas Pateni, Elisha Owusu. So, what I say, Fatawu Isaku, Kamaldin Sulemana, Jordan Ayu, and a Prince Kabinadu. And at that point, we had seen about 6 different players who have been consistent in this lineup. And among you now, if we achieve Eden Nampak, Ninfinfi, Sandy Bessie, Jordan Ayu, so Ewenim. My credit to Coach Carlos Queiroz said he understood his players as early as possible. And when you understand this Black Stars team, it leads you to your second revelation, which is that Black Stars team were that way. 8 minute team beyond mom and dominating possession that is why Otuado struggled. Team that now on the materials near crying. And your players are it's me the bubble or no.
5: But with all due respect, I disagree. Only
1: my
5: problem.
1: Dude, money.
0: So we had the right selection. So what you imagine is Mero Eufia. The other band, who players almost beat me. Abo boy, it's me a kita possession. Also open license. And
1: you see, baby, I'm so many Tesco. Hey, I didn't say. You ensure the time and idea to my coach. only the luxury of time. I would be sure each and every player be a Ghana kuta.
0: Ah, Rich, utie video, utie video so aswa.
1: Meba, meba. Hold on, hold on. You see, there's one thing we need to understand. Asimaru, is a part of Black Star, but Asimaru because of injuries,
3: he's not been consistent. Yeah.
1: What I say?
3: Yeah.
1: It's a coach be a bar. The data before him, I know the player Juma.
3: Yeah.
1: It is over her. Oba and the players are near doing about qualifiers.
3: Yeah, yeah.
1: Any Oma Otuwa do Oma collab. Oma sa players na. I know here now is okay. If that is the case, there, this is the data before me. My main chairman found ko yejuma. Finito. Because Asimaru na ye kano. Asimaru ababa ba kwa. The next collab ebe ba na Asimaru is not part because we pray.
3: We pray.
1: He nyani in the game and coach be a ba such a player no. Only ample time to watch him. Unless there be a court tournament every year. Then, no one is okay. There's a boy called Asimaru. Maybe a apprentice and a intern. But I feel there more ample time to watch the boy. My main show. Maybe in my subsequent we collapse in the idea. No. My friend, I'm a dinner. So I think that baby, I'm in the Tesco. I say the timing I had this circuit Utuado was wrong.
3: Very wrong.
1: Because the papa and Yeni man, result now the man was so bad.
0: It was
1: always clear, say papa no only me mwai. And today and then say because Yenya Black Sasa, look Yako Afcon, fair performance. The next Afcon ah, also qualify Yenya qualification. Even qualify said the next school can look. Say Yenya Bien Ye Biem, and in Africa ye war air 10 slot. Our Africa, I'm telling you, this Black Star team.
3: Nine and half.
1: Now can you tell me what that? There's no way I can make you a co-work up no. And you see, me and some of them can do it. So I'm going to do the study. Work up. My catcher, me see. Ghana a game now. Yeah, born. A group stage. Never survive. Who?
3: Yeah.
1: Knockout. Emphatic.
0: No, that type of thing. Yeah.
1: Who the boy come work up? I want him.
0: No, but unim say test. Unim train race. Unim. And the decisions in soccer who?
3: Member of
0: selection.
1: You're being ready. Born a year born and quite
0: but Rich,
1: it is over her. Colombia for Nebano. The game plan was that, hey, we mean said you're a bit natural.
0: But a back coach the idea a state in Nigeria. And to me the state no ever be my near years. There be a state now some bo. Said you also in the
1: year man. You're wrapping up now. Second
3: week. Okay, ma. What cap here you buy? Coach Carlos Correa's the a certain kind of harambo tactics been a buy. And you na chiri, you na impact a bass do chiri. You defend it. Na you just born a you hit you on the counter attack. This system, it is the only approach players will beat me about my team no. For two reasons. One, say you're quite compact, and I say you defend there. We defend so well when we are compact. Two, the talent where your team we mu no. Adia boost to power team we mu America. A pace. That's what we have.
4: and into Ubenya Fatawi Saku wo pace, Inaki Williams wo pace, Antoine Semenyo wo pace, Kamaldin Suleiman wo pace, Brandon Thomas Asante wo pace, Christopher Bonsuba wo pace. So enormous pace at our disposal. And into Yenjina Chi Yama wo committed so much men into the attack. Now for Yajibona Yemfanya de Ensuechi. Because we have men who have the pace, we can break and then cut you open before I say wait in your organization. And for two reasons why this was the only way we could play. Because coach na ye akwa kofano. Coach Carlos Quez. From team Bia wa coach Bia, this is the player or Diama. And in Tias at the time, Nipa now no appointed Carlos Quez no. Me as well so she wing na who say now to add the person born no players no more on them no any players a dumb boy like show who summon a question bombing yanko for a dumb bobo no co in then yanko phobia or no bet nine actually defensive game no near the Americaco or Moshe Carlos Quez profile no. What yes or experience or World Cup there, but the profile no bit number harambo ni in the affair man mano no message harambo no my that is what has happened. And so if you were expecting say Black Stars beba no more be dominatia, it was wrong. And it's in a coach Zlatko Dalic if for coach Croatia coach no or say or Ghana Black Star a profile na de bobo na if you are uncomfortable with the ball. And into World Cup here by a match I a ball possession case by a crucial match no 48% ball possession in the first half or see what shadow the ball no mind to make us uncomfortable.
1: You're not born,
4: into the channels and hope that point me proceed. So what I said,
1: but I saw a pass crown or a pass at it.
4: Obete ki
1: confident were from too much.
4: Born of born na ye born. Obete ki your possession starts. Obete ki ye starts no. Na ye defenders ye two center backs. Ajetene Abante and Ibende Jerome. Attach ball no chain. Any of our players on the pitch.
1: Because Ajibo be the coach.
4: Yes. Omo na betin abo. Ehona betin abo. We don't have the creativity to push forward. And so it's something that we cannot do. There's no team I any on betin abo. Yebe dominate omo in possession. And so the harambo was our safest bet. And a Carlos Quez ego ko take care. Now coming into this match. Now Kofo, so let me work on these two misconceptions. Na member match no. So misconceptions me omo aya suffer pan and say and Kofobe Bredrin said, coming into the World Cup, England team, and the team on me high and park, I say. And into say, your team in England, Abodra, who's a Ghana, Obia, a mathematician. Your team in England, Abodra,
1: England,
4: and you're a special Croatia. Near, sir, Panama, you're a qualified fire, Colombia, near, sir, Colombia. So it's those analysis had raised the expectation of people say yet meaning England about drunk one day omo makani na ebetu mi aso omo, but that wasn't true. England team the way coach Thomas Tuchel set up team no say set block now. If England are playing against team or set low blocker, the only two ways are England beti mi aso go if say Money Madueke, aya petri because aya akwa ba kuno di ono oye dia akwa ba kuno di oye dia akwa na basa tia 8 million ne di.
1: Anthony
4: Gordon di in fact she timi free one ma. This Money Madueke because of the 1v1 skills no not their creativity be. And now said Declan Rice any Jude Bellingham a boy free actually. And the England be share. Now my bet was that A B A Declan Rice and Jude ebe bo bi efe. Apart from that, almost me they had no way to cut us open because England team no. So we were working out set a block now. They have no way to cut you open. Adi ama Hurricane huye mupa ane se bono. Yeah, bona so almost ane gu uswa. O dropu be chika kwa oje bona. No amasom da go na pass bi. Before some mobe she no way team box no move finish a bono. From Bayern Munich to England, it's a one way or more creative chances. But say, I'm being not say, I can no, Babbage, not center, no, Jibon, no, but diagonal. Omwe, and to say, I'm being more, there was no way it was going to happen to us. But after seeing us, I draw no call for your margin, so you bit me as a crusher, bit me as a crusher. But it is not true. Crusher team, they are more technical. Bono, much, yeah, Omunu, Bosso, Omunu, your quake was. Mashe, Omoni England abo they opened to play against England say yemi ya fefu mesia na no omoni Portugal they dragged Portugal a slight offside na Portugal they survive the game no nko ne no bo 2-2 mane koy and so they are that good side. The second misconception analyst the second misconception analyst for near the man and say omo ka chire nyina say ye lose against Croatia there any ye be kwa ye nko Canada nko bo match ni biom ye be bo no Kansas City ho ni ye bo Thomas Partey 1 Thomas Partey benye biabo 2 ye bo 1 Thomas Partey benye biabo the sense total sum ye no ne say ye win this match ni benya Portugal by ye lose ye benya Colombia omo ye no mo kande so say Colombia there for Richard Outi analysis no. Omo kan so so Colombia there there for until the Ghana ni be team say Colombia no. F without looking at our weaknesses, our strengths against their weaknesses. And for me, those were the two big misconceptions. Now, Ure Colombia, every strength I hear their survival World Cup way. Omo will be. Yeah, yeah, defend the na yes, yeah, nim defend the pa yeah good it's me defend the way chino. Omu wobi. Omu zusu ku omu defensa. Omu backline no. Eh yeah, solid. Goalkeeper ni dindi vakas. Omu right back FN Rodrigo Munoz. Omu left back FN Johan Mojica. Papa, obo omu center back penna. Davinson Sanchez. Ene papa ni dindi John Lukumi. Na John Lukumi is one of the most underrated center backs in the world. Osina Kandema Bologna. He's very efficient. Eh, honom. In this World Cup, ene kan omu abo four matches. Omu concede only one goal against Uzbekistan. And it's here now before this match. Ne ya bought three matches. Ya concede two goals. But ya see a defender. Here your analysis say we are a defensive side. Ah, you need Colombia Babesha. We are not looking at the numbers very well. Secondly, the second idea boy or tournament to Mupai America. Pace. Sabon, your territory, your journey at the speed near the head to court. We are coming to meet a Colombian team. Ah, more pace change. Analyst behind me and can't check Ghana for say look. Mulu more expectation na idea yeah the boy may the survive, you know. They have more than that. And in two better care of team no and almost started John Cordoba or your speedster Luis Diaz or Lucadian Canasem Luis Suarez or speed debris and almost bought John Arias in midfield on also speed Johan Mojica so left back or your attacking left back or Cobasa as for Rodrigo Munoz of Crystal Palace they in a chance sir or couldn't Nimbasa or speed debris. And in speed now, yeah, yeah, see, yeah, one. Omo will be brave, change. Yeah. I feel the last thing I hear World Cup, yeah, by, yeah, the Abopan say, yes, yeah, bro, for now, yeah, the Hwadi physique. And to better care against England, chance now, you create my Prince Edua, and can air a core result in a penalty situation, no. A better cheers, the FA Bono, and a fatal with a good body, piano to no man, the body, meaning some kinds of bona, fatal with a good, or what better cheers, total physique. Against this Colombian side, the physique were pa. You know, physically, you know, you're then. And so, anybody analyzing, say, we're no there, cheap match, you're best show, mono. That was very wrong, totally. Because you know, I'm training, you know, you're then. Hey, you're pet. Me, the man, you know. Marvin, son, I injury, you know. For me, that was the turning point in the game. Now, the biggest problem, they say, oh, bad game, what my people plan. No one will say game, no, you perceive your course up to this minute. Na AB after this minute, ni asesano. Richardo, your back game, no, na se, obo, just 30 minutes. Na se, Marvin Sanaya, the man who was preparing with training, se, on fam, me face the most dangerous player on the pitch, Luis Diaz. And in that 14 minutes, no, not only Luis Diaz, any three duels. The first one he won the throw. The second one he considered the throw. The third one he won the ball completely from Luis Diaz. And into three times when Luis Diaz shower ball within that 14 minutes, no, he was beating Luis Diaz. No prayer, no call. Ure said you prayer na o pia or corner. Now we said the Marvin Sena ya no team out musa shenana. It tells you that was spending a whole week training, preparing for Luis Diaz. Said 19 minutes need you only Luis Diaz be work a pack no so.
1: Okay.
4: And for me, that was when our game plan spoiled. And a say game no completely ma Now we only do say do bemu first of all training no crowds as say Marvin Sena yaya no only form no crowds also no only thirdly
1: one sense to cry near warm up. Only do say do a disappointment big time.
4: One sense to cry near warm up.
1: Big.
4: And to Richard Obetekia, yeah, you Marvin Sena yaya free mu in the 13th minute. Only do say do buy a player 1 year warm up within 1 minute. Me a concede. Now check it go now. You concede. Yeah, chairman, my pictures in 30 seconds. Now me find yes, see, and fire Nunsi. So this is the first one. So this is when the ball was leaving the foot of Luis Suarez.
1: Mm-hmm.
4: Luis Suarez never cross no. Now
1: Luis Suarez in the interim say on only a brand tena.
4: Free bench by
1: because yes. That time now. Colombia so almost striker
4: John Cordoba na
1: Cordoba so epra
4: yes
1: and you so as na abem
4: yes
1: okay so on afa born
4: one na te born abon na na no so nanka or cross so e na e ball e you are the Gideon Mensah but Gideon Mensah who born na san beto Luis Suarez ani musa ebio
1: e no san beja born
4: good enti e hwe bia abrantie Caleb ye enti gina na fe na kwa John Aria so na ya circle no osoro no no na hwe. Now the first problem you see is the gap between our two center backs.
1: Yeah.
4: So when we say two center gaps, center backs, you know, the maximum I will say yes, space between them should be 10 meters. As you can see now, it is more than 10 meters. That's the first problem. Two, Papa Efreno, Jerome Opoku is too far from his pole,
1: yeah.
4: But he's not at fault because. Gideon and cover the pole. Yeah. And they also cover Gideon because if Luis Suarez decides to take one touch on the ball, and the neighbor Rabox room.
1: Sure.
4: And so he should be waiting for him, say, oh, take a touch and across the ball. And my name Rabox room. But my problem is with Lucasin and Ali Dusedu. Lucasin should have been defending from his first
1: pole.
4: Good. And it's baby Lucasin. It's no more cross so born. Cross me, Lucasin Fimu. Cross no quiet, there was nothing Lucasin could do. Mpacho, my second picture, Mpacho, my second image, you know.
1: Manini Mpacho, Mpacho.
6: Me here, I did you a hand, I'm going to have a so. Rich, I had also one problem, no. The two center backs, no, or many a share, the goalkeeper on the side, Uti. The best person, I had a man, I make a Benjamin aside,
4: yes, the goalkeeper.
6: Rather, he should be able to communicate. Say, look, there's a space here. Our player by exploiting. And how now near the can you did make a case for Benjamin Asare no.
1: Okay.
4: So Richard Obetekia. So Richard Obetekia now cross Nako and Lucasin as a center backer or defending the area. Cross Negi left him completely. There's nothing he could have done. But you know the positional Ukraine, he is wrong. Now two, look at Luis Diaz's jump. Well, could it change? Ali do say do bebre, but even Amiadom, Luis Diaz, and to me and Fabono,
1: yeah.
4: That was a golden moment to clear. And a born sign try Ali do say do. But let me talk about Caleb Rinchi because we first picture now. Baby, na Caleb Rinchi jina. And then baby, na John Arias. I want the now. Caleb Rinchi has been slow to the extent that John Arias have a sign of him.
1: What
4: you say? You see, who defend here? Who full backs no? Anytime our fullback, your last man be a, you are in danger. So who defending? Now so defense move by one side. Now so fullback, you're the only player within our 6 yard box, man. You are in danger because we're just one full half of your pole. I exposed, and you never leave that empty. At that time, somebody has to call either one of your midfielders and a winger, not only fullback, no boss line or so no, to come and cover that space. And it's not say Joel. Jude, Kase, Benjamin Asare should have organized his defense. He is right. Ali do say could have easily called. Atizigi could have organized his defense. That is true. Ali do say could have easily alerted Caleb Rinchi. Say, man, you are slacking. Cover the space. But for this recovery, very poor from Caleb Rinchi.
1: Yeah, why not?
4: Recovery, then crack.
1: Okay. Yeah, Tesco, no, no, but sign. Oh no, and I'm attending count with Medina. So she 4.5. Someone can see. A message now for Zando, and so at Nase. I say, Tesco is spot on. We have been bad for years now. The coach tactics even pushed us to the next round. Jordan, Ali Seidu, Sibo, Elisha, and even the coach should all move on. The haram ball is horrible to watch. Zando.
7: Riches, we don't go. No design.
1: Yami Adum.
7: Me wan se ba ku mi ni bi am pesa meka
1: yetio
7: before that mo picture na mo show last but one no Frank is for my me
1: yeah he go near consider
7: yes go na mo consider no
1: Frank is patcho sign for pictures no
7: yes
1: still pictures no fatu ona
7: is
1: it landos what they are there
7: honestly to be fair to the players Jude
8: yeah bro
7: and chechemu na mo the man perfect but yehu no say action no any go near consider and seminar tesco kind of nyina bi bia probably see in the space of 3 seconds football and yes we are still image it yes say oh yeah pass the ball na we rich they were just chasing the action. I mean he was blaming Derek Lucas. For me Derek Lucas should have done better on this occasion. What I'm saying is that we have series of play na bbs be 3 seconds and there are times football we my border say your defense say na at this point there's nothing like tactics another formation obia ni we born so obaso contribute. That's why I job a poku who say akwana beat Gideon Mensah. He was trying to close in for him. What said me yeah? The quality player no only in danger. What did I make I say? But so doing is also jack up at one in the center back pen him. What did I make I say? I think the Colombians executed their tactics to near perfection on this particular one.
1: Any awareness la now?
7: Yeah, it is there. But I'm saying that BBC be say fast. And at that point, we a footballer, Rich, and to be say we a job a poku. So Gideon Mensah and then Luis, what's the name of the Luis Suarez guy? No, it's when you're on one hand, one close in the gap. No, to be making an attempt to follow the action. They're not gonna say, but doing so, no, now who's who gap a crowd? And then also communication number.
1: So me feel say, go now you consider no. Player or say the kind at this subone bono, a calibrity. And it's also who so on only I say at this subone bono.
7: Again, jar boy, no.
1: Ah, shall be a real free
7: bet. Of you, let's buy you.
1: Of you, what's in a buy?
7: Yeah.
1: Why is your awareness?
7: Yes. But you see,
1: you know, and even time cry across the bar 8 year boxing. Who should the position of Reggie? Oh, the monster for pretending to be.
7: But
1: he was working.
7: Yes, but the rich.
1: Who did you say? This time, you are better born.
7: I agree to you.
1: Ah, see, there were who said a branch of fans areas. Oh,
7: you know, rich men, you
1: are better born. I'm a born in Banner.
7: Rich men, you are
1: all 19.
7: But no question,
1: where is your awareness?
7: No question, you say, it's not football team sport. And also, be trained as well. My guy, close. Maybe a move across from a shout from distance. Maybe a betty. Yes, he's at fault. But that's why football is a team sport. They make another
1: sense.
7: But you be drawing attention. And until as a goalkeeper, I got a post more. Who organize your back line? Yes. There are times maybe a goalkeeper on consider a lot of shot on target. But of the action, he's actually communicating and instructing the players to organize the back line well. It's back then. Sebastian Bobo and Pep Guardiola. Victor Vares, how many times who's a ball corner? But he was organizing his defense. There was that telepathic understanding between them. And it's a whole raised concerns about exactly. I think sir, one thing you analyze it all manager because Barrich, me as well. You see, Kirosh in the space of 2 months, there's no doubt we're improving Black Stars team. No?
1: That's our next topic.
7: Yes, this Black Stars team before Sobe Fana, it was out of gas. Now, I will show you anymore. In fact, I want to believe the players now go busy or more. No one can catch you. No one is going to work up. No one is going to share. Now I wish you Now this man comes. Now in less than 2 months, what may put together a very fantastic team. Fantastic team in the regard say a boss in defender. Now making sure say opponent in the camp should go over bra. I think you were up there. We got another day tournament number one against Panama. We didn't concede a goal against all us against the three lines of England. We kept clean sheet. But Rich, I did about quest tournament to Omar. And what's the come up Black Stars players? Let's say any coach, let's say it is never accepted. It can never be accepted in the context of Ghana football. Say you have called World Cup tournament about 4 matches. You have about 4 shot on target. Rich, and you can also be MC da.
1: I had a coach in Mofa, no one coach in Mofa.
7: Oh, but you see, Rich, you see, and then I have
1: okay, okay, the appointment, appointment in the Barbantino. There was this Egyptian journalist, Miran Affinity, of the city Ghana's house, cash grace. At a point, Egypt, yeah, Pamon say, because, almost you say,
7: but you paid half final with them.
1: Yes, because almost say, or the Egypt go find Babona no Egypt born airtime.
7: Rich, the fast
1: no Egypt to
7: Rich,
1: no
7: Rich, you see, the fast
1: has girls dress.
7: Rich, you listen, Rich. The fast will be a defensive coach does not mean say eba attacking this player.
1: Yeah, yeah, and who defending?
7: Hey, Rich, hold on. Eba Ghana is a basic football this year. Yeah, cast a coach your defense. One and the about him.
1: Mourinho.
7: Yes. But Jose Mourinho record 2011-2012 Real Madrid as a speaker record. He played typical defensive football, mm-hmm. but scored a lot of goals. But so not quite my match.
1: With one player.
7: So hold on. So hold on.
1: So you see.
7: So you see, hold on.
1: Maybe.
7: I'm making my point.
1: So only Saudi and Obama. Then you look at Jose Mourinho now. What kind of players the band that at this disposal?
7: Rich. So I'm making my point. You listen. I am saying that the fact say a coach has been characterized as a defensive coach does not mean say and what's our board defensive game throughout. Yeah, any shot on target from him.
1: Yeah, bet me I
7: because that narrative has been disproven by Jose Mourinho. Mourinho was playing typical defensive football, but also machine counter attack machine. I heard Di Maria, Cristiano Ronaldo, Mesut Ozil, any Sami Khedira, any Xabi Alonso, Karim Benzema, go some more you cannot match it. What I'm saying is that young comer. Oh no! You listen to me. Just listen. I don't
1: know.
7: They sort my organization.
1: Me too.
7: What I'm saying is that young comer creation. As you say, young Sunia will play, sir. You cast your so counter attack machine. Commit my. But Rich, who a team now midfield Thomas Partey in the midfield. Now Antoine Semenyo, pace and power up front. And then the one thing, enter the up. Oh, Rich, hold on.
1: Who is Shahaku?
7: Exactly. And then the one thing, yes, sir.
1: Who are command this, Suleiman?
7: So,
1: was he a call entire tournament?
7: Yeah, that's not accepted. Number two, who observes the tournament? We. Patena Yeni Kudus, only the creative spark in the midfield. No. Mm-hmm. Yeah, Bobo Bia said between the defense and the midfield. Only, why should you do that? Because. Team Nayabono, Uli Pate, Sibo, Nasibo de Rebanoso, Sibo, Yuenchi, Omumiansa, and you put him ball, a creative chance, creative, a party. Nana Potakuja, I said, Derek Lucas and Nijomo Pukwenim, between a mifron at the defense, only show me Vivi. Why? No, Waja, Sibo, any Caleb Yuenchi,
1: Caleb,
7: as a woman, senior midfielder, as a woman, dictated the pace of the game. I am saying that on any day, so what defense said in our war? Pate, now Antoine Semenyo. Eh? Who is Mike Williams? Who is Brandon Thomas Asante? Who is Vatao Shaqua? Why can't you create chance at least from the rings? Now about a whole tournament with four shots on target. And Ghanaians must accept this. It's never acceptable. It's curious about to Edmund. So I mean, the message for him is simple. You're just to do a defensive coach. No, you're more defensive football throughout and winning matches. At least who defending me? Who's a born now? Oh yeah, baby. And what's the Croatian coach told him? No, a slap in the face of his tactical prowess, because coach in the match was so cross team they fatigue born man with infantry. I attended you. Me I was say born nobody defend. Me I would just out baby. Ah, who Antoine Semenyo? Who Pate? Who Fatao Shaku?
1: Who Kamadi?
7: I don't understand. Me I born who can I four shot on target. Masa, I deal with a gun of engine tomorrow. It's a crush but to a jumano so me give this urban and commodity of the coso or bet to aswa. Yeah, best son. Sa born a question of America, Mexico, ne Canada no. More money on to us. So we defend them, make sure say at least we are creating one or two chances. Be yeah, we can win matches. Also, one or two goals and I'll cut out. Then I can what I say. You are chasing the game, and no, yeah, you are chasing the game. Now we see both from another one, Elisha Usineba. Jesus Christ, why should you do that? Who the form? Oh, but knockout competition. Why should we film?
1: Why Fierro?
7: Now we use Sibo. I film. Who the Sibo? The replica Aneba in Elisha Usu. I don't know what's going on, sir. Abraham players with pace. Our bench. It means the message for Kirosh is simple. We a defensive coach. No more. Me and Usu at least we are born out of Kwanima. But we the IBB. It's as simple as that.
1: That's our next discussion. My person Yenya. I will edge me. But before Judo Babemuno, you see me. Mini Zando ya again say yewo be trillion a percentage of ha. Mini ya again trillion. Uri ma di kunja she. Me say ye starting tournament we maka, and I'll keep saying it. Bona ye bono. Mijitum. Carlos Kreis no be any say.
7: Defensive coach.
1: Or a defensive coach. Mijitum. But why a bona ye bona? Without the ball, and with the ball, ye useless. So open and tenable born and abo and the kind side and the bonnie and for so be any so that is why I'm in it Zando Yard and share all tournament and there be I'm a catcher man for say Black Stars team there say you're bad no. Individual your players are power Are you saying it's a party to our sir? A party to me for passing room. Emma, Nyama no money, and Naki no money, you can't say, Jordan, and for born to at them. Not the BI, you could go actually, born a bar, near defend the born a bacans, and yes, I'll bomb open it. What sort of a team player, no?
8: Rich.
1: And then I'm a cassette, yeah, yet the time bomb zoo. Ned, a matter of time, kick, because group stage, you know, group stage, you there. South taxes and ever fat. Because on a point board up now, they call. But at knockout, I share our free, you know, on a never expose
7: yet. Let me see, Rich, everybody, let me answer.
1: What quite a whole tournament,
7: Rich.
1: Also about short on targets, four.
7: Rich, you see, and you see, the knockout game you are talking about, you know, Colombia match, it is not as if you're holding Colombia's now for 8 minutes. So, yes, sir.
1: I'm not a born.
7: Yes, sir. One shall who coffee. Would you like to know what you're saying? You're so one shall who coffee. You're so one name. No, so one shall who coffee. And the one who can't touch my head. I mean, I don't understand. Anna, Obi defend you on me. When I catch you, Antonio Conte. About Chelsea, you know, three back. Obi defend it. But when it matters most, the players
1: are going to be a
7: do something.
1: Then I'll be born here.
7: Huh?
1: I'm a problem with our team. Dude,
8: Rich, you know, mother. Share, yeah, no, you're me, Ukraine. And right, you two said you lose again. You Yajitum said on paper before even the game got underway. Senaya Portugal crying in the neighbor, certainly, or your mouse ahead. Senaya Portugal and Pony and the Beba, Rich.
1: And an anchor, number Portugal.
8: Debbie, media tea, meno, name me prefer Colombia, almost say Uti. But me, I always talked about the danger of the Colombians. So, Becca, if you are Mekai, make up all wing play, anyhow, fast on me, a boss, I name see, and to me, the name, dear Oho. But I felt that. Colombia no am one year maybe I am Siobi. Say I'm one day on the Baba, Yensia de Ahuade, a Baba. American on the Baba, Yensu or Sadi Nibi. And Miminim saw Mu defendia no Muepe. And a Miminim say, oh, yeah, they are Colombia a good side, but only a bit to say Cristiano Ronaldo. Normally rich, Yensia de Biase. Ronaldo names Mosa top players, no. Omuko tournament, a weird day are referees and you are said your defense do be attack was be at the corner. What they call Ronaldo super. Udi agra penalty be bana red card bit me so. And to just avoid them. But Rich, the entire makers say ni nim. Born it the nim say born it the one be ba chain say. Me ni no make a very important key point. I may catch them after Colombia and Portugal game. Rich, ana I want see him. Even Portugal with elite midfielders. Okra Abrantia friend Vitinha Meboa. Okra Yao Neves. Bruno Fernandes.
9: Yeah.
8: These are top class midfielders. Bruno Fernandes, just the season gone by in the Premier League. He was the best player. Yenim omo level. But rich some players in now against Colombia. Yeah, you know boy. Omo intimi no omo ambo. They virtually outplayed them. Rich. That game make a possession of someone. Omunya almost 55. And Portugal, any 45%. Ball 24 shot. Portugal, any just 13. Shot on target, they have 6. Portugal, any 2. Rich. And to Omunya, the threat was always there. But the problem, what we're seeing here, is in as much as I who sign him away, you know, you need to say, basically, that doesn't imply so I'll see a boss, our ball truck, and here, boy. Obi a wana huwa deni, or deba competition. Obi di ane se bo, no ye deya, okra bo jogles mo ten wo. Obi di ane se o striker ni huwe hu. England ni mse oni player, where that creative one, from the central midfield row, obe ma o dos defense plating moment, ube nya, there be line breaking passes. Uwe nyane sa, ne momo ni mse okra wenge sa, e dru se, ye affect wa, ye impact wo play mwa. Or some good wingers, you know, and on him so a kind of self-crash striker in the shape of Hurricane. And see, I drew the idea in a semi-midfielders, no, declare Rice ain't me, yes, I didn't know. Elliot Anderson ain't me, my defense plating passes, now Rice, the NSA, a free kicks and a dead ball situations, no, no, better the best out of him. Now the wingers, no, so bad, say, Jumana, obey you, see, the wing play no more. No, I'm a Hurricane, Ebimiti, as a goal, so no. Say, where Nyan and Nyan, it's a better. Nidia, no, Rich. Oba against Colombia, no. Odia ni dia yen ye. Edu baby, it was clear, say you needed creativity. It was obvious because one, now your ball progressing, enye. Rich, who a player like Augustin Boati? Augustin Boati, me ring fi say,
0: before we free Ghana hanum na no wafa no also consistently on an lead assist to across San Etienne oko French league and na cheke players are omo ya assist pa no oka ho obetimi abo as a central midfield obetimi abo left side of the midfield obetimi abo right side of the midfield ah adan tin a rich me but un sacrifice sibo na un for number because that time you go into broke me boa
1: that's
0: all one dey biom na wood
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1: open is abo week Christopher Bunsu ba
0: Christopher Bunsu
1: ade why you bibia na
0: I can see a player no there be see at dey call say uti it was obvious as a coach no
1: they were using bobo no Metacons.
0: Rich.
1: How intelligent that boy is.
0: Unim. Missy Enra Kiraza Mama Njirendi Uti. Minim say we're a good coach. Oba and you say you appreciate the way you. But a kwaya is a typical Ghanaian mentality. Aye munye nim see a team no enye. Swan sa mindset. Ye nim say a team no nye. Mun se dia papa ya ye. Dia wa no. Waya de ye pa. Why na cat all? Why na cat all so waya de ye pa into do ye be an ye debi and stressa. E wo mu say you appreciate the way I say eye. Na mum wa haye pa nso. Any catch all wa ya die yie pa. He, meba, tournament ago, you won just one game. It was against this Panama team.
2: Yeah.
0: With the greatest of respect, Panama. About football no omo level here. And there be wa ya die yie pa no then or here. Ah, and to me born England about draw. What say to back? Nyame wa dum anya draw against England. And you feel say that is your level because see, you go World Cup, you go do quarter finals. Hence, you need level. So don't tell me, sir, because sir, and you might go out to the stand, sir, you need to rate only Bibia. At Zigi, cause Swiss League, no, who rated top class goalkeepers? Okay, who so need to young? Rate Antoine Semenyo, EPO, you can stand out players on count. And to only Bibia, me boy, only here. Marvin Senna, ya, conference was from Pione. Okay, one of the outstanding defenders, Marvin Senna, you are part of it. What are you talking about? What's Unise? Unise, you don't mean you're young. Uye bibi enyeyi. Let me catch you. Augustine Boati. No, rate you. And to me, you ain't criticize impression. What's you? We got it wrong. Change the senior coach here. When the first 11, he got it wrong by even starting a branch and Eddie and Jordan. Secondly, the substitutions. Make sure I yes, sir, second half, that's only Colombia first album we have. Sir Jordan and I, Captain Mebua. Oh, friend, so best, sir, Captain Mebua. Rich, yes, sir, second half, Nancy. Colombia, oh, one of the finest talent, Tom Wenyano. The level of the Colombian football, Eddie Akono. Jordan Timin Fire, Uncle, and James Rodriguez. Me patrol, the level of exposure and inequality, Jordan Otono. Rich, only James Rodriguez, Otono. Some who can say Jordan, you're just on your natural number nine, Mebua. And see, young four no as number 10 and can he roll no and also best striking from the wings. Ufa James Rodriguez or no senior and natural number 9 where number 10 were a playmaker. Rich, the playmaking abilities Jordan Tono. So Antono, mebwa. We're captain for the side, a top class player. Yes, sir, second half, Nancy and coach Sisano. The first time I coach here, second half, was James Rodriguez, one Sisano.
1: Yeah.
0: You flip because only on realizing say, okay. Midfield don't say Hamish Rodriguez on air train. Oh, who gave this? Oh,
1: because who nini?
0: Oh, nini? Quickly, also say not the Richard Ross, no, or Nibemu. So, in first ability, Emra Midfield, because not Gan Assassia, yeah, but game, no. I didn't bam one soon, I Midfield on him, no, it's easy. Shut the hallmark of a good coach, eh, who changes IO. Suarez, yeah, okay. Luis Suarez, no. And no, bam one within 5-6 minutes, and all day assist nearby, am I going nearby? Uko tournament, yeah, boom one. Or no any play of free bench by ya. Enter a crowd will provide the goal.
2: 4 minutes.
0: 4 minutes

0: obai ya na odi go obai woni bi aka de cho and clearly who say ba na obai no won feel bi bi about almost strike and opry no who say obi am feeling in the absence and to every change everything the coach did he got it right yeah yeah the na to say wo wo de no na to say and to
1: read
0: we must understand say coach no
1: sure.
0: And also can yes Colombia say but said you humiliate you know your coach nika because so your certain things right and come we say mpo and can you say Carlis you be free with our heads high
1: okay boy message na fey yemfa ento so emfa me fani komo kitu abi ye wea discuss na me pese ye e ye coach Carlos Correa they say your World Cup campaign no abana wea ye o se to abrabo no so askana opening ye kwa tournament no mpenifo kachere se ye de ne kobo World Cup ne wie now the tasker ye de man no ze World Cup no so ya kwa kobo wie Ghana ni bia atwe Black Stars team no ni e modern bo awo World Cup a ye de free me mu now the question is that say ye hwe the overall performance the general play of our team Carlos Correa no ye nto ano so ana oba en kan chance papa eye e say anya he odi oba akura na hu say defensively there is it tight because previous nearly kick goals pa ba I say there Elizabeth say defensively there what a tight bi bia kama but dey bia ye born na ye born ye ni chada anya hu tie da say thank you na ye moving on from eye Carlos Correa and another discussion me person ye ye odjuma dey so two also o hwe show no life our YouTube and Shout TV no also betimi do adwen channel Ediaba Ghana ye World Cup campaign no aba na we Carlos Correa ye man nto so ana ye nja no kwan e ma no enko K-boy as a Jordan Ayew a disaster to Ghana football. I'm sure that Ayew family has assessed in the Ghana Black Stars team and I'm so disappointed. Ghana was playing 10 against 11 because of Jordan. I was just roaming on the field of play. K-boy on a this message at the Abawase Media when I woke up Omunishia Sibia Black Stars no ensu emu Nana K or say okay I say he had never been an attacking coach. I like the fact that he built a solid defensive spine for us. He can step aside so that we can get another coach who will do a great job on the attacking side as well. Okay, in terms of Brent and crowd there. Well, Lydia and our discussing so also only there. Carlos Correa there, yeah. Defense, what they say, you are here, but I'm saying, see a movie on from Carlos Correa. Okay. Into an anonymous message, no, Rashid. I say, are you not sure the selection was made for him? Because we were down and we needed equalizer. And he was bringing in Elisha and Kwabena. Attack and stop. They are kind of mean to me. Enka, Enfa, Enka. Okay. Insurance of 4.5, so bet me the message number. Na, I can kind of am a defensive setup. Would have perhaps worked versus Portugal. There's pressure on Portugal to win the World Cup. We would have defended as the game progressed. They could have been frustrated. We get counter and score. Sylvester Mensah, when I had this message, Eddie Abba. At this point, who could share Portugal team we? Well, that's also observation. But, said an American, Yenin Komo Kakra. Yedi Apomideon Komo Kakra. Yen Chakra. Yedi we are our next discussion. Person me now message. Ubiya ufe show ni biya. Carlos Correa is a young twano so. Ana yen kanchens open ye. Thank you. Na yen fa coach for fro. And so yen fa emra. And no. Aye ye next aye discussion. And person ye. 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So but before no. 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Empeni for. And so eni aye enkomo yi. Ye biya. 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Yen fa emamo.
2: ONG. 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Ma mood this idea no debia I'm not in a mood. Bema pese oba ni ho oho na muntu azonto kakra wo mpemu no say I'm not in a mood. I'm not in a mood. Enye u kope araba bazin eno na onu araba bazin be on say obi bia ye juma kama. Enche, you will be in the mood. My dear friend, 0244. 0244 27 54 29 and 0206 27 10 16 0206 27 10 16 Ofremia Mekusupa. 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
1: Okay. 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So good morning Richardo, I wonder why Ghana can play good football like Kevet. Look at how Kevet played with Argentina. Ghana can do same. It seems we need changes in our team. Okay. Apia Wusu and this message at the Abraham Prince City. I say our cash crores should go. Ghana used to be Brazil of Africa, but now we are playing poorly. All the African countries are playing better than us. Prince Edie. I don't know. On the stone, in a state of denial. Ghana, Brazil, pa. I said, I'm very surprised you are still playing Jordan. I went to watch the match at East Legon, and everybody was angry just because of the starting 11. David, and now this message at the Abbey, I would you made you know as a Tasco. This time, I shall say a few. Cause grace, any day.
4: So, me would the entire mechanu, and I'm with the entire mechan yes.
1: Okay, so start with the yes and no.
4: Yes, because he in our buy a young difference, Kaka was show glimpses, say team, no bet me a drama, a bit me a fa, a bin against a will so Timinya draw in a very long time. A bin will so Timinya draw in a very long time. Ana yent minya results biampo in any international match aniabo at a Ghana Blackstar. And into the way I quickly let me turn the team around, no. And my mean so you be he understood his place, he understood the squad they crown no as early as possible. And let me moldu players no to fit in a way or no person or bo. As early as possible and taking a lot of time, and for me, I think that it was something Otuado battled with. So, also, the team no so humpo strategy, I'm fan room tactics, I'm fan the team no combo, and then no, I share three back, nanko, you know, I bought a wing backs, no, I see a boy, him said a banker, your team now, I see a pace, no, Otuado, Shashanis, I said a bear, you'll bring a lot of pacey players on the pitch, said a bear, I'll bet me, I'll overload you with flanks, but we're in our enfa. So what I say, but coach ba idea. What's me for goal certain priorities be say attack name defending and for him to be able to know say team no mission in this manner or mobet me aye bibi am I no for me that was a great gamble I'm a person papa no because of that nintino yeah man more time nothing inside that team no so na say some of your players or my player baby can squad no a player like Majid Ashmeru because we're Ghana your squad yeah Majid Ashmeru ne Mohamed Kudus is unique They are unique. You don't. They are irreplaceable in the squad. Who in your players who are like their profile? The Obia can answer tournament when Kakudus or Ana Kudus or a midfielder. He any muka crampa and Kayebet may be biako any muka. That is our situation. And into a new reading, who in terms say look, enye ye. But my problem is that system no boy, you know, it couldn't bring out the best in our attackers. Although yeah, kase team ni any midfielders, no, I mean switch shire with enormous attackers.
1: Especially your wingers, you know.
4: Enormously, like nyami shy wapa. Yeah, complaining say you're finin there. You need a player like Michael Essien no be control and finin a man and sign your man. Yeah, yes, I'm complaining in a case you need Stephen Appiah be the pele number 10 be out more the ball no be corner. Let us not lose sight on our wingers. You cry so, like wingers ne be brain ne be no cry complaining about Joseph Pintela. Yam fananko bimpo. Imagine the numbers I cry. What about Christopher Babon Sudin, Ernest Appiah Nyama, Fatawi Abdul Shaku, Kamal Din Sulemana, Bebre, who can cry Antoine Semenyon Mina, Ekahon, anything. He had to find a way to maximize the front, and also so which and they went to me anger then. Anye, because of say or recognizes a team no say possession pine far born to from near more party into me mono, and for me that is the first step in identifying the problem. Say he made fielders or meet make it a board am I, and because he has identified the problem, they say born into me mono, maybe we are one step ahead in finding solution.
1: Okay.
4: And it's because of that I think say the human manner will be to me aye then. Aye, however, me help on and say. Papa track record in the history in a chess, eh? Or no, sir, born a year by passing the acquired name named Fanny Who. And then the drum at the track record in an answer born or mom passing Fan Quenanim. And into say, nay, or no, the track record now, no, the yen a drum. Now, say, World Cup, no, na A, B, and K, this method ever far mine. Truth of the matter, no. World Cup, no. You are coming in as an underdog. Into you are coming to set low blocks and then hit opposing teams on counter attack. And it's a bit my age, mama, because there was no element of surprise. Obian himself was no underdog. Be crying England forever, no more for Mutrimuse, go for your Besho Munsia, Panama forever, crano, Momoshe, world ranking, or Mumuzo, Mo, Ye Nimono, and Yomo Bayeria, or Mumba Yomo Masha Ghana, no more for Ghana, so I qualify. But, and Yabo World Cup, Navy, we are in a different situation altogether. Yeah, but both African Cup of Nations qualifies. Yeah, we are the AFCON. No, Queening and Mianimini, this football will not survive in Africa here.
1: Okay.
4: Harambono, it will not survive in Africa here. Who better question DR Congo? And I was here Cape Verde. Now we say, who better boss are Harambono? Won't mean more. You can't survive. So you need to play some level of attacking football, which I do not have the confidence in Coach Carlos.
1: Okay. So in a nutshell, no? Obeka say yen keeping an eye man nko na yen fence o.
4: Baby, me hu Black Stars no.
1: Mm-hmm.
4: I even think that we don't even have an identity for our football.
1: Okay.
4: And it's Mayan rush. I think the decision they say the Carlos Square is better. No. And your decision be a yen asset. Mammy o dende, mammy kujuma
1: or be a holistic wato approach.
4: Ha, mammy kujuma or ban what to both would be in see any money we are, sir. Sa 3 minutes now, mammy de bedroofian, yen fan G and in no one. No. What does it? A pink and craig may be near the quay. We have to take our time. Near sacrifices, say, yeah, the qualifies way. At the barber, she's a Ghana football knee.
1: Mm-hmm.
4: Near per coach or kita ideology.
1: Okay.
4: On funny ideology, name my infant blueprints, and the infant room, infant co. You are the same, baby. I had the training coaches for Ghana. To be banners or see a per calf license D, C, B, A. Yeah, yeah, the my coaches now. No more faster blueprint. Near fan training coaches, no.
1: Right.
4: What is here? Near sponsor, near courses, you are the same. A Milo Games, nay, a high school, a SHS for the PE Masters, nina. I am faster blueprint. No soon train you.
1: So maybe Germany,
4: yes,
1: no.
4: Yes, said a bear, your school, Colano, Mokobo, Ninina. The same idea, na to style, I won your trouser ball number 8, Jinahana 10 bono. The same style, na your body, I copy more blaster. Into player no putupru ni a friend no ko wura blaster team no pe eye style aya ba. So we need a coach with an ideology. Now the emphasis period we qualifiers we yen fa chese adwuma no fa ma Ghana Black Star no. Me ntimi play to your strength because we there yen ntimi fa nko ba bia.
1: Okay. I know aye Tesco and my training kan ne. Ah we say awo adwuma die no so me call Jude Ogusuba for na Jude me musa we. Ghanaians, you be fair. Say after this World Cup, you be so Ghana the see him say no. Yeah, the Brazilians of Africa. You born fair. You born pepa. What you are now born 7 years day. But cause crazy by you share the enhumbi. Into you ni na nukwa so na yamfa empamano. You be fair to the man because me busa we because of say World Cup na yekono. Ye lucy a key players be to say Jiku, Salisu, Kudus, Mohamed Nomani Adia. Omi a key players in our team. And I ain't me for my uncle walk up. At this point, sir, ye see a bia, walk up near Kobo and you're born in your fenya dintino. Yen Jack House Grey as a quino. And yet too harsh to do.
0: Rich, but that's a good question, Webby, sir. But I didn't mean, and yet too harsh. Na mebaho. Rich, unim, at least you better credit Carlos Cruz on your maybe home. Carlos Cruz, a buyer, the edicine, the friend of discipline, or the about eating. I was here born a basso. Prior to say Orban, yet see near my bibri. Now, and near my bills, a see, Ghana a ball game. That time, not a question up here. A coach, or the meeting no bar.
1: Sudan.
0: Ghana and Sudan. A ball game, you know, yet in some way see a tree. Yet he be pa. At a point here, who Jordan are you? On your question, Pia Agena after the game. On any din command, on any din now clearly, or chef from the body language, and not already, unse or worried about certain things or team room. Or complain here, dear ma, an opponent coach. That time, no, Abby on the behind say, Akwesia Pia has always been a father figure for him. While we're from the perspective, say, or an opponent coach, and to the onene can be ano. In a way, no, a bit me a quack affecting in team, no doubt, because I could see up here, or no craft to that national team, or no, and I pray AFCON qualifier slot. And the information you'll be about the situation at hand, no, a bebuam or prepare the team, or mom who say, Ghana or problem, see me. And I'm pants to see any Sudan, Asia, and only. And to Rich, it was clear, but any team here will win. Once assume Joey in team, no, who said their friend complete discipline. A womb Ghana call World Cup with anti negative story by Kumpo, and out he been a mante negative story by Kumpo.
1: Yeah, if you are not yes, shedding the Catania,
0: be Rich, sir. Aya camp and Yame Koswa, Eddie Ayati, because your information war. Even Jordan Pokrani attitude said they are now isolating home all about himself and a brow horns on the brown. Ubi so be or who be your backer or say enter. Jordan clearly said you need him no a movie bibia. And Carlos Cruz because on any level now no de ban the pedigree now no de ban. The first thing we wanted was a manager or a coach. Or bet me the discipline about him no. You say yeah papa otuado will lose his idea. Now, yen fair no to Rich say offer yen team no. Aside the idea bibemu. At a point, we first say goalkeeping, we had a problem. Nasana na yajin say goalkeeping, no, your problem. Yes, Benjamin Asare and your Carlos Cruz and a man, the opportunity, I know. But under Carlos Cruz and so no, or expose your brand here, no, a year, man, so I needed exposure. To the extent that I feel do, baby, no, you who are sorry, potential, ye, I feel ye, making a case for Benjamin Asare. Ebi akoko koye coach biana and kebe ko World Cup proper no afi na jide kra ho se enya wo ye local player mu kra no afi na ye nya sai jide no ni esan so ababa bedwene foreigners enti e ho nso ye mu na ba so for sadie na waye no now oba ye backline na ye back four no Rich enka no na nkenim se Alidu Seidu that's anka senior man cross and ho cry there
1: baba at the point crying Dennis Odoi
0: but Dennis Odoi mu a free see no anka ye hun say Alidu Seidu but Alidu Seidu no it was clear said that da no me yeye de say defensively or ya de now so offensively no on addition and we kept talking about that papa no ame hu say there's a certain Marvin Senaya ah Senaya virtually gives you everything or drive it in no or call forward or you good or say defender or defend even better than Ali the Seidu now say so who starts now e buy no yeka player na clearances tackles and all that oh world cup play about ko di mu akotini ye e abrante no enti ye appreciate sa na ema no look Gideon 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ko Ghana fo bebre e kasafa ho meboa bebre kasafa ho including even the media right surprisingly Jonah Adete approve obi a wrong na osan so hwe one William Opoku
5: yeah Jerome
0: Opoku o sure on any pair o say initially say collapse ni by na amamfo
1: so no on on border
0: but rich
1: yeah
0: but suddenly
5: my first time you against Wales
0: but suddenly said your mum me no communication how are omo e pair as omo abọ omo ho achempo nyame no kwani me adru ba bi kra omo pair mpo me mi ababa je ho ache jiku ene Mohamed Salah super na me 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
5: mentwa wanu center back partnership eya we hia two different profiles we hia the gentle center back.
0: Oh, say your liberal and a sweeper.
5: Yes, sweeper. And the aggressive one.
0: Yes,
5: liberal and a sweeper. Jonas Adjete, the aggressive guy. Yeah. Guy now, striker and strong. No, born I have number 9 person on the corner on the side because Owa. On said the Obama, you push on one the bar left side with me, put the court right wing on him. Oh, yes, I several times.
0: I get any pass, no problem.
5: Yes,
0: I get a problem.
5: I get usually sanity. Any pass, no, you're aggressive. No, yeah. Pass,
0: liberal and sweeper.
5: But see, a jump on that. The name born no bono. On the boy, meets me push it for
0: every game. At least, sir, Obay and Mifford now, a certain caliber in chi. A crown, Oka World Cup here, in players, or Muyo Mumu Baku, a caliber in chi. Now, baby, someone say, so said the Nayan Nimian Mifford. Nanko, Bibenya GDM Pose, Yamfa Calibrinchi. Enco, Niamanimbo, no bonsu, obet me, a crack it to a fin waste, so obet me a boss, our type of born or boy. Obe credit coach, no, and the technical team. For sudden, won't mean Jim Freeninsen. Say, why may at least talent back one, ya ya baby build it towards the future. Your Arishimu also our talent. Rich, anye biano, yehu a certain Brandon Thomas Asante. For ina kene Antoine Semenyomo de said yon baby an yenim dada. Enti bibiani wo ombe ya e news. Yehu a certain Brandon Thomas Asante. Ah, a brand yeno, atre se in future no, ye pe obi to rely on ewo attack on omwa. Ye bet niya rely on him. Nini na yano, a ye coach in sanwe jume wo se ye appreciate. Nti understand say ade a coach no aye and wa try say say ye ba overall no ye mbo na ye bo no ohu say ye nim dia ye defensively ye nim dia ye ka say move ni akọ midfield nso a ye gia at least ye nim 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even against elite opponent to say the three lions of England yangu yenhu animu ase yes Croatia scored us but na enye complete humiliation ye hu sa nye ma ni nyina ho ye ntim na ho but then rich self 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so Ghana team no a team we show prospects say yes defensively they a good side but the team we betimi e we ni
6: bibiana
0: the answer is no
6: okay and in a nutshell na
0: for that me who said no and papa na nka sample opa onu amu in person for onu amu ne record ne history ebia betimi aka at club level with Sporting CP obetimi aka eho assistant to papa jo otu Sir Alexander Chapman Ferguson anya na meme kaba as head coach
6: yeah
0: on said that any a lot of recognized trophies apart from Portugal under 20 or do amuje
4: Colombia
6: Jude wow. A time and in
0: summary no
6: how we them for
0: the national side on the trophies
6: okay
0: only be to show for it need the answer stability no the baby team on team ji bibia
6: okay
0: rich personally we need to go in for baby there papa na no yam build the opponent the defensive stability or the aba yen team no yam build the opponent na yam pe coach the mindset is different because young guys as a nation look GFA president by or introduce you at the ISCM Fanko in schools nimpo okay the agro football concept GFA president you know the buy you see a person you bought it Ghana ball now you name see the end you're the baller you're bob bob money excited or be a whole shay in game you say you're bob papa you're bob bob money fair money a corner and sunny a show to see a pen one Carlos Cruz and so the philosophy no I drifted away from that.
6: Okay.
0: And clearly, the crack crown, I mean, crack could see.
6: I mean, I'm fed you, my dear man.
0: Debbie, yam pe coach, long term.
6: Okay.
0: Sa philosophy, no.
6: All right.
0: We believe in that.
6: Yensha, any time, Pacho. Yensha, any games, no, na. Yemfa, me, na, because ye were predicting win. You hands were, or say, and also, no. You tell me, na, yema, a tier four, and so, bam. Any games, you know. Your Canada abo Morocco 5 p.m. Yeah. Na Paraguay and so abo France round 16 and then I shall say kakaka na yemfa ngure mu predict and win
4: enya me adoma Morocco ebenya straight win against Canada Canada
6: team is it them Morocco na better African team
0: oh yeah.
6: Yeah, because so we two African teams na current 16 na the game FUPA is Morocco.
0: Morocco.
6: Because beating Canada the end that you sa.
4: Yeah.
6: But where Egypt is Argentina.
4: Mm. Yeah.
6: Which and you likely.
4: And you likely.
6: Make us home to me no more.
0: Pedi Kevin the NHL said BBI are possible.
4: Mm. But difficult. No. I mean
0: difficulty level.
6: Good.
0: Yeah, Rich.
6: Kevin with me.
0: Oh, I'm with him. That's a ratio. I am running any massive can say.
6: What Kevin for about a bone of World Cup win?
0: Rich. So that should tell you, sir. So why do you say anyone we are gone? I bet me I have gone out there down. Oshe Morocco, now she Kivem. Now Oshe Omobo, no Omobo.
6: Even teams in every field, Senegal, you kind of say, even South Africa, no Ghana, they know. Omobo, no, exciting, but I don't know, but it looks like every Morocco there.
0: Yeah,
6: path now, no.
4: Morocco, likely. 2022 World Cup, no, Mushiai. Morocco, she no 2-0.
6: Okay.
4: Before, no, Mushiai 2016, Oshe no 4-0. Morocco ne Canada de Morocco atena Canada so sa and Richardo Morocco born is too scientific say Canada be jina no Morocco born omo born ayu boade num tetia born Achraf Hakimi kwadrani attack no wa she mama no the team has been o ma she she as a car mo no wa koto engine no ya she she ni ye Canada to me jina no o mesha omo e nya me pa
6: Paraguay and France
4: so so and France it will be
5: Paraguay for no better try say on be perform so hard because we World Cup qualifiers here South America football and they qualify the bar this particular World Cup. Paraguay one team and a modern more so any year pa. In fact, on the Brazil the same number of points or qualifies moon or the bar. In the Paraguay a very stubborn team. But at the end of the day, France didn't take a bedding. I think both teams to score, France win and over 2.5. Yes.
6: Okay.
0: Oh, France yeah. quality no sure.
6: France my member Francis full are you first just yeah. We are not Judon Swabem. And then Yebenya Canada Morocco 5 PM, Paraguay, France, and near 9. Na Yenya Brazil abe hosti aye Norway, Mexico, Ebabo England, Portugal and Spain. What a match. US and Belgium and Subabo. Argentina and Egypt. Na Yenya aye Switzerland. On Subabo aye Colombia Zenka. Yenya qualify and kene Switzerland.
0: Switzerland.
6: And Kai Babo. But we mono. Switzerland, Colombia, no monso nam Argentina ni Egypt line. Anti hono. Mumi no do beshe bia ne beshe na nyonko. Onti Ghana say senka ye koy enim. Ene kobo Switzerland. Enti she wo mo. Anka de quarter final stage. Ene Argentina. Enti ya be fi nkre ye.
0: Oh, there be said that you saw Alice and on progression in San Cabo say won enim che
6: wo. Em fan say em fan refi.
0: Rich. Onim Canada, there is one thing about Morocco. Morocco share team now oye an average team or the level ye or my own so average team. Morocco born or born air sanity. We average our average you team in China. Yes, Canada Ekan co-host. But Morocco level now or the exposure or the confidence level a team one with me holding the own against mighty Brazil. 5 times winners of the World Cup. With Vinny Jr., I mean Rafinha top talent ever team. Yet, with me holding your own against them. Rich, Wasanso, Asia, the Netherlands, Holland, with all their talent, almost ever, were in a frame at a point, now was said, or from behind, a betika, who show character and resilience. That feel good factor is there. Baby, I were elevating the game, no Edruno, Moroccans, no, Omu game, Nankasano, the level Omu game, no Aquaqua Kudruno. So, we have comparative analysis. The two in Senia now offer Canadians, no ball or mobile overall, generally, even the quality of Morocco team, no more players exposure or more. Oh, yes, our comparison mean Rich. Trust you, me. I'm going to mean Morocco and me expect to say Morocco ever qualify. Morocco, see, Scotland, so who the other end. Why you have written Oshiawa amongst all your every team, and I was our elite level, and so Oshiawa among who say, me no, ho. Either same bro so an army no your pe own time. Sa level no, yes, sa level no, and order nedi. And to know what sa clouds na a warm or sa aura na a surround you say no. Morocco, me who hawa Canada, a bet me a yom with him, except probably officiating a drew bebia one sha normally. Teams almost sa level no. A bet me a dear frost
6: or a husk a nation.
0: Yes. So and yeah be a sam ya man kitten kitten rich. Because Morocco born or born, who their friend of complacency or mutim mo. Omo born, omo is serious, omo is well focused. 90 minutes and beyond, they are all born. And one are all born, on apply breaks all, baby. And you know, me expect a win for Morocco. Rich, who be something about
6: Paraguay
0: France, France, France quality, no, it was true, though. The quality, it was true. Yes, Paraguay did the typical South American idea, baby, and who are there, or baby, chin, or best, and you know, but France and so with the level any expectation there's air so huge the bench of credit to Okra Nature will be first 11. Me expect a win for France. Mbappe and Sassan Gamer Osman Dembele Eba Sassan Game France France quality in there Charlie and where she game back where best so exciting to watch Portugal
6: and Spain. Drew.
0: I say you're two Iberian nations.
6: Two Iberian nations.
0: And elbow. And also, Omu game, no, so I say, Obia Pesa will exhibit the talent, Obia expressing who ye, and your buga any other. In fact, so up one game also, Obia Pesa, as I game, no. Portugal versus, you know, Spain. May I share a brandy of friend Lami Yamal? And yeah, Papa.
6: Dude, do I be the
0: legend? Come on, right, Matia, bro.
6: Yenna, a tearfono. 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Na the Odisika no kuyi piano, unsa et me, and so I can. Oko, a ye Roman Hela. Me patch oko taste station, and now I'm a war. 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And no any games are ever so and there order around 16. 0322 0 8358 1 8352 8 3 5 8 3. Yemfa games in Kahon. Ochina Brazil, Norway, Mexico, England. Okay.

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2: Bacho,
1: I say.
2: France and Tonga again with NASA.
1: Debbie has say, one gas out juice who gave a predict and win. Eh, into a do abet my car can would you do what the amount? Why?
2: France versus 4-1,
1: about to visit. Okay, so what's France versus saying?
2: 4-1, about to visit.
1: Mbappe bɛhyɛ mu 2. Okay. Ma me fa wenyɛ enye bonus ma wo. Mexico ni England.
2: England
1: bɛhyɛ 2-1. Okay. Ya kyerɛ odin ɛde ato yɛ mfa next call. Hello.
3: Yeah, Richard.
1: Yes sir.
3: Yeah, but you need to do something different. That's
1: it. Okay. Ato odin yɛ sɛn?
3: Francis Obeng Sarkodie.
1: Francis Obeng Sarkodie. Okay. Paraguay and France.
3: 3-1 against Paraguay.
1: Canada, Morocco.
3: 2-1 against Canada. 2-1.
1: Canada versus Morocco 2-1.
3: That is Morocco versus
1: Morocco. Morocco moment versus Canada 2-1. Okay. Brazil and Norway.
3: Brazil versus Guinea.
1: Okay. Brazil 2-0. All right. Yemfa. Next caller. Hello.
4: Champion.
1: Yes, sir. Patrodin.
4: Yeah, that's a way. Benji. In sense, Sevilla.
1: Okay.
4: Right.
1: Brazil, Morocco. That's right now. Train, me, why?
4: Uh-huh.
1: Canada, Morocco.
4: Canada, Morocco. Look,
1: I will play
4: you.
1: One.
4: Morocco.
1: Morocco, better 3-1.
4: Ah.
1: Okay. Paraguay and France.
4: Paraguay and France. You say, I will tell you from people of France.
1: France, better
4: 5-0. 5-0. I will play you.
1: Okay. Mexico in England.
4: Mexico in England.
1: Aye.
4: Mexico in England. 2-1. People of England.
1: England Bessie 2-1, okay, yate. Young Fanny's calling. Hello.
5: Hello, Richard.
1: Good morning.
5: Good morning, Sanama Sans. So, I'm afraid this is a memoir. Oh, the phone is about. Because I did the unclear, even I'm the cast of a people of the dwelling. In fact, how are
1: they? Down. I said, no, we'll be there. I think I won't say here from you.
5: Richard,
1: I see. Your fan is going. Hello.
6: Hello.
1: Pastor, good morning.
6: Morning.
1: Pastor, good morning.
6: Pastor, this is Bob. Kubase.
1: Pastor, also, good morning, saying.
6: This is Bob. Kubase.
1: Ah, okay. Bob. As Canada, Morocco.
6: Oh, Morocco, Bessie.
1: Morocco, Bessie 2-1.
6: That's right.
1: Paraguay and France.
6: France, Bessie 3-0.
1: Brazil, Norway.
6: Brazil, Bessie 2-8.
1: Okay, that's it. I was so dear, no, you're true, dear. To Yemfa, last caller. Na, Yemfa, and wrap you up. Ewo, are you sure? So, hello.
7: Hello.
1: Pacho, good morning.
7: Good morning,
1: Udi.
7: Richard Opoku.
1: Richard Opoku.
7: Yes.
1: Okay. Canada and Morocco.
7: Morocco will win by 2-0.
1: Morocco Beshe 2-0.
7: Yes.
1: Paraguay and France.
7: France Beshe 7-0.
1: How much are you saying?
7: 3-0.
1: France 3, Paraguay 0. Okay.
7: Yes.
1: Mexico, England.
7: Mexico, England. A better 1-1 after a broken time.
1: Okay. Okay, that's it. 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
0: 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Ewa a tafu, a sea on your say one or one in some fauna, a juma. 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Care do gas and oven, Nyakupo, and shall Samsuna Maybell, or a year tafo, Nyakupo, and so shall out here, you may deny life. 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
0: 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We should have crossed one can here. Quick one.
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4: Then we are about to go. Now cross here cano. As we unu say, in case there come medium in so we have driver do we na.
0: Yeah.
4: We must na secondary car na e cano so. Engine so.
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4: why are you? Among for ye ye time, meeting Kraya, and coming home with him.
0: Oh,
4: consider to and Merchinium of all of us. Who is happy before 3 morning?
0: A day.
4: This way and this way, a tema, Yaka say, Yadi, ye bench. And my boy, after a month for day, a woo, a fra,
0: a Yamabia, and
4: ye, and cry a castle moon free and so on your
0: another
4: person of kind, so to me, the excavator goes on. You want to say, baby, you want to see the dear no, and I'm buying about Bonnie, the Retro Bettiano, and the Monian, the air, or something is also.
0: Oh,
4: and come with his also.
0: Ah, Titino,
4: and you do you say, and got a gang in the headquarters in Yankano. Ana mama muzu
0: wo na wo kaze
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4: And now we will be Chakutu's work with Yakana.
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3: wo mo telefo
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1: Davi, you just can't do it. You just can't do it. You just can't do it. You just can't do it. You just can't do
4: it.
1: You just can't do it. You just can't do it. You just can't
4: do it. You
1: just can't do it. You just can't
4: do it. You just can't
2: ne ba kwese ye ni anxiety memu fon so ye hadrin dodo
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0: I saw it.
4: I'm on for Kenya and I couldn't just go and ask me more.
1: What's
4: it? Now, sorry, we're so anymore. I got to tell you about a can't say if you are going to be one, I'm saying 30,000.
0: 300 million and a 30 billion and a 3 billion.
4: 3 billion.
0: Okay.
4: And sooner for you now, and I saw them. Now maybe you are going to enjoy saying any other them. We will see how you are going to
0: enjoy. Hey, I saw. I was here. Eddie Jenny and Sionu won some. Frankies, I don't know, sir. Who other videos you saw for to sumaya before say you bend in up because who she and Sia. 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
0: 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What much in you? This is a time I was on the baby out of our sass.
4: What is you so? And can't ask you a fool. A corner so be seen a problem. And can't ask you a fool. What's in here for the 30 year fool? Here, baby, I would worry. Remember, maybe a 2,000 of a to.
0: Okay.
4: No, nims in future. No, but catch it or turn maybe a 30,000.
0: Okay. Okay. But Facebook, Jenny, and CC are up. 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
1: Mr. Water, I don't
0: know. Nyako Porsche, I say, what there was, sir. Nana enter for Hene Baladi, or say, it's mouth not right, okay. Or say, you could not see. Iconic, a year junior, a Dibala, or say, or Otier life, or a Safo Quabre, yes, or say, keep it up, Nyako Porsche. Balibo Quasi said, wait, dear. A Kraberma Pow, and a Banqua Joseph Dixon. Was it this is Claire Mounts, please, not a right yate, was a Yakura. Israel Yakop, was it why you say it is right? And Yakura, Iconic Junior side of us, eh, a cry life, Abu Fatah said, please kill them for me, Emudia. Sir Ken said, we won't learn anything from this. Eh, Po, yes, you're in film. Yes, you're in film. I was saying, I talk as I say, yeah, papa. All right, Ohima, aye, Vilton, Mahama, PSA. Aha, was here, Jay. Was there, sir? I could call Nikusi, a crow, chai, was here, sir. Solomon Kansa, I say, I have some more. Balibo, was it, aye, a crow. Journey Facebook is 104.5. Na afen so, if I comment at one, I'm making kind in a fa emma. I was yard if I was up, I mean to me, and can kind. Na where they I think, sir, oh, TAN, was it? Your friend confidence otiefri atonsu osi inshira to the world kakaku to the world nyankopo inshira confidence medas ye papa papa na abankwa Joseph Dixon say what an interesting show abankwa nyankopo inshira kwaswa na se oba no like no wa share no bi so ahwe bi na bibia atimi aye kama live on inshira 104.5 apain
2: kadabu
0: David, hey David, by Nadia went to me a man. Coffee energy. 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
2: You waho.
0: Esther.
3: Kakus.
0: And the office DJ Pablo.
4: Yeah, Kakus.
0: Then and some waho.
4: Aha.
0: Before sir and some of the banu. Who did you see? Where mommy see ya?
5: Come on.
0: Ishra. 104.5. 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Right. Ishra 104.5.
2: Emu adin. 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
1: 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On say oba ba akwa me ni gyae no. Because na say bra akwa wale gyae. 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Wo fi me duru say wo gyae say uneti da. O nware da. Ana wo twen pna da.
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0: you say we yes and so you not be fair to get now in it
1: yeah bibia secret room
0: okay
1: yes Christ to crab okay Peter mo say mo we na mo pen man ko so him e so do we so ko bon pen wan fere wo mo
0: okay
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0: ko te si be na o
1: oh, I'm going to be you know what? I probably have a baby. No one more, Mre. No, no, forever bathroom. And we won't so are. And yet, no one named Reno. Jenny actually, Jenny actually, Tim and Bassa. And you say, what worry? Who about was it every minima? A minion of
0: mine.
1: And I'm no motive.
0: Okay,
1: and my papa, and we know for the Warreno. I don't know if you kiss him. When you go through one so are, it resort question, I say, oh, my. 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
0: okay
2: na ye den am name ex e jaye
0: okay
2: and I'm saying sen na ma me ni jaye
0: okay
2: what you say
0: okay
2: and to also so e ye vigilant a won so nya dia obedi su biem because we just say dia na me no be jaye
0: me da say eh abusu adwan me Facebook be twra wo dia to hono e fa ma me eh o pass o be ka kire o present na na o ba na oni ni jaye no dia wonya ni sisi a o be ka ne ho asem a kire no wo ye be man so a o ba na oni ye ready asem the word you Esther who your bow boy na oni ni jaye no de wanya ni sisi a no be ka ne ho asem a kire no
3: oh relationship ya de eh understanding
0: good
3: say bia afanuni nyina mu nyina beti mo ho asem na mako relationship I think say relationship ni bia you have to review everything to the your partner
0: that is it
3: it's not everything that you have to review especially your family matter
0: okay
3: you don't have to review it to your partner because ebi kram fans especially in dating ways ebi kram ba no worry wo
0: okay
3: but me fan say bia ebi am fan say bia me my baby sia be ma fofro and I'll be like me cry me past relationship no me obi a na me dating me ma bebre na me dating me ma be five
0: okay
3: under normal circumstance there be na be man be jan fa o obeka say there be what pinning me so me dey isun ko ade there is no way say obi dating me nko a
0: okay
3: so you don't have to review everything maybe ebi a some certain things be on matter you have to review it to the person say and only be there open in your own pe but you don't have to say be we past relationship no na be where you know ex no na or your kwajuni or ex girlfriend no watch your ex girlfriend di ASA where kwajuni
1: okay juma
3: I na say be
1: we your be do person be kanu kra no
3: I am me fa be ma
0: yes
1: we your ba
3: I say be ma o ex boyfriend no or no on page ma or ma miska ogu ma nimu ase odidi matem I don't think say it doesn't matter in your current relationship
0: you
3: do don't tell the person say me I'll be pay me I don't like this
0: okay
3: me mpe be ma o yo kwajuni
0: okay
3: me mpe be ma o ma miska me mpe be ma o ni mi se me mpe be ma obegu ma nimu ase but all I want is it be a trust
0: okay
3: yam build trust no
0: enti de wanya ni sisi ani de won kadada na se mu nkyre no
3: it's not like won kadada na se mu nkyre no some it be sometime if the person asks her that's fine but if the person asks her you don't have to review everything to the person
0: okay na okay example like you ube kan chere na wo de won kan
3: if the person asks me maybe if I wish to tell the person yes I would like to tell the person no but it's not everything I be make dey chere nipa no
0: okay
1: ube chere ja
3: but it's not say be ube chere ja o I'm like right now it is you and I so I didn't tell my own focus on
0: na dey atwa mu na mama mi say question bi na yen to aso what of say dia wanya ni sisi ei dia ayi kwabna ekọ ye no bia na ode beye wa
3: that's the reason why intia you have to tell the person say me mpewe unim reason why intia o no ex boyfriend e bia mu jaye into current relationship now ko kache ni pani say unim pewe un pa dia say un be so be did with them un be so be chitu also un pe say bia obeka insem a eh ye bia de be afao
0: okay
3: Enti who I understand enti once mo wan say
0: okay.
3: Doesn't matter say obey review anya show do imagine say we review everything to your obia o boy your current boyfriend anya show bi am fancy because current boyfriend so you obia opinion for sermon, okay. Those kind of things. And wakwa kushie bi our current boyfriend, ex boyfriend, who abanti.
0: Okay.
3: Obe starti aka me girl on the cramp. No one really dating. Me girl kono asi be my way to say. It doesn't matter. I feel like it's not. Sometimes it's not like.
0: And you would obe kambi ejebi.
3: It's not like, no, you won't say the negative aspect, but you don't have to review the person say, nipa no e say, no e say. It doesn't matter in your current relationship.
0: Okay. Now, you have to be here, you have to be here, and you have to be here.
3: Oh, no.
0: You
3: have to be here. I like, you have a relationship and understanding.
0: Okay.
3: And saying you're better than what's
0: okay.
3: No, I can mean pay.
0: Okay.
3: You focus on our brother, so then say me pastor. You know, but person will be who me pastor. Cause will be who pastor. Yeah. Sometimes, and it's difficult for the person to trust you.
0: Okay.
3: You know that.
0: Me da say Esther, no, and what church? Baba or dent. Someone who needs some baby a buffer. Na busia. Unya fao di Maya. Join me Facebook. Inshira 104.5. Na mi fra points wa. Me baba king kai. Ewo ho ne bi a bapa na Ghana hadi. Yura
1: Kahus
0: Yura
1: Kahus
0: Assembly new.
1: I can't help you, sir. But I didn't catch you say. Me, yeah, we didn't win by me, Pedro.
0: Ah, Yura,
1: that's my catch or that. We didn't win by me, Pedro.
4: That's what we
1: so what am I say? And I said, "Be able." Okay. The person didn't say anything.
0: Fa.
1: Because you are quite young, Prince.
0: Oh, Sabi. You are quite.
1: And yes, sir. Send your question, Anime Bra
0: Mokayan. Okay.
1: And yes, you know, I'll be catching it. About the two, you see. Because what in Kakum? And I am wow.
0: Okay.
1: Minima could be in Tia. A man would die. For instance, Ebia, me said that no, me dim ex of Uncomo.
0: Yeah.
1: But, me mamma for second one, tell me who better what you have to say, Ebia, I'm Pedale. Guy named Jan on Penny Midale.
0: Okay.
1: To what banam to move on Penny Midale, one way I'm cranny, but so we are no yaw.
0: Oh, yeah, no yaw.
1: To make a to name some mina, I'll be caught on to beat his accuracy. Oh, Kellen to one is a we know to see the seminar. But I dear, who wants to end your money, be doing the massacre.
0: Okay.
1: Kaka couldn't Pablo Mobesramia, but the fierce I could do a demo bassa. Upon my bontra, eh, gentleman.
0: That guy.
1: We didn't want to be prepared, I don't call you fear and tie. It's the main, only I am the Jano. And you mean anime can bet. Me, my son, me, call the jail, whatever community, no, there ain't money. Just all your son, ma'am. But to be the money could be in your money,
0: yes, okay.
1: It will be up by a colonel, what trying to hang your second wine. The Obandi, I will not, and my own in the giant. Yes, I mean, I bet. Dear, what did Bayer want? A big woman, myself, beside Jack or some Ebacas, so mad, kind of creature.
0: Okay,
1: maybe we could tell me that we can't
0: say,
1: say,
0: Etu do obeka
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0: ah na
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4: na di na no work
0: out
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0: yes oh how would you know
4: if anybody no apa se ma me bra pe ni o kan wo se kwasia be ma
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2: ka woni bibi
0: yes
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0: aha
2: na lady no
0: eh where your personal experience
2: yeah will there be a share personal experience
0: yes and your grow with you
2: and me ni lady ni shi ai no and now eba say you be started dating and me say lady ni busam question na me busam question
0: okay
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4: ka ko ware na ka ka uhu na
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0: 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And
1: yes, I'm
0: because
1: girl, I'm
0: in the jail. I'm in the
1: jail.
0: I'm in the
1: jail. I'm in the jail. I'm in the
0: jail. I'm in the jail. I'm
1: in the jail.
0: I'm in the jail. I'm in the jail. I'm in the jail. I'm in the jail. I'm in
2: Anywhere,
0: and we are near Ben one, or my name, many and San Woody. And Obias, anywhere, or bar. 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
0: 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I would be enam ho. 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
1: 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We say we need the.
0: That is it. So I will know. Ote se enti bema idie I. So when we Pablo is here, it media me pass there a pass me present and me present. 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
1: 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Say son, I never brought it.
0: Ah,
1: and some people say, "Who is that?" Some people say, "Especially Drew Baby, soon so one one." And me serve you. Me can you
0: know?
1: Now people say, "Who do you know?" 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
0: 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Ne, one more kick can in ano. Who they are report? Mujes in a fabra. Then he answer or predicting a bema. Oh, any dear, a year easy crash. A dear baby bay. And on the bell, a big TV set, smartphone, a year shopping vouchers, branded Jesse, and office the kicker kahunina. Etino, a year nipa bako, a year nima baby. And on the day, a football fiesta, World Cup fiesta, and Eddie Bremo. Et you drew what a new film. Now, before I sell Mukotana and I do the Suyomono, send any monk. 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
6: yo che So one car and a cry and children one. You did you know? Why should the urban plumber and here and any the
0: NITO?
6: This isn't called Catherine one. And then Cobede, what is an agony?
0: Okay,
6: who Catherine one? I bet Wapa Papa Papa Papa.
0: Okay,
6: you can't cry one.
0: Okay, some crime may that say one was over can pass actually any present. Hello? Yes, sir, boss.
6: Quadro. 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
0: Kwa jo mami tio?
6: Ngo fondi ya uhu. 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
0: Okay.
6: Thanks, you know. Could be a umbia channel in Jama Jawa, and I didn't tell down Prano.
0: Okay,
6: Catrano, and on Sivia. Also on the back, what is one? That's what the bonnet here. I mean, come.
0: Mira say, could you enter Minesco? Hello.
7: Hello.
0: Good afternoon, sir.
7: Good afternoon, that and I'm pumped to say.
0: Your body, you didn't even be a gaza free.
7: I have some Papa Shamo Mikasa free at your river.
0: Shamo, mommy, too.
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0: mhm
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0: 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Udini babi akase free.
12: 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That's free for yes.
0: Brakwesi for yes. 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
0: Never. 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Okay, my fam last caller now. After so, hello.
14: Hello.
0: Oh, Papa, good afternoon.
14: Afternoon.
0: Mommy, we didn't even get free. What are you? Hello.
14: Hello.
0: Original.
14: Mama Lou.
0: Oh, Mama Lou, Mama Lou, Mami Tio, Mami.
14: The patcher, you know, when you ask the old man, I can't remember when you know what. Half a crabby show.
0: Okay. 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
14: Daddy.
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1: Yet
0: ye, what ye?
1: Many a pine uncle, you call. And no, Palu, you call.
0: We didn't jump one uncle. No, we didn't judge. No. Coffee, coffee, not to was
1: it.
0: We didn't judge, but
1: the one can be an on person. I relationship no mukum be.
3: It's like you don't want to be a relationship in the bay, you. The thing is, you don't have to be a catch.
0: Say,
1: Mama, dia o kan yin. I don't know what's on cafe do so be to be for.
0: There be so obe obe tra no.
1: Say oba o to be ma fu o. Obe susu asem kire be ma.
0: Eh ne so obe wo tie mama Ludie na o say obe fa kwati kwan so.
1: E kwati kwan be.
0: E so kwati kwan interrogation na say your birthday.
1: Wetin be interview. Wan yimana won ti bi wo yi ni nyina to ogun. 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Awanya wale a o pese o won di me ngo. Yeah, I'm going to do it. I'm going to do it. I'm going to do it. I'm going to do it.
0: I'm going
1: to do it. I'm
0: going to do it. I'm going to do it. I'm going to do it. I'm going to do it. I'm going to do it.
1: I'm going to do it. I'm going to do it. I'm going to do it. I'm going to
0: do it.
1: I'm going to do it. I'm going to do it. I'm going to do it. I'm going to
0: do it. I'm going to do it. I'm going to do it. I'm going to do it. I'm going to do it. I'm going to do it. I'm going to do it. I'm going to do it. 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
15: 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If he send Puma Sam Kram, a brand of toys are obeying me, a dear dear bra, and a hobby system also.
0: I was here for a son in a dahono. 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
4: metu kwan
0: be 8 years to 10 years
4: se do si ka no hun chiri ndi
0: aha wa mane no sex toys on fan wo no
4: on fan wo no
0: aha eh right
4: eh right ba be mane ade meta na chi
0: ah
4: se be mame nyogo kwa bra ne pa be sen ma ade so pa ade no oba ne hun chiri ne de wa nyu no fan wo mu na
0: oh
4: eh ya pa na mo na ay ya kan de twa sen me ni ho
0: e wo krom ha
4: Gromia, Jefferson, what time? Now you are fed here. Some of you.
0: Hmm.
4: You know, my enemy. I call that your name. When you are doing su. Be money. Minion, no matter how they
0: are. Matter how they. Me dey say, apai. What you are saying, mano? I don't know. Pia, why initiate man? Battery no. What am I mean, comrade? DJ Pablo.
16: Kakus.
0: Media.
16: Mm-hmm. Media. Who here? Some man sex toys bia.
0: How
16: that be? The reason being is me kwa koma sex toy. Seven pages are ye will maybe brew honoma, umukunuma, jom honoma, akutamonone. Ah, umutim etna. Sir Obano is ruining a milkrana, cadiri, and our beman is ruining a milkrana, adiri, or money mana jimu. A young comodian anytime be eyes or any dinkomo of Fonso. But my fio, the obit my catching, but any ninkomo the sense, sir. And I say, and Cassay, me new one to me, cock or talk sex toy, that my ass akrana, oh, my Obana be addicted to sir and your man. What you say? And you say, oh, come be not so two can come be no one, your sex toy, be a baby being in that,
0: sir.
16: Hey,
0: okay,
16: so be addicted as I be your
0: medal say. Apai
17: kakaku
0: aha well them
17: and man na pa bra ka no
0: okay
17: if you are say em to bo ase nyen ni pam so hwe
0: mhm
17: o de bre no o ye na ye ni de pe e de pe
0: mhm
17: we wan what say about ntene
0: okay
17: enti sa de me ni support no
0: o support ne
17: dabi
0: okay
17: so on fa sa de ni mre o ba no
0: ayo
17: I hear no masama kwa ndo to mr
0: okay agosia Dear Gonio, yes, more sex toys. Ampa, what will be there?
18: Me for many will be there, but me who be all social media.
0: Social media, oh, who used to be there?
18: Hey, there be a day.
0: Adentia,
18: there be.
0: Umpe.
18: I dare with my addicted forever. Bema who cry no akono.
0: Okay.
18: And yen so soon as sometimes beats me some side effects. So I don't think say, you say, be obey. But me, many bear money, dear, because our band is so bit smart, Nasia, dear children. And now, shall not say, Ocean's no band who bets dinner, that's so sure so be before years or so. Now, so I ape papers a man, no, about a cow.
0: Okay,
4: so was only people.
0: Meda say, Abusia, any other hono, my baby a foreign actor or margin. Now, Elkos, no. Ekwaso nyinaa no ena se ba men ekura aside sex toys no wa mani de brebi kro betimi asa play ya wono be man na wa ware oba na watu kwani ni ho no oba no ebetimi aye sade no na amoma yentie akwanya wo sade ma oba no
15: na ja ya nanda wo din komo no oba wa ja ne ho de 10 years ni ni anse and see my friend upon my brand is sex toys in my friend in the auntie as you say a womb say me changing your papers need you to come home but say they are missing my winning on 10 yeah many will call agreement say who beat me and who before from who be the aggro and then one grow all right but obe bon ho ban e ya bon ho ban se be on ko fire se bia ni bibia ni de amba
0: apart from sex toy do dia ka hunu no kofi ade na osre
1: agora disappointing me o
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0: Ye ma ne chance.
1: Na ka ukuru bo kwan we so. 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
0: 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Se woman sex toy actually woman opportunity se obetimi ne be ma fufura koda na omo ne ho ban eh meme bi like wo do mo won tie se o
16: bu oduo be ma no
0: like yes apa wo dem
17: we are send back open we say ka che no na nya dwuma
0: oh
17: na dwuma
1: na so
0: wo debio
1: apa ka no
17: na dwuma
0: apa
17: wo se na me ka so se me ma cha man ko no to
1: No, I'm
17: not going to be able to do it. We are going to be able to do it. We are going to be able to do it.
16: Now, what are you doing?
0: And you ain't your final partner, and you ain't your quirk. See, I was sex toy. Bema, I'm an opportunity, sir, or ban a bit mini Bema for Frada. Name Momuno, one one who buy. Oh, one who buy, and now I'm one who buy, and I didn't go here. You tell a final partner.
15: I'm not going to be able to do it. My sister, my friend, say, and 8 months ago. I'm saying, like, quite best. My friend, Bani Busano, Neban, saying, I knew me any idea. I done it. I said, wait, me, what come here? I done it to be maintained as here, but I'm assuming my net as here, say, who bet me you super.
19: She riot fan.
15: And just here, Bani saying, I'm hearing him for 8 months. 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
16: 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What you say? 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
4: 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Aye Ghana, Brazil, Argentina, France, England. 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
6: Yes! Yes! Yes! Chairman, be on the chairman. So, be chairman, dear. As soon as you see the brevia, chairman, dear, or my Obano, and need you won't pay more. Chairman, any dear, a drano pa, or Jim running. Chairman, be on the dear dance, yes, say. Nanny, dear, shas, yeah, any case, 81 year. So, who pass away, chairman, dear. What's of a case, a shas, yeah. Quadrack store and NASA pharmacy, be a benwo. Nakoja will kiss condom, and will kiss strawberry gel. For kiss condom, a Shasie, never kiss strawberry gel no kono yo.
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0: All right, we are seated on live on Insurance 045 FM Entertainment Power. Each and every Saturday, 2 p.m. to 4 p.m. And the Ebro was a bit at you have a Eddie, blaster on my film on my idea. A corner nerding enough for Mr. on my idea. 1-0. Send a film on I'm so I can pansel. O free man, Chenny, say ye. Boss, na idea. Tim Weno. So, I'm going to be 2 years. Come on, Ghana blaster and be who ye pa. It's a simple thing for us. I'm going to maintain the boys. See. Especially your number two now, freedom no, and also pray any day. But you're untouchable. And why for me be untouching? I just give you a gun, papa. I'm for be feel say Bianca. I Benjamin, I'm sorry, the man can't be, but you need to be see. But I'm not born as son, no. Keep a beer, be son. I got 2 hours, I got 2 hours. I'm going to have my time for this show. So, the guy, this is show. I know it's in Ghana. I'm going to have my time for this show. I'm going to have Kotoa mo name se kotoa de na ye ya Congo on ana bi bisa enti the boys no my idea mo bra fi asum dream no be koni play the teams won ko after the wake up no mo se de ya nsi me bi besa aba atue from DJ Ogidi Brand Show 1045 Athletic Entertainment Power Eddie Abro na se de nim no be kona fi the tidbit ni na so etime Eddie Abro na wake up in so no you need a lot of excitement, moment, a woman, and so Nanya Sam could cry. The who painting the name with the powder, the we see, the you know, the old chanty, a software sham commodity, the video bum, and be sure of the videos between 2-1 busy then, then busy then, then busy then, then, and you know, I come home again, no. And so it's me, Ed. A brother, so maybe I'm gonna tune us over Bumbina face, so what's all the air adventures, so it's me, Edia. But Ghana look alike. 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Say any issue because Okwa Kra, talented case and name so many adino. A drew answer, artistic in a available Mokoman Kranu Homo, a Wamina Babo and Sako de Munina Ko Sumo, Emma and Kranus and Palmosuno, on future no air bright. 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TikTok baby DJ Frankie and afi mi ame ni akwa me ewo emsure ho a omo keka ni ma boom Maria quite feeding in time. So last week, we promised it was sir, if a different dimension cry because this time around, the stories be over. Walk around there, the tidbit, I be a judge based the babano, walk on Teda. If you call a cock because oh, Nippon or cash and I know an ebisa. So you promised him, say, you have video evidence, oh, Facebook, near mum audio evidence and so studios are so now for more muscle multi radio no sonum when your benefit ni bina musonum mati me et ye bi na bibiasu eti me aye kama. 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
0: 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Any a jet any day, any Gideon Mensah and the solid back. I'm saying, boy, any 3 minutes lead Dubai, you know. Na ali du bon o mo bia but no no some mistake ba ku bi ba e say no afo be stable stabilize sure na Ross atizigi is good self sir and ya atizigi an kan no Ghana je befo
1: once on the references in a good
0: very big or your sub guy
1: just that the era kakra na say we command the defense
0: in defense no say also we Benjamin Sara eh yeah na normal mo ka say look up level but otimetia back no
1: say was good keeper
0: three back na ni no otimetia omo
1: na otimetia when all who all the field no na who place na obi eye dey we hwe place ni na to how obi movement ti
0: e obi movement ti
1: keeper not just about say balloon ball keke
0: there be once keeper bo kra na oti bo no oto ni say we metoma na we min do bere
1: sir
0: I know our boys near the course. I know Luis Diaz is able to twat some rough rough. No, when Timmy and yet, well, you know, at the Gatchino. Even Arias and the course say, go in the film. One more way, chance we have. No, this is the boys.
1: Go in the band. Oh, my idea.
0: One little dear, and he's in a Capo Verde, a crown, any Argentina
1: or what African.
0: Serious, Emma Vozina, I am Kipano. We are commercial. Messi, you are a hero. Messi crab on
1: a Vozina in and I ever started a World Cup no number 4,000 ho baby. You saw me look at 20 point something million followers on IG.
0: And ra. Oh, bo, Messi perfect match. No Messi, I was so this guy.
1: Say free kick, you cry. No one here on share down organizing defense.
0: Debbie.
1: Then Messi is a cool. We are not
0: buffer from still. Vozina actually.
1: When we say Vozina, you ever work up and you only club. Only club. Yeah, only free agent. Only club. Any wow. Age, you know, 40 years, no.
0: Obiampe.
1: But
0: some experience, you clown, no.
1: And I cast African anybody 40 years. I understand the age on number 52. When you're brutal. And I say, I'm going to be one. I'm going to be a top club, and I'm sad.
0: Oh, aside from the said clubs are banned, That's a fuck with your minimum in
1: France. One more Colombian crab boy, because he be an canco young.
0: What's your seven record?
1: I'll be seeing
0: the police eat a man and call it the mana.
1: It's
0: a really back who about drawback, ain't you know?
1: And our bands were good when mass,
0: but good when mass.
1: Three matches over there, Munina, and reflects everything was on point. Now it's me deny how he came from scoring yard.
0: Scoring, no, I don't know.
1: And he about. Top place more than Timama and we could do so in Timama.
0: We see in Kudusu, Sally Sumun, and so Timama, and also cry another. Timama, the Kudus James, if you want, can say different ball game together. Oh, it's good. But yeah, if I take better than a failure, we can't cry on Wassam. And there's a mass women who cry a talent. Now, Oba Ofie, now, Ohe de Obane, and funny men near grow. And could I not dear my young Ghana look alike, you know? No more be about to be able to say, be doing a bemo, but if you know who you are. Say, Max, you never come and so on.
1: Or maybe answer in the future and then quota. And it's so to me who didn't cry here. That's it. Ghana never queen.
0: No credit. Yanko.
1: Now, Chris in the Yana Betina Hana, now Yanka Saudi defocus here. Bishop Danny Kodubin or Jenny Dean Power, my gun.
0: That's okay.
1: But now, what is it? So far, and Kaona that will motivate you members now. We show Munkunas our dear Yenia, then one and now the Awadi, I will be Siabontin. ti haya na na wo ka se wosere se ne me kaka kone de bishop
0: on se the story ne by now bishop obinim na asem ne ba no first day e tena se a the stories ne by no me ka che wo se me makobo ki bodo ma bishop obinim da
1: na wo ka na
0: haya na so ro until the bishop I know no
1: yeah
0: even okuku siku me boss be ka che wo se obinim e nim no
1: no
0: okonkra no enye sa na otie so I told you say asem ye yekan inya 1 month e to betwa once me can radio ya say obi ni ma menim no asem ya I don't see you traveling to 1 month and no wonder say in 2 weeks time e no na babo ntin abeka de no abeka
1: ti eye Sunday ya e no gina aboro so I mean family chapel ho na family church ho no
0: okay
1: e no wukirim say sempi yakoso na ko kaso wo cancel mo de ya but ni na no be si ha na am say Holy Spirit Abana so I'm a Holy Spirit catcher and say the ensana ko wie bia no fansi ho a won twa so
0: to
1: the Holy Spirit aye dia di kasira chen say won twa ansem so ntin say o ka so otena se na otena se din a the biggest disappointment in life I do otena se na so odwene ho aye na ya yie pa en ensem a
0: ebe ba yes
1: ntin won ko otena se din o se won since 2017 en o jae
0: M-M-M-A-S-M
1: to be an open map about 2017 and we jai be and yeah. Since then oh no baby who no baby the jamuda
0: someone
1: na bishop walker
0: and 2020 since 2016 who be a baby
1: 2017 9 years
0: we know baby and that
1: no baby and that Ghana for a more in some money
0: for
1: 9 years
0: Okay. Nah,
1: yes, none sick and it went to me and for baby to come can family dear.
0: Oh, why dear
1: pa, why are dear, why are dear, dear. To chem say the Holy Spirit.
0: Abekasa
1: kasa chere
0: so on no no no.
1: The Holy Spirit kasa chere no han or call social media. The video be no aya about Air France we delete ni na.
0: Wow.
1: Delete bibia.
0: Wow, wow.
1: But the hype no say we delete bloggers in the screenshot no dey.
0: Come fa.
1: Da.
0: Make a quick we delete our channel. Internet level eye. And since na ade bia we bia no. Internet na o post bibia we bibia. Nti me mostly no obi ko internet no say I don't go there to me o mo kwa nkom to kwa. Me followers say what TikTok ni na no. Obi me post video na studio ha. So be you can be see me post on my film
1: and then on TikTok live if you saw your live now bloggers also a screen record you
0: let's record it there cancel
1: call live and we here na echo but bloggers na there
0: I'm say be Facebook it me cancel ni adan
1: and the crown would delete your bloggers na pick we are got on the platform so I won't me man
0: so I say Muslim midnight no more na midnight we on band na record in that social 2 hours come for ho crown
1: so no we jato ade chia no no anka say
0: we ni me
1: free ni me free there hu ya say odie na asem and then some fine asem
0: okay
1: now kasa asem we na so ha no so a chirim say Ghana phobic ka any ono no eye bishop no eye awade kankan awade e pro
0: okay
1: o di florence ni no sent sa
0: okay
1: no waka ye pa abra florence so na florence o pick from florence from nowhere
0: oh yeah
1: na florence o new bia
0: so asem
1: florence no ono wonton your mother
0: se eno na ma oba no hu want na ma florence obi ni oba bia nsua no o make difference wo man mu se o hu ba bia bra kwaju bishop obi ni e fa ni free
1: o kind
0: and until that to date gain in case enter bishop da
1: tie
0: wo ni ba bia o free
1: wa ya de
0: ah wo de ba bishop so ni mu na do se it dey cause nyina ni kunu bu ba fu se the sister na case enter ni kunu da
1: de o na sem bia
0: se o se defend ni kunu
1: no sense bishop no dey bu na ni de case
0: o said man o bishop yeah
1: tie o se na Florence and you be out on him or not no kujina boot to achieve
0: just with Mr. Tia
1: or so a kai pass or yes or no may of sudden if you know salaries or so a Florence and say a queer and no countermount to despite one fino or so no big band then time big band music
0: production
1: also will be in fino
0: yeah
1: so then the bulk muscles there be a queer more 30,000 bit has a and first can if I'm quite any one from the coast to do quay bb
0: Yeah.
1: To a kind of the boy, yeah, as a programs manager, Kukusikutin.
0: Oh, Kukusiku,
1: or send a bag of bombuchi.
0: Yeah.
1: No one damn years in Yanni Brikum,
0: baby.
1: And a rumor for a suit, Eddie Makutin Yepa. 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
2: Who in front is way?
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2: 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Me kofa front is obi nim. 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Obi anyi CD no. 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Okuku seku. Enshira FM programs manager production manager I know my no e hu ahwan manager wo Enshira FM and Lab FM menene nam sunyan ye nam brekum ye nam ha abranche be fan Roman father ya ne yeso ya the lumba hu ahwan menene Roman
0: Enshira eti evidence no lie we the bishop obi nenu man kasa I just said, the programs been the Kukusu Kun fast on an abrape.
1: No, no, no, no,
0: no, no, no, no, no, no, my lord, on no, no, no, no, no, no, no, no,
1: no,
0: no, no, no, no, no, no, no, no, no, no, no, no, no, no, no, no, no, no, no, no, no, no, no, no, no, no, no, no, no, me no, no, no, no, no, no, no, about the ministry. Any TV baby, I pay
1: just 10 times so we promote music here. Any day, any social media.
0: Any issue, we be bread.
1: Bag,
0: Ofaka, Kwahau, na. Even, I'm about to show you a few cool ideas. Any moment we're in, also movie people are showing. Oh, Ningi na woman na
1: that song was mega hit. Mega hit.
2: Confronting free man, okay. 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
0: which has so
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1: 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Eye wo lawyers no. Ebe ye sey nipa na ye detaining no. On sey wo no wo da so detention. cases and now say bonnie de atono so no and sem fata say detain no
0: detain no
1: yes say sa e ma higher court bi ehwehwe ni sem say sa detention de man no eh law for na say enye lawful aha eno no sa eh habeas eh no
0: corpus no
1: ye de challenge eh obi detention say circumstances say eh lower court no fa so e detain ni pa no eh right and say enye right
0: enye right
1: habeas corpus eno no de no
0: wow
1: aha and na ba setiora right no so a
0: setiora right na me you know
1: eno so no eno so ye ade a eye se ne e lower court bi up make pronouncement se na butrika ko gbeche for no e ka se eye ye detaining no na fa yin fa ne ko ye US no the lawyers be challenge say there be sa gbeche district court no asem no bu a no eni kwa so mu bu asem no ana sa asem no e bro o mo so aha ntia o se higher court e hwehwe sa asem mu yie aha say e was some council ye district court no no e mu aye ode ba na say omo verdict no e was some council no
0: okay
1: say na mo na so antimi anko ye anfa ma eye abutire kan
0: okay
1: nti kire mu say eye omo appeal to high court no na mo expert say ka high court metimi eye nullify eye ruling na beche for na de ba ye
0: no de ba ye no
1: na high court say e boy de etugu ye aha na say basa say tiora no anya dwuma
0: okay
1: nti ombo tugu ye na say e basa na high court ni believe say beche district court no muaye o de ba ye no e valid omo farm na kwan so na make his judgment ni say e wo say butri can detain no na say adin free Ghana e ko e US nti afi omo maintain e ye district court no ruling no
0: okay
1: say na te de na say butri can e wo say e san so detain ni bi
0: okay
1: na afi e start extradition process
0: wow.
1: Near require for so bit me, I'm in a free Ghana. I could PM a year US. Near call, I could denounce him. In Tiasan Bayano, now I was able to trick a lawyer, and I sound so a year fast. No, I sound so a file emergency appeal beam. Says stone as tradition, dear. On best as a court on an entry now and on the anchor. Or mu hold you on. Now you need answer me now. So, or several cases, Kakra say Woody. What Kakra say, Nasa no Bayano. Or sound so cry file human rights, and you be say,
0: yes,
1: a yoke of one name
0: or better
1: children. It's animal now, ha. Court no share the anchor we. Then you can say, didn't free Ghana, a copy of my food. The entry and class animal in the free home we. And Sana, ye be a quart to say, and final call. Internal so emergency a PBR. Eh Oliver Backham of Noide, Afari, Yehwed, Yenusu Pimede, Abba.
0: Okay.
1: But as it stands in the day, a butrican, a dasso, actually, a baikukum, ya, or a high court phone, a detaining the beam.
0: Okay.
1: And now, Moses, a strategy process, and the CDA, or Musu or more eka. And this is traditional, say, be beer, anti me, and see, answer Sunday Mumudia, no butrican, or Beko, Akupim, a year US, na Emrofun, Aqua Akudina, seven German. A bubona dia. No one who be a or not so far. Tea, the El Honor.
0: A seven and order.
1: Tea, now she wants to FBI for some side boom ye pa. Yes, answer for a brand TV, a year Joseph, called Joe Badu Boatin, will be a friend of Dada Joe Remes.
0: Dada Joe,
1: so be GD ye pa, or my gun and one on the dear, or this cartoon pride and cassa. That flashy lifestyle, luxury lifestyle, and a
0: dear,
1: and so will not ye pa. No, no, say one person, a year last year, hobby, and I'm rough and bet a if you Ghana,
0: okay.
1: And the Koi US. A quam for some day, but you can fasten a quam will be on the Dada Junior day, a fast
0: so.
1: Then to me, extra that in if you Ghana, Echo US, or not your coin, or quite yet to me say, sir, $4.4 million.
0: $4.4 million,
1: sir, money laundering, romance, coming away,
0: scammy will be.
1: Aha, what you tum? What do you for?
0: $4.4 million. $1 million be 100 billion.
1: Until
0: almost 500 billion. Hey, number is almost casting an agar began a couple of years. Hey,
1: until what you tum say on another day. There, I mean, a Namsa, a piano free gun, I could be US and would do more for. No, no, no. What you tum to which yes, I can. Obutia. Now, Abruchet and Tisagan has our. Would you tum to which yes, I can. Duru a year 8 September 2026. And they say court on Asha Arizona for Nasha say 8 September 2026 and I feel a butrika a year
0: Dada June. Eighth September 2026.
1: This year Arizona
0: home. What do $4.4 million?
1: Yeah.
0: Well they are for $4 million in Ghana. $40 billion. Kanisika. It's number one was says can to Ghana.
1: Say another. On so mono. And monophone say Bruno. in the banya do 18 years pano free fee to me ko do level bu hano my loan
0: what the 400 billion I say $1 million be 100 billion
1: and what did Jesus can film rap on hosta jifru hosta
0: then again na come obo say $3 million
1: ye hia I for I mean for no ye hia omo say boys on be boy a
0: second team ka to come obo say 300 billion na boy be on small boy be na 400 billion say no da gana
1: ha okay kokura okay ko keko
0: enti wajiatum
1: wajiatum so so betua
0: o so betua
1: so betua ska no so
0: mini se boy ni o ska
1: be impact sika bi ya de e de amom aha
0: na o betua na o mo fa no ntum de
1: on se mrofo system no de as long as wa come why say we difo ho fo no ye hwe de bi pia firi mo ba
0: aha enti o betua ba se o ya wa so betua de a
1: goes unlimited bi a sentence ko bi kwa I mean de e said the man
0: before say obekor the next story no Ghana fo e bisa say the interviewer Francis Kumia, a friend of Abu Trika, only me and my godfather, Captain Smart, who are needless. You know me, Adrian?
1: Yeah. Ebi mo kasa. Do say, quite far, so Abu Trika and Sabi, you know. Authorities, and had that in the official statement, they actually say, sign interview with Captain Smart, Equino, and no can who be. But then again, Ebi so hold the opinion, say, once Captain Smart interview, or the material say, scanner about $13,000 or so, and 8,000 code different pairs. When to bear $3,000, $5,000 spent in the
0: barn say, ye accuse me, no giddy brown say, may we sicker, medicica, a moment tower to cross. Winnie ye,
1: Winnie,
0: quite a new way. It goes to town brack up and say, oh, Winnie, I'm in the Nico Dimin shop, what you mean you see? Let me babble castle. Oh, Sican come a kind, me the kit to a beer.
1: Yeah.
0: My baby.
1: Yeah, not the same woman.
0: Where the word be? And two become here today.
1: And one.
0: Can a four boy see if you're limited stance? Obey your scar. And then I saw a small boy, you almost will become a good care and now just say,
1: wow,
0: no beyond so when your scar.
1: Just imagine. Just imagine.
0: A man of Domoko,
1: a moa,
0: a boutique at me, see, can be any go,
1: a good in chance.
0: Now, then, a quarter track a crana, see, can call the coach, I can old video. 27 years, 21, my boy.
1: Yanka said, former president was his campaign. Yanum refused our time. No,
0: I can't go
1: for six campaign. But our boys in his car,
0: my own, so I can't go for his work. I'm going to go for
1: his campaign. So, who's going to win? What's the scaffolding tank? I saw.
0: When you saw me, I only scout fear that I was already president.
1: Campaign.
0: I do pretty
1: man. See, how can you Ghana for be a boof? Say, as I intervened, it was needless.
0: Because
1: a man be a famous, say, and somebody told us on any
0: crack.
1: And as I intervened, some Rafuna could hear you, a pet translators, et cetera, who said, Dear Semna Quanakan.
0: Necessary credit pictures to be near you, your muddy bachelor, say, boy in a crown, it be crab a cup. Charges in be by her baby cup.
1: And I've been so screwed of thought to be said. Once a butcher is not young, uncle content him. No one back and forth from the lawyers in Ghana for 1 year.
0: It's obvious uncle bear on even a butcher 27 years. Say uncle bear be about 10 years.
1: A man 10 years over Sabah back to Ghana in good health. So show boy Kawaba. Aha, a home sucra condition they are better. And this is Ghana had the no one back and forth because the more now watching on
0: okay.
1: To Munyawa. Aha, we now Oma in your current state be able.
0: Okay.
1: To open money with your uncle, don't be any be our money. That a joke, call your code to me. I mean,
0: $4 million game.
1: Yeah, and yes, I could talk around.
0: Then go for a moon, you.
1: Oh, send the money.
0: Your actress be our Ghana, I did deep.
1: Aha.
0: Unto me, America.
1: And some I'm quite sober.
0: Mammy say. Actress Bill Ghana.
1: Do you remember the Diana?
0: Debbie, try so. I'm off for doing number be up on from the channel. I'm off for cherishing the power.
1: In the assembly, but there be no.
0: Assembly, air ban, bra.
1: Assembly, but there be.
0: A be a moon.
1: Assembly, but there be.
0: May yem, my mama at a boy. May yem, she see me. Oh, San Yono.
1: Assembly,
0: but there be. Assembly,
1: but there be.
0: If I show you to no more Ghana, no, especially girls, you know. My godmother, or your mentor, no, Montumbo. Now, a name may be such a name.

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1: so mo no mo anya
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0: ene
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0: boys ne yema because me on boys generation o ma bent say we did 10 years been here tie asepana imagine say miami me offer as black sheriff ana say we say quick smoke money ade na ba say
1: obekase
0: see ya because at the quintam me make say me e do papa christi kobo show
1: yeah
0: on the black sheriff na say me the okenet eko boy the boys me amrado boys na kobo bra obie no charge less than 100,000
1: says ko uko kure bia set mi si dai ewie complete
0: e commune so e ko wasan kunya
1: asa donor so
0: kwa do be 24 hours no kure kan si 13 billion
1: wow
0: at least am do mo wono sko mo je
1: hey
0: mo dis ka enti I'm telling you say 10 years bi be bana kan se mi ni sika na mi sika mi nya ye
1: obie atwa da bia so mo compare mo to a new generation akwa se footballers yo hwe no the next 20 years footballers na be nya mo money no they compare say ya breso na nya sika no da bi om slogan no
0: me aminu asuo me aminu asuo asuo kin paluta
1: ya paluta ya
0: last year bosho cho bia one charge less than 120
1: this all boy even 20 should crazy say
0: they 100 kind of about 20 nya say nya 200 billion
1: but time come no more compared to the new generation ya ba na say obi ya se ni no omo ji 120,000
0: or a smart guy or is in the bench na no issue ono so je niam awa chiri pa
1: na so ma jono ko cars dey want to cars three at the same time
0: you know what you can you are talk then what
1: ah yeah talk is it warehouse o
0: oh us better
1: town
0: yes
1: say the cars dey cost me so school don call
0: car better say you talk back America warehouse akoye aduma fiscal dan say enum no bebo na enko biem
1: ba say sore no sika dey bere no bey
0: eh so nka so janjem to o ye aduma enum to involves money
1: say the original warehouse one na
0: we dey make what I say once all yourself kwa na ye aduma asole koso
1: I think so
0: we depend on a year asole man na bo anko
1: ni why dey no say fear we kakra na ba no we dey anya visa dey ko
0: we dey anya dey ko
1: yes
0: o ye aduma
1: yes am pon kra so
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0: okay
1: and so we scarce the more we scarce the we hiam wa
0: okay
1: to bobo ntin be kana say we say we kan ya president na to salary so say month kwase man 5000 say better
0: 5000
1: me kan say month kwase the see beautiful so every month we dey see beautiful so
0: pretty na ibe ko
1: what say copy me name na say interview just some few days ago
0: the president mahama
1: the bia
0: okay and say and say no say my era mahama how dey and oya dey say
1: so a compare ko e dey e bi nso to salary so no
0: eh gban a chenu kwa
1: na free palm no ojai he say nso so hia mo apa civil brothers na say no TikTok live
0: pasolo
1: ah no TikTok live say
0: pasolo wow say pasolo yini sa
1: ono ni osi ni issue no wife issue no e buy na ama e be drain ni pa ni sika sem na say
0: pass un say or that's one vocal no ha obetima ball like band
1: or but we need instrument this dey be obi na issue no be friend and only problem say most of them no move face you one like ajeku na e kan last week ya ono wan kasa one band
0: dey
1: no
0: na
1: but pass this obi friend no
0: o plan ya masa o
1: say we see so to mu na share demo we nyasho obi nkobo
0: I'm ready to move the people like
1: that. Asem o esio no kan ti.
0: Okay.
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0: All right. 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
2: 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Ono na ye association ni so so head pastor.
0: Okay. Mega praise 2026. Mun kan wose mkakra mae. This is a family one and ask why be dada.
2: Mega praise. We kan ho a eye da make the
0: toso.
2: Num
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2: ni
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0: okay
2: tena me kan say 5 this is the 5th year no aha nti afiso so e ba so
0: afiso e ba so send na sisi ni city mega praise no send ni city a 5 years atimi abegina na na so tire level say akwa be do 5 years and ye send ye foforo otena send na money ma city
2: okay. Mega praise. Mm-hmm. Hey, yeah. I need to cool. Ah, a new creation.
0: Okay.
2: Na yeah, any person who can yenti it drew her. Yeah, mobilize or now more yeah talented.
0: Okay.
2: Ah, omoni je anyum tuono. Yeah, come in a boom. Okay. Yeah, the bim ababa kind of na yeah pija unyankupon. Aha. In the yeah this year no. Sa na ekoso ayakeka enipa ni bi aboma
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2: yeah ti yo branch ni bi o ha ye hwe na ebi mo mo ye very talented no
0: okay.
2: Then we call them
0: mm-hmm.
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0: okay
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0: okay.
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0: 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844 844 844 844 844 844 844 844 844 844 844 844 844 844 844 844 844 844 844 844 844 844 844 844 844 844 844 844 844 844 844 844 844 844 844 844 844 844 844 family ni nyina na ye bia nso no ye be ye 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
5: Midi can catch us of Penny, the American chairs or a tuning in a
0: New
5: Christian Baptist
0: New Christian
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0: Friday.
5: Yet here will be a any shalom. So be a just so
0: much so much shalom. I'm just saying,
5: yeah, not watch here. Shalom.
0: 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My yeah, boy, and a boy in the camp. 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
1: yeah
0: tori bi ko be hia mo ni ma me masuma no o school why see
1: yeah.
0: Yeah, we are Ghana's look alike. Where is season 7?
1: But where is season 2 for the kids?
0: For the kids?
1: Yes.
0: Where is season 2?
1: But you
0: are all adults. So,
1: me are adults. So, and you be in a Baba Spirit.
0: Baba Spirit
1: from Baba, yes, no.
0: Oh, okay.
1: And you can promise me in everything. Yeah, but I think, say, for now, no me yama kids no, for the meantime.
0: For the meantime.
1: No, I don't know anymore. I've heard you beat me as I but kids and adults.
0: And this season 2, Nini?
1: For the kids.
0: For the kids. No.
1: Yeah.
0: Okay. 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
1: 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Yeah, da na Ghana for bobo no.
0: Mhm. Ya pan in England no.
1: Yes, of course.
0: Okay.
1: That day na that time nso eko chia e. But isan nyame se wo program ni muti no. It was successful.
0: Wow.
1: Saturday ni wiye. Okay. 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
1: 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E wa na ye programs ni na. Na it say ye finals ni ye kokese ni.
0: Mhm.
1: Yeah, because numbers no.
0: Ne dos.
1: By ne dos unti. Yeah, but the honey ye bibia.
0: Kona mo ye bibia.
1: Nyame she no ni munyam. Na da bia me ka se obi an hold no bo a odin kugo. Because wo ye no kwafo. And also support
0: Okay.
1: Who advise no baby and you know, never see any baby.
0: See any baby. So, how many weeks are now months now? What do you mean?
1: Yeah, you sue for 3 months, 2 weeks.
0: 3 months, 2 weeks?
1: Yes.
0: No, yes,
1: of course. 3 months near main program, 2 weeks near lunch, no, any finals, no, any 2 weeks, a baby come home.
0: Okay.
1: So, 3 months now, the program, but because of lunch, no, any finals, no, not 2 weeks, a baby come home.
0: 2 weeks, a
1: baby come home. Yeah, any team, the program.
0: Now, I come, but still, I'm going to say, I'm going to say, I'm going to say, I'm going to say, I'm going to say, I'm going to say, I don't know to me, a fishing crowing in a bar in one day, say, wait, dear. Maybe na chao mo na mama mo talent appear.
1: Me das.
0: Ebi ano binti uda first time so best ma ba kufara.
1: Me das. The thing is say, the mishasi say any kan mishasi with the adults. Nyamia domo no. E program ni kwechi. Ghana suka like be GD wa Ghana but. You who say enkora ne so eye celebrities ni bi na ka say no maxi ye pempani for no but ka hwe na young man kora ne so maye because akora bi tse mia me me pay so ye shase
0: okay
1: na na me nkwa bontin always be am ye me advert wa open no why dey
0: wa ba
1: na me nkwa bontin but you say time enkora ne dey time e dey advert no no mo school
0: so wo school wow
1: it no be pop promo na but un nya wo mo so na e was e go down to schools no ne ko fish wo out nya me adom nya me ani e hwa mo omo ana omo mra so no nya me dom mo mai say no me ye adwuma ene se nya me adom de abedu ba bi ye do
0: Wow. Yeah. Wow. Wow. Wow. Wow. Wow. Wow. Wow. Wow.
1: Wow. Wow. Wow. Wow. Wow. Wow. Wow. Wow. Wow. Wow. Wow. Wow. Wow. Wow. Wow. Wow. Wow. Wow. Wow. Wow. Wow. Wow. Wow. Wow. Wow. Wow. Wow. Wow. Wow. Wow. Wow. Wow. Wow. Wow. Wow. Wow. Wow. Wow. Wow. Wow. Wow. Wow. Wow. Wow. Wow. Wow. Wow. Wow. Wow. Wow. Wow. Wow. Wow. Wow. Wow. Wow. Wow. Wow. Wow. Wow. Wow. Wow. Wow. Wow. Wow. Wow. Wow. Wow. Wow. Wow. Wow. Wow. Wow. Wow. Wow. Wow. Wow. Wow. Wow. Wow. Wow. Wow. Wow. Wow. Wow. Wow. Wow. Wow.
0: Wow. Wow. Wow. Wow.
1: Wow. Wow. Wow. Wow. Wow. Wow. Wow. Oh, happening at Akamu. Into Omobe is strong. Pa.
0: Okay, after okay. Saw this cover and crano, communication between one or more, maybe I need to say, or my parents, you know.
1: Yeah, me that's it. Me program, me, you know, me name says I will be any idea.
0: Okay.
1: Always be an me look up to faithfulness.
0: Okay.
1: Yeah. Into many parents, not to say, and you mean one, I may be no, minimum ne ye, muniwa miniho. And to be a me one way away.
0: Wow.
1: Now, you know what? Me may find our parents in the imam. Yes, of course. Ebi waha obekasa.
0: Okay.
1: Se me boa onimito.
0: Wow.
1: From the one and she say ni nie. Ye wiya meba mo nchen. Na mo hyesha ye dey. Ama me nam dia kọ.
0: Fantastic.
1: Yes, and then you see. Ebi me nyacho se bi kwa bi se o. Always be I any decide say we na first. But me my parents why? 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Me can me hear some trauma. Yeah, how are you better? How are you better? Sebe ya, almost do one day by day. And to be honest with you, make us appearance na yadi. Go with the number. Me don't want program. Oh my idea.
0: Let me come in, man. So quick, very quick enough. Fe yinkudi and promo our heart. 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

0: Babra papa o mi mu na mama wo ahunu bra mu sentren.
1: Nana fia mama says look alike e ofia. Nana fia oto so sei.
0: Pachan to so second.
1: Wo na di second.
0: Pachan.
1: Final day na eye show ni course no. 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
0: Pachai.
1: 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Anuma you being a winner no. 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Send enough feeling ni siti ye.
0: Oh. It was nice.
1: Mm-hmm.
0: I was happy because they did not tell me that I was having the highest votes. They told me that I was at the bottom. So
1: really?
0: Yeah. I told myself that if I lose, I'll continue.
1: You continue?
0: Yeah.
1: It's an encourage you, man, with me to us, baby, you know.
0: Yeah.
1: It's our last performance, and you've been out to
0: you. Me, who won you by the idea of better? Me, I hope better.
1: Mama Capella, the uncle.
0: Mirimi hook me home on nipo, come home on nipo, come home on nipa, yasini pane, who near my you. 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

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Yeah. 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

0: Many many different talent to him.
1: Me sa,
0: and also I'm an actress. Yeah, you could try a pick. Na me come. So, say music na afam mami wo industry ni ma. I will go on with maybe dancing. Say dancing is so afam mami ya. Me ti me the acting no era industry ni.
1: Era industry ni.
0: Yeah.
1: Oh, in fact, you know, one thing about it is that they say I'm crying. I'm asking hun kasa. Only penny for crow, or banana winning the interview crown to me, Cassa. See how I'm cray, or Missy E. Cassa, set on a crown and say, we say, oh no, Sir Maxi, Nami ain't shout too much. And yes, some and I'll catch us a Maxi anything meaning now.
0: Oh, me catch us a Maxi saying, I mean, Shano, if we say, thank you, no one, maybe meaning, sir, meeting me to you, say, although metonium, dear, you're quite sorry, I'm metonium, but I mean, say, Mukuta. Talent say I'm meeting me out to you say
1: that performance that the lumba.
0: Yeah, now me sorry me kwa aswari kwa say me kwa tuni mo stage and I'm a fairy. Inti me kwa share Sunday school na chino mba tuni e fi wa sorry the word.
1: But nene, uje me ni muje cheki da yo cheki lumba asani ade. Nse nyami miya dume se mag zinti. Uti me jina thousands of people in him.
0: Yes.
1: Iti me tuni mo da se on fairy obia.
0: Yes.
1: Nyami nishto. Hey, Uzi, I could have more. Hena fun, Sagakra. And I was telling you, Sudia, we are and go you, and that's who. At the same.
0: Jay.
1: What also say?
0: But German and I'm a toss of Ted.
1: Who know this Ted?
0: Watch I.
1: Who didn't say?
0: But my friend, me bless Nigerians by mistake.
1: Okay,
0: official bless one.
1: Official bless one. Officer Blessed One, what did I sign a call?
0: Bachai.
1: It's you, Nadi. So, what did you say?
0: Achim, 11 years.
1: Oh, 11 years. Officer Blessed One, a dear Depana, was your free air garage look alike him? Oh, call ya, could he tell the dear distraction or question your film?
0: Achim, a question star, see, a use stage in Nan. I'm crying, I'm crying for a friend, friend, my official blessing, official blessing.
1: Oh, Joseph Bankasa.
0: I try.
1: Hey, I'm good. Now, official blessing, what do you dance? Oh,
0: I try.
1: Ha, auntie, what you dance? No, my name is Kokwa. I said, my money, baby. No, dinner stage, your mommy, tea. Mr. Abum, position, camera, and your mommy. 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
0: 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I know at you, papa. Yes, can I say? Oh, Bani, the second. And a blessing, so I know how to do it. I just feel I'm not sure if you made it, can say, cause see. Now, if I send best number, catch a say, Max.
2: If I show me that's a penny, I mean, shall. Program, in fact, a man may who said, we are bad time. Now, by our admache, they be a menka and share. And Juni said, be a car mebo, unless a car meet you and name of a boy. Now, Obano talent a winner, Yamme Manning a day. MP.
0: MP.
2: Into a decan or measure or bad time be and could I say. So, who will fear us or buy a baby and can a shank and so young penny some way out crabbony and a jay for horn more corner one there be Yamu Boa Colan. Now, baby, corner, I wish I could know who near way about and us also was earning dinner. Slay, I quite said a bill bit my day, a pee.
0: Okay.
2: He said, and then me whom a banner name and many adjectives.
0: Your name be a name, Magister, obey ya could die 8 years. And a home master.
2: A gym in some of my crown, I may be son, sir. Sister, and to whom was a mamma, not to my mamma, and a jay, so were chino. We are more ash, she was a
0: man, Bussani.
2: I was in the corner, manager, dear Yakasi.
0: Wow.
2: Ha, ain't you no, sir? I cry, I had not said, oh, shan, jive for a quay and pencil and penis, my dear, be now, soon, some ash, and never move buano. Next part, I could do be at the effort where I could run. Na se mazi de mu de meka chwe.
0: Mhm.
2: Nya meka ne se nya me enhyira ne pa.
0: Okay.
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0: Enafom.
2: Enafom. Abata no ju maybe ani ya dwune voting no ho.
0: Mhm.
2: But me hu ni se voting no de e bibia without voting no.
0: Ntimi nye.
2: Enema enkoye.
0: Okay.
2: Enu ti se wo ye parent na wo babia ma dwune voting no.
0: Mhm.
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0: Mhm.
2: But na yenni mu se
0: wo de bua obanu
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2: okay
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2: okay
3: we promise me say oh makra bia we ba be fa phones we are into iska
2: really
3: onu abitua makra no intimi me program ye into iska wo doctor ne bitua
2: wow
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2: anti e be dey no obia timi participate obia ne baby or talent of so dey ne baby number be no refresh
3: number
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from page in the swing in ano your church I'm in and I'm in church I'm in I say the piano more here come up and I said to us this year you know

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6: Abo for Bia, that is so on a set of Obinia or Real Cyrus Publication, and woman. Now, dear D. Juma, if he say, if dear Mufrana Junimu, and when my king kind a conkine, or my kuntabu, or Montia see, the Mufua, if we nursery one, a copy nursery two, or Muma be to say, language and literacy, numeracy skills, phonics and sight words, picture reading and coloring, writing skills, natural skills, and a KGO and a KG two. So, your language and literacy, numeracy skills, phonics and sight words, picture reading and coloring, and a primary one, a copy primary six. And so, your English language, mathematics, science, creative art, history, or young sire say, baby, I will be a sayakra, and I'll come say, and I'll read him piano for 0555-313-658 and 0249-411-234.
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6: Abufo biada ye soni se obinya Orion Cyrus Publication enguma. Na odie di. If he say a beam of Rana Junimu, and when my king kind a conkine, or my kuntabu, or Montia see, the Mufua, a free nursery one, a copy nursery two, or Mumabi to say language and literacy, numeracy skills, phonics and sight words, picture reading and coloring, writing skills, natural skills, and a KG1 and a KG2. So, your language and literacy, numeracy skills, phonics and sight words, picture reading and coloring, and a primary one, a copy primary six, and so, your English language, mathematics, science, creative. Art, history, or young sire say, baby, I will be a sayakra, and now Kumasi, and now regime piano for 0555-313-658, and now 0249-411-234.
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1: 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OTA DJ Frankies. 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I say it's your man, Kim Paluta, aka Kim Paluta King. You are listening to Kasa. Every movement. What do you say? 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
2: Dance or comic, more down tonic, or say, come profit. 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Black the my black, mana champion. 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
3: Yeah, man. 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
0: Train for murder. 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

0: Then fun some kai kefa kefa pow go dega dega dem hama pada ma be captain bar fi se kana fuli fili mega fe dega puchi biti e se ko be dega be the fastest one be ya pa be de be da nemo da jene ka 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
1: I'm my name is Zara was side 5. 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I just want to meet you, but me papa the prison, he was facing a hard time. 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I'm going to say, I'm going to go down, but I'm going to go down.
2: Yo.
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0: Make us still a bit more, eh? 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Obviously, I'm going to be determined, Charlie.
1: I'm going to be determined.
0: You know what I'm saying? I'm
1: breath too much.
0: But it's about time you guys to know that I'm the fastest rapper. Yeah. 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

0: ball. 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Yeah, that's good, good man. 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Then me and me who's in my rap. I didn't rap. Go for the phone, baby. You know what time it is? 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You know, we are with the hustle. And I won't make every MC, you know, say one day go be. Obviously, say, if I be determined, Charlie. Charlie, if I be determined. You know what time it is. I'm in my breath.
1: I'm breath too much.
0: But it's about time you got to know that I'm the fastest rapper. One, down. Separate, I feel that you go be too.

0: 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You know, we are with the hustle. And I won't make every MC, you know, say one day go be. Obviously, it will be determined, Charlie.
1: It will be determined.
0: I'm with my bread.
1: I bread too much.
0: But it's about time you got to know that I'm the fastest rapper.

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1: OBD talk to them.
0: Yo,
2: yo, yo, yo, yo, yo, yo, yo, yo, yo, yo, yo, yo,
1: yo, yo, yo,
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1: yo, yo,
0: yo, yo, yo, yo, yo, yo,
1: yo, yo, yo,
2: yo, yo, yo, yo, yo, yo, yo,
0: yo, yo, yo, yo, yo, yo, yo, yo, yo, yo, yo,
1: yo, yo, yo, yo, yo, yo,
2: yo,
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1: yo, yo, yo,
0: for be determined, Charlie. For be determined.
1: I just saw.
0: It's about time you guys know that I'm the fastest rapper.
1: What's it here? Say your bidia, only your bidia, Kodina. And now say, or reject your bidia near my 50k. Your favorite rapper, any 50k. And would you hear now?

0: DJ Frankie's here to have Frankie's here on the free. I'm a boom fool. I'm a beautiful nice. Need to
1: break it out.
0: As I said, I'm a brand new intention. $550K. And your favorite rapper.
1: Oh, yeah, they won't favorite the new will show. I got.
0: 0322 0385 81 0322 0385 83. Yes, sir, good evening.
2: DJ Frank.
0: Yeah.
2: DJ Frank.
0: Yes, sir, boss, now what to say?
2: Oh, bad, then I don't know. Oh, my
0: boy. Now, me patch up and you can say, but I'm in this year.
2: Oh, the doctor back, okay.
0: Oh, the doctor.
2: Hello.
0: Our dog doctor.
2: Hello.
0: Our dog doctor. Who favorite rapper you want?
2: Obidi Pombidi. Love DJ. Larry Jetty Obidi. Namem Konkodo 50K. 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Me don ono. Me chine nyabo 100K.
0: Osa.
2: Hey.
0: Etu me chusu Obidi Pombidi over 50K.
2: Ah, make you so obede pombede.
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2: DJ Frankie.
0: Yeah.
2: E nyum to de menya de. Menya de.
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2: Yes, I'm a rapper na akoye bibi oho.
0: Okay, chama me da se. Yanko next caller. Hello, good evening.
3: Let's go. And the Frankie and the DJs.
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2: Champion Gabi.
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2: Na mi adum na usue.
1: E wo boko, what timi ada die?
2: Oh, ben den se anu pe na na e go do fu.
1: Ah, baby ebi du ja bi.
2: O se,
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1: 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O be du na se se abo.
2: Ah, apo. You go and run and woody.
1: Diago, champion Diago, Diago, Diago, Diago, Diago, Diago, Diago, Diago, Diago, Diago, Diago, Diago, Diago, Diago, Diago, Diago, Diago, Diago, Diago, Diago, Diago, Diago, Diago, Diago, Diago, Diago, 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
1: the fact is say baby e be do na e do ye no ah baby e be do na e do
0: ye kwasi I expect
1: actually
0: ye ni say coach be film
1: ye pa na ye coach say na ni coach ana nyame aye adom na coach ba within by 1 month ku 2 months na wadi aye ye ni ama 1-2 na ja yet menya proper team recently since me fan say 2014 eba okay wadi me fan 2018 eba ye say da nya team papa bia ko pem na anu die ya Carlos Torres dia mai
0: I was a player like to be honest Jerome Opoku
1: Sanka
0: Jiku ni wey ni en say oni Salisu ni
1: na ko mo ni Lucas en kwa ko munya bimbo because ye ndio mu ndi but I see an Alice ye nya a court
0: ah ye hu say aha ye hu say in that sense of sad players in kudu su na ye nji e yo bia ni enyina ye hu ye nji
1: yes yes
0: e hwe say na ya o pray
1: Ono na ema e lose nura.
0: What you say?
1: Se na nyana ema e lose nura. Oh,
0: say Gideon men san kra mponu.
1: Si say Gideon fa ye okay.
0: People for Gideon should be taking that off. But look at what Gideon did. And never part of this has been the best tournament part we've
1: seen. Yes, yes, yes.
0: Anyway,
1: yes, yes, yes.
0: Oh, Mohammed Zorika is useless.
2: Yes. What I see. And the
1: Yanda Yami has
0: been caught.
1: I bet my brother on it for the AFCON.
0: For African Cup.
1: Yeah, 2027. So, Yanko, live commentary.
0: Yes, Africa, your representative, chief representative of Oka, Morocco. On was almost only Africans, but if he says, I never found it because only under calf. I was only a boy to see only so here. Indeed, and then only Canada, a friend of mine in Canada, on Timmy Chair, Morocco, and in the rest of Morocco, but to me, and this is our dominance now to us on paper. Morocco are our favorites, and Canada being host to know.
1: Bad, you know, a month of bad in Amber, man, I
0: said, being host to know, sir. Almost so, I had there. How much real surprise will be about getting to this stage? Maybe I'm in Canada at least. Who says you'll be coming to me free, but I hear host nation is what Boma, a picture of my long. You know,
1: okay.
0: You ever heard how things go for these two sides? Oh,
1: okay. Well, okay, sure, I know my one. I can ready assessing. Dear Santibangina, dear to me, World Cup run of 16, first game. And of course, Morocco against Canada, the host nation. Morocco bet to be again in the strength moving forward. Etimiati African man, I said, the Canadian boys will do the reggae things. Now, one Morocco Freemana. Multi-million question.
0: What's this? How far is it? Just in 15 cities.
1: Is that what? I want to be a backup. Yeah, any dear. Born a corner kicker. Jabo, Ediatia, Morocco. Woman Tabon, Nelson Bora, Aquaquidi. Joe, Jonathan, David, Oma, Peja, Bora, and Tapaso, Joe. Nelson Abi. Woman Tabon for Bora, Antro. Morocco, Pressa, Esiomoso. Canada, Amount of Pressa. Canada, in their goal post. Crepiao. 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Ishwa 1045 from our TikTok. We can add a message in a banana. 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Wombetimaya Juana corner. Estaki one jina bona chief for Canada. We tabare te ko for Canada. Nasuna be. We met my club on us. Dino nae. We met my club on my club on a firm. Bona to bank up. Ababe de Estaki. Estaki pedia banka kebi. Now for Canada. Canada. Canada. Wahiti nasuna be bona to bank up. Ababe di etre. 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Wano ana tete ori is a drop.
0: Yeah, Babazi.
1: 4 and 5. February nyina ya kama.
0: That tackle was a deep one. It's a crash. Other than me attack, the referees were whistled for a human needy Morocco. And I think say World Cup when the referees, you know, tackles were some moment, but this particular one was a dangerous one.
1: Okay.
0: That you should have called for infringement in favor of a Morocco. But match, you know, and jeans.
1: Okay.
0: But yes, I'm okay, very much. I'm like, very, you know, you're a Catholic.
1: No,
0: meet me at twice.
1: Your child on a border, Baba D, Raduan, Hahal, what in the club order? What Pedia Banca Kirby, the Aquarium, sir? What's a moment, a moment, and Jubanaide? Bona Kakwedi, El Canoy, and where Pia or a Koma Isadiop, Isadiop, Pia, the Koma Raduan, back to Isadiop, Isadiop, Jabba, or the Contatena, Hassaf Hakime, Hakimi, Pia, Bona Baba D, Aya Isadiop, what is Jabba, and the Abre, Yashin Bono, Bona the club or Pia Banca Kirby, Bona Ababedi Raduan. What a swear you bought a quiddy Mazroy, Mazroy in the Cabana, Nassau Mazroy, what about a quetica cabby? What's the moment on the uncle now? Where Piamano saw Cockery is out of the Cabana, where Jabba and the Cockmabra Teddy dinner at the Buendia, Buendia the border sign, Bona Abarisa, Isan the Cabana, Dandano, where Pia Edia Cockma, Yasin Bono, goalkeeper, Yasin the Cabana, Yasin Bono, Watra Aya, 18 year Boston, Abedim Cacabby, what's the moment on Cobomi and Cobomi and Co, Mummy and Conan Crofomi. 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Na ya dumani now Bona Babedi Morocco ya Cameron International referee what the foul Adiama Azedin Onai referee the foul Adiama Azedin Onai
0: Awazi that
1: 10 minutes so far
0: that was a great save by a goalkeeper Yasin Bounou so far Canada in control the game and it's like Morocco for minim say they see who against Netherlands yeah, you know. And we are not seeing them like that we are not running as much as we know them and they are not controlling the game as we know them. Canada 4 are trying to pull a surprise out. I'm going to control the game. Me, papa, papa, papa. And at this point in time, Yasin Bounou and I say, Moroccan, so they should back up. I'm going to come on. The Canada 4 issue. No.
1: Okay, now you have tried many so far. Border Ekra, Morocco, woman on the border, Cordes Rabi. Canada, or my club on a front of all. Born a Mabedi Dow, born a Baby Justin, but Tabar and Tapaso now. Born a Mabedi, Jonathan David, Jonathan Edebonico, Jonathan, Jonathan, Jonathan, Wadandanaho, Wane Al Bilal, with Tabar and Tapaso, Aquacodi Lai, Laya Kibona Bateka Kebi, now born Ekra Canada, Canada Amedidi, Horosuri Bonabete, Wometa, born Asagramo, now Lion Ekrabono, Lion E, what a bonasa Estakio, Estakio, are you born the Remnes Rabbi? Born in Tobacco, Canada, born a trusted through Yawamoto, Editia, Morocco man, and now Wamu Pomoroko half space, Wamu Pomoroko half air space. Eternity dem, Eternity dem, Santa Rafi, Michael Oliver, Wano Ananamine, Wato Irem, NRG Stadium, Houston, tells us 72,220 seater capacity. And I said, you're a quiet day. Estakio, where you born there, Romans Rabbi. El Kanush, any annoy, Roma Club on a farmer. Nankomo, where Siabari, where to Rafa. Born Ababedi, Siabari, where you born there, Romo. Nasudabi, born as a side. Ababedi, Omani, Gina de Canada. Woman on the body bar. And you're with the Capa Baba, Canada near, Canada near, Canada near, Roma Pedamo, Morocco. Estakio, Roma Basotana, Estakio to Jonathan David. Jonathan, Nasudabi, Roman Tibafa, counter, Roman Tibakana, now born in Kamoroko, Roman Tibafa Bonanko.
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1: Now, you're told me this, so I'm going to tell you the L and Y. You're talking about today. About the Isadiop in the club, or no? 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Hasrafa Kimi, 14 minutes so far. Michael Oliver, the center circle of the game, controlling the affairs. Canada 0, Morocco 0. Bona Ekra Radwan, where Tabana Kwete Isadiop, where is Tabana Kakebi? 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What's the moment I met him, Yanko? Now, the Bona to Tatan, Abraham Diaz, we met him a corner goalkeeper. Krupiao, Wababe Tabona Fermo. Now, Bona Ekra Morocco once again. Bona Babe Dietri, Abraham Teddy Dean. Eddie El Canos, Bilal El Canos. What about a question, Mazraoui? Mazraoui is Rapia. Bona Kakodi, Aya Radwan to Isadiop. Isan Ekra Bona to Asraf Hakimi. Hakimi the Bona sign. Bona Babe Isadiop. He's on the club on his side. He's a dandan with Tabana Contatanoa. Now born a class of Akimi. We went to my dandan with Tabu Bonaba. Ruffy, what's a foul? Jambon Frontier, Canada Mano. Ruffy, foul, Editia. Canada Mano. Shadow Mawana Khan, Radio Sissin. Jasantibangina, Jatumini, Eternity Dem. Dikendika throw in. 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
2: A clear offside. Gabi, Mami Bo, Bia Basu, Bia Ba, Ejimu and Ranu, Namisho Bia, and Rashemi, Papa Gabi. Yesterday, look at the way I'm and the Papa played that I saw the BBS. I saw the BBS, so go about Bia, Namisham,
1: sir. Yakacha, we see a game village.
2: Yes, a one of them,
1: and to the Ayabra. A blah, big blah. Match is in now.
2: Why?
1: You see, a few round of 60 quid there.
2: Why?
1: We cry, and why are you cool in Tank and Anki Dinamo? And to your free man, dear, call you aside. I get you back now, and I don't sweat to my cover now. Your first letter being from a Betano.
2: Betano.
1: The only betting platform is Betano. Betano Water. Was it changing people's life? Pep student was to do the two Sianopa. To send you and a rush energy drink was it be bold be you. Sports water was it don't just play dominate. Fame energy drink was it film day inside. A live soup, feel fresh and azar paint number one since 1925. Fortune spread, show me delicious always on point and a Sigma appliances. Woman at Wamu Soyasne live commentary, yade bravo and no eti pato upia wantina. Not where you saw Aya Dodorante Ekama. Who you see Dodorante Dia? Not the American for the amount. Aya Rexona. Nabi Fafu Motrium, 72 hours in Carriage Naho, and Opa Aria Numine, and Opa Aria Numine support, you know. Aya Kamapa, Atuma, Kwaoma, Aya Community Bank, Atuma Kwaoma, Community Bank, is a Banisika Sam Dia, woman of Mutina Brown, who seek a seminano, and a Fakoda, Tuma Kwaoma, one may fixed deposit, a fake current accounts, one may. So account to them and so the amount say unya lona and the loan be our TD was as you know atuma kwa uma bema bina no sweat na boa we three win into me fua jobama we three win efu no eh amuzu hair foot and you we three win na dia ni odin no but o ko ba bi bia we so pe amuzu hair foot no when you been afford your sense o tree ho and you three to say baby jwa who be fu kama amata say ni sweat dey aba we ye pa we ya no the run lottery we be talk to I run lottery Run lottery star now with the eight now the show now the six about star age zero six with the house now so run lottery where to make you tribunal also at my boy cement in India I am a couple I star cement there were I 42.5 R and you water the 2.5 R meaning I had to myself star cement no no we call it yeah to a dance when you are also in some account your boot about with the club order for woman is at Canada Santa Rafi Michael Oliver, where you know, Cocosa, the other Santa Rafi, where you know, Cocosa, the minim Emsword, the attribute of Ben Tornum Santa Rafi, Michael Oliver, Abrantia, and Dina de Aya Radwana, Wakako Bo, Etaho, Radwani, Hahel, Rafi, Ayin Yarokat. Adi atabu anteno Santa Rafael yellow card Adi atabu ante kwa bina Sambawi dafo mudi ya hidi
0: 20 minutes of play so far
1: Unti nimbo, emse hamstring Baby awa soni di
0: Me yane uni baby dwa ya jwinse Omabre
1: Omabre
0: Because we are omu pace na Akati down no
1: Abafom
0: Ena omu ni Netherlands So unse they were straight
1: Yeah
0: Because they had to dig deep before they could qualify So I'm not really engaged enjoying their free-flow football as compared to previous matches.
1: Yeah.
0: I thought it's a midway issue experience. Oh, okay. I was a Canadian, so this one we say, more chance. And you're more pressing, more concern in the second term.
1: In fact, I'm
0: more
1: bobo, pa. Yeah. Bobo.
0: And I'm about to 2-3, and they are really running around. But I'm hoping, I'm making a said, man, till 90 minutes, celebrate. I'm making a continue Morocco because Morocco is very clinical. Sabari not anymore, no man. Two chances of wishing back.
1: Yeah.
0: And I was a Canadian, so he And Canadians are also creating decent and dangerous chances by conversion in Niho.
1: Okay.
0: So against South Africa, you say, I'm going to buy in the 92nd minute, Abra, Afonso Davis, Abai Odimuja Show, Ebe Urem.
1: Yeah.
0: I was even thinking, saying, no, which man started, but.
1: What to me? Chama and Timmy. Yeah. Oma is a barrier film. I'm waiting for him. And we don't need the engine for now. We don't know any player can only look up to.
0: Yeah.
1: Those Morocco won equally good players or more bench there. But this guy, Vade, this tournament, you know, when you come up, you know.
0: I was looking for
1: a
0: consistency and all this year goes.
1: Obehomo.
0: Kibetini at Wasuna.
1: So Rahimi na Omidina Bem.
0: Yeah.
1: Okay.
0: Yeah,
1: we're the way Besiako. Well, okay, Insha, you're number one. I can't radio session. Yes, I'm to Ben. Yeah, to me. We are some and saying, you know, Eddie, we'll be out there to me. Obada. Obada. Drop any Viana or a risk cross. Now your friend Obada, what turn the curb?
2: Yes.
1: Yes, who turn the curb the conqueror?
2: Yes.
1: Wabus Obada. Papa P. Moon come up.
2: Yes.
1: Now, yet you must say Obada. And Tijama Obada.
2: The car, Otima Undana.
1: I was there.
2: So, Robert Porto,
1: Obada, Obada.
2: Obada, I said,
1: Obada, because from ever before in this
2: world. Okay, Juba,
1: when you met Juman,
2: yes.
1: Your castle will be in Kaka.
0: Oh,
1: minutes so far. Canada or made the presser. Eddie Agu Morocco 40. Morocco 40 trouble. Omar time so Obiba so Oman Kasa Krum. Woman Medi Eddie Adiomo.
0: But I don't want to Houston.
1: Nothing quite brand new. No, sir. In your four mini. Okay, I got two more. Hana. US and Yam, Canada, dear governor.
0: I said, Bush and Yampa.
1: Women in Abu Mana, sir.
2: I say, bro.
0: Bush and Yampa.
1: Hi.
0: I said, Nini Takrani.
1: Hi. Ubrahan, Ubrahan.
0: I want him, sir.
1: Sir,
0: Ufri, Canada, Bavisa, I baba USA. Visa Wondi, and I'm Ufa Boda, Boda Rubre. Especially, sir, Unye. Local person. Now, over free Canada, we will go to USA.
1: Sir, all right.
0: And Oba Ghana, grab a sooner coy and care.
1: And now, me won't I be an immersive video be.
0: Yeah.
1: I'm not just almost at home now.
0: What's that?
1: What's that?
0: And US.
1: You go welcome back to Pet.
0: Messy, no, Grand Estate.
1: Imagine that.
0: Oh, Messy.
1: Welcome back to Pet.
0: Oh,
1: Messy. Obey and then out to Ghana, Yamuampa.
2: 2 weeks, 3 weeks.
1: Asa.
2: Nasa.
1: Orion Cyrus Publications.
2: Yes.
1: Orion Cyrus Publications. Who pay books for my party?
2: Okay.
1: Dianaka GS.
2: Yes.
1: Adiatumene Orion Cyrus Publications.
2: Nice.
1: What books are in the Kamapa? Dia Yademan Kodamwa Ket. Nazi 1, Nazi 2, KG 1, KG 2. And now for primary. In Ninano. Woman about Orion Cyrus Publications, no, no. Woman number is 0555 313 6 58 Now we're from Wind Loft Windows and Door System.
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2: Yes.
1: We here air doors. So our doors. Woman about. Woman the balustrade. Woman the casement. We here hanging. We here fix up. Yeah, ni na edema petri number one. Woman Samvik. Woman number is 0561 0561 000 555 555 ABA Herbal Clinic
2: Champion Doctor
1: Glycoma Cataract
2: Champion Doctor
1: Yeah, you see them when you are doing ABA
2: Champion Doctor
1: Herbal Clinic Stroke
2: Yes
1: and no prostate allergic to
2: Okay
1: we live and when you infect his kidney
2: nice.
1: And when you infect his hypertension in our bra now on to us here for about quadra so can I say you better market the trauma in crow you better Ebenezer Preparatory School you need a PS could be co-stop ana chese ebaso ye number so no aye
2: 0541 0541 565 565 199 199
1: na wo so anya ye na ye timi aboane amanyina akoye dia ma activate activate
2: yes
1: activate si wa bia dwuma wunya software
2: okay
1: ebe timi aboa wa dwuma no
2: nice
1: amwa dwuma na wetimi monitor
2: okay
1: wo control defect wo manage wo warehouse wo manage wo storage wo monitor sales wo ye proper invoices afa wo track supply chain vulnerabilities procurement wo be monitor wo mo ye software e dia ma 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
2: okay
1: temper proof stickers ni ya se brand na ho wo no
2: yes
1: e bia nsuo na oton a
2: okay
1: e so ye temper proof stickers e de bo ho
2: se
1: ne be obi afa no fo a wadi chia so na as a product way every air company A company B who probably bet my ass had an amawa I activate Pogas entire our top high anyone activate war and you mean come I was 0244 0244 that be 0544 0544 0530 0532 05 205 not what's what form and not
2: what meant
1: to be born activate them activate no no
2: yes
1: I feel young comrade 27 minutes so far.
0: But I'm saying I'm going for him.
1: Okay, for him.
0: And after match, you know, give up for players, you must ally. And I'm messing a push match interview. And you must ally a channel. We will be a quiet on my chum phone. We'll be a new picture back.
1: Correct.
0: And I'm saying, and you're more mutier. Namushena. Look at open and go with you more generous.
1: You have open a door before.
0: Yes, I know. Le Bufo bin Usana. Oh, fi so ni papa.
1: Yes, Ronaldo wa bufu na Messi wa bufu kwate Ronaldo. 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
0: Aye.
1: Ade ya no fa susu se Messi na aye. Be obeko mpa na Messi a. Aha. Be Ronaldo de aze. Aye ya tamai. No to tune nsa. No bia hu se. Aha.
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1: Messi de onyi na ndim da. Obeko be be hu se sa Messi na ma sa order. Aha, anya kati. Abusia ejari ni Israel FM studio 28 minutes so far Canada Edego Obuchem short national be goalkeeper Rahimi ne first shot our ball Ediama Morocco man ni Robo mount to press up power up Makato see so no commentary there live and go air ticket talko and that TikTok
2: Osiva
1: and that TikTok
2: TikTok TikTok
1: but live commentary that TikTok
2: blah blah blah
1: we met na call okwa na the message number
2: nice
1: na making kind dia ba
2: so kind
1: de
2: I was so kind mom
1: what the baba king kind nyina e dia ba na no so atumi aboa ye pa na na ya tu jare from my center of Michael Oliver godona and enemy what why na me jare nyina djem Michael Oliver waya djuma nyina and not comment up in switch as a UEFA and now FIFA referee ampa when we hear Juman say referee back up and at this tournament will be a cause of the one boss do the Ghana and England and do the Senegal and so the other referee corner one now has a man for head on Yadano but referee is not card you be up will be awesome it's also my head Jumano Johnson what about in Tampaso? It take away the refi. What the foul the ama? Nassau Mazraoui. Santa Rafi Johnson. What the foul? What has a brantani dinner did di for Gorales? What can push you ho? And the end of foul of Fetiano. Bora Babe di Abrantani Nade. El Anoy. Anoy a trouble in Tampaso. A Babe Isadiop. He said, "Don't be a club on the bottom of Illinois. And when a club on what down on Illinois, what trouble in Tapaso? What about a Kakuma? Self Akim in Tatama? That's about a trust. And now, Self Akim, you're more man of Kakuma inside the forward. Why, I saw said, you're not my Canadian national. Bona Ababeti. Abraham Teddy Dede is a drop. What the Bonabre El and Roy? El and Roy, the club on the Javan and Tapaso. What do you see the Bonabre Abrantia? Did not the Mazraoui? Mazraoui, you born the remnants that be here. Morocco for Massa Bono. Messi Morocco, one person will use Tantanoa. Della Tras in the Batania Juma. 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What fire no Macana did not be home. 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What fire no Madina cannot be home. 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Refrade foul at the Ama Canada. Refrade foul at the Ama Air Canada. WTM won track three. And no,
0: won track
1: three.
0: But why are people
1: Mamintia aye sifu. Rasifu.
0: Oh,
1: yeah. But you can't say. Drive time boost.
2: Oh, okay.
1: Adema Ahimfie.
2: Oh, okay.
1: One track train on WTM. Okay. One day, way back from Sunyane. Aha.
2: Yes.
1: Sir,
2: yes.
1: First time. First time. Multimedia for your book on the Sunday D. Kankosi.
2: Oh, okay. Oh, nice.
1: Oh, I don't know. I sent Kafreno.
2: Oh, okay.
1: No, no, I'm from what I say. Asenka frame wo oso opo number na memfa manana na bi se ah tactical rasifo pa u bizave
0: na we dey see misa
1: we dey tactical u bizave dey
0: I don't know free boy you know e kromo
1: eti ma min cha tactical rasifo won tratre WTM lebo ras is your ba kwesi kran ye ba dey as a oba kumasi o What the question crying who? Question so dear Kenya. Don't you need my cupa? Yeah, it's Yanni at the genus. Now what Tatica Baba? Question cry.
2: I'm not sure
1: for question, ma. Oh, my, oh,
2: hey.
1: Tatica, I meant to
2: come on. Dabby,
1: Tatica, Dabby, yeah. Maybe I'm son of Tatica.
2: Yes.
1: And maybe I'm son of Tatica.
2: Okay.
1: Maybe I'm son of Tatica. And I see our name, man, or Cohonum.
2: Okay,
1: and you get here. I don't know. Your father, no,
2: this is kind of no.
1: Your father, so
2: yeah, what is so?
1: Ghana had the water forestry commissioner.
2: I then
1: when in Batam,
2: yeah, we'll be out.
1: Much,
2: now I'm
1: not a man to be
2: able to
1: do
2: it.
1: Your
0: father,
1: and you might when you be die a code where you might ask, sir.
2: Share,
1: could you edit trends you
0: say? Could
1: you edit trends?
0: I had Gine, a friend place at 2 on
1: Who the money have to where you can?
2: Yes.
1: Why for the say you
0: Now,
1: I
0: want you to go and was
1: Obunia. Was I a contract to see the Nina?
0: Now, you know,
1: Nami has now for your procurement.
2: Hey,
1: what the ban of a dean, mamma?
2: What fabulous.
1: She's here over 2 hours. I owe you, tell me.
2: Hey,
1: what do you contract?
2: Oh, dear, you contract.
1: And your contract of a bedino. So, where about could you a medicino?
2: Abocana.
0: Okay, enjoy you.
1: Why are you not
0: down? Who have alluding commander of general reduce?
1: Why are you not down for real? Not down for a hundred.
0: Kes ga kwa manu eno le ya simu
2: doze
0: aku ko namba ko da
2: do fu su ojo matisu
0: na wa de bro
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0: do da yu
1: ko bi yasama number 9
0: 50
1: sa number 9 nko anaka o
0: from 350
1: Jordan de ne yasama mo made na ma ma meto han biem na meto
0: na no I didn't go for
2: ozi da ro
0: to biem e wa oni pa de
2: go this match
1: aludi
0: mimi to me oba ye no first 5 10 million way jitu ba ko sato ye no
1: first 10 minutes ne dem fa better
0: obo obo
1: I trade a fire.
0: Ah, obo obo come on.
1: I trade a fire.
0: Then go for the only thing is usually do.
1: Usually do the good. But you know, say my bad man, I'm not come on better.
0: Come better, Mustafa.
1: I was here. I see me.
0: I see. But I was doing my job.
1: Yes, asiru wa usu ajen kukusu a
0: ajen kukusu ya jiwa ya sika ya sitwo
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0: and the pressure upon them over Zano.
1: As it is on our head. Wamaka, Nazar, Amazari, Edna Shaw.
0: Mamintia, Miaminia, Akondo, or Jesus said, is a wow school, Kitia.
1: Okay.
0: And the Enchant OT, Venture, I suppose, in Yaroka.
1: Okay. Kitia, there is a
0: baby. I said, yes, I was the Kitia who students, you know.
1: Ah.
0: Say, who are students in the shack? Who are you? Mamma Shop, Mushim.
1: Ah, Kitia, then you're meaning me.
0: Me van kan
1: me wie ya me kwaje me set me zi obie me nansi oda
0: me bi jodo taba ho
1: se won se
0: me go be o school me van kan
1: me de ntia e wo kwa nya me de biem na me madam na ne ho me course officer madam Patricia
0: okay
1: aha first one na na sataba na ye radio and television you know e ne ya ma ye na ye electronic engineering you know aha sata na na he so enti madam de one de na me kapo kapo pa enti no and your madam tonight, I'm Tracy Kakrada. Is here, I must say, and then this year, minimum be a beam.
2: Yes, I'm for my volume.
1: Is here,
0: I'm
1: not sure. More mommy position, yeah, more mom protocol.
0: Protocol for them.
1: What's it?
0: Protocol for them.
1: Oh, say, baby, I might be the old student. More mom protocol.
0: Say, old students, is that you all?
1: Why?
0: Covid
1: yakwa. Ah.
0: Enti munyira mon kamu mum. Cho so ze peni fo no.
1: Eh.
0: Ze ka tips no wa dise se kwa se ka tube timi
1: ya. Keti ya maya de po.
0: Are.
1: Mu woni patu wa multimedia. Big one so.
0: Keti ya juma ya ni kwa Ghana ha no ya juma kitu
2: se. Ah, what for keti ya?
1: Covid yakwa. Eh,
2: sir.
1: One dey senior mayo.
2: Eh.
1: Covid ko ya ni ya nkobi. Where? Ah, senior on the shots. Anaja mama me count sister. Pine boom crown aka. Yeah, me say you mean they are penny over how.
2: Ah, dear.
1: And you come now, mummy a protocol.
0: Protocol, dear, he chill.
2: And I could pass a
0: whole. Devin has a protocol.
1: Yeah, of us all mafia, Missus, and Mafia.
0: Mafia, but when you mafia, you've been chasing and
1: you didn't. What do you have? You
2: will see when I was saying a couple of people. You put all my people. Oh, I said, I'm not.
1: This is our principal, why?
0: Oh, new person, your Oba.
1: Sir.
0: Oba in check.
1: Ah.
0: When you go back to protocol chief there, the whole commercial, only man your way. Now, honest Abutu, I want your baby call. Welcome home. I want to know me protocol.
1: Sir.
0: I want your office.
1: Oh, but first, my baby cramp the Amari, though, Gadeku.
0: Oh, okay.
1: Yeah, Gadeku for goalkeeper, baby. 209, 208. No more goalkeeper be ah no more than a ball. One more interschools in the yard. Sakodano. Men I'm didn't feel through her mind.
2: Were
1: you good, father?
2: No, I said,
1: me who not take.
2: When you bought the Afani Black, or was? Hamas, or Kess, or was? What I said,
0: and you go there, especially, and call me athletes. Call me very good. Tell me, Tay, what in the bar, Bukwari?
2: There's
0: no women in the bar.
1: Yeah, very good. Oh,
2: baby, I didn't have a sack when you call me call, what's an answer?
1: Now,
2: I must. Now, call me car. What did you do? What did you do?
1: She said, she said, Katie, I didn't know who I did.
2: Yeah,
0: Jenny is in here. I suppose you did. I was from Zim.
1: Is your monk coming?
0: Ah,
1: that's
0: my good. I'm
2: going to go. Yeah,
1: there we are.
2: I'm going to go.
1: Because
0: I can't perform.
1: Yeah, time 2010. 2010 and 2009.
0: Yeah.
1: I said Tibet to the end. Yeah. Satan, no, my. Sumaila mo and I need dinam din din din din din din or no super protocol officer bako pa Sumaila Awurade Nyankopɔn. Na 40 minutes ani yɛrɛm no 40 minutes die Eshua FM studio wake up studio Ezimo ahoye game village now born in Canada woman in club on my top and top pass up born ababe di abrante di di mazina I want to possess him as it in on I yakani na bia center rafi was the air canus abrante oba sode asode na na di amati ahia
0: asra for kimia di e kadu
1: na di amati ahia Morocco for amati ahia pa they were presses go on so do and na sam ketua now woman tabona bona kakwe di abrante ni di Adi Colonia so the sweat about in Tapaso. Bora Ababedi. Actually, so to a boy and call her. Abrantani Tinadi Tani Olua say. Better Olu and Tibafa. Bora Ababedi is a diop. Diop at Mamoroko, Wapia. 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Hakimi Pia. What about a bread Bwandia? Bwandia Jabba in Tapaso. What about a bear Abrantani de Raduani? What are the Kakumana Yasin Bono? Born in the club on Yasin. With the club on Dandano. What's about common common call? Yasin Bono Sinabatra. Mamentra can call the Kakarami Maramanim. Sanya Bayam the Bomb Bitmania. He's at the opinion. Diopafa. He's at the up. What about the Kakuma? Yasin Bono. Born in the club on Yasin. Bono for Morocco. Santa Sakano. We bend him Kakra. Ahana Boneda. Penalty Abbas Network Kirby. We Pierre Kobe is at the up. Isa San de Bona Sahe. Dear Canada for the Omina Baby Khan over the Bonafa. Woman closes spaces in Nina. Woman Chakanko. Our the goal area Horman. Now, Bona Babedi. Abrante de Mazrawi. Wasaha lawyer. What about a Kakomani goalkeeper? What is Piama Kakabi? Bona Babedi is a job. To Asraf Hakimi. Hakimi the club honor. Where you born Ebia Romo. Now, Azidino Nai. Bona Babedi Fifi. Woman de Bona Brabuandia. Buandia Chaban Kakabi. What about a Brabuandia? Radwani ne club on him, Radwani, Vasetra, Wadanaha, Bona Kakuri is a job, job ne club on him, he said Jabal and Tapaso, now, when you born Edia Ramu, when the Timakana, Naso Estakio, Wafabor Wetabafa, Bona Babeti, Omani di Morocco, Broco de Boneba, Bona Babeti, Masana Zrai, Wadibana Bra, Ayabella Canos, if you feel more than Dabo, when the Timuana Kana Naso, Yakabrantanum, Santa Rafi. Why the yellow card? Edit American Yamran Tabaco Santa Rafi Michael Oliver Jonathan David Anna. Why the yellow card? Okay, Edit Johnson Boom and Annette Tatano Jonathan David, brother Jonathan David Anna Rafi in the yellow card. Edit Amanasa Kate Brahim Diaz Jesus or Musa Brahim Diaz Jesus or Musa Kate. J Nabra Bessenko. Now 43 minutes. 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Asafa Kimi on Obedina Bonetti. What to Bonetti is a job of Betima Korea and our Korean. Nasro Biadu or Bona Babedi at Chebroko once again. We Betima Fana. Bona Babedi, Tanuolo, I say you went to Bafa. Asa Babedi, Morocco once again. Morocco de initiate attack now. Nelson McLaren so now. Diffo Glaris. What may you born in front of him? Diffo Glaris. What may you born in front of him? America Bino. Womunyan Canada. Womuya Juma say. Now. Bono Ababedi. Abrante ya Canada natural Rafi. What the fire with the Ama Ahmed? Where you know Kukasadia? Why not the Atlano? Asava Kibian Kaya record. Ebu Madi Atta as it didn't know. Santa Rafi Michael Oliver. Why you the yellow card the atle Azidin Onai?
0: Rafi no born Odin Michael Oliver. Why am I here? Nipa mi onu aka nipa ba kwasi. Emia no. Ana o
1: yellow card na kwa bomu mu.
0: That is it. Odi ma Canada for nipa no fie chire bae no. Na onu no so ko fati for second born. Onu wa sa yellow card adi atia no. How?
1: Dabi wanfa ma Canada ni no.
0: Morocco ni na maker.
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1: za sa
0: na wo try to get the ball back
1: there be but onu na lock Ahmed
0: second one dey one ko here but I'm talking about the first one.
1: Okay,
0: where did the reason for infringement for him?
1: Okay, na ya ko any ma here we be use ofia bibiri ma so mo so mo ofia bibiri ma abrofo mi no mo e
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1: any de anya masem die do be sia ni yonko bi
0: onu sia we are looking that the magnitude and intensity of
1: yeah. Oh yes Dabi kwabla you see matches na kenya a big matches
0: yes, yes, I'm busy.
1: Matches bi aka bi a big matches na kia bi si oba o
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2: Yes.
1: Macberry oat digestive biscuit. 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
1: 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Yede amamunti ano passe ni yadi o predict ya. Yama air souvenir from Macberry.
2: Yes.
1: Na yedi product. Edi akahu edi amount. Who we also yedi mobile phone. Asa kan wo dia ma o.
2: Ye ma wo ma phone.
1: Ye ma mo ba phone dia kan ho.
2: Oh okay.
1: The package ni ya come up
2: Kedu
1: gas and oven.
2: Kedu
1: gas and oven.
2: Kedu.
1: Wa don so ana e de phone ya de e de
2: Kedu.
1: And he say e ba no say upe e ye oven pa dia. Gas stove no wa de ni nyina bia ba.
2: Yes.
1: 4 burner 3 burner. 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
2: yes
1: akasa kese ni
2: na
1: akasa kese ni
2: na
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2: wajase
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2: na ye fufu mu
1: se fufu party no
2: yes
1: eh na ke adu e de e ba e na e no so e tuba e ka ba ti
0: e no e den
1: o se
0: e den
1: se e di no abia ne a ye di no abia
0: processing no
2: e dwane ni sisu sa ko to me fo e aben kwan e de ba de
0: enji e timi se what purpose so timi e na ma bibiri
1: na e bia ho kwan ba ye mi asa ba
0: timi e di me e bia no bibiri simultaneously
2: sa se ma post office na
1: o se samo
2: post
1: samo Bloody young
0: people.
1: I said, "Pray."
0: And now they are in school and I'm foul.
1: Oh,
0: that is. And so my dream is a betikan. Jimmy, two years ago you see a betikan.
1: But they are telling us we are ball like a sea and we are on a care.
2: Yes, scared.
1: Na wako eye abuoso. And we behind desko eye gas. And also
2: scared.
1: Eye adesu binya eye eho honom.
2: Yes.
1: Ana swame so ye bene police station.
2: Okay.
1: Na ni care do swedi inkomo 0243
2: 0243 365
1: 873 Na when ya champion K.
2: Scared.
1: If you demand
2: me for
1: oh yes, what the phone sitting in Eba?
2: Any
1: eh? What the phone sitting in Eba?
2: And I carry your channel. I don't bring you. Say your channel.
0: More fire.
1: Obey and
2: there.
1: Now I busia. Young twelve demanded so far my way. 45 minutes in now. So Semenciano. Jabomu makuma kuma kunum. Akasema ba kope. Record be pie game we mu pe.
0: Onse meka se.
1: Michael Oliver wa yini yellow card. Ede atre.
0: Yeah.
1: Air canoes, Bilal Air canoes. Hey, now say the Morocco for me in a air card.
0: And I make us say they should be very careful. and a referee is all handed game me. You see, I don't blame them because Canada for one shot say yeah physical. I will give na shot. And I was complaining about it. We are Canada for score ball.
1: See, see Morocco four yellow cards. Ali Abrante the dead Radwan anya yellow card as Rafa Kimi anya ne die as din onya anya ne die ana Belala Karusi nso anya ne die top players ni nso nko a and say mu ba kokra anya no da
0: wan for for sije o mbese o mama o ma control do mu enti o mbe o mu so hard technology de obufu as a corridor ni tena mu bi ka
1: okay Canada we beti me akwa na Estakio bona trace throwing ya told ya tia Canada man met a center Rafi Wasan Abed. And your friend can in but I'm here. Center Rafi Michael Oliver. Hey, Ojo, no be a trap now. Be a DSN. Send me a CN. Mr. Tegu. Asempe.
0: I had with them all.
1: Eh, where's the Supreme? The Nibia. I told you enough. I had the animal first. So, Santa Rafi Michael Oliver was an abed first half Nina Abba Nevier. Canada and Sibi Morocco, so I say be better. Morocco Castle, no Mujin do a waiter. Bit my course, a very harm. Eddie Abma, a womo, and I just a Timia Hagene, and to the eternal, no, no, Ojo, Cabana.
0: Yeah,
1: first half.
0: You're more. You for Abaso, Canada for Abaso. I think they've done well. We all thought Senka by now, Nanka Muruka should be 2-0. By the way, Canada for see Jumano. It means say Omania Brepa and Canadians. And you look at how they approach matches. Match Biane Omo, 30s information with the so at against South Africa, they were marking spaces. And we didn't see them being physical as today, but against Morocco, no, they are physical and they are using the man-to-man marking, not the zonal marking as they used in the match against South Africa. And they are preventing Morocco four from even swinging passes together. Say Morocco football passes four together, kwa unya or matching him maximum a three. Na Canada for them do no match ball, and they are they've also causing them more harm. Because Omar Mamadou Doumbouya had yellow cards and 50-50 balls on when we are second half no Morocco phone to me and pick it because Canada phone will be more aggressive and they've been more aggressive in the first half and you know Namibu Mamadou because they came in as a minus of the two sides and quite apart from that you know the Moroccans also look a little bit tired from the previous game you know and they are not running as we've known them and they are not pressing as we've known them at the point where Canada never press them more. And you heard the second half, no? Coaches, you know, Edibe Mai say, "Omo change statically, or they will maintain the same system of player." Between my man born so akopa nisa. Meanwhile, Canada for in as much as Omo appreciate kakra, any chances, you know, conversion rate, you know, from pa.
1: Okay, baby Joe.
2: Yes, Edibe. Morocco be who Omo ye. Omo test she don create chance. Say chance, Debi. Say chance.
0: And then Omo switch.
2: And no a game. Yet you any chance be a
0: Ghana. You any chance pa?
2: Chance be first chance any no.
0: You any chance. Space is a. Me kwa be who ye match ayabo. You team penetrate opponent defense chain radi.
2: Yes, but you any chance.
0: You know what I say about counter attack. And radi. Can protect me ma. Inside passes. Na opener.
1: Side passes in there. Correct.
0: Opener.
2: Open a body di
0: e. Me see me person din kwa me
2: bo. Body di e no anu e no anu.
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1: E fa ma Mac Vice Center.
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1: We nya CCTV cameras e Mac Vice Center.
2: Yes.
1: Wo mu e dey CCTV cameras e solar cameras. 3-in-1 wo mu solar camera 2-in-1 and omo solar camera and on a street light e boom. 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
0: yeah. Na opana.
2: 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Okay. 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
5: 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And I say, what's your dial star 806 hash. 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Dear, no more, what's your mouth? 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Nature's a good do be out. I say, boom, mumma pin, Michelle. And no, no, no. Whooping your messenger. What tickets near grab, we're training in our womb. bet me nya in winning numbers nibi. A brebi a drop bia beko ne wi ye. 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

0: one in sure your number one account. 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
1: Yasaba,
0: your barber to
1: the watching on.
0: Was it
1: watching on?
0: Ah, says Yahoo Cassa and Tinami Macaco fun way to
1: the okay.
0: And to me, we may be waiting from
1: okay.
0: So be soon, so be any do, and your master.
1: Dad, you watching on.
0: And then, yes, Anna. Ada, Cabana. 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
1: Ah, no, yeah, yeah, dear.
2: Kudiye.
0: Oze, now
2: kwa. 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
0: Okwa he.
2: Mwema wachi bi.
0: Okwa he.
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0: Intu okwa he.
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2: 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Roma, Methodist, Anglican, Presby. You see the same.
0: But then I'm just a Murphy man.
2: Difference one was Roma so far.
1: Oh, so Murphy
0: man.
2: Then I'm just a Presby Nipa, who need time and length.
0: That's the year commentary.
2: Now I'm going to go to the other one. Also to a dead in
0: the year commentary.
2: May knife now.
1: May knife now.
0: Ani akupo.
2: Ejeje muya eno Jason wonyo ngofo mato ana.
0: Eze wa va Jason ana. Wa va Jason ni de menya ko bia o.
1: Na bitike mu.
0: Da bi ma.
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2: Mu disuba yo.
0: Mesema ma munje ofa number.
2: Mu disuba yo mu.
0: Mesema munje ofa number.
1: Na phone ready why.
0: Na monfra ofa
1: number. Eh ha wu ko fa ka ko be sia.
0: Si si e no wa fa Jason no.
1: Ofra elika ko be.
2: Is it match o muto a match be no mu ne ko. Match be.
0: Na ni o mu fa mu dem.
2: Na ni abi go se bo
0: wan na ka
1: ka se ga.
0: Me frama ya ofa number ni Jason na aka. Jordan de number 9 be bi do. Number is
1: 02481
0: I just want to see the end to man. I'm a bit from this year.
2: And if I'm saying, oh, I'm going to go.
0: At the Monfrey office is here now. Mungi mujesi zina eno somwaya sa di ya ndiye. Ebe ya ofa kwa naba na. Hey, Monfrey. Monfrey na jesi mumpe.
2: Sasi zi namba niso.
0: Wase?
2: Sasi zi.
0: Za, akwe diye chilo. Wode ye koba ame.
2: Koba
0: ame. Mrs. Swama, mom, for Jesus,
1: yeah, yeah, but I'm off.
0: What's it?
1: Yeah, yeah,
0: yeah, yeah, yeah, yeah, yeah, yeah, yeah,
1: yeah, yeah, yeah, yeah, yeah,
0: yeah, yeah, yeah, yeah, yeah, yeah, yeah, yeah, yeah, yeah, yeah, yeah, yeah, yeah, yeah, we discuss them near Kay.
1: Yes.
0: Ah, money show executive producer.
1: Just in
0: the
1: middle
0: of and Tiaka of maybe a mile.
1: Oh, yes,
2: 300.
1: Mr. Abbasin.
0: The business ya cano.
2: Reduce to clear.
0: The business ya cano.
2: Oh, Asidanka, Jordan, you.
0: A bedu port, no. The potassium. The potassium, I can't just, you know. The mamma, my GBA. A bad hard name. No, no, because I cramp by a yellow jersey. 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
2: Afun
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0: Eh asem se.
2: Gabi, baru ke blaster se goa. 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Is he a better young party? You tell me, I charge
0: ya. That would be work for charge ya.
1: Don't you know?
0: Now, Bora Korea, self for Kimmy. We're talking about a support and tobacco.
2: I go for charges of a Jesse. I charge ya no more.
0: Ask for Kimmy. Woman, talk about a similar woman, you throw in. You have to be at Canada, man. Canada, Canada, Canada. All attacking, all attacking. One way to manage Sabata. And to be Bibia. Now you're trying to manage the farmer. 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Tell me what I say. What the boy in the now says, tell me what I say. What the boy in the now says, I'm a boy, a cock or two baby. Now I am tried by this. So, a corner kick. Jabo, Elliot,
2: yeah. Original answer from source.
0: What's it?
2: My original answer from source.
0: I'm sorry. I come say original. I original.
2: Now, but you know, guys, you know.
0: David, David, where there are your original. Anna, David, I original. The one was yet here, the original. Tech, I did tech. And the original, I did tech. Now, let's talk you. What you born a battery? Born a baby in Fifi. What do you say you born the Abre Ahmed? Ahmed Adano. What Piamma de Akuma Lion? Lion say you born a Remo. Na Canada. Woman to run for born and twat them. Canada. Woman, my press up about Abraham Terry Daddy Diffugularis. What do you say? What do you say about Ibrahim Diaz? Woman to my corner. What Piabono? And a Kakuma Rahimi. Rahimi. Rahimi. Ya Canabiaho. Abraham Terry Daddy Diffugularis. Santa Rafael yellow card. Had out different gloves. Aquan also on found crahe. Say yellow card, say yellow card, and your honor.
2: I can't go figure it. But we grease you. We will all found
0: what you will say. And yes, we'll be my guest. And tell you nothing.
1: Only the queen, don't say, okay.
0: Now,
2: Bacom go figure.
0: Bono, a freaky car. Jabo Eddie at Canada man.
2: No matter to go in as near do.
0: Rahimi, or Bonnie Sanos, I was Ebemie. And also here, before I obey. Bono Aya Fiki Castle of Hakimi. Bono Dinabonati. A man for defenders near two. Fiki, the idea number nine and just a two Fiki. But two Bonita. So, go! Azidi Ronai Morocco free kick you know Gantuan no penalty your boss no or two today
1: yes
0: and Azidi Ronai straight shot
1: okay
0: one man so says
1: now this kaka is a boy where go after I go yes
2: by a kind of fun and yes match
0: yes
2: obo obo no great chain and the defenders were still what go rushing up
0: and come close with Gabon.
2: Sanity, or before so we took on a concha.
0: But we are well rehearsed free kick.
2: Yeah, but you yeah. Know, they were not smart enough. And you see, Enra, Cabo Verde, and Argentina Martin, I kept saying, he said, Uba, Uba Wakapa, you think so, Umba, Uba, Yadi, Umu, Yasho, Neba. But Umu, Umu, Tabon, Umu, experience, little tricks be.
0: Yeah, now, yeah, yes.
2: Also, as I did a two goals, I experience on the two goals. I did a two goals on the challenge in the head and crown. The good central defenders, and this is how to do so. And there will be a Morocco for the Bitomino. Because I'm not going to go for a moment. I'm going to go for a moment.
0: David, I'm going to go for a moment. You're from Fletchley.
2: Sanity.
0: And when you're correct, you're going to go for a moment. You're
2: they say Canada will be forced to open up.
0: Yeah.
2: And go for good. And no matter how I'm going to go for a moment. I'm going to go
0: for a moment. Canada 0. Asirino Anai. It was a free kick. From Asirafa Hakimi. Well, we have one. Sbaza. Now born it at them. Now born it to Canada.
2: Is it me?
0: I'm at your born in Tapaso.
2: Why the color? The color.
0: Born a baby. The Richmond Lai. Richmond Lai. Your candidate national. Santa Rafi. What else? I am born Fentia. Richmond Lai. 51 minutes. Now born a throw in. Canada. Womusa Koko. Morocco. What was a cocoa in the park and the Yahoo? We supported me and answer, we supported you. Ninaya cocoa. Yellow. Ninaya cocoa. Anna, dear new room.
2: I said, I have you cousin Holland, Asian.
0: Aye, and also, sir.
2: Orange.
0: Richmond, Liar, Piaban and Tapaso. What about a cockman for Glorious? wɔno so atwa ma no ɔde kɔ kɔma yɛ stakio wayi bɔ ndeɛ dɔm no a wɔmɛtim akɔ anaa amad no afa bɔ no na bɔ no ba bɛdi aberanteɛ ne gyina adi jonathan david nɛso bɔ no 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
0: Edi Kwaku boy. Mami chao ai. Ah, mami chao. And this of Ozumi chao.
2: My yam and I could see a dry Yankee. My yam and I could see.
0: No, that be Nassau or the Adwa Yankee. Ah, share. Oh no, Mr. I, Madame No No Sisu. Auntie Jordan.
2: Jordan, you know, man, you.
0: Auntie. Look, I'm going to say.
2: Never a TV, you go to the TV. Now, I don't tell me no different Jordan.
0: Auntie Sophie, when you're lucky, power recording now, my cabran can be so more recording. Now, I'm saying, I'm a messenger, I'm coming here. What's in a Jordan? What's in a Jordan? Jordan, what's in a Jordan? Tama, my boss, I'm going to record the iPhone, so you hear him. So I'm going to record the car.
2: Ah,
0: I can't so record it.
2: I know who you are.
0: And then I'm going to die. But I know who you are. And come by and come there to me. Hey, Jordan. Jordan, pa, oh, my mother, oh, Bobo. Oh, Nandi. Hey, Debbie, hey. You're beating my band.
2: Where do you want to come from?
0: Where do you come from? I was here, I have tried my day so for about 57 minutes. And you about? It's your number one account. Radio says it is to me. Aha, and I saw the attack. You want to grab on. Bonnie, a Konaki Kojina Bonetti. A Saki, a Tubanetti. Canada, we met my Toba Canada. The Fugularis. Bonatrasse. A Konaki, be a man. Another Konaki. Zabade Tamroko. Okay, Ruff is a trouble. What's your throw? What's your throw? I'm not telling the other Johnson. Johnson. One more cock with your bonnet. A throw over to the other Canada man. Over 20 in Indiana. Johnson, the crab on. Bakun, the Uniasa. What about it? Masa Nazrai, Niti. What the Abu Bonum say? A Canadianai. Bona Babe de Tri, Estakio, a Toba Nasunabi, Bona Bacana, Bona Cacodi, Morocco Mano, Morocco Di, where to Bona Nasunabi, Bona Cobabia, Estakio de Wafa, Watano Nasunabi, Bona Satras, Florina, Yato Adetia, Morocco, Bona Canada, Canada de Cabonomatu, Bona Tapaso, Ababe de Tri, Wimbetuniacana, Bona Bede Obo Gokipa. 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
0: Nasa onu ya anyanu he Ubiya ya anyanu he Diyesi dena Upeja utisa Buchaban Wakwako bucha wantatanwa ho Oh, way offside. And can you stop playing off for power there, Kabra? That will require soft. Soft. Soft. But Kabra, I'm saying, God, you'll be bad. You.
2: I said, you'll be here, Senegal.
0: I'll be bad. You.
2: Once that Senegal, you know, who crowded in the end, someone who's in the house. Only Angus Trin of Giant, who's a chili.
0: A chili,
2: oh, my, you know,
0: who are afraid to be our bet. This is here, but you told your name, if you say that, but I want to ban this, which means I'll be earning your penalty better. Lie for Canada. What Pia Bonita Paso? Lie me. What a command goalkeeper. What a source with the bunker cabby. Now Justin. When the club on a bona babetri. What my dando. Now Canada. Woman of club on a goalkeeper. What dano wapia. What a cockman de for glories. What a sir Pia Bunker cabby. A Guadiname. Bonnie. Canada near. Woman of the Bonneba. And Tetano Tetanwa. What a bonaba penalty. Your boss in a tournament pay. Canada. Canada. Canada. Woman Dimica. Dicandy Candica. We say Canada. We say Canada. Santa Saco, woman of the Bonneba, Canada, New, Romo Dando, what about a country, and near the Fugolaris, one of Bonne Pia Cacomano, Wasadano Cacabia, Wasa Catabadia, and your Bonitum, one of the Bonitum, goalkeeper Yasin Bono, Yasin Bono Fabono, and the Ama Morocco Mano. Woman about Bonnet Paso has it in on I. Has it in on I. Today's sister has it in you. Has it in you. Yakandi Nabiaho. Canada Betimakana. Tanya Oluwase. Bono Intiminko. Oluwase in the Buefu. watete refi no
2: enyase olu ase yi Canada
0: Canada di olu ase
2: yi ya Europe ni
0: ya Nigeria no wa o man to man call fa omo naja omo naja no go you won't play
2: hey na oho
0: Sofia na manabat
2: nkinin gajo
0: senior man ano de tabi enso eba
2: nse o players and the cards to also make changes because say you go 5 minutes na
0: o ti go yi eh El Kanu Shefim.
2: Kanu Shefim. Oh, yellow card.
0: Oh, yeah, El Kanu Shefim.
2: I don't know
0: where you Buandia and Shefim.
2: But Buandia, Buandia is any card.
0: Debbie. And he said, no, what the senior man Baba Buandia Jumano. I know where you El Kanu Shefim. So what they are Tabi and Swaba. We say what you miss and they're Tabi Pa. But when they're gone and into the jar, oh my, and the Tabi Tabi, sir. Canada and Swaba change you. Canada, Muslim family and Emra. Ulu was saying, yeah, from Udo Filimala. I know the Lawin, and so I'll be saying Lawin to Ulua say. Now, you're talking about this, so. Don't you see 2 minutes? Any about? Rahimi, where you bought a question as Rabbi? Morocco, woman to man for born unto Sofia Namrabat. Dono, a question. Yapia Bono, as it didn't know. As it did on I, born aside. She says, I call her an hour away, Nazar El Mazrai. Born a remnant should have been center circle. We met me a fana. Born a baby, Ibrahim Diaz. Ibrahim Diaz, where you born there, Remo? Brahim Nazarabi. What my man cry? Born a baby, the tree. Now, Abraham Teddy Dinade, Radwani, what Pimbo da Kakuma, Nigoki Patuisa Diop, Isa Pia Banka Krebi to Sofia Namanabat. I'm about to appear, Bora Kodin Tetanwa. Now, Brahim Diaz Betimakwana, Cantabrico, Morocco, Nasrabi, Woman Timafa Bona Tottenham, Bona Babedi 50 FM, Sofia Namarabat, Betimafana. Now, what bought Nasubana Tobacco? I'm about Yadifao.
2: Experience the panel,
0: you know, that's the Uncle Paul.
2: We are Guzan Kitiano. Experience the panel, you know,
0: I don't call it for the hair. And I wear a normal call. Where they are all caught bad, that's all. Would you be care, Bassia? Now I have some suspect to me.
2: That's what I mean. Oh,
1: care is over, care is over.
0: And you care to call. And you care to call. And to call now, yeah, why?
2: Now we are not a corner way, media.
0: Well, is that? And I dare you to us to make care for here. Center referee Michael Oliver. What's it here? Where are you you can say run of 16 or 20. And you will be on the edge. Now, Bona Quaker in Tatanua. Betano.
1: Betano.
0: We better better. Betano.
1: Betano.
0: The only betting platform.
1: Betano.
0: Bonus. Kasia.
1: Yes.
0: 2000 bonus. And the amount. Into a first time registration.
1: Yes.
0: And the middle. I'm a president to say. And the back up will bring me, sir. We'll be able to also obey and also strike and about the same was here.
1: Yes,
0: we must obey your music defenders.
1: Okay,
0: one back with the Tia Omina and the bacteria beer. Why was a striker? James, you are also a striker. All person was here was in a woman in the best defenders. One back one on my ball, send home by any a president. What you do the two to choose?
1: Yes,
0: to choose. You know, then you come from a red zone.
1: Yes,
0: red zone.
1: Okay,
0: 72 hours.
1: Okay,
0: and then Kapapa and Eddie Brabody. No,
1: nice,
0: and Kapapa and Eddie Brabody. No,
1: nice,
0: 24 hours to 72 hours.
1: Okay,
0: and my own Kapapa, but that great air, sweet, fresh air scent. You know, and we have been here. The amount in 58 hour. And the money in a swat,
1: nice,
0: and to my wow, and to do any chemo. I will a cosmetic shop will be a okay. Also, pay a red sona not what you do. I will do health food in here. We're telling you the money food.
1: Yes,
0: Mautinu Wufu. Nanya Kamakama Pa.
1: Yes,
0: I am Muzu health food.
1: Okay,
0: Tatamuzuna Diaba.
1: Tapa.
0: Where a Huawei Tiasia? Where Tiasia Kikao? wa wuti ase no e ka me se ba bi aye pack pack
1: ti
0: se so ko ban fa tlo die no me pa to wa ayi ni die aye amuzu health food na wa to die wo mo no me se die 0242 0242 955 955 056 056 every day be at 3 times
1: yes
0: your morning draw
1: okay
0: and your mid game draw and your air star draw and your numero there anado air star draw and to say eba said we be tell lotto padia and your rand air lottery and star 806 us star 806 us now when you run lottery cabra
2: awasi
0: aha
2: me yire na afre no
0: so
2: me yire asen mva ma rebi fuda
0: oh so say
2: me yire si mi musa asa gana fo bikutu ka na
0: abe ah, yes, Uncle Bobo. Ready a panacho, Papa. Whom in your mind? Ah, not our room.
2: Whom
0: in your mind? Whom in your mind? You don't know Baba. Star Cement.
1: Star Cement.
0: Who best you die? I am Star Cement. Messi for the beer himself, Star Cement.
1: I see for
0: the beer. Come on.
1: Star Cement.
0: Now, when himself, you are the two concrete.
1: Nice.
0: And yes, meant to be a good concrete.
1: Yeah, be there.
0: And yes, meant to be a, Anna, yeah, this is a, and yeah, Brox, you know.
1: Okay.
0: And the battle team here. 42.5R, no.
1: Yes.
0: And not the, I know there are the beams. Upper source is a beam.
1: Okay.
0: Upper source is a columns.
1: Okay.
0: Upper source to foundation.
1: Okay.
0: And the slabs are.
1: Yes.
0: And you're 42.5.
1: Nice.
0: And the idea. After first is a blocks in the other.
1: Okay.
0: And you're 32.5R.
1: Nice.
0: I know you're very reliable. And you're workable. Very durable. And to contract a beer with him cement to be on. Ebe wo san pass cement amike come here star cement
1: wo
0: ko be be to dance on your man wo say account there wo mo number
1: 0531 0531 0288 877 877
0: now so say account the Orion Cyrus publications
1: okay
0: wo mo number book say dia ba
1: okay
0: GS ni na card atum
1: nice
0: great wo mo scrabbling and wo mo colorwin
1: okay
0: afa nazir one nazir two wo mo eye language and literacy
1: okay
0: wo mo numeracy skills
1: okay
0: and wo mo phonics and air site west
1: okay
0: wamu awo air natural schools
1: have
0: a picture reading any coloring KG1 KG2 wamu di any air language and literacy wamu numeracy skills wamu OWAP wamu creative art wamu phonics and site west
1: okay
0: and wamu picture reading wamu coloring and natural skills and have a air writing skills have a about the primary wamu English language wamu mathematics wamu science wamu creative art wamu awo history and have a master phonics and air web books and more scientific and computing what it is
1: o say
0: what it is
1: what
0: it is
1: what
0: it is what it is
1: in what it is
0: o do what it is
1: in what it is
0: okay and here anka yes anka mkoji book ni
2: bugu say onye nkan ni bi o
0: but your tdi woman number is 0555 0555 313 313 658 658 and 0249 0249 1411 411 234 234 no wonder we love to windows and door system
1: yes
0: we love windows and door system
1: okay
0: people so see that we love windows
1: yeah,
0: you know top the idea we be sabe card there shower doors no me biaba a dying in the world save
1: yes
0: and so the door papa tum
1: we
0: no me dey nyina e dey e ma they are break resistant they are bulletproof any leak proof ni nyina we ba kwa for anything proof ni nyina no me na dey aba e petit number 1 omo ben sandvik we no me sini 0537 0537 817 817 472 472 and as 0561 0561 00 55 55 now so account there 70 minutes and yabo ABA Herbal Clinic ABA Herbal Clinic
1: champion doctor
0: ABA sibra bla bla na obo when ya dey na we trust here about
1: yes
0: future the chair kwai I want to my hinkru when the Ebenezer prepare to the boss appear could be coast or what number is 0541 0541 565 565 199 and 0502 0502 812 812 161 161
1: yes yes
0: and it's been a sexual weakness hypertensive stroke any are dealing in our trust here and the banana and also to me I come up 71 minutes my show Eba betu jano enso eda makwara eh jije manso tata eja dia meya na maye abu aminia no eh enti dia ka ne de wani fatulo beko ache
2: yeah
0: enti
2: Mr. Utuampa yeah do not vent you former transport officer head of transport
1: okay Utuampa
2: And I say for money, I'm Amstead. You said then.
1: Yes.
2: Amstead. Amstead. I'm from
3: Amstead.
2: What? Lecture. Oh no, you're lecture. I'm head of transport. Tio, a child me. Yeah, coming to your work.
4: But all the same, Canada for us as a principal now. I must sit from here 442 number, Echo 433, looking for pressure on the Moroccan defense, you know, in order to get a goal. And you know, I dare say, so meet me a share, and I say, meet me a share. But they say, looks like Morocco are more relaxed, and they are controlling the game as they want. In Jama, kind of full control, said the initial, you know, and see Echo with the aggressive nature of football.
0: Well, and trust for a more. Insurance 4.5 FM. Gentlemen on the carrier station. Dear Santiman and Ghana, man in Ajatum. Mamma Bo, Gabi Turam, Gabi the foreigner. Mamma Bo, Abasso, Andra, and Yazi, LLC more. Yetsin Konya, Ben 930 more. About 10. And I'm a dear Argentina, any Kivet Mao. 120 minutes. Yes, Gabi Turam, Kovic, man. And you want to end up from Yamaba Chassis. And the new Betis soccer by Fatulo was about to make France Paraguay. Gentlemen on a Canada station here. Canada up against Morocco. Canada had a former cup of commitment here. Game near life. And I say, monitor comment, you know, live on TikTok. Let me be on 20 minutes. Come on. And so, and for now, Jean Trosso from Boyan to me say, Boyan Tashay train. Jet to the Tia Canada. Jatobon and Tantos are trashy. Mazarou, when you throw your mama from Morocco, the Atlas Lions of Morocco. The Atlas Lions of Morocco. Roma Shabakoma Canada Mining 20. Live commentary 2026 Mundial. Bonabia LSI Canada. Roma Sadi Freud, which you're going to coach him and go back to Piao. Masane Bonim Tatente. Mashabran Tefan Larry. Robert Macron Sabi. Japan Bonne Fuel, Center Circle, Masane Boyam Tetente, Wolchenipa, Nasamano Kai, Wapimanam Goki Pai Yasin Bonu, Jasin Bonu Kabon Sidi Chedema, the Atlas Lions of Morocco, Wapima Brantifin, Sofian Amrabat, Amrabat Epepe Baltasa, Sofian Amrabat at the Mamoroku, or Jemma Brantia, Masane Boyam Dema Brantia, Brian Diaz, Nasuan Tima Kama Tasha Train. Bonne touch the train. Jatobon in Tantos now. Canada on the move. 1, 2, 3. Robert Makona. Jean O'Kine. Stubborn is there. Would you want him now, Canada? Abedia Brantia. 27 Shatana, Canada. Would you want Abeche? Adama Johnston. Johnston, Pepe Bosanaka. On the set, my general teammate. Still Canada on the move. Swinging the passes. Searching for the equalizer. But Pia Bonne Soccer Center Circle. Canada. One more Pepe Bosanaka. Up here, content and all. When you're going to find Larry, met my day. Yes, so Larry. Work the ball, Larry and Sebi. Bono to a train. Jia to the Tamaro Comino. Jia to the Tamaro Comino. Bonnie train. Bucado. When I throw them on my friend Canada. Attacking train. 75 minutes. On your number one at Canada Station. 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Dear sentiment and Ghana Mina Jatum, born A train, back home in Mesa, right long throw, 80 about Sebi, J Bonne Fuel Sebon say, Canadians on the move, Wasani Bonim Tente, 80 about some good players in Bonu, Wapim Bonne Pier, now, still Canada, a control of affair, 18 Neslebi, Morocco defending gallantly, Wako in Kache, Wabuene Buakem, still Morocco, Canada, a chance, yet not to walk. Red for the free kick.
4: Amrabat, Obia was the player of your experience, you know. Why do you pull him back? So why do you pull him back? I don't think so. We mistake, but we shouldn't have touched you. Well, this is clear, a penalty. But also, I see a train.
0: No, Baba, I just say a free kick.
4: And I'm a ref, and I didn't say, but ref, you are about to make a penalty. You are home here. Remember the deal, Momuda, remember the quantity with me, sir. And you, I dare say, I also a Moroccans and I are careful. I don't think Morocco follow a bubble warm game now, Mobono. They are defending too much. Canada are still vulnerable, Persia. They can get up and then
2: get the second goal. But as we move defending, but there's 15 minutes plus you have to be 5, 6, 7 minutes and make a move. And you have about 20 minutes to go. And you say, oh, I'm so defend here. You tell me, oh, Paraguay. I would be down as we defend the Ghana. Yes, I did.
3: And then Paraguay, the France.
2: And go for this effort. They witness what.
3: Anyone who can say France vs. Paraguay.
2: Oh, France, because after Paraguay, because France, we are their fancy favorite. Looking at France for attack.
3: Now, I'm going to mention, I'm going to
2: attack. And your foot. Sana Besem Chile, and your foot.
3: Mati.
2: Shadi, you're meeting me as she, but and your foot. Hey, Paraguay for you, man, and I'm going to say, I'm going to
3: say, I'm going to say, I'm going to say, I'm going to say, I'm going
2: to say, I'm
3: going to say, I'm going to say, I'm going to say, Jenya Frika, Oma Panya. Now, I'm playing me a bit. You're not keeping a pier body or chess or music playing most. Adieu. Bakumi Mesa Canada, Nasrebi.
2: Oh, too.
3: Bonatan Shay Gokik.
2: I know, Messi Vikik.
3: Over the Bayer Bogus.
2: Messi Vikik now, goalkeeper New Year. Goalkeeper Vosnia.
3: 40 years.
2: I know, go Frikik now, 1 year.
3: Only team order.
2: The team.
3: Or that Chavez.
2: Oh,
3: Portugal. Chavez.
2: I'm going to be the Dow. Maybe the Bow. Second division, first
3: Chavez
2: division.
3: In the Portuguese senior league.
2: Now, and I'm gonna say, make like I'm giving.
3: Oh yeah, yeah.
2: I don't say players, you know. It was second tier, first tier, Portugal. And you join the Premier League.
3: Now, Alfonso Davies home.
2: Oh,
3: on the bench.
2: On the bench. Then I'm going to be. You're the best son ever.
3: Ah, let me tell you, that's
2: the only tell us 10 minutes. Also, when you fully fit, sir.
3: Oh, okay. Jean Trosso Wapanya is done, you Mary Moses Clinic and Number Center. You are talking about prostacure S capsules. Any prostacure T, any the bar. Mr. Oya Nipa, Oya Bema, Oya Ba. A chance to be water safe. Go to the player symbol, you call to duty. The patrol Oya Bema. And now your balance out at Johnson 1010. O Johnson, O Tim and Sana Ba. O prostate no Bema. Ma Eunya Pa. And to compare prostacure S capsules. Any prostacure T, Nibi. Nano Oya Bema Adesana Joa Oda 2 minutes via no Pema Joseph Debi or say Oya Ale Conancope Prostacure S capsules and a Prostacure Tino Nabo Bonabi Bia and so any Kama Samson Digi Moses Afro Moses any Mediplas capsules and no Ebabuam on Kamwano Akosha Shet your feelings no Untiminti feelings near Akosha Shet ya may come for Digi Moses Afro Moses any Mediplas capsules. And them Obano, I will say Libido no attend cano. I will say Timmy Benny Mortasano, Uko Jinasen, only Berman Musia, Motimaya Jumano, Nabi Bian Swetimaya Kama, and just say fire day and back. Eja then Etia Tour, Yao Medi Moses Gallic Capsules, and no Abra Ebusti immune system, no, or high blood pressure, or unless a very reduced cholesterol, and one of a very nerve you. 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Fernand Barre. And there's 0547.
5: 0547.
3: 405.
5: 405.
3: 455.
5: 455.
3: And that's 0244.
5: 0244.
3: 068. 447.
5: 447.
3: It's Berman. May you cross a mouth, Johnson, or Johnson, or Brett.
5: Yes.
3: There be an Alcosi Anima. Boy, Jumani.
5: Borem.
3: 81 minutes of soccer fiesta. The scoreline remains the same. A chance at the Makana and Morocco. Brian Diaz, 80 above him. Wow, a chance. A chance. Goal. Morocco. Morocco, Omanti Africa anima, Omanti Africa anima, Morocco, Morocco, Morocco, Morocco, Morocco, go! Morocco, mo! Adiawaya maye dawasida
4: mo
3: Now a true pass. Yes, if you know on ten on far right.
4: Onze, 2 minutes ago I was talking about this.
3: Fantastic.
4: Canadians need pressing one more, but also we take him a chance. Ibrahim Diaz Abasso.
3: Why are they watching so much Real Madrid?
4: Players no ever surround him. Now go match ball. We need two. Now back us to fetch him. Back camera three. No easy ball in him.
3: Wow,
4: the greatest space for the other player. I know me who can be. And now we play Diaz say. As you want my top right corner, good panel, and to me, answer. And one will give me a point. I cannot have a trial, so my presumption to me at my Tommy and the other one will give me.
3: Now, why are you much? You'll be sure.
4: France, and I say,
3: Paraguay. You'll come to me,
4: and I'll send me finance. So, a mini spin line animal.
3: Yes, I bet you,
4: Portugal. Spain, Portugal. Wow, Bessel. Oh, look up here. I think, sir. Belgium and the US in Uba
3: quarter
4: final. Who we are, who we know. Now France in the Muslim line, now we saw Babi Shia. And now Brazil, England, and Argentina, Muslim one line.
3: Ojo, what do you know? What do you know? Obiano, MasterCard, what do you know? Obiano,
5: yes,
3: Kakacha SMS, Umper Software, Umper Software, Obet Mons in Yano, and they are top 10, and they are top 20. And as Obiso, Obiso, a product we are. Bottle Jumano, Branem Brandoma, Messebra, Nam Brandoma, Yamfa Kira Codno, Enfant Tosoma, Jumano, Obis Canyon, Debbie, Edgman, Papa, and then call straight the company on our registrano, and both put that time to the Papa. Now, why never decide your amount? 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And also, we are into product beer. We are product beer. 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Don't send nice header.
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5: 0544 053
3: 205 Jean Tosso for 85 minutes. We are number one at Caribbean Station. Dear Santimanega, Mina, Jatun, Oba Pena is Doha, Sansuna, Joseph Tegu, the national motivator. Baby Joe, one of your fiance, Sansuna, Gabi Tunam, Gabi the foreigner, and also our fiance. Gabi Tulam, Gabi the foreigner. Jean Tosso of Amina Boyen say,
5: yes, Odisika Suwa.
3: Odisika,
5: yes.
3: Aha, Ano Suwa. Oba Komano Cheche, Semi Kakao.
5: Yes.
3: Jean Tosso na Bada Brand Tefeno. John State, we pay our content and one out. Still Canada on the move. On Basomu Tiamu come back on. Nasobi, Morocco. Morocco, yeah, there, Africa, Fon, yeah, Intimine, Ghana. Iradi, Ghana. Enrapa, Ezimo. Now upon game now man for
5: Kofu and Nipa
3: Nipa
5: and Nipa
3: Nipa
5: boys is what you know mess obi so aba wa boka sa wa boka wa
3: ka na manya na mani bi anje
5: obi bi say ye be wie na ya yi na ya yi isu e pon e gae so Kofu
3: isu o Kofu
5: akwa ebu efu
3: isu Kofu ya e be aika 86 minutes at 4 Morocco yɛ sakra. 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Oyana Mona Kaya de Sansona, Ziggy and Bukat. Wamus FM Edema, Canada. Morocco, Diop. I'm about to say I'm Wabit. And so be Sakarib. 87 minutes. Canada 0, Morocco 2. Block me, Mr. Boy Fiji. A Sunday Bond the 10th Channel Sabi. Jasim Bonnie, Pierre Canalize. Bonnie Sayestel. Morocco to refer the free kick. Bonnie Pincha Pinchabi. 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Only Goggy Paya Simbonu. 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Oba Penya. Diaga Koydia. Morocco advancing once again.
4: Ah, so it's going to go to man and catch us. The eye and the eye. I was going to go to Canada. We go fire there. We go to Canada for the born and the experience. Every team. We said that last World Cup, we do semi final. We need to do, but this time we do to at least we do quarter final. They be consistent, and that's why we need to commend them for.
3: So
4: Ghana 2010, they could do quarter final. Yeah, team win semi final. We be in 2014 there. Can give it to me. Abu Ahmed there. You call them go kissy dollar.
3: I mean, so a dollar.
4: We won Nigeria. They start to buy it here. You who you want to be my.
3: Be a group stage.
4: We do. Morocco fire, they've been consistent. Irrespective of the fact that you said them feel more Africa because of me, you know, as a South Africa for me. But Utan Kodua, no Indian.
3: Oh, in the Bem.
4: Oh, in the
3: Utan, the
4: Kodua, no Indian.
3: Oh, in
4: the Bem. Now, maybe they'll go out 1 year sentiment
3: with that Mantic Mantain.
4: And that's why in the Bem. Hey, Maestro! Bomb number two, Ojo!
3: I'm not going to be able to do it. Only security one. Upia Monti Bia now Yem Shiso. Upia Bia Aho. Upia Bia now Yem Shiso.
4: Yes.
3: Upia Kofi Abonti Bia now Yem Shiso. Ukwe Juma Kos Irade. Me bomba se me bambi Bibia Aho. Debi, it's a your modern world. Me se wa kwepimo Meek Vision Center. 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With street lights, the sensor they are LED lights now, and so some CCTV camera BR and one Meek Vision Center. 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
4: 883
3: It's me so we feel now, you know.
4: Yes.
3: Comic vision war. 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
0: End wo disco.
1: And how for disco?
0: I want Betano.
1: Me say Betano.
0: Eh Betano.
1: See me say Betano.
0: Betano, hey, I'm on for disco. Yes. Unya be account na, am welcome bonus. Yeah, jo abababa.
1: Okay.
0: Yeah, jo awan wa two. The amount 2000 bonus. What you say? Now we channel disco pa. Unya disco na me say koto de reg zona.
1: Okay.
0: Koto reg zona.
1: Yes.
0: For go amotum. O say sound here there.
1: Ugo
0: ewo jantu aso fo mo e sima wo tuna refi to suna ba mu ba ko economy ni so refi Mike Oliver refi Mike Oliver sima wo tuna je komi ni so o ba panye mo ko mante no bi anso e jina touchline man kan ye kura
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1: yes
0: Sokoba Fatulo
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0: Sokoba Fatulo
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0: meneno ena alongside
1: Joseph Tego
0: Sansuna
2: o papa nwia e today
1: ba te ko fu ebi ni combination
0: wa
1: ko fu ebi ni
0: bomudi e
1: o de ya bo tebe ko
0: wa o fi aunti unti bomudi
1: Combination the other way.
0: Oh, fi aunti.
1: Then we have the card there. Come on, the other one. Pressure.
2: What's that? Unim unim unim. Nye. Me di mi swag. Me di uge.
1: Hey, what baby? What come yo?
0: There be now ojo ni mi swag ojo.
1: Hey, come from the new power. And then, I'm in the paper. Do know? To be ready.
0: Obi are ready. Jere Ekwaba, Ebonaya, Le Blue of France, up against La Brioja of Paraguay.
2: Now, Obi are Ekwaba, your commentary. Commentary is crazy, and you hear so. Now, me now, Heme.
0: Why?
2: DJ now, Jena, on channel.
0: Say, Andrew, no, one, because I don't know where, Gabi say, bet, na, in chain.
2: I'm not, in
0: edge, chessy.
2: Oh, wow, view crowd.
0: 4 minutes. Simon, what you about? When I
2: have a budget number,
0: hey, Canada for Padia. Just some more commercial. From where you are, I'm more chance of Rafi Mike Oliver. Everyone have been paper pineapple. Now, Bob the Santa Saco, or Pierre Contantano, or General Brandon Johnston, John Smith Medai, where you trigger that's Debbie. What's the name of MTT? Bon up in Morocco, you punch out trash or corner kick.
2: Yeah, one thing I was here, yes, and you should say,
0: oh, okay,
2: yeah, wow. A dude, once this team look at a final now, it experienced neighbor. A whole new form in the movie, a experienced neighbor. And he said, oh, former, oh, yeah, Moja Shubi, said Morocco for every year, Portugal and Spain, last time round, you know. Some Moja Shubi, you need to know.
0: We debi a we enye mojas over panya tactics accounting you need share Morocco you need share Canada kwa and ka se be kan to atwe
2: mojas una make no obi ni Paraguay de no
0: okay
2: o bu gidi said and when me na convert from come there Argentina no say Argentina experience o work given cause given for you from go e kwa fa so a e tin mo handle Argentina for no say message to you say match ni there o mo fagem
0: Argentina also me careful because obeso defended there
2: Argentina make us experience who say work up na ya hatu Right, my first World Cup

0: to the next stage of the competition, quarter finals. Omo a wetio mo opponent between France any prime when you don't comment to about so now Gabi to Ram Gabi the foreigner and best sign out
1: yeah and the yeah more so my adwumani and the same guy they left it late in the second half to come out with three goals, you know, and then counter attacking football to his proper IPA exhibition, and that is how North African, typical North African football is it here. They will put you on the counter break with fast wingers and change some local coach in here. You know, I hear the dividends in the amount at a point. Canada controlled the game very well, very aggressive. Almost cost 2-3, 2-3, and they were winning most of the ball, but almost no between creating decent chance via a. Eh betia Morocco for no and the baba nso no muntimi en convert STKL eh player bi a na no kono che goal mo be na no short goal ko no nya bi dia ngonya anka open 20 na coach player ni dia Amrabat e be 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
2: si si e ya kan say Canada for any party on bed day. This is a in a film.
0: I say,
2: Nah, your best number now at the live commentary. No,
0: and who quite the answer?
2: Debbie, oh, Miwaha. Oh, Miwaha, Miwaha, you be here, you man, come up. So, so go by. Hey, and I'm Brenner, a Drew, so send yes, he said, and a dad.
0: Yeah, twas one.
2: Yeah, twas one. The DJ Frank is under twas a family garbage ram. The foreigner, which will be our anchor. Yeah, the young choir, yeah, die of one business here.
3: Anio, so what do you want to do Rand Lottery, dear? What's with this? What's with this? What's with this? What's with this? What's with this? POS terminal, sir? And what's with Lotto Kiosk? What's winning in this? And I say, what's with this website? www.randlottery.com. And I say, what's with this? Dial *806#. Choose your grab, who's a witcher. Diana Moa, what's with this? What's with this? What's with this? What's with this? What's with this? What's with this? What's with this? What's with this? What's with this? What's with this? What's with this? What's with this? What's with Biabe kone wiye. Nasa wudia, entempara, yetuya wasikande tu umomu account numu. Amunumu wa, mfause eye MTM bomu, AT Money, anampose, telesel cash, agroyi di enele loto onsishe yesu. Kweni nyense mu, wana wendi mfie du mwache, nise wudisa agroyi.
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0: Tina on a macram of Ozia.
1: Ah, Charles Kwajo for Sweke, Daddy Lumba. Charles, say, you mean Tina, or didn't know a Drusua, or do you would be on one? I may one way. Who's your high insurer? 104.5, put him there, say, why insurer now? Or any chess, a free sabre called DJ Frank is me, Babby Jiagua. Now, before say, Eddie, actually, in the Bebrono, Mbushi, and too far. 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
2: 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Now I could create the party at the quiet common name as a kidney me patch also. Oh, Tiamia. Oh, Tiablessonson. Kidney, I have banked it to a bee. Then you ask what I mean at the mammy. Now coupon at each day. It's as a minute, Minacupon to trust it. Not me the drummer. One company one does a set of prostitute. If you did what I say, we'll be a disobey. I'll prostitute one so or more did what I say. The patch or Caponebra. Never do, dear. Now so come it to be. 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Now if you also you should say, "Tibiara, what to whaty?" Now if you want to fuss out, but there are some when you come on. If I chow, I had on the main camera, make a tree, cause I be doing a me. And it's a wood tibia. If I chow, what would you answer? Oba, now for Obajedu, Obi a trifare, I ain't no a trifare. A trifare in nanim. What's that? 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
2: 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Or how are damn strong? 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Yet, yeah, that's the sort of abu, Yancupon, and I say, I did. 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But the drum one Casano, one Casa, I did cheer booms in the city, and yes, if not, a question of 5 days says this, Rabbi, would Namisa womb, a dozen, I mean, Namisa was there, or one Yancupon, a dead one, she say, and pa, a drum Yancupon, so one pa, and the bra. 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
2: Nasemese City Ball in a K1 tias here on Nasemese
3: Ghana man my way. 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And I wanna wa for you for so. On yen fama one.
4: Wubena anumdi ye ne biato. 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
6: 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E wa yen lotto kiosk a hold winning in am. 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And I say we dia, dial *806#. Choose your grab we pesa wucha. 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Wo benya message a. Wo ticket ni a grab we training ni na wo mu. 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

Ladies and gentlemen, it's time to set a speaker's blazing. You are about to witness the fireworks. The fireworks of the number one DJ mixing the hottest beat. Spinning back to back and scratching like no other. Brace yourself and welcome the hottest on the block. DJ Frankie is in the building.

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light bay ain't mean to my bosom, your light bay ain't mean to Amuzu beaters, ain't mean me pacho utemia. There be a credit auto goo phone, so there be auto. 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
0: book.
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0: That's right.
1: Hello. 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
0: Now, go, pardon, I'll be able to
1: go. Abra. 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That was
0: well. Oh, Mohoya, pa. Mohoya, didn't say, you know.
1: Top on grow.
0: Tap a pepe.
1: Ana atupa
0: atupa mum ne ye
1: atupa ye
0: ai
1: atupa mum ya ya ba na to me nkula se aso so la je mala to ko mum na o de kama pa
0: e kama se e kama pa pa pa pa pa
1: le bia wo nya pitu ni dro aso aso da kan o ni to ke fie manu so ni mu abu apa
0: e bu apa pa pa pa pa pa
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4: Yeah.
0: Yami adrom
4: me
0: ho yena
4: so
0: eh. Ah, me so nyanko pon
4: ato me so
0: me ho ye. Yami,
4: I
0: try
4: am
0: birthday. Aba wa wa
4: Ani o, bade ya ma tum.
0: Yami, I tell say
4: 51.
0: Oh, aba wa root yi nyami asira.
4: Ye.
0: Oh,
4: about root. I was in detail.
0: Ah.
4: And when I know you, I'm a messiah, but you got it. And I give. And to the real woman, it's a idea. Doctor, I was in detail.
0: That's right.
4: My guest array.
0: That's right.
4: Nadia, the bomb combo.
0: That's right.
4: Nadia, you remember who I am. You didn't cry, I call my boy.
0: Ah.
4: Yeah,
0: okay, my bomb in Maniama, Omoha, Omofia, about root in advance. Happy birthday, Uncle and Fama, about root and about root birthday. About root, you say, as a wedding, Eden Hubas, Adian, as a humanity, Adia in your mamma home. 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
2: Hello, good evening. Good evening.
3: Yes, sir.
2: Yes, sir. Who name me? Who name me?
3: Number one DJ in town.
2: That's right. That's right. That's right. Yes, sir. Oh, who name me? Who name me? What can?
3: Yeah.
2: Me pa chop any gas here, Benny.
3: Oh, wait.
2: Anani.
3: Oh, the great country is about to pay.
2: Anani, now what to say?
3: Oh, boss, you want to hear pa-pa-pa-pa-pa-pa-pa-pa-pa. I can't say, and Columbia for that machine, you want to hear pa-pa-pa-pa-pa-pa-pa-pa-pa-pa-pa-pa-pa-pa-pa-pa-pa-pa-pa-pa-pa-pa-pa-pa-pa-pa-pa-pa-pa-pa-pa-pa-pa-pa-pa-pa-pa-pa-pa-pa-pa-pa-pa-pa-pa-pa-pa-pa-pa-pa-pa-pa-pa-pa-pa-pa-pa-pa-pa-pa-pa-pa-pa-pa-pa-pa-pa-pa-pa-pa-pa-pa-pa-pa-pa-pa-pa-pa-pa-pa-pa-pa-pa-pa-pa-pa-pa-pa-pa-pa-pa-pa-pa-pa-pa-pa-pa-pa-pa-pa-pa-pa-pa-pa-pa-pa-pa-pa-pa-pa-pa-pa-pa-pa-pa-pa-pa-pa-pa-pa-pa-pa-pa-pa-pa-pa-pa-pa- 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
1: And you may have to see a Sukunya. Round 16. FIFA World Cup. France and Paraguay. Azaza. Budi Eddie Jonathan is here to come from Sokoban Fatilo. Baby Joe is seated. Our Ponya is Joe is seated. Say a corner, say a car. Betano Soyasne. Venom Mineral Water. Bigo Energy. Pep Student. 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Sports Water. Vim Energy Drink. Life Soap, Azar Paint, Fortune Spread, Sigma Appliances, and the Afufropi, Jabani Abba, Namusi Appliances in the room, Mami Mabeja for Kwaba, Nayanto Asun Femfri Anamusi. The National Motivator, good evening.
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1: And you mind the way you?
2: Oh, no, Benny, then send ye. Hey, I know what you pay them. Hey, I know what you pay them.
1: Only one day I come in the flu home.
2: Aden.
1: O commitment level.
2: Oh, me, I said, when they pay them, they are pay them, but they are media. They are only pay them in the media. So pay them in the studio, I'm a bad media. What I say?
1: I'm a bad news, though.
2: No, we know, yeah,
3: too.
2: Today, I said, pay them, baby, I'll be okay. Now, I want to say, what do you want to watch a channel?
1: I remember a feminine
2: channel. I'm not sure why you come and come and see.
1: Miriam was your food of feminine.
2: Okay,
1: so we present a channel.
2: See, you're not coming and share.
1: Debbie, come right away.
2: What's it?
1: Come on,
2: come on, show a club.
1: As a more crab.
3: Yeah, yeah, too.
1: Number to be a find it.
3: I'm quite a domain.
1: I'm using a crowd, which I won't make a kill with you.
3: And yeah, yeah.
1: I'm going to go to Canada.
3: Paraguay for women, one woman, one whom Captain Amicatio.
1: Paraguay goalkeeper Orlando Gil, Abrantia for Juan Casares, Gustavo Velasquez, Abrantia for Gustavo Gomez, Omar Derete, Junior Alonso, Diego Gomez, Andres Cubas, Abrantia for Matias Galaza, Miguel Amiron, and Afabrantia for Julio. And see so omo ene shege mna se Edema Paraguay. Ewa France goalkeeper Mike Mignon, Abrante Fono Juice Kunde, Dayaro Pamecano, William Saliba, Lucas Digny, Manu Kony, Abrante Fono Adra Rabiot, Michael Olise, Osimani Dembele Dembus, Bradley Bacola, and Kylian Mbappe Lotin. Omo shine wrege mnemo Edema the French national team. Exo.
3: Yeah. Na mebi joke bisa mse Ngolo. Can't you move Yana?
1: No, boy, about it's only been him.
3: But it's all her squad in Arno. Who's a name in Brano? A selection, Anfano or bench, indeed. The idea of you do attending was, but we are going to witness a very good night of football. Paraguay, Germany, with tight defensive system of play. And the Eberher, and Adri said, Ombe to me. And France is also they are seen as the deadliest team in the tournament. Omo attack near very sharp. No, but me Paraguay beat me as well. No, and I say France beat me a running route over them as Germany failed to do. And no, any caveat at that match we won.

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1: In the friend international.
2: Yes.
1: And our birthday, our St. Michael's Hospital, our Pramso. Pentecost Central.
2: Yes.
1: Oh, nice. Or St. Michael's Hospital.
2: Okay.
1: Our Pramso.
2: Pramso, ona. Yes.
1: Our Wangas and Ukundi Kintio.
2: Oh, Kintio.
1: As we finish chef him so.
2: Namishra.
1: Happy, happy, happy. International.
2: Yes.
1: France was a winning game because our good quality players.
2: Mbappe do a champion player. Internet. Say Mbappe, a shagua mi any more because only ball the ball. Okay, so Obesha. It's ya. Yeah, Messi France idiot. And the NS from Sema Mbappe any day. And Shebu.
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1: Debe,
2: oh, nah, Ronaldo.
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1: Africa so
0: come. Africa Zambia.
1: Here in Chelsea live on Israel 104.5. Jean number one account radio session. Debe, you see no biajo tumuni ebo on your train.
0: Osa e technician.
1: And the eminent said the same as we be okay. Osa what is sound the word. Debe, you. Now, boy, now, boy, friends, goalkeeper Mike Maignan. Mike Maignan. I want to go to the box in the Chemos of Yabanaka. 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

0: 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Olise Shukisha Kirimaka. Michael Olise Tree. Nipperman Channel Fred Fred. And so the Bonabatri. Bonabadi Abrantia for no Connie. Manu Connie. 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Now Bonabadi Abrantia for Michael Olise Tree Line so. Olise Chabon is here to Mox in the ball. 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Bonnie says so. Abrantia fono Miguel Amirano de bona kwachire. Now Paraguay macho bona simutiti. William Saliba Karan sin boni attacking tree. Edema Paraguay. 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
1: Oh, foul, foul, foul.
0: Obia se.
1: Oh,
0: sometimes saying abuaju achoba.
1: Yes, abuaju.
0: Abuaju achoba so come.
1: Let me go.
0: I say be obi mu no.
1: Me di dwa da cho.
0: Ah, abuaju achoba.
1: Ah, say na say because DB.
0: Sa.
1: Oh, because come out. Oh, serious. And am I in the
0: room? Oh, man. Ah,
1: baby, what will be?
0: Some more could have been taken.
2: But I would have your bad kid.
1: Maybe I will be
0: more. I want your bad. I'm sitting on the wall.
1: Yes.
0: So come on. Man.
1: And I ask her to her. And I ask her what I say. What I was.
0: What I was.
1: And I saw for the blue of one.
2: Dora.
1: Dora.
2: Yeah, Janet.
1: What I saw for the
2: moon.
1: And I saw for your sister. What did you do?
2: And I found out that baby, I'm saying, Kushiano, if you move stadium,
0: a man's your
2: antimusio.
0: No man's your
2: own.
1: No, no, no, no, no, no, no,
2: no, no, no, no, no, no, no, no,
1: no, no, no, no, no, no,
0: no, no, no, no, no, no, no, no, no, no, no, no, no, no, no, no, no, no, no, no, no, no, no, no, no, no, no, no, no, no, no, no, no, no, no, no, no, no, no, no, no, no, no, no, no, no, no, no, no, 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
2: 6 minutes of play but ahwɛ a wokasɛ abɔ 60 minutes adwuma a ɔmo mienu yɛ no ɔ park no so no gigirigigiri nko ɔma ahome o flo
0: 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is one about today now when it comes to the corner call no appear once you got to look at degree said one about today one about the brand of the William Saliba to that open can open appear to corner now to just kune already to muscle channel I was see my abobai and the one about today one about the brand of the open appear Michael Olise Olise Lanson 10-10-1 enter Olise appear to that open Pamicano, open up on Bill, or Piabano, so Bonam de Lucas digging in that corner. I ran down from the corner of the Lissas on a bosom book.
2: Oh, on him there, paragraph one, air foot, and you go and train away not to Bakum, but last buddy I never won. Then profession.
0: Champion Joe Star, fashion is an apple pie. I was so common, champion Joe Star. And you may be a source on wifey. I'm all boy Tim and Wenjo comment, you know. Unyan Kofi's on Iron and Timakofi is as a Mr. Joe. About 9-11 of the same Wolfie.
2: Man, the same time was there.
1: Yeah, I'm going to go to the house.
0: I'm sure. Bona betre bona bada branche for the just kunde kunde pia manaka ka bona bada branche for the corner is up here now Osman Dembele Dembus whatever no chancham so bona bada branche Jeffon William Saliba sina kai Edema Arsene the Gunners now line so bona club branche for the Bradley Bakola de bona betre tunu kazigni now to branche for the Kylian Mbappe lotin captain fantastic up here to branche for the main corner so up here to just kunde now to Osman Dembele Dembus Paraguay team also now ninchem wosa Osman Dembele, what you want to see a team of Sumo? Now should I be Paraguay? Paraguay, Manchester, Macalasro, Macalasro, Paraguay, Amusia, Chiro, Bonnie, and all, Amufo, Mention, a 5-1.
1: Am I that Chiro Bumpy?
0: Am I that Chiro? It's almost short to finish me. Jean Trosway. Bona bada branche of one look at Digni. What you want to read to Moxumona Slabi Bonisa so Adra Rabio to Digni the Bonabacher to Abrancha for Kylian Mbappe. Mbappe Shakisakimaka, what you actually like. Bona Chasaboni to
2: Mbappe Aquano Chicken Aquan is a Gil. Would you have a
0: Bonia Tree Adama Paraguay National Timono Abrancha Jafero Juan Casares. 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
2: yeah
0: say las will go be pay him she see
1: na jese o oh di team ni gache o
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0: 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Me, Eddie Jonathan, a silver from Sokoban Fatilo, alongside.
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0: Aze tutu.
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0: 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Just a protest in the tutu.
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0: Amuzu hair food.
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2: ni go bugu are you
0: ana ojo kwa yin
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0: me ba cho u pe be to Francis here 0242 0242 955 955 056 0242 0242 955 955 056 056
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0: amuzu junction
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0: a full chance
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1: u benya biato
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1: isu benya biato
0: u jori ya me ba cho make sure so the vaccine na
1: yes
0: Unam kankan
1: but
0: unam kankan away
1: away
0: eh Rexona
1: okay
0: do good body ni won won say 7 to 2 hours
1: yes
0: na sin en kan won
2: won say obenya perfume bi ana say body spray bi a u do good won confidence wa from unam ana say wow very am aha won say dan ti won hun kan ye bi so wa u do good won confidence level e wo so u sie ni papa akọ ni nche ya on fere obi a bi sie ni bi out me express
0: o am won ya me mewram
2: watch as
0: eh Rexona
2: mi dasi
0: eh Rexona world cup e egui say ye be change about Rexona no guso eh papa o ya se
2: eh no de
0: ya se bia obi
2: aja enye ne enye ne
0: Rexona ne
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0: Na ma hu sa fun su me ndamu ma dey.
2: Share. Share the address.
0: Share the your address. 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
1: O jo wa plug up. Ye na e come to nisu. Boy, you call.
2: Aha, aha nye
1: eyin.
2: Pass for so.
1: We are dey just pass.
2: You say come to.
1: You say come to.
2: You say come to.
0: Go near for the Paraguay.
2: We've been in this company for
0: 28 years.
1: 28 years.
0: Ye tan say Bonatia should have one your train. Are my friends. 20 minutes in here, Paraguay Neo, France Neo, Life on Instagram 104.5. 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
1: Oh, oh, oh, oh, oh, watch it, watch it. Obuase. Tutuka. 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
0: na mi shira o na mi shira o kedu 28 minutes in Paraguay on France now. 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Your number one, I carry the session. Darius Simina, Obiaja Chumunye. 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Darius Simina, Obiaja Chumunye. Interstate. Goalkeeper Orlando Gill. We're traveling at 17 times from now. Born up in France and Manchester, born up in Jabran Tevon Lucas Digny. Digny in Ecuador. Digny. To the goalkeeper Mike Mignon, up here, Monica Clark. Now born in Jabran Tevon, you're from the Jus Kunde, Kunde Sokio. Born up in Jabran Tevon, Osmani Dembele, Dembele appeared to Michael Olise. What are you to mention him? Michael Olise. Chance for France, Nesurabi. Nesurabi.
2: Tafa.
0: Dabi. Sadie. Again, anybody now, why wouldn't you do any of your enemy?
2: Sir,
0: you're just the one about today.
2: Yes, sir.
0: Gabby, to them, Gabby, the foreigner. I'm in Chiao. Buona about today. 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
1: Yes, Deb, what is the two tips? No, be any of your police officer. Oh, there, Osha go. Deb, the more, the papa, France, and pa, airborne game. Uti say I watch France is na nya chance bia o ah eh we mo o what I say problem na ba flow
2: na dey analysis ko so
1: and say problem o no problem na so ala problem in gan o
2: eh
0: on gan ga be ovi
2: on gan
0: ja na say o go yoko na kan say in gan
2: on gan
0: me
2: na we bi am ti na signal ba dia atra water no
1: and we go pay
2: them
0: atuman come community bank plc
1: yes
0: Sikade wudi bina di bis.
1: Babi sie, babi sie.
0: Sikade wudi bina di bis.
1: Babi sie.
0: Aya Chiman Koma Community Bank.
1: Nice.
0: PLC ya banka.
1: Okay.
0: Usikade onwe yosef.
1: Nice.
0: So usikade onkwa dia.
1: Eh, safe, eh, safe.
0: Say, better 50 years.
1: Eh, safe,
0: eh, safe.
1: Yes.
0: Waba chonti me ikana wapa Bosnia. Upa Bosnia. Asori fomu upa Bosnia. Same wa asori numu. Ede si asori da na. Aya Chiman Koma. SME loans,
1: yes.
0: Salary loans,
1: okay.
0: Ejuman Koso loans,
1: nice.
0: Hey, Ejuman Koma Community Bank PLC,
1: nice.
0: Meba cho, your service account, no. 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
1: fre
0: 03222
1: 03222 989 989 00 00
0: and 0594 0594 101 101 200 200 Achima Koma Community Bank PLC. Ubekelo tura mesira anwani rent lottery. A rent lottery.
1: Yes.
0: Jebira de yedono miensa.
1: Okay.
0: Anopadie awiade ananwumre. Wonde anopade de awia. Wonde awia bede anwumre. A rent lottery.
1: Yes.
0: You finish this here.
1: Okay.
0: Number star 806 hash.
1: Nice.
0: Star 806 hash.
1: Okay.
0: No full of process now.
1: Okay.
0: When you have a move, for a clear two or
1: yes.
0: Now this is kind of tough. This is kind of tough. Mr. Debra, the answer draws. And I say your website, you know, I'm going to tell you on www.rentlottery.com. www.rentlottery.com Charlo to know what I'm going to find. And from Monday,
1: yes,
0: I'll come from Sunday,
1: okay,
0: 24/7. We're going to make yet.
1: Nice.
0: Now, I'm going to be fine. It's me, Eddie, my aunt also. 32 minutes in here, put out one of France in here. Life on Israel 104.5. One of the three. Bonnie Craft France, a mention of Bonamadi Dara Pamicano. Open Pia Monica Cano, Bonamadi Abrant of Funamanu Kone, Kona Pia to Osmani Jambella, one to display. A general be a short at Siamango. Bonnie Chance and a Bonnie go kick.
2: But this is the time when France had made a direct shot to Manusu and
0: Fapum.
2: Bakwa, Omania, Nanka, Ewan, and Babu with your machin. Mapu could see the defendant is he was so on. O do for me, not Superino, who may be born in them. In the Paraguay 4, they are defending very, very, very well. They attack versus defense. France, they attack pa, but who attack? No, Paraguay should defend the pa. And they are there, sir. I'm a game, no. We enjoy the Paraguay 4 games. But the question is, when will France be able to break the deadlock against this tight Paraguayan defense?
0: Go on here, fight my Paraguay. Ewo France Timos no nani mo sa Eya ben Santa Sacre Kaka Bonia Fao Edema Paraguay Life on Israel 104.5 Miguel Amiran Mauso Jira Bonetti 33 minutes in here Paraguay neo France neo Jeje Goalkeeper Mike Mignon What's up on himself Kua Edema France Mike Mignon Sa akwane fo no Gustavo Velasquez no ha gino
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0: say da
2: ha yo so dile mo ma sa recover e defend strategy ni
0: gente so bona be kilane mbappe corner so na be red flag fao erema Kilani Mape, Nama Procopimini.
2: Ah, Sagun, no.
0: Ah,
2: Namaka,
0: I'm ready for Manako Pimino.
2: South Americans, and all owned your Pamicano, so Yansano, Refinas, and so we Ama Butema Bobini Chasso, who for Timmy was out of my branching. Now, South Americans, you know, no more.
0: Paragon for the years, so I'm ready to almost throw Jafuna for last question.
2: Woman Africa, where we are now
0: on the Brandy Bacola.
2: Oma Commander to me, who's throw. Don't feel you.
0: Osmani de Melo, uncle, and uncle.
2: Only uncle.
0: Osmani de Melo. Oh no.
2: Eh, Pamican, the moon, the moon.
0: Ah, said we are the Melo Bridge now, and I'm going to be on the over two blue. Jean Shay.
2: And no one to give for the Messiana. You have Messi born, who can no move you. Extra time, Messi now going to fight.
0: That's why we are quite in the campaign in Mapu. On the campion,
2: tackle on the ball in there, foul.
0: She's almost ready. Players, a pad,
1: son of football.
0: I
2: want a man to find you.
0: But I'm sure.
2: I'm sure she's here.
0: Bonnie, a father, but I'm going to tell you, pardon my friends. Mouse, Abrantia, you're full of Michael Ollis and Angela Bonetti. Michael Ollis. Ollis, a trouble in the red team, most of them all. Yes, I'm a corner kick. Bonnie, a corner kick. France mo bore tia Paraguay. Maga Unitech Industry Limited. 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Amen for kona ni ye. 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Maga Unitech Industry Limited. Amen ada sa ensawo so abedwa maso.
1: Yes,
0: ensawo bia yotum ni.
1: Okay.
0: Blushy red one flavor drink. And of a kingmaker, king spirits. Yes, Papa. Yes, and
1: quality one, Papa. Quality one.
0: Tiedini ye.
1: Yes.
0: Kingmaker, king spirits. Heat wave, real ginger, alcoholic drink.
1: Yes.
0: Vodka, lemon flavored, alcoholic drink.
1: Yes.
0: Here four.
1: Okay.
0: Blushy red one flavored drink.
1: Yes.
0: Kingmaker, king spirits. Heat wave, real ginger, alcoholic drink. And of a vodka, lemon flavored alcoholic drink. Never cho baby a ton se bia.
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0: Never cho pen se na seven won na.
1: Yes.
0: And say e bi na me kan for yedey.
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1: fre
0: 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I must know. And I'm a kafu bi etimi edema. 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
2: That was a good one from Dembele.
0: Imapi akwade ba bone na ono anya ijo
2: Grisino go on there anya ya France obenya no fosa o se o benya super driver no
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2: ba refiro hu yo.
0: So what's your advantage in here?
2: Ah, but you
0: don't know. Dembele, I
2: don't miss him today.
0: Dembele,
2: unzi se zero unzi e. 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
0: 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Where's our bona?
2: Neni petu. What we are doing? Where's our bona? Neni petu. 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
0: Tatira mi ni simi ese na France ni o Paraguay o. 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Show number one, I can't read it. Me say, Uber Trap Battery and Nuan Betano.
1: Betano.
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0: Betano.com.gh.
1: Yes.
0: Chabetano Betano.
1: A world.
0: Osnata for the
1: money.
0: Yama, welcome bonus up to 2,000 bonus.
1: Yes.
0: A welcome bonus.
1: Yes. Wake up with Robert for this car.
0: Oh, Betano.
1: Hey.
0: Pepsi and some cancel to choose an opera.
1: Now, what do you want?
0: To choose any umbrella.
1: Yes.
0: To choose an opera.
1: Ha.
0: To choose any umbrella.
1: No, I can't.
0: Aye, Pepsi.
1: Yes.
0: Simona General 40 minutes in El Paraguay. 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France Neo. 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
0: Bombaria Bombaria awon yes e wo Monson County yes Once I born a Paraguay France born the Empress Tambiao. Game number the point 11. Extra time was a co
2: energy. Now, no, Mina Najuane. Also, no fence in Yago. Because I branch and I want to know Casa with Fidian. I am not so, and I say, Jesse.
0: That's what you're doing.
2: And I'm so young, sir. I'm not Jay. I'm so, sir, not here. Only mammy will pursue pa, the tuna or the engine. So, that's the good one. Where is it? Or is a mean bia?
0: Gentlemen, Bono Abatre Bono Crabantia Jeffrey Michael Olise Olise Piamanos and Tentos of Bono Sabatre Bono Babadia Brantia Jeffrey Olise Olise Colise Nasrabi Bono Abatre Bono Diana Pamicano Opa Piamonica. Now to Abrantia for Osmani Dembele, Dembele Pia to Juice Kunde to Osmani Dembele Nasrabi Bono Chasha Bonia Cho Bono Chasha Bonia Cho Life on Isra 104.5 Jim number one, a camera session. Can you see now? Be a gentleman here. Paraguay now, France now. 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
2: On Kone Pout Musa Utimi Adia Hodi. It was Miss, yeah. I will try Sadiwi 3 times. But Unia Quine for direct on target. And as a goalkeeper. Orlando gives us well confidence level. Born on Suraz will be all in the hand. By keeper, no, very good height and reach in the Amapone or the Moa would make over spaces by Animal Paraguay. Paraguay, you know, France, you know. France, he has said they will dig deep into the account. It's a Paraguay who will say, I want to tell you.
0: Lucas Digni, now call on Lucas. Lucas Digni, what Pierre Monica can now. Buona Baba de Abrantia from Dara Pamicano. 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Maza, Rafi Edisimani Miesa, Anato Fasa Fenoso, 3 more minutes.
1: Paraguay, no probation. All go,
0: all come.
1: All go,
0: all come.
1: All go,
0: all come.
1: All go.
0: Oh, Ogo come.
1: Ogo.
0: Oh come.
1: Ogo.
0: Oh come. Orion Sarah's publications. My Bani Mle.
1: Yes.
0: Manajini Mumbi.
1: Okay.
0: Your books in the genius and Afnaka.
1: Yes.
0: I get to say Rena Bani Sia. Obetreuna, dear.
1: Nice.
0: A bit being a dream. Currently from Kretch. Nazare 1 and 2. KG 1 and 2. NFL Primary. Your English. Your maths, your science, creative art, your history. Me bought your book Ben Ope.
1: Yes.
0: Numerous scores. Me bought your language and literacy. Me bought your natural scores.
1: Yes.
0: Book Ben Ope.
1: Oh.
0: Orion Saros Publications.
1: Yes.
0: Me be a ton book subia.
1: Ubena biato.
0: Me bought your Kumasi Kenyasi.
1: Nice.
0: Who friends is here?
1: Fre.
0: 0555
1: 313
0: and I say 0249
1: 211
0: Orion Saros Publication.
1: Yes, bro. Yes.
0: I'm in charge of the KO Stadium.
1: Okay.
0: Ben Kuni Tilapi, I'm still on money.
2: Hey,
0: Yen tese na bona ba dia brente fo ni juice kidne. Eh dia ku ko bari uzo.
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0: 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Well, cause one of the film we had one, Missy Patron or Patron, one is that. No funny.
2: The bear had a great. Missy, the Revia, the Revino Grano, the Masadia. We are catching me say, and no chance a co-community. Now, when your mom has a meaning, and Jimmy Tammy is in trouble.
0: Now, which we are.
2: Now, what I'm into.
0: Now, I don't know
2: why before I was over to order. Yakoya wunya kunya ntaso.
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0: 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Be ba cho first three witness. First three witness. E mo bien fon. From Kaya Dugas and Ovi. First three. And the beer lines now, you may for 10 course, pet. 10 course. No operators can have no. Maybe a friend's best, your best say.
2: The first three callers, you know. Omo, a prediction, no more, and I say, Cecilia, I would first be found any more automatic.
0: Aye.
2: First automatic.
0: Automatic. Automatic.
2: Okay.
0: And the beer, and the
2: first. And the techno T101 phone.
0: First half, never knew yet.
2: Yeah.
0: Tizera Mikayano. O predict here. Ebia, we be say, we be say. Master for penny brown. I have a penny brown. Minion say, ah, penny one. Now, Gabby, the new moody. When no ma 0322083581 83582 83582 83582 83582 83582 83582 83582 83582 83582 83582 83582 83582 83582 83582 83582 83582 83582 83582 83582 83582 83582 83582 83582 83582 83582 83582 83582 83582 83582 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so eh no wabo ha ma me sha sha me fa course no e walum se hello oh too bad ojo yanko ojo hello good morning hey
4: yamle
0: me ba chodi
4: amri abedi so be gredi am for you you dey call say Isaac Andam
0: okay Andam second half na beko say
4: France be say one dey run clear for
0: France e be say one okay nice one mama pick him in next caller hello good evening hello good evening me ba cho udi wa di card so
4: me dey ni kofi boaten
0: Kofi Boateng now France was to say
4: oh boy there obi and me for go on track na be ko start am na
0: Okay.
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0: Epai nene na ko penalties. 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Okay, me das. I'm picking my next caller. 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
6: Hello.
0: Yes, sir.
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0: Ana wa
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0: Ana wa ID card so.
6: Opoku Solomon.
0: Ah, tu free ba mbachona. Wa bo dia wa ID card so ya chop phone from Kedu. 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
6: Pati obe 10. 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
0: France be win 10.
6: Me pati me tia Kedu so.
0: Okay, ojo so pi. Fantastic. Wa me peke me next call. Hello.
7: Hello. The problem is Kingsley, because every day I buy new shirts.
0: Kingsley,
7: Eja Obi,
0: and why the car so?
7: But your eye.
0: Me but your second half never cause eh.
7: France is better two nil.
0: Nice one. My man PK, my next caller. Hello, good evening.
8: Evening. FM to Panyam Chedu.
0: Ose.
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0: Pepra Namiche David.
8: Pachan. France better 2-0.
0: France Monsieur Tune.
8: Bachan.
0: Okay. My man PK, my next caller. Hello.
9: Hello.
0: Good evening.
9: Evening.
0: Me ba chodi en wadi car so.
9: I'm a baby Abdul Kasim.
0: Isaac.
9: Abdul Kasim.
0: Abdul Kasim.
9: Ah, because ya mo ase.
0: Okay, second half na ko sa.
9: 1-0.
0: France ba se 1-0. Okay. Me da sama men peke. My next caller, hello? Hello?
10: Hello?
0: Yes, sir. I'm about to go to the car, so.
10: Mano.
0: Hey, when you're ready, I'm going to go to the car. What's your name, sir? Hello? I'm about to go to the car, so.
10: I'm going to go to the car.
0: You should have been home for me, I'm going to go. Second half, what's your name?
10: Gara, what's your name? Hey.
0: Ghana was a tune. I was at a shana and doesn't know. France was a tune.
10: Yeah.
0: Okay. Mate, my man Peke, my next caller. Hello.
11: Hello.
0: Me bacho udia wadi car so.
11: Pastor Bridget Boateng.
0: Bridget Boateng.
11: Pastor France Bacha Baku.
0: France Bacha Baku. Okay. Mate, Midasipi. My man PK, my name is Kola, hello?
12: Hello.
0: Me what you doing with the car, so?
12: I'm going to call Emmanuel Kingsley Edu.
0: Emmanuel, what's your
12: name? Kingsley Edu.
0: Emmanuel Kingsley Edu. Me what you doing with the car? France, best set one.
12: Okay.
0: Okay. My man PK, my name is Kola, hello? Good evening.
13: Hello, good evening.
0: Me what you doing with the car, so?
13: Me the M. Osu. Osu. Osu.
0: Me ba chomin tini yo NSDI.
13: Osu. H-O-S-U.
0: NSOSU, okay. Me ba chom. France Beshe 2. France Beshe 2-1.
13: Yeah.
0: Okay. Me da CP, mami re. 1, 2, 3, 4, 5, 6, 7, 8, 9, 10. Mami peke last caller. Hello, last caller.
14: Hello.
0: Me ba chom diya wadi kar so.
14: Sule Ahmed.
0: Sule.
14: Ahmed. Yes.
0: Okay. Ebeze.
14: 1-0 against France.
0: Hey, Paraguay Besha 1-0.
14: Oh, Besha 1-0.
0: Okay.
14: Yes.
0: Mida CP, anuntino, etwa, we know, anuntino minisi die, extra time, no, but nipo bakupe ne kase.
1: Yes.
0: Ebe pani na kwa extra time.
1: Okay.
0: Nti, after anuntino minisi, no.
1: Yes.
0: Se, kwa, now, if you are France, you can say 1-1 when you can.
1: Where are you going?
0: I will not tell me this apprentice.
1: Yes.
0: Listen to what?
1: Listen to what? Yes.
0: What about the piano?
1: What about the piano? Baji.
0: Kwa
1: phone wa e boss we blee bejini
0: yebetele
1: na yebetele ya crack
0: mamutojo
1: yes
0: ah yen twen won kakra
1: chobla so so na mejudi kobla
0: before say be twen won
1: yes
0: and you know timin ka
1: ha
0: now a contractor
1: yes
0: we are real estate developer
1: nice
0: about to use if you say apartment and as hotels now high quality glass windows and doors
1: yes
0: about to manage real loft window and door systems Winloft window and door systems. Anything glass
1: beer.
0: Anything glass beer. You were sliding.
1: Yes.
0: You were casement.
1: Okay.
0: You were hanging.
1: Yes.
0: You were fixed.
1: Okay.
0: Double open windows.
1: Nice.
0: You were leak-proof.
1: Okay.
0: And you were bulletproof.
1: Okay.
0: Messi, you get no tuma. A quanda wound.
1: Debbie.
0: Utumuzwa a confront what is and cry security near tight.
1: A title.
0: And tell me what you come.
1: Yes.
0: Who's in Mudano?
1: Yes.
0: Maybe some glass and windows in the doors in the dear. Momanian Winloft window and door systems.
1: Okay.
0: And no and a succumb for some new baby. Yes,
1: yes. Yes, to move.
0: I am correct.
1: No man, no.
0: No man in ye. 0537
1: 0537
0: 817
1: 817.

0: Next caller, hello.
1: Hello.
0: Good evening.
1: Evening, sir.
0: Meba chodi anwa di car so.
1: I'm a baby Abdul Kasim.
0: Isaac.
1: Abdul Kasim.
0: Abdul Kasim.
1: Yamwase.
0: Okay, second half na ko sa.
1: 1-0.
0: France be say 1-0. Okay. Me da sama men peke, me next caller, hello. Hello.
2: Hello.
0: Yes sir, me bacho udien wa di car so.
2: Mano.
0: Eh, wonya radio mu nyini fiso eh. O se udien ni sai. Hello. Me bacho udien wa di car so.
1: Akosi Daniel,
0: you say from the home friend ni agro. Second half na bako sai.
1: Gara we kiss me. Hey,
0: Ghana be say tune. I go say dey say na. And that's just a mention go. France be say tune.
1: Yeah.
0: Okay. Mate, mama me pick me next caller. Hello.
3: Hello.
0: Me ba chow dey wadi car so.
3: Pastor Bridget Boateng.
0: Bridget Boateng.
3: Pastor France be say baako.
0: France be say baako.
3: Boateng.
0: Okay. Mate, me da CP. Mama mpeke mena school hello.
4: Hello.
0: Me wa chodi wa di car so.
4: E ba ke fe mu mando. Kinsley Edu.
0: Emmanuel di ai.
4: Kinsley Edu.
0: Emmanuel Kinsley Edu. Me ba cho abese. France be say one.
4: Okay.
0: Okay. Mama mpeke mena school hello. Good evening.
5: Hello, good evening.
0: Me ba cho udi wa di car so.
5: Me di eme. Osu. Osu.
0: Me ba chomin tini yo NSDI.
5: Osu. H-O-S-U.
0: NSOSU, okay. Me ba chomin. France Beshe 2. France Beshe 2-1.
5: Yeah.
0: Okay. Me da CP. Mamire. 1, 2, 3, 4, 5, 6, 7, 8, 9, 10. Mame peke last caller. Last caller. Hello, last caller.
6: Hello.
0: Me ba chomin diya wa di kare so.
6: Sule Ahmed.
0: Sule.
6: Ahmed.
0: Ahmed.
6: Ahmed. Yes.
0: Okay. Ebenze.
6: 1-0 against France.
0: Hey, Paraguay be say 1-0.
6: Oh, be say 1-0.
0: Okay.
6: Yes.
0: Me da CP and ntino eto a we no e na 10 minutes there. Extra time no but nipa ba ko pene car say.
7: Yes.
0: E be pani na ko extra time.
7: Okay.
0: Nti after 90 minutes no.
7: Yes.
0: Say ko a na ebi a France ko se one one ma when twano no
7: where twa when twa
0: ah we no 10 minutes e prediction
7: yes
0: tis listen wa
7: listen wa yes
0: wa be di bia no
7: wa be di bia beji
0: ko wa
7: phone wa e boss leble beji
0: be tole nyina
7: e be tole nyina kra
0: mamutojo
7: yes
0: ah yen twa won kakra
7: chobla so ko so wa Me judi ko bla.
0: Before se be twan no.
7: Yes.
0: And you know what me ka?
7: Ha.
0: Real contractor.
7: Yes.
0: We are real estate developer.
7: Nice.
0: Me ba cho u si fie. Say apartment and as hotels. Now high quality glass windows and doors.
7: Yes.
0: Me ba cho manny real loft window and door systems. Real loft window and door systems. Anything glass bia.
7: Oh, no.
0: Anything glass bia.
7: Oh, no, was so cool.
0: You were sliding.
7: Yes.
0: You were casement.
7: Okay.
0: You were hanging.
7: Yes.
0: You were fixed.
7: Okay.
0: Double open windows.
7: Nice.
0: You were leak proof.
7: Okay.
0: And you were bulletproof.
7: Okay.
0: Me see, you get Utuma. A quantum.
7: Debbie.
0: Utumuzua. A confound what is a sense and security near tight.
7: A title.
0: And you have a chef for Motorman. Come.
7: Yes.
0: Musimu Dino.
7: Yes.
0: Me about some glass and windows in the doors in the day. Mama no your real loft window and door systems.
7: Okay.
0: And no and a so common factor me baby joy asin.
7: Ya tia to mu fa.
0: Eh correct.
7: No man no.
0: No man in here. 0537 817 817 472 472. And I say 0561 0561 000 000 555 555 0561 0561 000 000 555. Meba cho petit number 1. Ani ebuto bian sandwich.
7: Yes.
0: E one man ebuto na na wo yem wa.
7: Okay.
0: Se obi a o kasara no muzu.
7: O se me bon so ogu mi hu.
0: Na obi a e kasara wo no muzu ai.
7: O se me no se o se rara mi hu.
0: Ebi e ba clinic. So for rasta no. Meba cho no timi nka.
7: Yes.
0: Na sabi ete es woni so. Ade wo chira unhu ni ye.
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0: 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Kwada so junasi.
1: Yes.
0: Beyond the main market one ma. Meba cho ufra doctors is here.
1: Flanu.
0: And you may have an over
1: five. Flanu, flanu, flanu.
0: 0541-0541-565-565-199. And I say 0502-0502-812-812-161-161. AB and no.
1: Yes.
0: Sofu Rasta.
1: Champion Rasta.
0: Sofu Rasta.
1: We got you.
0: Nana Jipa. Nye fan se. Wanya doctor. I see a dua mega.
1: Hey.
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0: 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A mega ho ho. What's that? A juma sabi teswe yen. E nye izo.
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1: 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Is that drebe sina jatumu?
0: Haa.
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2: 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Eh. 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
0: what does here
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0: 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Me pato the doctor number is here.
1: Friend is here
0: 0244-0244-7987-988-982 Bubobi.
1: Yes.
0: No shad ye.
1: Okay.
0: But dama wanga zon se.
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0: 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Make vision center. 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
0: 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Usukum wonum no.
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0: Hospital wonum no.
1: Okay.
0: O banks wonum no.
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0: 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So abe fixi CCTV camera.
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0: yo AI solar camera
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0: yo the record network ni ya juma
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0: se be what to point Jamon so fi on na se am for the one mu doctor confirm we remain at the me but who here cameras ni bi come so dum an e wo near boss of him on face is here 0554
1: 0554
0: 559
1: 510
0: 810 and I say 0595

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0: 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Second of Sunday. Paraguay Sanson of France. 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
0: 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Samba samu sentem ne enko. Mama down soccer boy for Tuesday say Oba Panier's door is still seated. Sanson the national motivator. Vanon Sessa is seated. Born with the Paraguay mental branch Fernando. Gustavo will have an Alguez. Jelena to a referee free kick. 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Jeffrey Miguel Amiron Nelson referee Elgis Tantashev. 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Wajib free kick and my branch up. Jeffrey Miguel Amiron Bono a free kick. Jabole tell my friend Le Blue of France. 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Foul some misconduct 13 free kick. Oh my penny, I'll bet in the car. Yes, say no. Yam watch on Sansu Jim and Jim and Yazi. Bonnie Frickick. 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Jeff from France. 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Wasanya by MTT now. Next baby. Japan Mother Fuel. 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Stone. Abedia Brantia Fano. Osmani Dambelli. Dambus. Opema Mike Odyssey. Jenna Mike out of Bonnie Frickick. Jenna Mike Odyssey out of Bonnie Frickick.
1: Ba revi lugwa wa bo para kwa foro
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0: Jean Toso from now Barbara Brantia Efreno Lucas Zigne when you cook up by the France when you say Jemu that was sent to Sakon William Salibarada when you say Jemu Pony Saya France on the move Opema Brandon from many Kone many Manuel Jemu back to many Kone Kone Pian want to display 8 tables in Nasrabi Paraguay Vomu defend the guarantee a branch as anybody am tete tete sebi bomb that branch went 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bueno a way off target jabo 3 minutes into the second half 48 minutes in all coach Didier Deschamps Edema France what now say live on your number one Kaido station Insha 104.5 FM Dear Santimane Ganamanya Jatum a brand fellow Gustavo Velasquez was sending now a chance for Paraguay ATMOSIM Neslebi time and interception
1: but France need to be very careful
0: Miguel Almiron
1: yeah they were almost
0: Miguel Almiron
1: Omuji Bola.
0: Okay.
1: We run quickly into space. Ewo. France for defensive area. No. They will attack the space available.
0: Mm.
1: Which is very difficult. Invite the French people, French players into themselves and try to outwit them. Omiana France defense, no. It's me. I but France for also they've learned something from the mistakes of the Germans. Almost yes, I'm two able to get them because one paragraph only fast. We're about to knock. And they should be very careful. The paragraph when you're the former say Kimiko top at him say Sura and yeah, now Ojugu.
0: Bye bye. Jean Tosoma Bonnet, corner kick. Jabalete Omae from France. Miguel Almiron and Jabuechi Almiron. Roger Jabuechi Adima Praga, man, 15 minutes. 5 minutes into the second half, 15 in all. Almiron and Chapel, 8 hours more. Nasser Mike Menon. Rowe Bo Pierre Pimbona Sabi, still Bonnet Say, France 8 hours in. Bonnet Pierre, Paragon on the move. Nasser Dad, Apamikano. Die out of him, come up him when I'm not touching the train. Jet to the tail man from France. A brand to me, Junior Alonso. Run up to money, them on my friend Paraguay. Attacking train. Jet to the tail France, man. Attacking train. What to money, tell my slim. Nasu going for Mike Menon. Rock on my sanitary. What's on the bottom? Tete. I'll check Kylian Mbappe. 1-2. Kylian. What a braga. 8-0 Martin. Wow. Fantastic defending. Fantastic defending from Abrantia. He has been one Caceres. That was a nice two ball from Mike Menon. What's on the bottom? Time for first. Side netting. It's here for Kylian Mbappe. Chance to be Mike Menon, the man France. When you are born, no sunny bone to taint, and a baby killing Mbappé, when you are born to me, one castle has away to boss him. When you born in Pimon Cocona, France, a born in Temtem, so and a Munia trans eight to boss him. France, a body Cocona, yes, it's him. And Cossacan can be foul.
1: It's an country.
0: Mbappé, what changes was in mind?
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0: 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Dia Santima and Ghana Mina Jatum. You was one of the take it from me. Wait, Siana and Kasa. Barry, any intentional?
1: Any intentional, no, baby.
0: Yeah, any intentional. Goalkeeper Orlando Gill at a form. The superhero. Okay, I'm a match against Germany. Oh, yeah, I'm a dear baby. Saki Panel and Sadam Cassadia. Voda former obviously medical treatment. I'll be beyond sweat, man. Come on, come on, come on, come on. Yes. Now, so I saw a giant also. Stone medical team in Eshan. Open your 5-4-1 up against 4-2-3-1. I think the France are finding it very difficult.
1: Yeah. And this is the reason why. Mark Menon, they need to quickly put the ball into attack when they have it. Now, you know, mobile pass the ball because some pass, a paragraph more coin and moment to me and penetrate home defense. And paragraph one are so much tactical discipline in terms of a year low blocks. No, and the manner they say France with Menya coin and the LM and the paragraph one soon who say France will keep on a chip bar when she's attacking them. And then maybe we say, Ochebo Paraguay, play about who said I call him the two, as if said, just to distract him and delay the passing. So France will need to dig deep and ensure, say, Omit me in the place, Omit me actually, a short Paraguay for especially on into the central part of Omo defense. Now, at least, and it's with me up in free and the free kick, and you'll be a penalty. And then we about when you go. But I say, I'm going to from afar. And I'm going to pass with them there. That's what I'm going to do. The way the Paraguayans are playing, you know. Mentally, they are strong. And then I'm going to go.
0: Yes, and then I'm going to go to the canal. Mancha K2, the system, man. International K2. Yes, I'm going to come on, come on. Also, the phone number. I'm going to have a prediction. So, I'm going to go to
3: the
0: house. I'm going to go
3: to the K2, you're a guy.
0: Yeah.
3: You can say, oh, yeah, oh, yeah. I see yet here for a moment here, a moment for me, and pass with two hours. Scholar in your bed one.
0: As a fact, you are church.
3: Yes, number Monday, but you phone, eh? Simple.
0: It's not no.
3: Monday. Yes,
0: and a Saturday.
3: And a Saturday.
0: Hey,
3: what I say?
0: You said a Sunday.
3: One pa. Flow.
0: Jean Trotter from way. Jean Amon and Kaido Station, their sentiment in Ghana Mina. Robby Biajatum. Bonnet, Konaké, France. Lola Massami to us, and I'm 10 Sabi. Probably the brand of Michael Olisi. Olisa, we, Japan Bono, Olisa Jamu, Nasabi. Punk to Olisa again, right through. Olisa Mabana touch a train, and a France for Masia. 56 minutes. Wobia 3 Sabi. Paraguay 0, France 0. na France ne Paraguay ese mo flag nine pe ne mo ba ko ai se ana ba ko jina o o pa nya de down ne France sa line ne down si
1: de down no enu eh landscape
0: landscape also your vertical and horizontal
1: ah o kan vertical horizontal de down e se feel left to right no enu e horizontal
0: horizontal anti Paraguay flags eh horizontal ana France ya ne vertical
1: ah ndi in pictorial mode ne France landscape and then you know who see in a very portrait.
0: Portrait.
1: Choose a picture. So who the camera need to? Yeah, who the phone need to?
0: Yeah, no matter portrait.
1: And then what the other need see?
0: Multi emotion. Sanity. Maybe you go in one country.
1: A flag in.
0: Oh, okay. Jean transform now Panama and France. Robbie Antimi Shabi. The scoreline remains the same. Panama 0, France 0. Boy, I'm going to find the friend of Dembele. What's the name of the 10-10? Next, we're going to play Orlando Gill. Hey, they'll be with you. Orlando Gill, the crowd boy, I'm and the man from Paraguay. Orlando Gill. Orlando Gill for Paraguay.
1: And Dembele.
0: What's the name of the 10-10? My shop brand name is Julio and Siso. And Siso, my man, I'm going to play my brand name is Jules Kunde. What's the name of the 10-10? Santa Seco. Love you, country from my brand name. Diego Gomez. Gomez appear on the coach. What's your name, brother? Yefeno, Julio and Siso. Timothy Galaza. Galaza the back coach. Diot Apomecano. What's the name of the 10-10? Bobby the brand name is Osman Dembele. Dembele and Timako. Bobby the program and Tony Obi. Abed the brand name is Gustavo Gomez. What's the name of the 10-10? Ultra brand name is Julio and Siso. Love the control. Paraguay on the move. Nelson France. When the ball got out of the and the ball got out. Was someone about to date? Also Julio and Siso. Up against Julius Kunde. Julio and Siso and Julius Kunde. Bonin Kwe. Refere the throw.
1: Bonin Kwe.
0: Refere the throw. And the mama and friend France. Refere the throw. Enter the Paraguay by Sakai. Jose Canal. Akwari Mekai. Woman in Germany will be drunk with papa papa. Mausa Brantia Fenu, Omar Aldetti, Omar Aldetti, that form. Emma Brantia Fenu, Jose Canelo, Vona Edra Bench. That was a nice strike for Menu Kwon. And our Brantia, Gorky Paul Londo Gill, was a Menu, Ukaya Santini, what you mention you? Debbie.
3: Keep her on.
0: Yeah.
3: Keep her on.
0: Keep on your friend Orlando Gill or catch a player or boy friend memo.
3: Okay.
0: Was the boy the man show you?
3: Yes.
0: Yeah, master. Maybe send me my coin him so they were going out.
3: But I said nice game.
0: Oh, of course.
3: Two teams now, my nice game and Ray. Utu so be any bliss of a social. It's game knife, papa, be drunk door. Baku defendi, Baku so I just saw a set in Chamache.
0: Obeso. Jean Tosso, yes. Paraguay, Sakai. I brought even Omar Aldetti frame. I'm a brand to your Jose Canale. When I'm a Sakanebi, Jean Trosso for Monaboy, a brand to your fellow. Adrian Rabio, Santa Circle. 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Lucas Digny. Lucas Digny. One Neko, we turn our brand to fellow. Kylian Mbappe, we turn Bonnebua came. Now Paraguay on the move. Paraguay. I bet you have a fellow. Jose Canale in the first touch. Shannon Otto from Refuse Plymouth Cantino. Still by Lucas France and Martin, Mike Olisi, which is number Brantia, Bradley Bacola, watch it, Bradley, what's that train? Eight about him, eight times of France, Nessu Debi. Gorky Paul on the game once again with Pierre Carlin. Juan Caceres, and anyway, on the Chef 4 Jesse Adama Paraguay. Robert Jumae Pamaba Papa. Now Orlando Gill, my son of the Tente, Pamela Julian Sisu, up against William Saliba, Nessu Debi, and what they're there. Born to a train. Yet to tell my friend Paraguay. What to buy and dance on about the brother? Jeffrey and Diet upon Mecano. 16 minutes in a Diet upon Mecano. What you know, brother? Fennel, men call, every friend Connie. Now, what paper so, kaka. What you want my brother? Charles Kunde. Kunde Pierre, Osman and Dembele. Dembele about to brother, Jeffrey Kunde. Kunde Chemu, and my brother, Jeffrey and Diet upon Mecano. Diet upon Mecano. We're playing now. Adrian Rabiot, Bradley Bacola. Bradley, we're looking for space. Next to the new Atikubi. Bradley Bacola, Atikubi. The shot is very off target. Say, system is there. Now, Pence, and Sapa Pana Numa. And Sapa Papa. And Sapa Papa. Open Sapa Numbia. Make a full loss in beverages, no. and laughing the Jinjalico. Laughing the Jinjalico. Laughing the Jinjalico. And I mean, so I can't find them out. And I know, Unuma, it's a Pibian, Hangover Bian Swede, and so any, and it's open, so Padia, and one in laughing the Jinjalico, no baby. Let me be and so at me, hey, come on, come on, come on. Unuma, obey fine, what I say, be Biabe Koye, and so at them out. Obey a chair choir or less in beverages, or a walk or cane or another fair number
1: 02482 02482 6192 6192 9999 9999 another 02482 02482 1333 1333 577 577 02482 1333 577 or upon your France I am Sakai on my brother Bakola film at the Desiree Due Ababe Siakai as expected and Ninina almost the same team Bakula Ninduay Bobono Simila Nisim but Simila Omunina will pace the work with pace the work with speed and Omo can shoot from afar. But the fact is France needs somebody who can dribble centrally through and few feet on him now.
0: I say Olise or
1: now Olise was in fact. So I know Olise the dribbling make Obia also. I don't know how to explain, but Obia few feet those are on the future and wings.
0: France
1: so. Yeah, but Uni Obia and few feet now. We bet me a dinner wage board you push him direct. I'm on vertical pressure, trying to shot them in terms of so be you know film and Chris Pierce from Bapping him. And yes, I'm on room on a party. See my country though. You're about 120.
3: Abraham is so special. Yes.
1: This is a mistake by Kubi. Now, sure. Yes, I'm party. You see, and that's my fucker. I'm out. Yeah, same
0: old. I did say a point 11 when you say a question, dear. No one can watch.
3: No one 12 people.
0: Yes, and over three drivers now, so papa. Jean Tuazo for Mamo. 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Live commentary. Game between Paraguay and France. Robian Shabby Swabby, the center, second man, the corn. Corner General Osman Dembele. Dembele Banco Tabamba Branta. Jeffrey Gustavo Velasquez. Velasquez Jabon Entertainment. Natalie. Bonabedi Abanta Ventures Kunde. What's your name, Mike Olisi? Olisi about to man, the corn. Cone Crocabono, Cone, whichever William Saliba, Olympia, Animal Plantia, Yafano, Dizare, Due, looking for space, yet not to a reference today. What's the Plymouth continue? Advantage, whichever Plantia, Jules Kundi, or Plymouth Plantia, Michael Lisi, Michael, I want Tantano, Michael Lisi, whichever Animal Osmai Dembele, Dembele Pia, Nasole, Paraguay, almost like any possession, was on the way on Tete, Wobiano, Ponese, now Bobby, France and Martin, Roma Pepiaso, Kylian Mbappe, Nasole.
3: But
1: on this occasion, referee is see Desiree Due. I think say it was a clear foul because player and me see ball, player and not be see them.
0: Say advantage.
1: I'm advantage. It was a clean foul on Sankoji. And the free kick, that position is a dangerous position for France. Nanga bit me a bomb when you go, but we ignore it. Indeed, meaning calls now because before World Cup in the FIFA catcher, but some of the visions now boom on the goose. And a clear, so so moji, but they decide to ignore. Yeah, right.
0: Jean Tross of Apanya is doing now. Bomb in France and Matta Dabio. What you know about the man who corner Kakane, when you said Pierre Mabranta Fano. Michael Lizzy, when you say General William Saliba, Saliba sweat to my demo, and my brother, your friend of Desiree Due, Desiree Due, but the name for also still Desiree Due, I want Tantanoa, or General Branta, Lucas Dina, Dina Jebonum, and Abetre, Nesaka William Saliba, Saliba Jemu, and my Ajara Bio, Rabio Pirama, Jonas Kunde, Kunde Jemu, and my Osman Dembele, but the Pimipa, still born inside, Dembele on the move, or Sunday pass, or my Bonafio, Paraguay man tell about the William Saliba. For France once again, we pay a content and one. Nesaka desire to a. What chain rate towards him? Desire to a. Yet not to all. Paraguay France for the penalty. Referee Plymouth continue. Now Paraguay on the move. One to Praga. Julian Sisu. Julian Sisu. Julian Sisu. Debbie Abantano. Volley and a crossabi. Jamal Okwai. Mika Almiron. Water from. Mika Almiron to most of the disaster. Yes, referee. What's the money at Tampa Rodap? Referee Ilgis Tantashev. Referee Ilgis Tantashev. One of you Uzbekistan. Desire to do a chini pabemianu. I wait about him. And I brand Tefan Diego Gomez, Nenai Kano. And so referee and review for play on. Mount the desire to do that for.
3: I was sure for a lot of people at you.
0: Boy, dear, baby. Any penalty?
3: Oh, yeah,
0: Nenai Kano.
3: Nenai Kano.
0: Yeah, yeah.
3: I've
0: already a bit too much. Already a bit too much. Yeah, the referee in case Tantas have. Robert J. Mouse, Paraguay players and company, so divide. Nelson Va air checking for a possible penalty. Jabo sister 5 minutes. Jabo sister 5 minutes. Yes, referee Ilgis. Referee Ilgis.
1: And this is what.
0: Awa wa shava.
1: And then I make a one. I was a duo by our shots or train room by Kumino.
0: Oh, okay. And I will now be in our camp.
1: Yes, and I make us say, you need somebody who can dribble and then try to penetrate because a pass in the ankle. But was a duo, that is the reason why the coach brought him on to try and say, what to me, a penetrate defense, you know, with the ball. Come on, go with your passing in temp because no, will be a free or but he decided to hold on. And I branded a nice woman, they're clear, a clear penalty. Unless the fan is so.
3: Oh, you have to say
0: so. Too soft.
1: Imagine.
0: I was up for a referee Ilgis Tantas have. What shall you mean, Sonny or Casa? Level insurance of 4.5 FM. Gentlemen on a Canada station. There was a misconduct in the 18 about slot 12. And of course, referee in the such as sport, you know. What a penalty. What a penalty. Referee the penalty down of France. 60 7 minutes. Kylian Mbappe shall not be crossed over Ponya.
1: Over 7.
0: There's a ghost here. Total World Cup ghost. No, 19. The boy.
1: Yes.
0: Yes. There's a cup one.
1: Is it Chaman's 20? Wadi.
3: And also Waji.
0: Burning a penalty.
3: Waji, Waji, Waji.
1: Now, free.
3: Huh?
1: Oh, dear, near the new brainy and near the. Oh, they say, it be a revenue.
0: Bonnie, a plant.
1: So,
0: Jabayatia. Jabayatia, man. You're from a Paraguay.
1: But I'll go give you a little.
0: Oh, you say, but I don't mean to.
1: And then, yes, sir.
0: Yes, referee, Ilgis Santa's head.
1: Paraguayana.
3: Is that motivation about your point one great problem?
1: Dem, sadden ye.
0: Ah! Oh, what chadian?
3: Ozzy,
0: oh, what chadi?
1: Miana, oh, no, no, Jenny.
3: Majorly.
0: Say out, I'm a
1: protocol officer, our
0: master. I'm a protocol officer. Now, protocol officer, what you say?
1: Oh, no, Tiasa. Hey, now you should take one out in
0: the room. When you pick me in the video, be not on them crano yet. Hey, did test me, be not. Hey, Ojo. Ojo, chair science.
1: Sure.
0: Or chair crown biology.
1: Oh, baby, you know, Ninja. There's that.
0: Bonnie and penalty.
1: Is that it?
0: Mamma Fanny, 68 minutes. France and your penalty. And so, no, ma'am, or you say,
1: what did?
0: Oh, Mamma, we are. Oh, Jay. Bonnie and penalty. Yes, meaning, sir, paragraph for Umbers on frustrating France for their Kylian Mbappé Lotin. What's your Academa Real Madrid? Los Blancos. Bonnie Penalty. Orlando Gill. Studio A. Omamuye. Messi Fano. Mbappe. Goal! Kylian Mbappe. Kylian Mbappe. Kylian Mbappe. Kylian Mbappe. Le Blue of France. Le Blue of France. From a breaking the virginity of the game, Kylian Mbappe, we're increasing the goal tally now, and it costs 7, 6, 7, 8, Lionel Andre Messi, Obia L77 Chance 1 Power by 0 Baby Joe
3: Goki Nebado Imape 7 Mesinoko 7 Na Wafa Suwa Sen
0: Maya
3: Wafa
0: Winado
3: Ah Wafa
0: Winado Wafa Wafa
3: Wafa
0: Wafa Tire Oso Sen Asa Moshe 2 Na Wabe Sheba Uto Wafa Tire
3: Uto Wafa Tire Wafa Tire Ongi Kan Wafa Wafa Dabe Dabe Wafa
0: Obe bo nyame aduma Tuesday because Monday or yeah Monday or
1: work up what happened is say
0: me chama
1: yeah we come I say
0: oh yeah cause e be chama
1: chama dey penalty ni mo ti yeah mo go penalty go say
0: my Messi oh last edition so
1: yeah last edition yeah we are talking about current edition you say last edition my brother continue
0: Jean Tonso Gustavo Gomez for Paraguay of fame Emma Mauricio, Emma Bessia Canibi, Jabba 70 minutes. Jabba 70 minutes. Samson Abrantia, Jeffrey Gabriel Avalos. Gabriel Avalos. When you see Bessia Canibi, Paraguay. Gabriel Avalos. Wabe Miguel Almiron. Wabe Miguel Almiron and Fim. Jabba 71 minutes. Paraguay 0, France 1. Kylian Mbappé Lotin. Yes, France Mountain, no, as a France supporters know. Wobiani Aji. I was standing on Wuri. Jean 271 minutes.
1: We go here and go football, Nepalese and Gabriel Vine. That is what you were talking about. Mbappe, supporter by Quevendo and Shaggy. The idea would be in Kuteji. Yachiano.
0: What's your friend say?
1: Don Shaggy.
0: Don.
1: On the Roman with me.
0: Oh, okay. Jean Tonson no Babi Nigo Gipa, Mike Menyan Edema, France, Wapian Boye Ntantan Zou Babi Nabrantia, Yefeli Jules Kunde, Kunde Eko Krabano, Wapian Boye Nakreche, Edenoa Diot Ape Mekano, Diot Ape Mekano, Diot Ejemu, Center Circle, Pambi Adrian Rabio, Rabio Pian, Edema Brantia, Yefeli Kylian Mbappé Sabi, Jel Adrian Rabio Atofon Program Mento Mbofu, Andrew Kubas, Eseni Mbofu Nabo Bono,
3: Oma ma you say o miss the ball now make miss the pass
0: if you miss the ball
3: don't miss the nipper
0: yes
3: what I say
0: I know
3: so game am ball kick out pow
0: kick out
3: e no happen here can and you put this pa obeji pa if an offer first up chance been wa crazy say chance wa guess welcome come to where say chance
0: a chance no you be a chapon
3: go fan
0: e no be 1 minute bo a chance what dem why obey the body come pan you Man, I'm coming to Moses on my bar. Nah, my busa.
1: Where is he going?
0: Huh?
1: Where is he going?
0: Admission break. Ko mesao where do you any prosecute s caps
1: no sir na sir
0: and a prosecute
1: oju so twa no
0: yes
1: e ho aka je se dey free o se kidney no e le soni so
0: okay
1: soni e ye ni mabone na e wo
0: ifo
1: ni ha na afia di johnson no ama yi tira no na fa ni mamma obo mani mai dey
0: ama
1: be snaba e ji se e ko ba se blockade bi e bam yi tira no ni sa areas na And you know, say, Omoche, now I'm going to see my water, do a bit me a boa, a clear no.
0: A prostacure S capsus. And a prostacure
1: T. It's near flu.
0: So,
1: I'm flu here. And a blood anon, it's a balu.
0: Okay.
1: And the juice on the kama, who's a boa? You swan, oh, June swan. We are a bearman, it's me, a juice on Timishro. Now, a two sin, but we need to call any more. And to see me, see, juice on the buffer moon one. And the blood anon. Ena I say balu hura na fi juice na ene kwa ene epi ba block bema na ni pie no I say ode panie awo ade anu no so ntimi mayi ba ji twato kruto ho awu say flu yi ti we say e dream the clear
0: ena e di so fe ke mo fe say cut the end there
1: cut it
0: okay
1: eji Uzi a dream design.
0: Prostacure S capsules. And a prostacuity. And me so man I say, Medmosis Clinic and Eba Center. So a Bemana would see ya now for this problem. Say our penny. Kana Kotibi.
2: 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Samina Manbetu Jano, so maybe our person on your Johnny Bibiano, Cotafo, PFA Pharmacy, Missy Heber, Danny Heber, Ewan Broom, Colinac, Ashton, Fedimens Heber, Kill, Labour Abbe Pharmacy, Oboise for 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And answer 0244 068 447. 0244 068 447. 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Gentlemen on a Canada station. Dear Santimaya Garamay Najatum. Jabo 76 minutes. 76. Born into me, sir. Born in the program. I turn out from Refusy Boy Free Kick. Refusy Boy Free Kick. Jabo Etia. A brand tier from the Kylian Mbappé Pilotin. Jabo Etia, Kylian Mbappé Pilotin. Jean Sakai Miga Amiro Amaye Wafino Amorisu Aba Sansun Abatwe Gabriel Avalos Enswabem Bon Air Free Kick Jaboyetia Kylian Mbappé Pilotin of France Jaboyetia Kylian Mbappé Pilotin of France Hey please, pardon me, I'm going to go to the
1: park. I'm going to go to the park. I'm going to go to the park.
2: Tough match,
1: very tough. And France will learn from what Holland suffered. Indeed, I dare France if one of Etimico and Mua semi final, Omone either Portugal or Spain, and Argentina so also almost me a try Egypt skyline, almost with Messia, Colombia or Switzerland. It's like it's Colombia beating me a good three. It's likely, and India Colombia also
2: a quarter and a quarter final.
1: And we a crack, I be about for him. Coming before a football in your moment time tribunal. But then I tell you, coming for born, South America for no, and then Copa Americano, a better say, Argentina, Colombia, a cracking match of all standards. Recent times, you can see, and the people in the scene, and you're going to another header, and then Brazil, England, and so you're likely looking at this season, almost with Asia. Oh, quarter final.
2: Sebi bien sia.
1: Omi omusuno. Eti mi eba akujo bo go through no. Oni Argentina no Colombia mba akuni bisi ya semi final.
2: Nde
1: 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Hono.
2: Oh, okay.
1: Hono sa semi final no. Ene be cracking aipa.
3: Hey, malam abo, malam shake. 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
3: Yes, sorry, I no oba.
1: Urefi so oba. Minu mi enu. Obu he dino ni si.
3: Oh, sir, my warning. Malam no.
1: Why Mbappe phone biya?
3: Malam no.
2: Ah, sir.
3: Yes.
2: Na ojo
3: ubi ya
2: ukoi.
3: Ose
2: ukoi ukoche intake mwana.
3: Debi obi me time ni diye. 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
1: Ndi. 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
3: Ozo
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3: Nesabe tuaso. 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
2: Jean tuaso phone mwe.
3: Enti ewi ena malam neba.
2: Ya okay. Ewi ya malam ba.
3: Odi semu papa.
2: Oh, okay. Malam.
3: Yes.
2: Ema malam akwaba.
3: Ewi ebi emidi. I'm not going to do it. Bonino Dorsu. What I say?
2: Bonino.
3: Bonino Dorsu. do the mala be can say
2: match kitchen kitchen
3: eh o de ko
2: Jean Tonson from my live from number 1 Canada station insurance 4.4 fm dia santimanya guy my naja tum jabo 8 minutes 10 more minutes to go and the referee and the battle so D. Edison.
1: Yes.
2: One coach, Edema France.
1: 1998.
2: France, 98.
1: Captain, yeah. Edema France. National team, Abraomuji World Cup. No? And that was their median World Cup, Abraomuji, first World Cup. Second one by
2: into France. MPG. The first Abraomuji World Cup in 98.
1: Yeah.
2: And I'm going to be my
1: 98, not France. I'm going to be a semi final, quarter final. And I'm going to for just for team. Actually, Michel Platini in the 80s, you know, and I'm doing make strides at the Mar France. And the idea of football there, Brazil, and Argentina, and we do France, and actually, Italy, no, and Italy, they are caught three editions of World Cup, Italy, team qualified. I come court to us.
2: I come echo, and of course, born out of the other program, and not from Refugee Free Kick, the Paraguay's born a free kick, Jabalatia, men call of France, 81 minutes. Now, our opinion is a prediction now, fat low. Cost no end.
1: Yeah.
2: Come here and say, I'm going for be four, five.
1: And a pretty quick.
3: But still, I said, body and point.
2: But as it stands now,
3: okay.
2: I'm not for predicting
3: okay.
2: One
3: okay. Okay, okay.
2: But I'm say, fat low, I say, first three. Into course, I'm say, I'm not going to be so, I bet you five in Sudia. Bonnie and freaking, you want to tell my friend of France? 81 minutes of soccer fiesta. The scoreline remains the same. Paraguay 0, France 1. Paraguay must celebrate him 10-10. It's a claim. Japan Mono 8 Abono Sabi. Goalie by Mike Menon. Vocal by Mr. Duchesne and my France Mino. Le Blue of France. Allez, Le Blue of France. Goalie by Mike Menon. We're playing my brand TV. Lucas Digny. Lucas. When you say gentleman, D. Zale Dwe. Dwe Pia. And my brand TV. Your friend André Rabiot. Rabiot Jemu Bokto Brantia. Your friend Dizale Dwe. Dwe Jemu. And I'm a brand TV. André Rabiot. Rabiot Pia to Digny. 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Jules Kunde. Kunde Pema Mbappe. 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The Bamba Chebono. Mounts a Bamba Plenda Form. 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Kaka, swinging in the passes from left, right, center. Probably Diot Upamecano, Upamecano Jemu, and Tantamso. Probably Kylian Mbappe Lotin. Kylian Mbappe, yes. Watching to be in styles. We're playing Michael Lisi. Michael, watching Michael, Michael, Michael, watching the Premier Nuna Sebi. Paragraph Maya Manokai. Mama Sanibo MTTE. Mosha Junior and Sisu. And Sisu at Timako, Sharia Tifo.
1: Is this a few?
2: Oh, okay. Saturday night, made Moses, no?
1: Yes.
2: Oh, okay. Jean Tosa for my boy at the China side. France and Sakai. Osman Dembele film. Emma Ryan Cherky. Ryan Cherky. Ryan Cherky, Abraham. Osman Dembele. Who film Dambus. And Ojo Dembele wants to go.
3: I'll send you a football in the end of the day. But, and you're not bad. What about you? You're not Gabriel Abobo, what just say? There, the end, you say.
1: Gabriel Avaros, and I'm a bishop.
3: Oba Basuan went to me on the DB, any Yaman.
2: Oba Basuan, I'll be high.
3: There, Obey, what do you have?
2: I'll be Jessica O'Connor.
3: Ah!
2: Jean Trosso desired to it. One to Nasa Yaman of Quai. I brought to Gustavo Velasquez. Gustavo Velasquez, Yaman of Quai. Bonnie Trainer to Bonnie and Tandems of North France. When the boy by Chapin Mariam Saliba, Saliba General Dart Abramicano, Abramicano Pima Abdelabio, Ron Tuna Juma, General Lucasini, Dinia General Bantefeno, Dizale Due, our line is so hard, Dizale Due 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Che. old Cherokee. One of Kakani, a Sunday by him Tete, or the Bakwa Chetana William Saliba. Japim ran check out to baby cry. Japim not to baby. 86 minutes, 4 more minutes to go. And the referee Betoso. 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Lucas Ding. Vuakakani. Wachema killing and Bapi Lotin. Lotin the Baba Chetana William Saliba. Saliba Pema to kill and Mbappe. Mbappe. Mbappe. What is so Jemu? Diet up and Mikano. What Jemu and my branch of Ryan Chaki? Ryan, I want Tantanwa. Ryan Chaki. What is enough for Monaso? What is my branch of Juice Kunde? Kunde Jemu and my branch of Jeffrey Diet up and Mikano. Up and Kano Jemu. And my branch of Adirabio. Power Man of Goguachi. Power Man of Goguachi. From a blessing Nako Goguachi. From a Timbo. 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In games, Tantas have. One of you Uzbekistan. One of you JMFC tournament, I'm a Kensian. Live from the number one Canada station. Dear Santa Mana Ganamanina. Vobi Bian Swatima Jatum. 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Brown Tosha train.
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2: Obia.
3: Also, you know, Nana Niaji.
2: Nana.
3: What's it, the whole Ghana? What just it?
2: Why? Why? I don't know. J'ai tout été en France. J'ai tout été en Paraguay, mon nom. L'année, Santana Mundamoué. Bon, attention, 87 minutes. J'ai eu 88. Still, the score line remains the same. J'ai pu avoir un temps de jouer au secondaire de ma femme. Bon, attention, train. Attaquant, train, j'ai tout été en Paraguay. J'ai tout été en France, là. What a man in Tantas Babia Brata, Jeffrey Juan Cassares, Cassares and General Brata, Jeffrey Gustavo, Gustavo Gomez, Gomez de Cacani, what General Brata, 24 Desi, a brand Alexander Martina, Juan Cacani, or Sunday Boy Machamu, and a contentanoa, so Pam Grande move, I bet a brand of Gustavo, Gustavo Pia, Nasabi, France again possession, Kylian Mbappe, Kylian, Mbappe of France, what a fraga, 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Bobby Michael inside of France. Michael, what you want to catch in my juice Kunde? Kunde Prima Brantia. Diet Abramicano. Abramicano sent in my Brantia. GFL Menu Kron. Kunde Prima Brantia fellow. Kylian Mbappe. Back to Menu. Menu Bet Mane. What you want to catch in 88 minutes. 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Dear Santiman and Gamma Jatum. Jabo 88 minutes. Barbara Brantefilo. Antonio Rabio. Rabio Pia. Emma Brantia. Jeffrey William Saliba. Saliba Jamma Brantia. Jeffrey Antonio Rabio. Patrick Lucas Dini. 89 minutes. One more minute. And the Fini Batoso. One more minute. And the Fini Batoso. Fatty no mama and your comment to my estrada. I am Bessemi Jango Estra.
3: Sir, was it luck? I didn't feel luck. I do. But I'm a chair if you are drivers. I'm a very good driver. Oh, we are good drivers. If I also know,
2: and they say, oh, who are your tea?
3: Oh,
2: who are your tea?
3: Oh, the fantastic trouble.
1: Oh, there, my dream, the maybe you want me to
2: be home. Oh, Debbie, maybe so be out. If you are a baby, I'm a pedal.
1: Oh, man, I can.
2: J'ai trop ça. Bonne
1: OPDI.
2: Ame pedan.
1: Akure mu ne asgo mampone pa kuso ne ayi.
2: Me Jean Trois-Soyes, soccer by for two no, the ambassador. We'll be out that time now because I'm the baby Jumos listening.
3: This is an education.
2: Education it does.
3: Akwawi. Man, I'm a training by me. Education.
2: Referee, 10 minutes. Hey, Atoso. Yo, 10 minutes. Bravo, you're about to make Kylian Mbappe. Kylian Mbappe, Nasabi. Kylian Mbappe, I'm on for defuso.
3: Left footed, they see out. Only 10 minutes, Atoso.
2: Oh, sir, penalty. Mike Olin say, my goodness, Abrantani Bobo, Eba say yenye skills, yenye intrekisi, oni mi yankasa. Mike Olin say, the Bamunchin star man, star boy. Jean Trozona Bonnie Frikik. Bonnie Frikik.
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3: Ozi Real Madrid glide now.
1: Why ne go Real
3: Madrid?
2: Mike Olin say,
1: Zide Malam, who's asa in place Real Madrid?
3: Malam Sheikh Rodu.
2: Gentlemen, about the branch of no Jules Kunde, Kunde Piabon and Tantanso, or General Branta, Yefen around Turkey, Ran Turkey, Turkey, Turkey, Nelson Abbey, Paraguay, Tarkin Tutu, Pierce and Comet Tutu Tarkin, Masana Boyam Tate, Diot Apamicano, Diot, Diot Apamicano, Diot, Amo Dede, still Diot on the ball, Diot, Amo Dede, still Diot, Diot, Diot, Diot, Nelson Abbey, J. Boyafro. Nasa Jules Kunde not true. Jules Kunde not true. 10 minutes Yabamu Mienu Akan Wache. 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Refi Elgis Tantas F. Vano F in Uzbekistan. 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Waji Frikik Rada. Enema Brantman Dayot Abamikanu. 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
3: Nana Batola was there. Amade. I saw for the mask call
2: line.
3: I saw for me. We play mask call line. They say your boy body in trouble, come you.
2: Oh, I'm mask call line.
3: Aye,
2: say say.
3: Then go to root here. Go.
2: And I also saw mask call line.
3: Eh? Yeah, I mean mask call line.
2: Oh my. No one can say best.
1: I give you call line. You give call line.
3: By the call line, but I'm not a suffer. Me not suffer. I will start up saying.
2: Of course.
3: Yes.
2: Young twins of Ramona Barbie in France and Montana. Abeya Branta from the men cone, cone echo, with General Branta here from the Ryan Turkey, Ryan Turkey, Ryan Turkey, Turkey met my crown, Sabi. Ryan Turkey, I'm going to come out as a train. Air Corner Kick Rada, Sima Eduni Abomi and Sir Air Corner Niso, Bonnie Corner Kick France, Abeya Paraguay. Refugee Day, Roger Corner Kick, Mount St. Michael is actually nine pa. Ako Kenya Buchi, Ojo, Michael is a Ghana Anka.
3: Oh, Naka, Oba has a fork of Wena Diablo.
2: Kobokotoko.
3: Oh, Kotokoena bad. A good simpa and Tobokotoka. What I say?
2: Oh, okay.
3: Yes.
2: Opanya. So, 1-0 now.
1: Yes. 10 minutes a big room. Still time will move. I've only about 4 minutes. Oh, 6 minutes. Still a football here. 6 minutes. Frank, France over there. Omunya Wango. Eddie Killy game. Instead of a paragraph for no. Anya Honing Queen. Paragraph for Super Simu at Titoma. 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
2: Jean Tonzo for mo bapanya zone tren kanu. 10 minutes na de to se bomu and 9 e kwa enum. Still 5 more minutes to go. The scoreline remains the same. France 1 Paraguay 0. Se koye se ya.
1: Oh my dear France for bench for nine. 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O ma to ball mi nu na me kama ball na mi ensa. I say France delay time.
3: Be bia du o.
1: France ampa no ni Paraguay bo France delay time.
2: Na de wo shea. 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Yes, yes, Jibo Isaya. 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
1: yeah Saliba is see a chance pressure of France for
0: us of course of course
1: Ogun se pagwa for ko mani mo nya sharp sa se esisu na nka ni wo hu ene esisu ozu afri na mu nya hu sa
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0: bra be
1: eh bra
0: ojo mo su
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0: obese ya fi ko cheva Referee said be Gustavo Galaza. Me me dig bona chair ne. Why? Referee against Tantas Hev. Wow, she do here. Obele no age. Bonya Kroki Paraguay eight of us in all back by Mike Nan. Voka by him say chiche. And my France man. Ojo Mesu. Na ukuta pen and a pen on the other. Ojo.
2: Metropolis did you?
0: Please, man. Sacho Mudiko. Santosan, probably killing Mbappe. I want Tantanga, killing Mbappe, killing Mbappe, killing. Yelling at all of his body free kick. Foul some misconduct in a lot of 13 talks about free kick.
1: And they were Jim Mbappe's who?
0: Yes, a fellow.
1: Babia, Babia,
0: one Caceres.
1: And throw a from left, right.
0: It's Babia, one Caceres.
1: And only
0: Mbappe, Mbappe, Mbappe, Timmy, leg over bed 10. No one can say Mbappe me nko.
1: I don't need
0: you. Ni mo one kasa kasa kasa.
1: What is this
0: yet? Was it sorry Mbappe was sorry. What is your match?
1: Na power
0: one
1: pony.
0: Power one pony. Na Morocco.
1: Oh Morocco.
0: Morocco
1: police.
0: Morocco baye. Morocco baye. Hey. Na den dem asa. France for Munje. Jean Toisono. Boy na corner wa. I'm a brand Stefano. Galaza. When the ball bro Mbappe. Nasu Mbappe nya kona Mbappe nya kona Mbappe wa sesere enye ono a 10 minutes ya bomu enkuru aga kabi ojo madam sikasa jean toise famo bonye kona kick je pia bonye tandem so live on no more carry the station dia sentiment na ne gama na jatu ojo mesu flow
3: wo bere bari What the ball could be? Man, I'm shake. Next program to see you. Baby.
1: Honest one now.
3: Sakumatu win kwa. Kakra we am here. Kakra we here.
0: It's here for 10 minutes in Nassau.
3: Yes. What about everybody?
1: It's all right.
3: What a game. Bo, we are your boy. We are your boy. We are your boy. We are your boy.
1: Keep on our wall.
3: Referee Napoli. Referee Napoli.
0: Referee against Tantashev from Uzbekistan. Shlomo Kinsey Napoli here. At the end of 90 minutes and 10 minutes of other time. And Tokwasi Park.
3: Oh, you can say a point. I'm saying Tokwasi. What is Tokwasi?
0: Tokwasi. France won Paraguay 0 upon you. Yeah, now, Fatlo, MBS, and you're out
1: there. Galaza, what are you? Referee Napoli. I'm going to say what you're doing. I didn't know what you're doing. Bon nous y a ce mot lui. Il y a mon France à basso. Faut du moins au Mayen. Et il y a une mise en France. C'est ça qui a suivi. Mais c'est France. 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Et il faut une année. Et nous on a un même. Un paragraphe. Faut stretch. 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Il y a une intimité. Mais they really really stress France. And you can see how France jubilate. Because so much through. The way a paragraphe was handle Germany. And a hook a crack to France. So. And it was always going to be that way. For France to skate through. I have a penalty. No, because. Now Paraguay defense no tight and closely knitted together. International spaces nim so many kwan ewulam. But your more coach Didier Deschamps abaso se otimi sa change na desire due e ba be change e de e ma wo mo e ma otimi na sa penalty na Mbappe e ko bo share honum no enti no eno na atimi make difference e ma France onuko mi so
0: okay.
1: We will see next week we will witness France against Morocco and see how things will go
0: ojo ya ko na
3: soccer we for to one a win here
0: na international malam shake
3: oh malam malam wo fia
1: malam Mbappe
0: enyi radio no free
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0: 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Moore say, and see, oh, no, to be so. A quam better bit my first bit me from so. And one a teacher, or bar, or butia, or no, I can say bit me, you are no. Or we over for a walk, I say, okay. Nyamasi, and I'll do, obey to a new issue. Sabi, I'm friending with Senator made by Mikhail, I see.
2: The consultation, the medical catch will be
0: a 100 Ghana cedis. Ubu Huna, 100 Ghana cedis. No, remember, Cassay, Debbie.
2: And can't do you.
0: And can do you.
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0: Mm-hmm.
2: We are not changing. First, and while we feel now, Uncle Call. Nti, a drew dear Denny, say, Fanco Commy and Sambla Ubina, actually, Womo dear, but
0: Edema.
2: Near the air word drama. 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Sanco Commy and Sana, a crew, a drew a pippin, sing a cocoa back with 2 million.
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